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We are FIFA World Cup 2026. Live commentary and our Odifo Matana Samedi Ebrewo. USA and also Belgium and as Abri game na shasia yesia can be 2 minutes. Inti yanko ni yanko fa commentary ni enso enfambrewo.

Alright, na mema obibia kwaba area ba sempa 94.7 FM Samsung Dom 106.3 and Namino Kase USA and also Belgium FIFA World Cup 2026 and Asabri Egusu Ekoso. Na yekwe two teams na and na head coach Ansodema USA Uko Pema Nania Bre Papa Mauricio Pochettino Ejinama de Dindin Samsung Rudy Garcia a head coach and so them are Belgium. And now Kopima, your banner all-time World Cup starts a wish, a year qualifies now. Your banner Mauricio Pochettino, Edema, USA. We bought four matches. We win it three, and lose one. Androbia, we shot 10 goals. And our share plus 6 goals, and so on. Rudy Garcia, 12, we bomb 12 matches. And we need 7. Olusubiye and our board draw 5 was set 38 goals plus 27 go a year goes different internet yansha near for life comment to nefam bro menfa asida and mama buafo emine ko yesa kanbe sima and 9 ye USA and shabi sounds now ko piamon su dia Belgium amon su intimi and shabi emine ko anako bonnie crab Belgium wome yi bonnie fuo in 10 times so born a crack, USA Mrantiano, and now Usher, the center referee, Adam Muhammad Tuma, Makaya, Makadame, and as a Makadame, unknown as a center referee, Edema Afenimina from Jordan. This is the first time I hear Jordan referees, and as a Jordan crew, I officiate USA, I hear game, sir, your banner, sir, Jordan for. We share the three referees in officials in from Jordan. Bono and Namino Casino. Emoyatin. 5 minutes of gameplay so far. And airport live on Asampa 94.7 FM. Samsung Dome 106.3. Betano. Believing makes it real. Samsung Vena Water. I see changing people's life. Azar Paint number one since 1925. Bigo Energy. Big refreshing moments, UMB Bank, UMB proudly serving Ghana with speed since 1972. Official banking partner for GFA and also Ghana Blasters, Jean Tuasso, born in Cry USA Mrantiano. One more day, born in Bar. And now we share USA starting lineup now. And now we share Sergio, Sergino Dest, Ejinamo, Chris Richards, Tyler Adams. Anthony Robertson, Samson Akopima, Weston, McKenny, Ejlamo Dedendin, Christian Pulisic, and now Kopima, the captain, Tim Riam, Ono Ejlamo, and Sadema USA, Bobo Kono, Oshan himself, Bibian Sunube Timakoye, and Swadiamano, Uko, Alex Freeman, Malik Tillman, Samsona, Falarin Balangun, Ono, Uka Sonya, red card. 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So far, so good still. 7 minutes in the abo. Belgium in Shebi. Samson USA 4 and so Entim in Shebi. Jean Tuasso live commentary.
We ye blue black jersey na USA for na share blue black and a badge for na share all white and almost somebody black and as a blue at some tiny kama born a bit badge number 4 badge number 4 McKinley ono epia bon tantam so we yi adia kwana 4fm live commentary on Asampa 94.7 fm a chance for badge on me timi bon akona badge for na epia bon so Trossard Nancy, I'm gonna cry. I'm a born a bit of a channel. Born a crap, Belgium. Belgium, go! Belgium, I'm a 20 kind. Dick Catalaria. I said, Jesse, number 17. What 20 kind of a Belgium? My goodness. What 20 kind of a Belgium? USA for no injury woman Tessia. Wow, Belgium are leading by 1-0. Charles de Catalaria. Usually aged at 25 years of age. 30 matches in our ball. Was just 6 goals. Osaka in the man Atlanta. Oye striker. And Yamungwan was with me in your first goal. I'm a Belgium. Wakuno my team, pa, live commentary on a Sampa 94.7 FM. Two teams no, and your brain now so. Belgium, Eddie Kain, Atu, Kari Kain. Medica Gansa, Mauricio Pochettino, above 4 matches, Yaban World Cup qualifiers now. We team we need 3, and we lose back on.

Anaswaso and that Betchum LED and Swanamo Priya Bakweda from Koswana Tia Sampana 4.7 FM with D4 and that air on my order. Into happy birthday and come from Amianka Sameho. Into we a birthday commentary and that Medi Mauno. Babia Wobia, wait to me. Adia Tum, Nawakatia Unia, Nawunia Sun Kanchaninia. 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Na Stadium Way, Yabano run of 16 Monday, and na Anasa Andra Uko Omuhanamudia, Ayanra Nomudia, and Kamo Bono Lumen Field Settle. One of the stadium I see, Papa. Yebie Stadium Yano, that was 2002, 28 July. Na Seahawks Stadium, Ohono Musia Makanwa, 68,740. For World Cup, we are here, Sinus Wakan, now it's 69,000. Anessa. Intino, Yan Tuaso, Bono, USA 0, Belgium 1. And now, Kopia Matia, Pepsodent, for Atatri, Papa, Pepsodent. As I do that too with Pepsodent. Brush every morning and evening. Nabi Biansono, Etima Koye. Nabi Biansono, Etimim Koye, answer for my own. Chance now, Kopiomodia, rush energy drink. 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Chance now, life soap. Feel fresh, fortune spread, yummy delicious, always on point. Lawson, I say, Hona say, and kind, Yantuaso, Bonne Cra, Belgium, Emirant Channel, Belgium, Fonania, Bre, Papa, Ekra, Bradin, McKaylee, we Abe.

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Live commentary, baby, I will be on. Ube to me the message about making cardio amount. I was 0537-232967. 0537232967 Odefa SMS making can WhatsApp babia and now kopimo kasona ne potama didem ukopimo tama babia didem kama we are FIFA World Cup 2026 run of 16 game and ya bo qualify kokota final stage now say run of 8 born was Santa Sako ekra betjo momentan amu bo born we tro papipa betjo for ne club on Belgium for no I'm okay now me cancer okay Belgium and the USA these two teams we ain't the first time I'm with you we ain't the first time I'm with you I'm a champagne no me cancer do you want one day when you're on Kosovo I am Belgium for

USA ntimi omo so fa Jean Toasso bone da sokra Belgium mrantena bone da sokra Belgium uche USA omo ate Bosnia and Herzegovina asham 2-0 run of 32 emra nom ye 10 players Balogun Yaman red card now so USA fought me and we need that particular game and I bought me the PM run of 16 Osha amo eye group games na amo wini amo wini makumako miasa amo che paragua fashion 4-1 Australia Asham 2-0 ana 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make a name Musa promise I was a chance na bright omunyina tamachi e ban sa homa to comment with the minimum one and yeah Sansna international Iman

Jean Toso live commentary. 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Ba, I say, you are loud and clear inside Takwa Abosso, gang, we fantastic commentary by All Standard USA will surely win this match, mark my words. The name is still remains Sikagari, announcing the idea remedy, Odifo Anasabro Timikano. And now I am a wada 7 July 2026. I am a wada in Tino. But Bibia will be on I say, always see me well, always see me well. 20 minutes of gameplay so far. US 0, Belgium 1. Hey, Belgium, I'm not channel. I'm a dad of Famsa. I saw so many go back home. I did a tour my trim in Tino. She informed me, crowd. So far. Yeah, Balasa, first team outside Europe. So we team has shared 2+ goals in 4 straight World Cup games on here USA. USA. We share Belgium Francois. I'm with Senegal show 3-2. Our run of 32 extra time. Senegal 4. Now Belgium for the former cam, you know. Now Kabe Simabe Numpo. Now yeah, I can't sing now by the way, yeah, but I'm about to take on. Now it's a talisman, 125 minutes. Penalty winner, Ono, 8 million boy, Jumani Kama. We are in group stage games, I'm a boy now. I'm in Egypt, Abba 1-1. Iran, Abba 0-0. And I'm a T. Aye, New Zealand, Asham 5-1. Yeah, Banisa, mostly impact. So far, Lukaku, Adima Belgium 4-0.

Jean Toisso, born a crab, USA Mantano. US 4 on a crab on Sabri. Amo a crab on a wet chonomo. US 4 a person Motiamoka. Wapia de Akonachi, come out. USA Sagino Dest, and that born a crab, a wet chonomo, a crab. Chris Richards, born a crab, US summoned a born ever. US 4 and a born a permanent. USA Amu Pia Bona saw the Bona Connati on Fifia Fem. USA, you born in Tatamso. Born in the Sokra, USA, Les Freeman. We Jamu, born in Kra, and Namu Casino, Sagines, and a Sagino Dest, we Jamu in Tampaso, the Bona Coma, and Namu Casay, born in Kra, USA. Abedi Santa Seco, USA for a prayer, so met me at Tomo Canaso, Sagino Dest, Asaji. On only crush a Jesse number 2. We Pia Bonnet Tamposo de Bonacoma, Weston, McKenny, on us at Jamu Area Conati, McKenny Asajina Debium, where you born in Tatamso, USA for Betty Macona, USA, Amu Pia Bonoso, USA for Nania Bre, Florin Aya Balungun, on no Eddie Bonabanati, 23 minutes, and he brought USA 0, Belgium 1. 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I see the key to male vitality. 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Resona Ebema Wayam Ama also when yet imagine ye come out pia or the vim bin a pie and bibiadi them come out hydration break and a sabri yako iti usha ye banasa USA and also Belgiuma 6 matches usha Belgium LED 6-1 I say ye banasa work up only one ye from 1930 USA. We are 1930 USA to Belgium, Eshamo 3-0. And a band run of 16, our 2014 Belgium at USA, Eshamo 2-1, our extra time. Hydration break so, and a war, ain't you know? Mede a who? And some Kakra de Mount, no one Diako, and a Diababia, March 2026, friendly game at Koso, Belgium at USA, Eshamo 5-2. Now, your channel, Belgium, we need 6 straights since 1932 against USA. Since 1930, rather, we win 6 straights. That's a 6 straight win against USA. And also, the Diakoso. And now, we are USA. Balogun, San America, Kano, in your red card. Now, and now, Minu Casino. A share or 3 goals so far, and a police it and so 2 goals and so on. More Belgium, your balance, Omiya unbeaten. Wake up, Usha, 2 wins, 2 draws. Jean Toisso, live commentary on Sampa 94.7 FM. Your 12 games, so 26 minutes, and a airport. US 0, Belgium 1. Goalkeeper Adema Belgium. Ano Thibaut Courtois and a Jawabo Born Tintin. Born a three Koyabiri Center Circle. Belgium Fasa Belgium Adia. Belgium goalkeeper Thibaut Courtois and a crab on a Sabri. We Bono Adia Maninipa. We Kavanas Tintin. Born a Betimako. Abedi FIFA FM. Belgium still on possession. They are still on possession. Belgium. Born a crab. Anthony Robertson. We jam on tap so the bona command in the park Christian Pulisic. On the sepia area corner chicama, bona crap, jam on Montana.
Bertram for the bonnet pomanim Bertram. Bertram where you born in Tech Tapso. Obetima Kobana by the USA. 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

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The center referee Mohamed Touma, on referee Jordan Osher like one. And as a video assistant referee, no sir, Kamis Mari. 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And assistant like 2, Yantua Sabone Kwa USA Mnantano. We're Pierre Bonnet Tetap, so USA Fonny Bonnet Park, USA. One minute crab on a sabre, we're Cabanas to Tin Tin Tin, Ade Bonnet Command in Nipa, USA. One minute crab on sabre, Anthony Robertson, Bonnet Cry USA, Watashi, Rafi Atifada, my USA. Rafi Muhammad Touma, Watifau, Adema, USA. I say the Cooper Massa, Kowati Kura, Kowati, and complaining, what can I be? I feel now complaining. Oh no. USA Abrantia. 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

0: 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Belgium coach Rudy Garcia above 4-2-3-1. Internet umpire bet me drag goals be PMO game win papa papa papa. Bonnet crap Belgium. Belgium for the bonnet pa. Belgium 37 minutes and a ball. USA 1, Belgium 2. Bonnet crap Belgium in that tunnel. And now Yuri Talisman on your captain. Adima Belgium Bobo Kono USA Fono and that Kevin De Bruyne Mansa Kevin De Bruyne Otrance and Trance Otrance and Trance so far so good Emre Kwane Ko way Ayo Ferdinand FIFA World Cup 2026 run of 16 game and a Sabri Egusu Ekwaso. We are live on Asampana 4.7 FM, Sansuna Doom 106.3, Ahana Humati Obiati. Ahana Obiati, me coming from the down. Born in my day. Born in a crowd, Belgium, I wet you on more. Belgium, for any abri, papa, papa, papa. I'm a niabri, me coming from the down. Born a circle Belgium with Jamu Dama goalkeeper Timothy Courtois. Ono se Jamu ada komani nipa born a crab, Braden McKelly. Ono e yi born te ten ten born a betima kwana wa pime for banabri USA. USA for an a crab born a sabre USA. USA for Anthony Robinson. Womu in a crab born a sabre Anthony se Jesse number 5. We pia born a tetap so dia kwana chi kama. Born as a cry USA Mantana. One more press on met me at Yomaka. Malik Tillman. Born as a cry USA. Robinson. Anune Kraban Sabre. Ujeni Trina. Ayese Kuha. Born a cry USA Mantana. USA Fonania Bre Papa Papa chance for USA. Obet me a control banana. Nancy Labi Bajon. Wama man crying. Born in Cry USA, Mnantero. Where German Tatapso. Born in Cry USA. They are strong possession. USA, you better be an ordinary knife for Bonoso. At a point, I'm going to take Kama. Where German Tatapso. And that captain, the map, Belgium. Yuri Tereman. On that captain, Adema, Belgium, Bobo Kono. Ono and I captain Adema Belgium Bobo Kono. Bona Sabedi Belgium Phobium. Tubus Kotwa. Ono ne club on Sabri. Wabalu Bona Titi. Bona Tekoim. Huanati. US Fona Pimona Fabedi Fifia from Belgium Fasanti. Belgium Fonania Brace. Papa Men coming from a doubt. So far 40 minutes and a bo. USA 1. Belgium 2. In a first half. Tabia Takum. Lawson. I say who now see in kind, fortune spread, alive soup, vim energy drink, Sansna sports water. Don't just play, dominate, rush energy drink, be bold, be you. Bonnie Crab Belgium. Belgium for and a sacred crab on a pian one and tetap so Belgium for Betima Kwana. Now so USA, I could pian Belgium, I brought an action from. Oh no. I said Jesse number 20 out of my bedroom from bench and Obemu Hans Vanakin. Yeah, kind of my refuge found in my bedroom. Cause when I take comment, you know, live on a Sempa 94.7 FM. Sounds now at Doom 106.3 and that Nipa do do an AT comment, you know. From afar, way at your back, Belgium, I'm about to touch. Oh, Belgium, hey, Kaden, I should have been waiting me. I'm for 20 men, I'm on 20 men, because I do need looking back. You, I know, it's a Jesse number 14, 28 years already, 30 matches, 6 goals, Benfica. Or a striker, or a forward, no team, sir, or Janina, say, Papa, where they are passing, where Lucy, or no Kopua Kaswa, or say, happy birthday, dear, more life, happiness, love, peace, and may prosper. In the name of the Lord, amen. So now they, amen, and my emojis, you know, are there to us, come live commentary, 43 minutes. USA 1, Belgium 2, Bonnie Cry, USA, Amu Pia Bonnie the Bonnie Committee, USA 4, the Cry, Bonnie Sabri, Tyler Adams, where German Tentemso, Bonnie Cry, USA, Anusa Piana Connecticut, Kama, Amu Paramount, 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Oh no, a German tap so USA for the Bonnie Bomanim. Now, so many Casamuda for my coming home, Timatimobaco. Bonnie Cry USA Mnantano. I am Malik Tillman. Bonnie Cry USA. Omo Pierre Pia Bonoso. Sagino Dest. Sagino Dest. Suggestion number 2. Bono Piana and Timan Koye. Bona Bedi Atonoma Atimatrasha Troin. 44 minutes in a first half. Belgium. And now, I'm going to send you a message. I'm going to lead by 2 goes to 1, USA 1, Belgium 2. And now, I'm going to copy Rush Energy Drink, Pepsodent. I said, do that too with Pepsodent Brush every morning and evening. UMB Bank, UMB proud in serving Ghana with speed since 1972. 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Big Go Energy, big refreshing moment. 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The Belgium force at the USA force who pa. This time around, 45 plus 1 minute. And so plus two, still USA one, Belgium two. 6 minutes referee to see a bomb, you know. USA for the bonnet, but USA for Betty Mabibiana, USA, or Betty Makana. My goodness, such goodness. Sajino Das, Watashi, Ravisa no, Yan to a game also, Bona Bedi Belgium, with Piaman and Tatamso, Belgium for Betimakwana, Belgium for the Bonipa, Belgium, Belgium Omo Pia Piavanoso, Adi Pomanim, or Betty Bion and 9 F5 Faponoso, Belgium, or Keninipa, or the Bona Konati Kama, Belgium for the Asso and Possession, Belgium across the Bono, that be your Pianwa, Born and Sayet, Born Abedi, Belgium. Ano Trossard Leandro Trossard Nasu Dabi Mansa messages in the Panapa I say happy birthday to you, happy birthday to you, happy birthday to you. May God bless you now, may God bless you now. And I say hip hip hip hooray. Ano Snidia Lucy Asadiaba Jean Tuasso live commentary. On a Sampa 94.7 FM Atom 106.3 USA 1 Belgium 2 We are FIFA World Cup 2026 Resona Tooth Resona Nasa Tooth Protection That moves with you Who lucky See trying to get one in Kasia Star Cement Limited Yan Tuasso Live commentary and a good question. And now, Wakunuma Dim Papa, Opia Prisa, Obenya Margos, O Qualify Oka, a chance for USA, Osha, Tibus Kotwa Pierre, Ebe Yibane for Antantamso. 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Belgium Mantano, with Kamna Titin, Nasu, Nanko Chetrosad, Nasu Bono, Altrasia, and Troin, Jean Twin Ventia, Belgium. Yen to fetcha Belgium. Nathan Ngoye on our back game no more. And also German the Dindi. I said just cinema 25 on no crowd chab on Arsenal. Which any age now 23, 4 car matches. On Shay Gobia Lily. And no Sina Kawa. Yen to a game no so. Born in a so cry USA Mantana. Joseph for the Bonnepa, Amu Pia Piamonoso. Joseph for Betima Kona. USA for the Betima Ko. Wajamu tantam so USA wakino hi USA wow USA Malik Tillman ukia kwayo faso chi Belgium player na nanu ya din wesa may God bless you with for us I say with all the blessings in the Bible happy birthday we are Eric Donas from Eric Donas onosini dia di remini 0537232967 and I am a birthday intino yeah proper tree come on international I man at time at your so deep for what are you here me I'm in the whoopie mommy be as much my fine born here corner kick your mom fit your bed you come on us tintin born a bit my corner goalkeeper tibot kotwa wabati born a kamada born so 6 minutes now referee to see 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so good asempa 94 7 FM Sasuna Atom 106.3 and a Wasugu Satomic Canal Betano Attache Ding One more Tatri Upe Betting Sasta Ucha Betra when he bet my Japadi and running Betano Omoya Dia in Tienko Inca Humbra Yaba near the above for Omo also as Rensono here the Omoso Amaseda and so to me at the Momu Yakamaka San said. I'm a boy, Juma, and you're more. I can't answer no. Now say, you to me in Jana, so I'm boy, Juma, and so I'm far mount. Come on, come on. Betano say, Minka say, bro, my catty. Now, Ucha, who first deposit in our Ube to me. I deposit in also no idea. I just said, Ubenya, a bonus, put you pa. 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I call him a debate. Nemum, Ucha, and wait channel. 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And so, Eddie Fuanum, Eddie Amakama, Razona,
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0: 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Na utobia esese oni peduano e ma ohunam ensu yahiam na upia bonten o de vim eh na di pia bonten o se tooth resonant choose protection that moves with you. Na bi bia so etimi akoye area ma kama. 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o ko run lottery fu akati a pre run lottery the trusted lottery that gives you more chances to win big every single day. Now say and run so by dial *806#*806#*806#. No way to so game type of game I will pay. Game be our pesa will be an answer will be to so who to so we are no follow prompt no now enter. Umemo pino and subiti maba no abasimo na wait to make chat na wait to make di or say at run lottery we put you first. Your three daily draws, your one pa midday games, your morning draws, and your one just start draws. On also ni na ebeti me up wow na when it maji Monday to Sunday. A dear chese we run lottery. Ewo ho edima ubibia or a sweaty and can. Case condom. Case condom is not every chairman is a chairman. Upe se uye chama padia. Eranse usabi timaka King's Condom nibi. Na bibianso itimi akwe ye papa. Mame papa. Maonsan kebi. Na yese King's Condom. Start with King's Condoms and go smooth with King's Strawberry Gel. Na bibianso no. Itimi akwe ye enso edi amount. Na weni itimaji. 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Proudly back in Ghana since 1972. 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Na misra BBR bit my ama ede amount. 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

0: Alright, now yen sign MOBB Aqua Babium and Famra Sempa 94.7 FM Atom 106.3 Sabia Mino Casino Game of Fetos Mino San Shasia Ghost Na Yenya Wafet Dikanama Noa and Edaso Crip Cremo USA 1 Belgium 2 Into 45 minutes and a bo. Jean Tuasso. Bono and a Belgium. Abedi Minsa Benkum Soma USA. Abedi Minsa Nifaso. Where about the good morning, boss? It's your boy Jonathan AK Nanaba. Alasa Bwabi Danny from Tema Community One. Happy birthday. May God bless you. Belgium will win 3-1. Born and cry USA. USA. I'm so far. Belgium. Alini by 2-1.
1: Odi for Yambo Belgium for Abaso. Oma bom humo dempa tactically on the board, no. Oma ya dear. In the United States of America for Omuguremu with a 3-5-2 and in out of position, you know, now Omu ship no Adane Akwakoye 3-4-3 Abla Omu e possessi in the game. In the Mauricio Pochettino will deploy a hybrid 3-back system now utilize Alex Freeman, Charles Richards, and a

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0: Yeah, Mauricio Pochettino, Satria Waye, taking off Sergino Dex, na Odi Giovanni Reina, Abemuno, and no Eba Beforce. 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

0: Malik Tillman and a Weston McKinney. 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Our midfield honomo. And they are no ever boa ama Christian Pulisic and Florin Balogun. Aqua Quaya Quaker. And they are ma US for no. In terms of say, Omobe Kwam when you know, Omobe quick, Omobe fast. 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
1: Yen Twaso live commentary, Bono, Accra, USA, or Piano Sudabi, a man of crying. You as a phone, I push it hard, some meeting me at your Mokano. Where the Abbasso say, Belgium, no country to challenge Belgium. This message by Nanapa. Yen Twaso, born a chance now, Sudabi. 53 minutes, USA 1, Belgium 2. My name is T Bread from Lolonya. Black Stars disappointed the whole Africa. United States of America will go home today. Anosini Diaria Bane. 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I'm an Etametri Samsung Promise Ewase. Bonabri Fifia Femme Cry USA Mantana. USA 4 and a club on a subway of Pierre Piamanoso. USA Giovanni Rina Naso Ayapria Pria Born in Asokra USA USA Fone Krabono Anthony Robinson Born in Kra USA Ono Aya Tyler Adams Osha Four Jesse with Piada Court No Wafem Born in Asokra USA with Jamo 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goalkeeper ano any club on a supreme ma USA Mark Fries, but Jamun Tatapso, a very Santa Circle, Bonnie Cry, USA, Ano Ucha, Giovanni, Obermun Chaya, number 7 shattered my USA, Ano City Pressure, Biaba 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We jam with the man, the goalkeeper, Thibaut Courtois. Belgium fast, but the bonny view. Bonny cry, a year, Nathan Ngoi. On us, a jam on Tatapso. Bonny cry, Belgium, I'm not channel. Ebedi, Timothy, Castine, Nasso, Abedi, Thibaut Courtois. Thibaut Courtois, say, Pierre, Bonny Tatapso, Bonny, that's a cry, Belgium, for my family. Travelers, season team, Bonny, Betima, Kwana, Wayne, a Belgium has a goalkeeper in my USA. Or the boy Jibono share. Or the ball got a chance for Belgium. Hey, goal! Belgium, where you goalkeeper no? I don't know what say this problem. And then my USA for no. Yeah, Belgium, USA 1, Belgium 3. USA goalkeeper must freeze. My goodness, I'm a
0: Belgium fire dear with this performance. Second half, they expect to say, US as so my woman with changes or more. Aye, said the American kind, say, they no more changing from a three back, no, a resank or mobile pressy, nanka, almost the pressure. E de ama Belgium for no defense no normal person can move it to me at a cano. But with the error of a goalkeeper at the world stage, now as a host nation, so na o man ni nyina eta wachi na o ye this such error I believe say wamboa team no wabotim no fam pa and bejo am so no hwa 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Belgium for no a transition lane no nanka prevent De Ketelaere me player no from getting the service no
1: yes
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1: Hans Venakin ono nanya the third goal dey my Belgium we goalkeeper Matt Fries boy we nanka you born in front of me ordinary boy dey born to obobono kwa o piepia ba so na ya dey born finish am Bono 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Jean Tuaso Bonnet cry USM Natural Made Bonnet Pomanim. USA 4 Chasson Metima Chomokana. Where the Appa Emily. I say happy birthday. Honestly, the idea of Remone. Jean Tuaso Bonnet cry USA. On Metima Tikayana. Where the Appa say good morning for great commentary and great analysis. You guys are great. Mickey Darling OCM. Honestly, the idea of Remone, born a flow, born a crap bad jump with cabinets to take bad jump for us, bad jump. Now, so go, yeah, born a big goalkeeper in my US, where you born a front and time so. I bet the center circle, bad jump, a penny tint man, carbon, yeah. Born a big economy man, a year bad jump, or Pierre Piabana, so they are connected, come up, bad jump for any abri, Timothy, the born a commanding goalkeeper, Timothy Cotua. Tibos got one a crab on Sabre Jamun Tatamso. Born a cry USA and as a bad jump. Bad jump for why come on us to Tintin Abedin FIFA from USA for Pim Bonnet for Kama. Wine a car. Vim energy drink, sports water. Don't just play, dominate Sansna, Ukopima, Pepsodent. Do the two with Pepsodent brush every morning and evening. UMB Bank, Ukopima, Zapaint. Sansna Betano, Amina Tatri, Amabia Swetima Konkai, Bonnet Cry USA, USA 4, the club on a Sabri, Ometima Tikayana, USA 4, Omo, any the only aye country outside Europa, Omutimi, Asia plus 2 goals, Nasuene Mukase, 61 minutes, Amasha just 1 goal, Bonnet Cry aye USA, Omo Pia Piabanaso. 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Ah! On the point of copying, water came. Belgium for the Bobby B, papa. Belgium for the Bobby B. My goodness. One way Bobby B, Usha Koyamu, Popona, Anuyati. USA 4 supporters almost young and Pabo. A corner kick, young Monfentia USA. USA 1, Belgium 3, 62 minutes. FIFA World Cup 2026. Emre Kwane Kwa. A corner kick with cameras to take that chance. Nas USA. Wapimane Fuan Tempaso. Tillman. When in a call, wait, I was say, I said that no county. Boss, when Belgium win this match, play me. Asamin Penipa. By Nana. Nana Ba, Anosuni Diade Remini. 0537232967. Belgium Fonania, break pa. Belgium Fonania, break. One more shan him send him a bit to my quay, dear mamma. Bonnie crap, Belgium with jam with their corner cheek, come on, USA. USA Fona Betty Bono. USA, United States of America, Amu Hosti, and that two countries, a few more da. On all, yeah, Amu Hostino, Nasa, Canada, and also Mazi Kome Fimo, Canada, and Eddie Kai Fimo, Omni Morocco, and we are Dame, Papa. Jean Toussaint born Accra, AIA USA. Anthony Robinson, Wapia, Nasu born in Timakoma. Belgium from the Omwaka, we are throwing Watuban in Tetapso. 64 minutes. 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USA 4, Nasu Accra, born USA. Chris Richards. We jamon tantam so onu so from bench born in cry USA omni born in bomachi eh boy amni bomachi man na matika no born in cry USA mnatano team riam born in cry USA Robinson Anthony Robinson we jamu dama 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USA pray Freeman Bonan Odini Tipumiano Entimian Koye Kra. Alex Freeman Bono Emwa Ding Adiama USA Fono Amuda Fome Kamian Samu Etima Timuba Koshebola. Mass Freeze Ekoye. Bobo Frua. Now, only born a quarter. Born a crab, bad jump, only born a pap. Bad jump for a crab on a bad jump. Bad jump for a crab on a bad jump. 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Chas. 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Number 17, Chas. The Catra Ono Utimise Wanua Bo Brace Ediama Belgium Fono Oshes Jesse number 17 Bonnie Cry USA Tillman USA Fono Nya Bre Nasia Quick Channel Ama Refisa Bonnie Fao Yamon Fentia Aya Belgium Monsa and Minu Casino number 14 Edima Belgium Untimin to a game no subium. 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Charles.
0: Hey.
1: Wafrimo. Ama Lukaku Abashana.
0: King Luka. That's perfect. King Luka or ba say King Luka no or ba ho den e ba no physics a Lukaku e ya dia papa into no wa ba no be engage in the central defense with a Abrante I friend or Chris Richards and a Tim Rim. awomu ejina ekyere ho no mu edema United States of America enti rather than say ono no ono e ba be rane Lukaku be o plate classic o be target man on the pitch ono be try say odi goals ni be ebe den ebe ka ho e de ama eye Belgium for ni dey we say as much as say United States for no mo hwe so mo be timi ate o mo ka mi nu a e say o mo de no e say ekyere ho no mo so no o mo ehwe yie pa
1: Belgium and Yafao and Talisman Yoko Kanashi from Captain Dema Belgium Nasa Talisman Yakanoma Rafia Jafao Adama Belgium Na Usha
0: Tillemans or no or a fantastic player by all standard
1: na,
0: Tillemans or Yadi,
1: yeah Tillemans and Malik Tillman and Yoko Kano
0: Telltale Boys
1: Telltale for
0: Tillman or Yadia
1: Tillman
0: Tillemans Tillemans a good pa against Senegal or Danny Wendy pa ya two goals and we shall could draw nya yeah the ball penalty class and the two at nana HS or a fantastic player and so was I a ball captain some bad no H patriotic or yeah the ma Belgium national team in the more Tillemans yɛ mɔ na basopa ɔno ɔtumi ɔyɛ obi a ɔno nso tumi su to fi akyire koraa san hyɛ deɛ ɔnyinaa no ɛwɔ sɛ US fɔ no 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
0: are. US, dear, on my kind be almost Sibiano, hydration breaking, no, a woman, and dinner by force. Say a ball walk up, no, a war horn, mona, dear.
1: Oh, so I say,
0: because in Tiania, Ninina, no, I affect it.
1: Mexico,
0: Canada, baby, because. We had the intensity near the BYA, Bobo, a tender storm near fear. So, it's winning on a club work up near the Indian, near Man's Sign, near the Indian, a PM, and our baby P, a work up and work up here by year boy. It's a sign P, and I had a bar, Baco, and a hydration break and 24, and so at the about 5 minutes. Now, and also cross and bois, Emma. Coach and any player and so no it me dim come on on the tactical board on the yama it me SSI
1: international Iman and I'm attending Kano Betano believing makes it real Vena water I say changing people's lives as our paint number one since 1925 Bigo energy Uko Pyoma big refreshing moment UMB Bank I say UMB proudly serving Ghana with peace since 1972. Official banking partner for GFN, also Ghana Blasters. Pepsodent do the two with Pepsodent brush every morning and also evening. Oko Pyomodia Rush Energy Drink. Be bold, be you. Sports water. Don't just play, dominate. Yantua game also. 71 minutes. USA 1, Belgium 3. We impressed what time be a woman teno. We shared son of Kensina Kona Bonne cry USA. USA at a bono and Timan control one of Bonabri Belgium. Belgium for any crack crab on a Sabri. And then King Luca, son of a year. And then Mac Tillman with your yellow card. We can also try Tillemans no. Nasa Munya Tillemans. And Mac Malik Tillman. Monsen Sabia Koso, USA Foyan Satre, number 9, Onuye Richardo Pepe, Pepe Ono and Abemo, Onuye Tima Bemo, Adama USA, 23 years, anyway, 37 caps, Washa 13 goals, PSV Endovin, Hono Sina Kawa, Oye forward, Answer the map Belgium. 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Vim day inside. Alive so feel fresh. Tillman, Nania Bray, Ope Guashe, Nancy Amanakwine. Timot Kotwa, energy up on a Chedima. Bobo Kwan from Sir Belgium. Nibibi and Damanin T-shirt. Or content channel about 74 minutes and a year. USA 1, Belgium 3, FIFA World Cup, Jerome Doku, Doku Betima Kamwadi Adena Sudapi, Belgium Forum, USA Forum Manequin, USA Oma Manequin Kra, number 16 in my USA, Oni Alex Freeman, one Manequin Kra.
2: Promise Odivo onem say Charles de Ketelari o say then Omeki record yeah Omeki record to score against host nation in the knockout stage first half to score two goals first half against host nation and now Jude Bellingham AAB against Mexico in the first half for share two goals against host nation and yes what I said to you what make it because ABI here dada yes Tony Cruz AAB Garin Kayebi and I got Vava on the Suyebi into Jude Bellingham ever toss and I ne Charles on also
0: the
2: Kettler. Okay, yeah, yes, to score against host nation in the knockout stage, two goals in the first half into Ayadi.
1: We are

0: and 3 and then 14 spread as it's used a yummy delicious always on points and that game no hey Anthony Robinson Ohia Kwaya on a bad jump Timothy Echo crashing and now we are doing pop bad jump and the US a coach no
1: he say you know on no I introduce Pepe and on the number HLS and then US airboard two number nine strikers me no normal ball with a Balogun team waiting in the morning morning to you be out of a sex you know the abribe I don't know what you ball over here say or best shield on the ball na ama Balogun so any space na I'm attacking force you know I heavy but still no him say anya in social horn more no so about Doku so aba.
2: Doku aba. Doku so aba.
1: So, you be in terms of 1v1 no. Yeah. Or you good pa or you quick. It is onun so no hwe ba bi a ekwan da no na odebefa. E wo US for chiro because US for so no aye omo adwen say omo be for so apress it. Aye so beti mi ate e kan mi no. The coin so ba be da chiro nti omo kwa. So omo hwe ye defenders no. So omo timi e ya hwe ye pa. Na Uncle for Yeni and San Fabio.
0: International Iron and a Martin Academy producer Sansuna, or San AM Summarizer, and I promise in Suwasi. Born in Cry USA Manan Channel, where Pian Bon and Tech Tapso, Eddie Bonner Bonetti, USA Foreigner Bree, Papa, Chris Richards, where Jamu, Eddie Akko, Astronomo, born in Asoka USA, Chris Richards, Asambajina Dia, where Pian de Confinfia from Born in Cry, Sebastian Ejamo, Tantam so. Born Sebastian in the club of the Pian, Tantas were in Kata, beautiful. Born in Cry USA, Manatan and Asuya, Manakai, Belgium. Born in Asuka USA. USA for an abri, Alas Freeman. Freeman Ejamo, Tantam, a club and I say, Roman Tampaso, Belgium for a club and I say, USA! Huh? What a shot! Asimasa, Mumami Fansa. Mumami Fans, oh no. My goodness. Sebastian. From bench, international Iman.
1: That was a nice drive from Abrantiano with Seo Bo. Say, we are doing a new idea. Dainty, we are now into Mimura, the opponent half on name why a with their 16 yard box. You know, into Mimura, it's better. Say, we be shooting a dear free actually. It be an ebi at Tomo at the amount. They almost try a shoot to a be an ebi. I would have pulled you at the Ama United States of America, which says the Omo bomb home or there or more air pressing. No? I believe so. Omo Koswa, any say, a bit me, I'm a mania go be a home, but they shouldn't forget to say Omo Kwa, Omo Share, a Chilohonomo, a year. Then the Lukaku now with Dokuno, that contact, no, they should be very careful and this is all punishable.
0: Jean Tuasso live commentary where they are about say no extra time it can be possible. Nasa Nanaba Alonsine Diade Ramone 79 minutes 0537232967. What the message ni ba making Kandema Bon Abedi Anthony Robinson Nadia Massa Wa Bobo Papa Bonne Cry USA Mundi America Baba USA Mojamono Ono Bemunche on your Richard Pepe. Pepe the Bonne Cry Chair and my Bonne Cry Belgium Menantana. Belgium and a quick club on a Sabre Betima called Belgium on a Nicholas Ruskin. 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And today is the first time Jordan crew, Yaban officiating, Amo officiating, a US game, Jean Tuasso

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0: 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Troin, Bona a Troin, my goodness. Belgium 4, LED by 3 goes to 1. We are FIFA World Cup 2026, live on Asampa 94.7 FM. 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Hano Bietie. Yayenda, Yayenda, Yayenda. Born Ekra, USA. USA for any abri. USA and Ekra Krabano. Tillman and Ekra Krabano Epia. Ada Kona Chikama. Born a cra, a Sebastian, where ye the man Tony Robinson are. A cheer film, pray away, Debbie, that team on a free sum, Bonabedi, Tillyman's Nancy Debbie. A USA Fabati Bonacama, USA Giovanni Rena, where Jamuda Conachi de Bonacoma, and that Chris Richards, Bonabedi, a tournament crab, bad jump, Sebastian, and as a USA mom. We come on a tinted badge on what control on that tunable come up. Bonabri, hey, Doku, Achibona, America, Doku, Doku, what you.

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Belgium are putting pressure on USA. But they are leading by 3-1. My goodness, what a game. Timothy, Yekano, Bonabri Tillman, Adema USA, Wapia, Nipamienu, Entam, Ravisa, AFL, Young Monfentia, Belgium. Live comment, Piano, Sampana, 4.7 FM. On a Sansna, Tom, 106.3. And then playing for a tetrip papa, Mikosa Kasa Kwan's estate. We build your dream homes, keys, condom, and strawberry jar. Oko Pemodia, Run Lottery, Tabia Taku Focus Technology, Lawson, 14 spread, Yantua Gimnaso, Bonnet Cry USM Nantana, USA Pepe Bonaso, USA Panabri Tillman, Onune Krabana Sapri, Malik Tillman, Tillman Pia.

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1: well a fantastic play Belgium and the USA. Oshie game now. Belgium, they know say USA, they are very stubborn and they are host nation. And the BBA bit me see. And they are also world class team at Omaba World Cup. They are not here to play. They are not here to joke. They are forcing by all means by force can you say by fire by force. Say they are mature for USA so no omani.
0: Jean Twasso live commentary. Akunuma day pa. Sure. When him said that from sa engage sao. USA 1, Belgium 3, 88 minutes. Akabe Sima Munupani dia Rafi Mohammed Tuma from Jordan Herbertoso. Tibut Kotwana ni Bibian Dabane Nansu go back watuna tremo. Bona dress center circle. 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Eradi Ayebi. Monster Belgium Fire Satire. Belgium Fire Satire. Number 23. Ania Nicholas Ruskin. 25 years of age. 13 matches. 2 goals. And I watch Rangers. I have no seen I can walk with Fremo. Amanda. Number 22. Alexis on a team of a shana nine Jean to a game no so Okuna my day 89 minutes and I saw fireball USA 1 Belgium 3 Miracle Besiana Anthony Robinson and Naso BN1 more I'm a born abedi Belgium 4 FM Mazim De Kuipa Mazin de Kuipa Doku Adia Kwana Chikama Wabobo Antetenten Wana J Luka Wentiman Koma USA Fona Jibona Bedi FIFA FM Trossard Efrimo Raskins Efrimo And that Mnu Kaseno Ayadia Wissa Azo Wissa Anuswe Tima Bemo Adia Ma Bobo Kwefese Bajom Ana Trossard and Sir Fremo. Born a crack, USA Mnatana. Referee just 4 minutes and Atoso. Sima and 9 pound and referee Atoso. 9 minutes in Nina, so USA 1, Belgium 3. A on Metimatikayana. Asempa 94.7 FM. Jean Twasso born in USA. On Metima to take Canada, Bibi Besiana. Miracle Bibi Sisa, USA for Bat Tikano. Born in Cry, Share, Ojamu, Naso, Bonabedi Belgium, Belgium Fono, Belgium Dokuno, Nuhia Day, San Audi Kakan, Iman Kano, Iman Kasa Dokudi, and Nuhia Day, 1v1, Masa, Adobako.
2: Quick. The and one is a move distribute to ball no the amano, not the ball and diagra. Is it be a do no game management and it's a way I'll be managing game no. Only the two. Wait, so I check 3-1. The 4 minutes in Sony at the Ato, so ya boom back why I like near boom me. And one is a pushy ball no the amadoku, no ne antes and our yeno, na a force. Defenders, you know, a treble beba, not free kick. So now back, not a wasted time, you know. Lukaku, or one more day, born, you be dealing some of best show day, born, na defender twa no na ni nyinaa no e waste time that's the antics omo so betimi ai den e use Belgium for so don person omo so 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
0: it over

0: 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Where dia ba say, happy birthday to you. I'm enjoying you live from Circle Railways. Baba be for me ba osi si away.
1: Piama Luka. Wa ho den obe show the ball no. So wa hun. Otiminya target a obe shooti. So what you say?
0: Jean Toisso. Na say Iman attending Kano. We say happy birthday to you. My name is Mamudu Salifu Zeb Jaro. Inside our teams, South of Wase. Jean Toisso live commentary. Midiano Odi Foshe. Go no shine on Luka. Look at that. What a goal, King Luka. Was a goal, classic goal, fantastic goal. Men coming from that town. USA 1, Belgium 4. Where the USA 4 team here? Pop. Aruna,
1: yeah.
0: My goodness, Luka Sanji Bonibium, King Luka, or the man Jerome Doku, Jerome Doku and Timanko. What a game, 4 minutes in Naso, 4 minutes in Naso, FIFA World Cup 2026, run of 16 game, who qualify for quarter final stage? The center referee. We're born up in India, can't see anything happen every year. Belgium are through to the quarter final stage. USA are out. USA for Frimo, host country. We're in Frimo, and we're in Frimo. And we're in Frimo. And we're in Frimo. And we're in Frimo. Oh! USA won, host nations in Frimo. Canada Nedica Frimo, Anna Mexico Tuaso, Anna USA, USA Utimisa, the entire USA team, USA Nomi a ding, Omisha Gospa, but a Namu Casino, Ankoye and Famamo, Gose Piemo Papa. What a came na me, Yaka player met me up Bonabaso Pia, Anthony Robinson, number 5 shattered in my USA. I'm a wabobo papa.
2: Now Ocean is style of play. I said Dwe, senior Dwe Bonnie ball.
0: Yes.
2: Sape pepe. Very dangerous.
0: My goodness, internal. Where they about say King Luka is the best striker. Nana Bansuni Diade Remune. Internal so far, so good. Now chase. You bet me. I could tell we so kakraba yaba. Na chese yehu diako enso ane diaba asempana di 4.7 FM yinfria yente wembra.

0: Yeah, yes, I'm on my quabba boom. So far, so good. FIFA World Cup 2026 run of 16 game. Yeah, the Abana Vie, USA and also Belgium. USA at Nefi, Omo and a hosty tournament. No, Omo at Nefi, Emma, Namino Casino, Belgium, Ashwa Mekana and nine. Emma, Omo Timi etimo, a bakope, intino. Anu ye din papa papa we di abo say good morning. Hey, messages in the abo good morning odi for eja nyameke fufule from Ashalebotwe. Happy Earth Day to a beautiful soul like your type. Belgium should punish a cheat na okay. Good morning odi for I say from Ashalebotwe. Happy Earth Day to you, beautiful soul like your type. Belgium should punish a cheating countries like USA. They should have been even eliminated from the group stage. Would the devil reverse the scoreline? That's on us, Nidia, or the Abba from a celebratory. When Sudia was a boss, please pray me as some impenny power right now. Only an Abba, and us, Nidia, the Abba. I see we thank God for Belgium for good work done. Mahmoud Salifu Zeba Yaro is my name. On us, Nidia, or the Romani. Memfa, as I see Emma, my boy for. 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focus technology se min kanja se home appliances need the can be a say light lighting solar systems smart lamps fans say open ceiling fans standing fan need the can nyina na eh sabe timi akabi wo honum from 0244 295 3302 and I say you show me tra kwan e wo gomu akoti junction kasawini ba highway eh honum wo focus on your quality life we are focused technology o mebo betano. Football biggest tournament is on. I know a World Cup. 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Gamble responsible. This has been vetted by and approved by the Gaming Commission of Ghana. 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And a Lawson Delay Man Capsules. 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Almost so, yesterday, am I the live commentary? No, and so a bro, baby, be a will be a Otianka. I'm a proper trainer, young fancy
1: birthday boy. Oh, you brutal, birthday boy. I'm gonna be here. You deserve fatana and a wedding queen in Belgium. Sans on the day, no. 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

0: 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or yeah you say Amadu Nana apply it or Ghana your game no against Colombia or the Andre do baby are your best defender by player
1: yes
0: now yeah the offer by baby princess now I want to say
1: you know I'm in it's
0: Hona and I say Senaya Playa na Playa and the Ali to see Dubai and I Hona Columbia for no capitalize it when also at the essay a Ghana for Yenti Miante. Now, so Rudy Garcia in this game against US, na Belgium for Omobo, na Amadu Unana Epla, who share substitution or yeah, yeah, no day. 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We said was it 3 was it 2 as a 3 or the players he has na ba be ka ho dia na say we kun kuram po awie and then we say coach no Rudy Garcia no steady game no pa with Diminita e benya Lukaku oba mu second half a ono so e benya goa Lukaku ani Doku ba ye we say na US for no omo e press e nti e bete the fatigue na Belgium for no na aba omoso na bete so kakra e de ma wom e ma no position no you say Belgium for no e ya de pa nti you say US on the day no na omo lose direct identity you say Christian Pulisic you say banu US 40 minimum no ni player anka banu atwe and at least obewo speed kakra 1v1 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
0: Mexico and South Africa kaninja and a train for the way so asempa FM ne adom FM esa kwaye wo TV ese Mexico ebe wini 2-0 ampa ebe mu club world cup kaninja ene jina ne namu eka se Chelsea ebe chi 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Say, I'm Ultimate Sports Show.
1: Yeah,
0: senior presenter Latula.
1: Yeah,
0: Dennis Asamoah. Obeba. No ne kaninja no mo.
1: Yeah, yeah.
0: Ene sedaz no mo. 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Umbetna se. 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Sky.
1: Our monitor. Professor E.K. 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
0: Yeah, yeah. Beba ono. Professor E.K. Wallace. Kobe Stones wa do US.
1: Yes, yes.
0: Ajaze wade niema. Eba. 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
1: Papa maestro mo.
0: Papa de maestro. Fire lady.
1: Fire lady, yeah.
0: Na utu. Munyina
1: unimse last year fire lady proper me beverage chipa
0: one fire lady there
1: one professor Ike Wallace last munyina
0: me say me beverage no so omunyina proper chipa omunyina
1: itna my way fancy where they about say I'm say a blessed birthday to you sweetheart, may you live long. I say a blessed birthday to you sweetheart, may you live longer and my Lord grant you fulfillment in every dream of yours. Enjoy the day. Now it's a way of Gloria from a new town. New town. Or no, Ukwa, Tom Fruit, oh, Honom. No, no, New Abeno. Yamishan, Papa, no, Yanikasia, and Yakuma Power, one soon. So, oh, Honom. Where's the about? I say, at long last, the battle has ended. USA, bye bye. As you celebrate your birthday, may God favor you and cause you to excel in everything you do. Mickey darling, OCM, honest media, Odia Bani. Yamisha, Mickey darling. Yamisha, Bia. Odi for so say, Ope se follow me. Me wa WhatsApp group on sports unkwa. Sports unkwa ne ye oho. Sports unkwa ne ye oho. Ye di guo, ye di sports update, ye sports update on ye WhatsApp. Intino. Ube ti mamma, umam haya se, me infa unkwa, me dobe kaun. 0537 232967 Ube ti miso follow me on TikTok, Facebook, and YouTube. OD4GH or TikTok. 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
0: Ena meme group na mlawo.
1: Okay.
0: 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Oh yeah, me you were free mo. So me Facebook no. 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I M E R.
1: Okay.
0: Ubun say me a small boy. 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
1: ebusa fo yada masi nyame show bibia otien anopa mun koso anwe shi me happy birthday.

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There's one I didn't know what's that.

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What's that? What's that? See you with your chair.

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1: Papa beside him,
2: my
1: son. That's how I'm saying.

Mamma, I'm sorry, I'm sorry, I'm sorry, I'm sorry, I'm sorry, I'm sorry, I'm sorry, I'm sorry, I'm sorry, I'm sorry, I'm sorry, I'm sorry, I'm sorry, I'm sorry, I'm sorry, I'm sorry, I'm sorry, I'm sorry, I'm sorry, I'm sorry, I'm sorry, I'm sorry, I'm sorry, I'm sorry, I'm sorry, I'm sorry, I'm sorry, I'm sorry, I'm sorry, I'm sorry, I'm sorry, I'm sorry, I'm sorry, I'm sorry, I'm sorry, I'm sorry, I'm sorry, I'm sorry, I'm sorry, I'm sorry, I'm sorry, I'm sorry, I'm sorry, I'm sorry, I'm sorry, I'm sorry, I'm sorry, I'm sorry, I'm sorry, I'm sorry, I'm sorry, I'm sorry, I'm sorry, I'

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Shaddai, Jehovah Makdish, Osuru Suru Munu Nyan Kropon, Ahunu Abobrim Yame, Unyamia Wasuru Yotanabia, Nasa Sike Sia Yo Nasuntiaswa, Anadi, Yadian Yunyamia Buddin, come for Ninton Toma Wurade. Father, we have come tonight to say thank you. 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Ye bebi anoni yada osuru suru nyankropo na se. 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And he come for. I want to welcome you to Freedom Time Praying Partners, FTPP. Na yako uchediam po nyanko ponenim. 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My God.

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1: Freedom. We are thanking God. We are lifting up our voice and worshiping the name of the Lord. That is what we are going to do. My name is Pastor Bernard Owusuansa. This is Freedom Time Praying Partners. If today happens to be your first time, your ma wo akwa ba eba ene anadwe empire bo nso so ye dera dia se ama ye fie ye ma ye busha ba bia wo bia lift your voice
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1: 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Yes, Srebonifache. Yes, Srebonifache. We want to ask God to forgive us of our sins. 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
1: Intimin Dre Radianim. 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I want to open our mouth and ask God for forgiveness. And no need to me say one pie, but it is Reverend me bomb pie medium. Whenever there is sin around you, some fun so be bonny be one. 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Israel, me fetch me. Nana Jima me hontel. That is your next prayer. 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
1: The next prayer topic. And this is our next prayer topic. We say, Rade Mama Hwoden, Mama Hwoden, Mami Sunsu Mama Hwoden. I will be very happy if you can wake somebody up. Ubetimi akachiro bisa won sore. na freedom pipe on your shasia many beji ye pa the candibia se wutia dance ni near menya menam pipe so if you listen to the testimonies that God is really doing through this prayer section is a mind blowing. 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I believe it will really be a blessing. Empire, dear sister, blah, yeah. Your greatest weapon as a Christian is your prayer. 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This is our next prayer. We'll say, oh Lord my God.

0: our divine anointing in my prayer tonight. 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

0: Let us therefore come boldly unto the throne of grace, that we may obtain mercy and find grace to help in time of need. 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
0: Let us therefore come boldly unto the throne of grace, that we may obtain mercy and find grace to help in time of need. Now we are lifting up the first prayer topic. Oh God of grace, give me grace. And now the Bible says, when the angel visited Mary, the angel said unto Mary, and said, woman, you have found grace in the sight of God. Oba, who? And
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0: Sorry, now when you are being saying Jesus Christ of Nazareth, my God, oh mami mem, oh papa mem, a juma baby, a wey a juma no. 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

0: dabadia makoza kata dabadia imaya dabosata akodia lifando bakadia. We are firing the next prayer,
1: my God.
0: But quick one, if you are on Facebook, we are live on Facebook. The name on Facebook is Original FTPP. The Lord has done it. That is the name on Facebook, Original FTPP. The Lord has done it. You can please share the page for me right now. Original FTPP. The Lord has done it. Or Prophet Bernard Owusu Ansah. Prophet Bernard Owusu Ansah. Anase FTPP. The Lord has done it. That is the name on Facebook. Please, if you are already on, I beg you in the name of
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0: share it for me right now. Let us be a blessing to people all around the world. Our next prayer topic. The other time, the word of the Lord said, and listen, we are also live on this TV station. We are live on Adon TV. We are live on Praise TV. We are live on Ago TV. We are live on Sony TV. We are live on GH1 TV. We are live on Light TV. We are also live on Joy Prime TV and also Angel TV. Nyamia Dom Yasa, the home base TV account and home base TV. 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Afi pejan san yon kwe, pejan san yon kwe. Ye faya ne ten ten ten. 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Wasi, powers turning my workplace into praying grounds. 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
2: grounds.
0: By the fire of the Holy Ghost, my dear, this year, afi. 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We'll be working on the

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3: We are going for the next prayer topic. And we are really praying strategic prayers. 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

0: share the page for me. I beg you in the name of God, share it for me right now. And if you are also live on Facebook, and I say, who show me TV? Take a picture on the screen and post it on TikTok. There is a certain lady and a certain guy. I follow them on TikTok. Every night, they will take a picture and post it on TikTok. And they will write in there, who is praying with freedom? Who is praying with
1: FM?
0: I beg you in the name of God, do it for me tonight. If you are on TikTok, if you are on Facebook, if you are on YouTube, if you are

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0: 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nan ni so on manen wo so o bo so abeti abeti on manen wo so sign of stroke yes declare this loud and clear o sisi strangers in my body
1: strangers in my body
0: hear the word of the Lord.

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0: Holy Ghost. 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
1: Jesus.
0: Strange nail problems.
1: My God.
0: By the fire and the thunder of Holy Ghost.
1: Oh,
0: yes. We command it to disappear.
1: Hey.
0: We command it to disappear.
1: Hey.
0: We command it to disappear.
1: Hey.
0: Mami be wuti me, there is a woman. You are praying with us. Yes.
1: Hey.
0: The Lord is saying to me that for no reason, one of your child, Omani Mubako. Yes, Omani Mubako, I had to set down. I had to set down and nobody had to call anaso. But one man walkers and now will free say a high fever. The Lord is saying to me that you send your child to the hospital and they told you that it is mental disorder. When you are doing moyale now, I am reward. But in the hospital, Yamiman in Ru, but Otuan no one way Casa, Otuan way Din, Ubumuso Becasa, no one and who Casa. The Lord is saying to me that it was an attack. And the Lord is saying to me that among your children, Oman also, Sawobano wabing papa, wabing pa. But I hear the word of the Lord saying to me,
1: please,
0: there is a healing power coming to that.
1: Amen.
0: Yes, there is a healing power of God
1: Amen.
0: Coming to that your child.
1: Yes.
0: And the fire of

0: to leave your child right now. My God, my Father, I see a certain woman. You are praying with us. The Lord is saying to me that there is an attack over the eye of your child. Oh baby, oh baby, yes, yes, oh baby. Omo the attack ibi abanani. Nani ni say? Yes, nani say? Nani ni say? Nani ni say? Doctors for control. But as I am talking to you right now, I hear the word of the Lord saying, as you pray over that child.
1: Amen.
0: Ko baby, abo frane dan efan sakoto no so. 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

0: Thank you, Holy Spirit. 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
1: asempa fm
0: na te say ye di bibia shootrim and when it ya wo sorry yes but one fa nyansem yes one fa nyansem and what the Lord is saying to me right now is there is an evil attack on your head.
2: Jesus.
0: Yes, there is an evil attack on your head.
2: My God.
0: But I hear the word of the Lord saying to me that attack is being broken right now.
2: My God.
0: Yes, that attack is being broken right now.
2: My God.
0: That attack is being broken right now.
2: Yeah.

0: This is our next prayer topic. This is strangers of evil causing problems in my life. Strangers of evil causing problems in my life. Just a more home or meaning baby move free. Jesus. Not the be a how. But sometimes of what me to honor who can be shame. Now how be a baby boy what him.
1: Hey,
0: I bet to so a kebi sikashibi yadiebi who baby free. Was a strangers of evil causing problems in my life. Who be born and then you declare strange.

Yabala, yabala, yabala, yabala, yabala, yabala, yabala, yabala, yabala, yabala, yabala, yabala, yabala, yabala, yabala, yabala, yabala, yabala, yabala, yabala, yabala, yabala, yabala, yabala, yabala, yabala, yabala, yabala, yabala, yabala, yabala, yabala, yabala, yabala, yabala, yabala, yabala, yabala, yabala, yabala, yabala, yabala, yabala, yabala, yabala, yabala, yabala, yabala, yabala, yabala, 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yabala, yabala, yabala, yabala, yabala, yabala, yabala, yabala, yabala, yabala, yabala, yabala, yabala, yabala, yabala, yabala, yabala, yabala, yabala, y

I'm a tea, I'm a tea, I'm a tea, I'm a tea, I'm a tea, I'm a tea, I'm a tea, I'm a tea, I'm a tea, I'm a tea, I'm a tea, I'm a tea, I'm a tea, I'm a tea, I'm a tea, I'm a tea, I'm a tea, I'm a tea, I'm a tea, I'm a tea, I'm a tea, I'm a tea, I'm a tea, I'm a tea, I'm a tea, I'm a tea, I'm a tea, I'm a tea, I'm a tea, I'm a tea, I'm a tea, I'm a tea, I'm a tea, I'm a tea, I'm a tea, I'm a tea, I'm a tea, I'm a tea, I'm a tea, I'm a tea, I'm a tea, I'm a tea, I'm a tea, I'm a tea, I'm a tea, I'm a tea, I'm a tea, I'm a tea, I'm a tea, I'm a tea, I'm a tea, I'm a tea, I'm a tea, I'm a tea,

0: The next prayer topic. 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
0: Assigned to take me down this year. 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
1: my God.
0: When him says he travel last year in Yahweh. This year, when they are coming, they don't come weak. They come very strong. Yes. Was a strong power of my enemies assigned to take me down. 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

Facebook. 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

0: problem for Mary. Powers calling problem for Abena. Powers calling problem for Sandra. Start fire.
1: And come on, no. But it did you. And the men yammer cry. 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Declare this loud and clear. 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Powers. 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
0: Jesus.
1: Can you share it for me one more time? Mr. Sofo, last year, Obiba Menchaya, Unim, the problem ye. Was a reverend. Maybe some economy.
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1: It's a bumper, mommy. I want to go and die. I want to go and kill myself. And tell you to know about it. To me, mom, pay man. And I said, Mama, why do you want to kill yourself? I said, Reverend. This year has been one of the rough year in my life. Me da hono mo ametisi efreme. 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But da hono mo osi. Even sometimes in a dream, I hear my name being called. Ye fro for problem. Me bom pa ima watemi si this year.
0: Jesus.
1: Every power that will call you for problem. Let that power be put to shame.
0: Yes, Lord.
1: Let the fire of the Lord respond to that power.
0: Amen.

0: There is a certain woman listening. Mammy be wood to me. Me mammy be wood to me. O ma e bre. And I won't so wo bre. Baby any kwaso ko na mama. Wako. Ni nyina ne se wo ma benya hoto. The Lord is saying to me that there are certain places that o Christ ni kweni kwaso ko. But because of the freedom of your children, you have been there. Mama me listen. The Lord said to me that tonight prayer section, the people that the Lord through this prayer section is delivering them, the Lord said you are one of them.
1: Amen.
0: And hear me mommy, after this prayer, the Lord said to me that this year is going to be your best year for you and your children.
1: Amen.
0: There is a deliverance that the Lord is bringing to you and your family.
1: Amen.
0: And I release it right now in the name of Jesus Christ.
1: Amen.
0: I release it right now in the name of Jesus Christ. To me be around, I'm a one with my breath.
1: Jesus,
0: I feel you the use more jack to me. The Lord, Nipa make one some. The Lord is saying to me, you do tell me a woo soon, woman in susu. Sometimes you will be crying and your children will be joining you and both of you be crying.
1: My God,
0: because it's easy, mommy. The Lord said to me, the Lord said to me that there is a peace. There is a

0: This is our next prayer. Thank God. We say every part, listen to this prayer topic very well. And you're very sensitive. Every part of my body that respond to the devil. Every part of my body that respond to the devil. You move beyond my head, Juma. I be funny fray, I need Juma Neko. Near Cosen. Obu on our wallet, your fray up and now at the end of Konya Kuguno. Obu on my Juma, your fray up and not just on your Cosia Jumano. Obu also saw you seek us. You see, every part of your body always respond to the devil. Umpaboni, we say every part of my body and my life. Every part of my body and my life that respond to the devil never responds again. Every part of my body that respond to the devil never respond again. Every part of my body that respond to the devil never respond again. Every part of my body that respond to the devil never respond again. COVID-19 by Yusuf. Obi ohonum onya bi ne benyan ne nua nyan ne nanonum nyan. If you crown omo tanya no bi su team obi tv onum wanya bi. Can you imagine? Your body no respond to anything but me bomb pa ma.
1: My God,
0: if your life and your body is like that, I pray that may your body never respond to any satanic voice.

0: Can you please put your hands on your head? There is somebody listening to me.
1: Jesus.
0: The Lord is saying to me,
1: my God,
0: that you have submitted your passport to a certain embassy.
1: My God.
0: Also for, and yet the passport to Nakao. But I hear the word of the Lord saying to me that there is a good news coming to you this week.
1: Amen.
0: There is a good news coming to you this week.
1: Amen.
0: Say the Lord of Souls. As a papa be banana watch him.
1: Yes, Lord.
0: Amen. My God, my Father, I see 27 women.

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I lose you right now. I lose you right now. I lose you right now. Let there be a divine restoration of God over your life. Amen.

0: don't know. 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Hear me. But think come who says offer. Me who says so be talk. Me who says so be talk. Now no Bible say. And when all the people were baptized, and it got to Jesus' tent, and when Jesus also was being baptized, the Bible says that then heavens were opening. Karosi fataria. Bible says when heavens open, and you see, whenever heavens open, these three things happen. For Jesus' time, the Bible said that when heavens open, a dove came down from heaven. A buburu flew through by. No, the need to make us say, "Yea, name it doba." Also, after a buburu, no, a need be so to make us say, "Yea, name it doba." Also, man, my God. And now the Bible say, "Every good and perfect gift cometh from above." My God, my God, my God, my God, my God. I said, "Yea, be a will perfect radio."
1: My God.
0: Every good thing that you are believing God,
1: Jesus,
0: I declare that may the Lord release it for you in the name of Jesus. You see, may the Lord release it for you in the name of Jesus. I don't know, but hear me. Hear me as I hear the Lord. Hear me as I hear the Lord. I want every one of us. Hear me. I want every one of us. I am going to let us seal this prayer with a seed of 30 cedis. May we have our testimonies this is here. I know say your time need journey, but may we have testimonies this is here. Also for less. And if our time need in our chairman, may we have testimonies this is here.

0: Lord of hosts. Me tise nyamene me kasa se mimi yin ceiling pipe bowing with a seed of 30 CD. Why 30 CD? The number 3 represent God the Father, God the Son, and God the Holy Spirit. Me taka chu debia se, whenever we pray and the Lord give us an instructions to seal it with a seed of 30 CD, uni bi kwaya pebe na ye. The reason is because ayana ejina ho manyame eja. Nyame oba ene nyame onkonkono ena emanyame tumi ni nyame sanchira ni ye adwuma pa na anadwi mebesu obi a wa obi a wuti me biara, whether you are watching me on
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0: whether you are on Facebook, whether you are on TikTok, whether you are on YouTube, whether you are listening to me on radio or TV, just lift up your seed, a seed of 30 CD beja kosoro. I want to pray over it before you sow that seed. Mebesa me kase gusu ansan wa bosa fo de no wudi peja peja wosoro. I want to speak over it. Lift up your phone. I know you will send it through your phone. So lift up your phone and let's begin to declare. Karabatosa. Now lift it up. Lift it up. The bomb power was on. Now, Father, in the name of Jesus Christ, Spirit of God, we lift up this seed before you.
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0: dia ewo nyame eja nyame oba wo nyame nkukutemu. I want everyone of you for gbe tiemu ka amen mi ensa na nya ho.
1: Amen.
0: God the Father.
1: Amen.
0: God the Son.
1: Amen.
0: Thank you, Holy Spirit. Let me give you the numbers. Let's send it quick. Let me give you the numbers. Yes, give you the numbers and send it real quick. If you are watching us on Facebook, on TikTok, on YouTube, or on TV, the numbers is already showing on your screen. Who team will read you and patch your Yebi, Fajidi, Yebi, Nebebwa, Wate, Nekebim, Fajidi, Yebi, Nebebwa. Sometimes all that you need is nothing but obedience. The do time you are doing, you are not Yebi, you are not Yebi, the number no. A 0595. Thank you, Holy Spirit. I feel about 5-7. 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Who free say who could interview, but who could do your pombe monster to Juma? Nea, a mama won't coffee and pumba. 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Oba for the Nibia Janamba and a year. A 05. Yes, a feeble 9-5. Wabo, a feeble 5-7. Now, wabo 6-7. Na wasane abo 5-7. 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
2: understand.
0: 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Your friend, Pastor Bernard Uso, the prayer leader of FTPP. 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
7: 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Secondly, mammy back was in the baby swap America visa che unya and almost started some mobile freedom maybe one. Om boy and a banana visa no. Echo America, who could draw America for a juman so ya be then the banner friend and who's mama. In your juman knew and also will refuse freedom young copper one and also bomb pie. Mamma and some walk on or say, Reverend, your bomb baby na can say, your mouth for dear be. Your lady baby be a sea.
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7: Dana me ye na de chin ya pe me ba na nya adwuma ama no wetimi sendi mi sika. 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Bon se ma Jesus. 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Christo ye atomo a. Ochina ye Tuesday ade chin no pe ya, ye be ye deliverance service. E wo la pass risk course park no eso. 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Nwumre 6 ni a started. Last week in Nanya sent to a mere punk crowd or more TMs almost here in the half night. Yami Yajuma Mancrofos and half night. But Chen Yami Yadme Radibesa Yajuma, Yayan will pass risk course park. So by Yawa that way, I have baby. Now will baby a pe oil cra. The fabla this coming Thursday. 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

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Today being the first Tuesday in the month of July, a month of perfection. 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
0: 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Yamin Shrawan, we are live on Facebook on Asempa 94.7. 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Yam Frunko, be mammy. 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

0: glorify your name this morning, Father. 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And I believe before you enter into the day, it will never be in vain. 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In the month of July.
1: Hallelujah.
0: Praise God.
1: In the month of July, eradin tine ni munchiro na onye okeshi. But me know eshe nkrai se shimbi wo Isaiah chapter 65. Verse 22 to 24. Isaiah chapter 65. Verse 22 no say, they shall not build and another inhabit it. They shall not plant and another eat. For as the days of a tree are the days of my people, and my elect shall long enjoy the works of their hands. Verse 23, and he said, they shall not labor in vain. In the month of July, you shall not labor in vain, nor bring forth trouble, for they are the seed of the blessed of the Lord, and they are offsprings with them. But here me deni the last verse now me dey run. Isaiah 65:24, and it shall come to pass that before they call, I will answer, and while they are yet speaking, I will hear. In the month of July, busumia tosunsun. I rather say me kanchira ushe minimu akuma swadiye, but inyema miensa na meka tia ushe wumbre mo bindi. In other words, usi daina ubedem. You will not build and die before your time. You will not labor in vain. Adia yeka erade ma ebi mauso. Now I say, before you call, he will answer you. Before you cry, he will hear. In the month of July, the Bible says, and the Lord shall perfect all that concerns me. Bible sa men kanchel se niya won sabe shasye no bema wehye. Busumimu, wherever you begin, the Lord will help you accomplish it. He that has begun a good job shall take you to a perfect end. Fear not. He said, you shall not build for another person to inherit. Whether in your closet, whether in your office, whether on your pay, I came with an assurance from God to you that the Lord said, I should tell you that whatever you have begun, you will finish it. He that has started a good job with you shall give you the strength to accomplish. You will not labor in vain. Emma will bring yakwa. Emma will yammy sumo yakwa. Emma will conche yakwa. Emma will pie bon yakwa. Sawoodin yamiyo ayar samwa. Or say, you will not labor in vain. Boss and minim sem me bray and yakwa will yamimu. Busumimu for whom to a radin yanko ponso. For re sunimu or no na wabaye. Where defimuni fibemu on yamibe kaho. Or semen kantiro, sir. Answer na ube sunonu nyami betie. Before you call, he will answer.

0: said it and he will not do it. 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His prophecies are yea and amen. In the month of July, the first Tuesday, I came as a prophet of God with an assurance from Jehovah to let you understand that God said you shall not plant and another person eat it.
1: Jesus.
0: Not just a shop, no, a radima wuntum. 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Obema nyini chire. May you never die prematurely. In the name of Jesus. You will not labor in vain, nor bring forth. He said, before you call, the Lord will answer. May July bring you rest. May the month of July bring you peace. May July bring you favor before God and before man. It shall come to pass. Busumi mu emra ni se eradiye tiyao kama. 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Na na haha empo. Abra wutie mi may your outgoing be favored. May your incoming be favored. In the name of Jesus, we release the grace of God. Jesus said, may the peace of God that surpasses all understanding rest upon you. Your offspring shall enjoy the fruit of your labor. Your sweat will not be in vain. September is just around the corner you enter. July should usher you to another level. July should bring you testimony. July is a month of perfection. May God perfect you. May He perfect you. May God perfect you. He said before you call and whilst they are yet speaking. Not that you are spoken, yet speaking. Eradi oso adwene ne koma hwe no onyo ni wa sembu no onyo ni wa adwene ne koma mu no senyame no a oma wani swade humbem. Let the words of your mouth, the meditations of your heart be acceptable before God. Eradi wipe away every secret tears, everything that eats you up in your closet. The Bible say He is a covenant keeping God. May His covenant and His promises go ahead of you. Hwe minim baby away to and minim dia eda wanim. But we serve a God who could cause water to gush out of rock. Send your brother na yedin bia oma ensuo pie firi mumra. Send your kunuma yedin bia oma ensuo pie firi mumra. Abua bia wu a opro opro abopon. But Bible say the lion that Samson killed did not get rotten, it produced honey. I speak into every rotten situation to produce honey. Every rotten situation should speak in your favor. Anything that is meant to fight you, may it fight for your favor. The Lord bless and keep you as you step out. The Lord favor you, and the Lord grant you peace in the name of Jesus. Before you cry, you will answer. And yet, you are speaking, you will hear. God bless you, and God establish you. Amen.
1: 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Asempa 94.7. Yamin Shiro. And
2: Empire Kessia Patria,
1: a basso,
2: the
1: Patio, my person, what they contact Betu Jana, Babia, Empire Bono, a basso, now all my direction.
2: Yo,
1: Yammy, he has a nipper bompire.
2: Ye bompire. Yammy, ya domoa, and ne anopa, 9 o'clock, and Pipo Basso traveling like chapel at Denta branch. Now, Osuru Becassa. Number of betting your friend 0514 906 05 0514 906 05 Adenta New Legon Bibia Beye Fine. And then Yamaya Adomonsua on the 18th, All Believers Gathering in Shiawo Achimota ABC Hall, the Faith Gathering Auditorium. My name is back Prophet Prince Yabrobe, Ebeye Bruta, Unyamibes Sunny Ashen Benimunya, Utin Yamintin and Montero.
1: Bajona Manibu
2: 0514 906 05 0514 906 05 Unyamibes Shinidian Munya.
1: Also for my prophet, my pastor, my brother, it is my well. Everything.
2: It is.
1: But yo, Obi, NGB, wa odema, Obi, and I say, when chia,
2: the first lady of traveling light.
1: Wonderful.
2: Nyamintine ni mchirano. Nchia as traveling for so full na. But mpesem de congratulations, kasi ya mami ya mi bra penyi. He's been promoted to ACP, Assistant Commissioner of Police, wow. Dr. Henry A.C. Mensah.
1: Is it Michiano?
2: I also Michiano. Dr. Henry A.C. Mensah, congratulations on your new promotion. Me didn't check a sesoma, me bra penny back with DCOP, Dr. Janssen, of Staff Training College, on a commandant.
1: Oh, okay. Ewo,
2: Tessan.
1: Police.
2: Aye, Tessan.
1: Okay,
2: police.
1: Okay.
2: Dr. Janssen, God bless you. For
1: yeah, me sure. Now, Oba Abraham, send me message, B. I send me, bro.
2: Sir.
1: Program B, Basu. Yeah. Oh, Osofu Abraham.
2: Aha.
1: Ewo, Amasama.
2: Hey. Program B, Basu. Minim sa Oba ho. Yebesia.
1: Asofu.
2: Yebesia.
1: Eye gidi.
2: Aya, traveling light chapu Amasama branch. Yebesia, Osofu, yebesia ho. I say, eye, 23rd,
1: yeah.
2: 23rd, I guess.
1: Oh, Nyami, before then, we'll talk about it.
2: We'll surely talk about it. You'll be here.
1: Yeah, we'll be here. I'm so grateful.
2: Amen.
1: I'm so grateful.

birthday to His Lordship Bishop Dr. Harris Akumia Entry. Happy birthday to His Lordship Bishop Dr. Harris Akumia Entry of Grace Covenant Chapel International, Koforidua, Oyoko. Thank you for being a true father in faith and great mentor and remarkable servant of God. Enjoy your special day, Papa, from Reverend and Mrs. Ralph Entry, UK. Nti Papa, niya Ralph, ene Mama, kane se, Radin Shirao, Bishop Dr. Harris, Akumia Entry. The Lord bless you and make you great in Jesus' mighty name. Amen and amen. Okay, so we fee a Seventh-day Adventist Church, Seventh-day Adventist Church, Ghana Union Conference of SDA Church Music Ministry Department. Na yashe program no ase yashe 4th of this month ya na yebe we July ya on the 11th na bacho yashe ase bomoni ase. Over by all churches, Music Week 2026 in all churches. Team Nise, integrated for mission, understanding the Seventh-day Adventist philosophy of music in the Ghanaian contest. Nti Bomodia say, Obebo Erahona Ayin Shira Edia Mao. So this goes for SDA. Music Week, Ghana Union Conference of SDA Church Music Ministry. And Tinyankopo Inshram will be there and enjoy music. Also for Dr. K. Dogbeto Anope Nyamin Shrao, Uwo Adenta Housing, All Nation, Lotto Kiosk. Papa Wang, SDA, Lotto Kiosk, no. Then you turn on your left. We turn it left, now descend it down. It's on your left side now, yeah, before the bridge. He's a son, a good man, a good man of God. He has been a blessing in my life. It doesn't matter, say, it be a world, different church, but he says it's a kingdom business. Now, he's a very good man. One day you meet him. He's very, very good man. Into Obolo Janshi. Into also for Dr. K. Dogbeto, it's a Utimi pa, into Mimia Penny, Prophet Kwekulabi, Osroa. So one day you meet him. Na yedin komo. Into Papa, Nyamin Shira, and Mama Dogbeto, God richly bless you so much. God richly bless you. 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Ewo Yesu Dimu, amen and amen. So happy birthday to Sarah Darkon. Happy birthday to Sarah Darkon, popularly known as Empress Sarah from Sir John. From Sir John, you can say. A radi in shrao, a bra ne eya wa wodano, a radin to ni shiren shoe, ingu a braboso, neda wa kuma suninano, a radima embremo, and with Jesus Christ demo. 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

0: No sia abo ahaya sempa 94.7 FM ebra so se nei asempa FM sports news at 6 yetina se na fe so sama odwa ya abo ano no ya bekagegum edi emamu okin kanfo na no pebe din sam no ebra mu ayemi apednego 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
1: Asampa sports news at 6. 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
0: Yansha and Samanasi and Nano pay farmer a tier for the Na Yansha, see a day free. Black Sars are called to Cassia, a 2 year, a copium award 2026 FIFA World Cup, and no air costo, our Amamiansa, USA, Mexico, and Afeso, Canada, and Manamo, Ghana, Efribuya, Yawa, Bra, Ronald, Territuno, or my Colombia, Echi, try a cabacua, yen to be anti. Nano Enna. Captain Edima Yebobo Corona so mino a ye Jordan Ayu HSA Ah or Kwa Moka so Bokoro no me kwasen kokunde kasepa ebe to be akwamo manansu and kwasa and fama ye na odin chemu apa adisuya timunu anase black stars or mu esuya wabra or mu frimu our tournament.
2: One thing I've learned is like you need a big courage, personality on the pitch because it's not easy. It's not easy, and we have to understand that we have a young group, you know, and me and the senior players, we try our best to guide them, but sometimes you know it's not easy. So it's things that that's why I learned that experience counts a lot in football and even in life in general. My name is Matthew. You have quality players and you just need to have more belief in yourself that they can do it, you know, and then I'll be good. So there's no point of things being done. The most important thing is that the boys, what they did and to congratulate them and to analyze what went wrong, what went on well, and you know, that's the most important thing. But my future is not important. For me, what is important now is to go on holidays and just rest and see what next.
0: Ano eye osahina oda black sas timuno ano Jordan Ayu nesema odi atujwa yantua nsamuno so yegusu ejinamu ewa black sas esanse fromu filmono yegusuwa eye omani yaye upa nano ena play bakuwa ye kubia 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
3: The team that we have now take accountability for that all those bad moments. But at the same time, there's good moments to come. And like Ghanaian fans should be excited because the team that we have now, tell you what, we can compete. So yeah, I'd say the fans and my family got so much better. And now we feel like we're at the world stage now. We want to compete with all the top nations. We've got the same talent. So why are we not up there? So I feel like we're at a stage now where we're getting there. We're getting there, slowly building. And hopefully in the next years to come, we can compete. Tell you what, we can compete. 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
4: It's unfortunate, but go back. I mean, we need to sit down and talk about this because there's so much to be done. Starting from the roots, you know, if you're going to work on the branches and the leaves and all that, you're going to get some products. But when you work on the roots, then there's more to be achieved. So once again, proud of the boys, and hopefully we can. 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
1: 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Obetum na the ultimate sports morning show. No, Obeka Jagum din din din din din and then come out, dear panel, and watch ye papa. Yeah, that's all about. Yeah, pa, the ultimate morning sports show. No, it was so din din din din din din.
2: The ultimate sports show.
3: Coach, baby, dreams are doing a semi final.
4: Sempa FC.
3: Nah, said ye, at TNA. North African class in Kwan.
2: The ultimate dreams sports FC, show.
3: Aho Dia, or the room semi final. No. Coach, bet me, I said, Jan, and I said, your car, you know, that's what you have to do semi final. Or Kwan could any magic trophy. No.
5: 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And ye easy. But we'll be a Noah. Over Kwan, over Kazi, a Bobo. 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
1: Anything, Tia Bruchen Como, Aqua Manqua, Akuntejo, Eddie Bro was Sempa, 94.7 FM. So,
3: you dream me, Dana, saying you are no woman on it. You almost see a cra, you almost will hunu, yes, yatia, in a trassia, yakabum.
4: Memory Debia, a bonusia, a pemusia, a question of what a change lay at home, our abruce, said the Yakum, any diabe drufi, the yahu, near her, the ye, near the abba, the anyano, and you can say, ye,
3: Zenaja say, abrochin kuma ne dimu tintim pa
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My Joy Online. Obetimi a monitor and suma ide April no. We are Tuesday's edition of the Ultimate Sports Morning Show. Ready eba abesomo. Shano to say enche enkrata no echibo ebeba. The daily guide of ya. Sanso and the daily graphic. Oko Atom Online. Oko My Joy Online. Ni yina ebebo echi ewo ho. Ye wi ebetena se ne de dadwe no so ato aso ne aropai. Dadwe no eb starti ewo fi ha. Ano echi no ye bi lines no e de mawo. And then a day, Rika, which is your lines near 0302216545. 0302216546. You're here, and no, I'm going to go for Amazon. You're here, and no, I'm going to go for Amazon. You're here, and no, I'm going to go for Amazon. You're here, and no, I'm going to go for Amazon. You're here, and no, I'm going to go for Amazon. You're here, and no, I'm going to go for Amazon. You're here, and no, I'm going to go for Amazon. You're here, and no, I'm going to go for Amazon. You're here, and no, I'm going to go for Amazon. You're here, and no, I'm going to go for Amazon. You're here, and no, I'm going to go for Amazon. You're here, and no, I'm going to go for Amazon. You're here, and no, I'm going to go for Amazon. You're here, and no, I'm going to go for Amazon. You're here, and no, I'm going to go for Amazon. You're here, and no, I'm going to go for Amazon. You're here, and no, I'm going to go for Amazon. You're here, and no, I'm going to go for Amazon. You're here, and no, I'm going to go for Amazon. You're here, and no, I'm going to go for Amazon

0: Kwamono in the competition. 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
0: Sanso and a Belgium. Eshe U.S. a kind of poly poly. And 9 Emma U.S.O. a Timu Baku. 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

0: 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Young Kodia Manakwaba. Niam Fan Kratada Honsem and down live our Sempa 94.7. Nana, good morning.
1: Good morning.
0: Now, upon me, dear.
1: Yeah, you go so.
0: A Yakakra. All right. And Yakakrana can a young Kwe.
1: Okay, Alebama Ghana ni biachi amu akwa baba Sempa 94.7 FM, the headquarters of Ghana Sports Asena 105.9 was a Kendi Takradi, and afi media ma 92.9 FM wa takwa ene ni mpatim nese anopei ye live and 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na uhe front page of the daily graphic was say special needs education now free. Government allocate 100 million Ghana cedis to implement for implementation. Inti special needs for no Allah say yes o school no e free.
0: E free.
1: Aha, e bia tum.
0: E free.
1: E free because
0: amo ni omo mo hia bia e free because
1: we say
0: Ojis ka bedi. Inti yenu ya no ma di dem ni ade ni bia no this time around no mo school say ni bia no e free because they say about the photo aba.
1: Yeah.
0: About the photo aba.
1: Inti
0: e be bua pa.
1: E be bua.
0: E bi wa ro dia say team say ni scan team team in
1: cos. E be dey free awu for nso so.
0: Yeah.
1: Aha, inti eno. Ghana can't solve climate crisis without waste infrastructural financing, Minister and worker say in the announcement of front page of the Daily Graphic and pay Mabuetre and the amount. Now back page of the Daily Graphic Sports and as a Daily Graphic and how a good year was curious set for contract extension after brief World Cup stint. TNA curious set for contract extension after brief World Cup stint. Inti no na kata yi chiremua was a highly placed source indicate that the government is considering extending the contract of Blazers head coach Carlos Queiroz following his relatively impressive performance with the Black Stars at the ongoing 2026 FIFA World Cup. Though the Black Stars were eliminated in the round of 32 after suffering a narrow 1-0 defeat to Colombia last Saturday. Inti Kratane say ono wo grapevine sauce eche se abai no e ba betre to penina shemu na wama ne contract extension se sabre de ebo na tena se kra o metre na fe wonye adwuma eno e according to Daily Graphic anopei wetimi e de atu adwam na Daily Guide anopei wono so ekruche bi e de aba wo se Kojo Safo confirmed Christo Asafo leader in will and no any niaba. Na story we oko adomonline.com obeko na story at the hopper say Apostle Kojo Safo's will Apostle Kojo Safo's will reading confirms Akofina as Kantanka Empire successor. What you say? Inti Allah the late Yere Kojo Safo, what you say? Senior, owns only a senior.
0: Yeah.
1: And a way new junior, mebwa.
0: Yeah.
1: Na onense Christas of no Dubai, the star of Africa.
0: Yeah.
1: Na ofrimu na nu ya se busue miti mi kwa meje se etoko kasa ema.
0: Yeah.
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0: Ento
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2: and
1: Pabiao. Internet your story, my joy, and adumonline.com and for the Abba, daily guidance, so at the Abba. Now, Bakubisha was a JHS student slashed with machete after fondling senior's breast. Now,
2: so I catch you, say Jai.
1: Oh, say Jai.
2: More dog.
1: I was whistling
2: about form two, not a man of form one,
1: and a woo akra,
2: form one,
1: and a ye do. Now, would they obey no funny idea, grow dear, or see jay,
2: jay back,
1: as a war proper jay by
2: Jimmy and
1: Runina,
2: Jimmy and Sir,
1: a crying names a baby or click a corner,
2: or click a co baby bonnet,
1: a gin semoa, a by a known to me, so I know. Into near bet to me, so I know, and say jay. Jay in a corner and tiff no fast, it can be a daho, and then a bantany book, yet. Owai ne bua sabre do the hospital or receive treatment next time okoba unso bi mpokue sisi pa enje wo dia ana ho playing grounds enje no so e
2: kesa ho won wa
1: e no so e kesa
2: so ka kre visa ezu e chese kan
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2: na jai ka jai
1: ni a wo ye e ho ne me yi ni wo jai
2: ah okay. Okay.
1: No, okay, Jan. Okay. Then Hanwan conquer Jan.
2: Okay. There be a honour, you know, one. Send me a bit.
1: No, be your dinner, how I'll be catching soon.
2: There be a honour, you know, one of the send you a bit, my gem.
1: Send to all Casson, you know. Or Shannon, you'll be our so gem man, to so yano. Into you know, so as a bakwa, I bet you your crate, diaba. Yeah, I know so, your butchy, and the amounty. And a yenina so, name for Kua crata mobile so no, and for Ensia, nothing, young queen, and so I want to be dinner.
2: Ken Kalinja, I don't know, yeah, but for the Dabian segment, but Joel, my man, and your birthday, we not young queen, my man, your birthday, we tell not young queen, special happy birthday, to Cecilia, Cecilia Jamra, Ewo, multimedia, and Cecilia Jamra, Ewo, and your birthday, ain't CC, my mom, special happy birthday, young couple show, more, what day, or my uncle, not on tin, and fat and 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Aseda, Max Buy for Edia. 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Na Urem El Max Buy. I said a wet cap no air cost no. 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And she said Ura El Max Buy now per LG. Ope Infinite Ope Ita and as a TCL television BR. Ranging from 32 up to 85 inches there. 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Just subscribe on 1 month. With me, I've all the matches I yet live with regards to the World Cup games. I of course will be ano Adrian Shepano Ewo Ho Sanso and Urem Ewo Max Buy. Now, only one Edibra and Yoma Bibri Ekoso Ede Mount TNA. But more than say Ubera Max Buy, now you more etimi Edins. I was so a man, your man, so Akuyi Kamakamapa Ede Amount Yeno, Ayan Shaka Kra, Dahwa Ede Emma, and Anopaya Uti Eye Asempa 94.7 FM. Baby. Ubiano na washing to yipa Eddie Amame se eno eye kakra Max Buy for S Yem Famau ene anopay inti eno eye hu and krato eno and a Max Buy for bitmi akasa 0544-019552 terms and conditions applied eno eye Max Buy for abobuano son kratwa nedi emao eye pep student for se unya u pep student anopaya adeba kwa pep student no bitmi Eddie ayene se you brush a you do the two. Doing the two, no air brush in the morning and evening. Brush in the morning and in the evening. And Obama aye or send home iodine to best air defender no air pep student and no pay. Yeah, come for Eddie Amount to insert any young cow pep student and no abomodia mount sack on pep student. No, now your mark with Eddie Amount. And to just do the two and no pay from my DSTV. And so the biggest football tournament no abawa bobuano. And to say when sank with DSTV boxer and not abomodia mount sack on with DSTV boxer. And no, your home of entertainment, DSTV. DSTV. And you know, so a kakra and a play o monitor. Yeah, they want some a mouse. Special happy birthday to Mrs. Margaret Jacqua Ba. Mrs. Margaret Jacqua Ba. And there a birthday. And then, ma, when you're 80 years. And then, when you're 80 years. And 80 years, yeah, enough from. And then, there's a woody wawada. Yeah, yes, yeah, nyankopon na huwade ene nenkwa. 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

0: Alright, you call that drink segment, you know, so Kwaku, anopoy, minimum that drink.
1: Yeah, Allah, medasi, na, ya de that drink no ato aso, mimi that drink pa, eye, en samwa, astatia, epie, ene, kwa yebe faswa, yebe swa, no. Already, don't say, eno, I would dikai, eye, chese, nansaninde, coach ni betu, ubya se, baby, I'll bet to me this year, no, dear Sido. And I'm catching us a coach in a letter, no, and you're clear to me. And I'm still waiting for the official confirmation from the FA that drafted the contract of the coach together with the ministry. Ah, Omo and Omo are responsible for every payment that is due the coach, you know.
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1: Omo Sanko for me, no, no. And I'm going to take official statement from them. Before I can authenticate, it's I'm panu crying. I'm yenim the coach, no oko. But baby, I'm iti di. So coach di juma. At least it's a coach. I'm not sorry. I no be di juma na.
0: So coach ni juma di the man. The man of World Cup. Inti ebi a wabi World Cup.
1: No be di juma. Inti asi. Inti asi. Inti asi. Multimedia na for we juma. Before you leave multimedia, you have binding contract. Say 2 days you cry. You have binding contract. Before you leave. Or you with the official publication beba out. It means when the multimedia pen in for you come message won't me a day. Won't me nye beam. Before I saw the official publication about bonting to tell everybody, including you, your followers, to educate themselves. From now going, nobody should hold you accountable to anything because you are no more a worker of multimedia. Contractual agreement, you know, are different from verbal agreement. Let me tell you, I say, difference between obedience and one for obedience, difference between contract, communication is very key when it comes to analyzing certain situations like Carlos curiosity. And what I mean, I say, curiosity, no day, a disturbing publication about one thing. And I don't think coach, you know, at this publication, by without consulting the FFNFI, together with the ministry, because the minister, the FA president, these two key personalities are almost play major role in the coaching appointment. You know, my coach, you know, I'm in the America into publication. A bar, so on date, yeah, I know what I say. FA for no ministry, no BM McCarry, and you're just too much. Ah, say, I'm funny, says a coaching with Jay Dumo. Say, I'm funny, say, walk up and no, or Cassafa. She said, me new baby assemble a gina potty.
3: The ultimate sports show.
1: And once FNU soon to me confirm, you know, you can't vividly say, coach, you know, he's no more the coach of the Black Stars because the team was sent to a particular mission. And the mission, you're framing here, who's a player, and be captain, no crab, baby, do crumba. It is a den a coso. Oh, and I do dula vubia. Ya baba ye, you know, the normal routine, no? Obi anfo buo mo, obi antina, I say, obi e jayo, obi ko, obi e deyo, and nobody deserve any explanation or whatsoever. Is that the case?
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1: Sanity, Anna. Because official mouthpiece, they are supposed to give us an official communication regarding the current state of the coach. Because coach, in a simple walk and walk, make a say, or tana gyo. Coach need the communication by her. Efa Eduma Yadiba and anyone. I don't know where we stand in this conversation of whether the coach, you know, officially were resigning or co, and now coach, you know, is still there, or they are still talking to the coach to receive his decision after this publication. Minim baby yedina sabri.
0: Only coach ne kasa during to me communicating.
1: I know that make him minim baby yedina sabri.
0: Only coach ne kasa. So no one baba kasa and tears also kasa.
1: Na. In this incomeron, Obia Nano, I am one wapa with all due respect, the Honorable Sports Minister.
0: Kofi Adams.
1: Yes, because the president said to everybody in this country, sir, because of normal cause of blasters in the basic of blasters beer. And call 40 memofono, and in the cross. In fact, every little thing that happens in the blasters team should be made known to the ordinary Ghanaian. And that is why we pray. Why we pray. Why we pray. Just say, you don't love what they don't respect anybody. Obiam will be a criminal. What do you say? I'm saying we are corrupt to we are talking to opinion. Oh, Cassadia, you better say opinion will come. But Bible is what you can be an answer. Bible no kind. Bible never use the phrase Sabi. Yes, you are not brosso. We behave as if. Yena a deep boar no yansa no yame bo yasin yam kwa no demaye. Other countries are mo and yen yomu ye. Nana no me monitor Calvin Prince what in submission on Ghana. Ose Ghana ye team no. A de funny team spirit and nim a bit neat team nim. But how can somebody attach spiritually to the team? Se all bo empire no di nisun sumu tight team neti se team nim ko ye. When a normal be a cost will tip me mutime mufone cassettia. But at the end of the day, the people that we've entrusted and given them the opportunity for them to serve us, they are behaving, say, ye mum ne young kuano. I'm no mutitia pon cause I dish here for no.
3: The ultimate sports show.
1: So what is another allegation about? So what?
0: Player no.
1: Player ne bush ni say.
0: What is allegation?
1: Omo no mo ni o mbedi nkomo so mpese boy no be bo national team beboa ene nkomo na ekoso ni ni se se oh boy ne dey o good obetumi abo national team no na mum before e be man appointment and say before e be friend no they should agree say 70-30 for now we will treat it as allegation.
0: Oh yeah,
1: what you say
0: for now
1: we will treat it as an allegation, but na mpesa me chawo ni say percentage as to why na this ka we ni yen chemu no so fi usani na na allegation go ask Sami Kofo say dent na Sami Kofo voluntarily ofi Blasters management committee no so go ask him. The legendary Sami Kofo is in this country. Go, everybody should go and ask Sami Kofo say dent na voluntarily ofi Blasters management committee, because ye call kata no what I say appearance fee no moji ye no. Ye catch on say, wa parents fi na wa jini chem. Na sane bi bra na omo omo we chini no.
0: Yeah, 50%.
1: 50% na sa me ko force me. Sekai. Obiade anka de home pay kura. Sa me ko for insist say he will not pay that money. Cause ohu the reason tia. Omo so untwe that 50% no. And sa me ko for left the Blasters management committee. Voluntarily, or call you when see what BM to date. A large group and so soon, and do maybe I'm going to
0: call about
1: some question or relegation.
0: So I say, I'm going to do relegation room. Sir,
1: or some question, or do we see it in the question? Some is only
0: relegation room. Sir, no, the
1: quam fam,
0: or the quam, and you know, I said it to Casico J and idea.
1: Also, I'm fab, but I'm going to relegation. Abamano. Nti also osuro nti also kotia but e chire no ko se osan
0: oh dey receipt dey go kwaje na dey
1: Allah what I'm saying ni say even if we don't have enough evidence to say say Blasters no na le ayo titi 70-30 ni secretary bi wo home poa Allah, some of the decisions doesn't make sense and some of the decisions ni bi wo ha if we let allegations say here yet no Alan Pacho me miss asem Alan me say me miss asem Inaki Williams about qualify your first World Cup about qualifies in be
0: David
1: now or no Inaki Williams ni then or the justify talk about World Cup no me be say asem pa say Inaki Williams about qualifies
0: David
1: then a your justification to the odoko World Cup ni be
0: Edin Edin
1: before you be call World Cup Mohamed Salisu he's a nice player.
0: Oh yeah.
1: Baby Osina kind in a boy what bono. I respect him for what he has done at a club level. But may I hear you more drone and be say Jose? Mohamed Salisu before the World Cup. About qualifies in me. 2022 about qualifies.
0: There
1: we are. Mobi. But before no one cast a national team on Mobi, Manambwa.
0: Yeah.
1: Go and ask a large cruiser. A large cruiser mun omudi. But 14 years, one players had sacrificed. Inaki Williams never say, oh, Yami, I'm almost a Vienna and a Bogana trophy and Ludi Blaster for 40 years and counting. Fenya Funaja, Muya, Kakreo, Meye.
0: Now I say to you, no man, you because the African
1: what country. What to you, no man? Coach in a catch,
0: African countries in
1: a world. Why now say forget African countries in
0: a world?
1: Would you forget African countries in Impo? Na coach in the second paragraph. No. Also, football, no, and your pitch in a swung and some fool, of course, were backstage, no. And then they kill it in the spirit. I'm telling you, we are only seeing the players on the field of play. We are only crucifying players. You're a fee and no man cost to blast us and some men will blast us as a baller swinger. But as a coma, and I said, the moment you start to talk, no, now a man for big green television, I'm a young genie.
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1: But suddenly, you know, young fast super groom, so you Allah will still wake up by God's grace, will have the energy to come and tell the people what they need to know.
3: The ultimate
1: justification ban on them soon to me to say painting free. You know who come over?
0: Yeah.
1: Me patch your windows on call work and one or bubble change to say painting. Tell me. Windows are called work up my blast and one or bubble change to say painting. Yes, you bring them to me, so Santa Bubble Boy F. See, say, who go internet this one. I must start a campaign and another agenda said, yes, so I call disrespect to Obi. And Obi Buofu, and again, then walk a walk up.
0: Yeah, dream mine on a whole personal interest.
1: Coach, in a catch, I will say. No, me tell them, make a chill, say. Blasters a court tournament. Yeah, your blaster for say this school team I call excursion. Oh, like young coach, papa your team feature, or my agent, young coach, your nurses are placed in. Oh, young faha, where your bread is sitting at the young coach. Into blasters, but focus, so no one build. Where your actor, the actor, or your movie, to hell with the movie now. You find who? Your court tournament, we need to focus. I say, actor, or co blast, I want to comment motivation. But you can send your goodwill message without going there. Anamewa.
0: Oh, yeah.
1: Yes, a musician I call. Not born, I call Bona. Your focus was no. No musician I call the camp, Rabosso. Now, Fenya, your bonum, no obia. Oh, sir. Nano may infant to me, Chelsea, hospital doctors, and so many answer. And come on, I'm for visiting hours in Matsami Catino. You are visiting hours in hospital. No matter who patient or thou.
3: The ultimate.
1: Let me go to you. There were time who cried to Mr. Post and no. Yama Kama Ura, yakɔ tournament a man yakɔ tournament a efokɔ so wɔn yakɔ so ni enibra ban hwɛ baabi a nkɔfɔ de attention ni saa deɛ nam na coach ne ban sɛ na office ɛmmerɛ ka kyerɛ wo
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1: 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Okay. Young for common sense in your dress. Your first choice goalkeeper, and so we pramibwa. A must second choice goalkeeper, no. Benjamin, I say your second choice goalkeeper in China. Into my name, Putin, sir. What about woman who into the tournament? You call your name? We a coach and can win Jeff Ukraine, dinner with management committee, whoever Ben Blaster win Jeff Ukraine, dear. FIFA assigned the metrics, Abbas. Oh, who goalkeeper, and you're born a basso. Almost say, none of me can't have any chair. Also, person will see Bibi, or so the Shankrata move. Bibi, no unpacking kind. And to be beneath the opposite, we know what the Shabuk on kind. Or person to what I assume. None of me catch us a criteria. And I'm so your ranking Benjamin Asarino. Almost so much in the consistency from the club level, including national team, no, or Becca Hono. Near why you're proud to the World Cup, and in your bear World Cup, and you take the rank, and you walk up 2 games in order, you know. And you woke up 2 games, you know, and you're near one and now me call Peja by. You see, clubs are better than you're sorry, no, Mushishi. Only about 20 in Libya. Now,
0: you'll be there, my channel.
1: Now, Mercy by woke up, no. 7 goals in our countries, men wash it, and the young kind. Allah, young kind.
0: Ah, so be some, I might not
1: work. Mr. Kuma,
0: be so damn, my channel.
1: A month for you, so many bonia.
0: You ever can be anywhere.
1: Peter, you can be on tea. Derek Lucas and Mako Jinisikana. Majinisika. What is going on?
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1: Your game against Croatia. It was ejected Derek Lucas Mebwa.
0: Yeah.
1: Ah! After you say do the game against Colombia, Jerome Opoku Lucas. Coach in Asusadio, coach one was a shad, yeah, I'm Piacy and EGDA, our center backs in the moon. Mekwade mekasa ajete ni kwa unconvince because two matches against Austria ni Germany no. Ajete kwa wafaswa wakonsidi penalty edi ama Ghana ni hong kwa di bani die. Mifi usaya ose coaches inaishwe ni bie mna ni mwadi mwani nkwani nimu. Thankfully you do walk up no. The guy gave us a show. Ama ye show ewe walk up nasi. Ah, ye game against Croatia. Na ukoche na kwa fa Lucas na Begrim. No wa maintain ya ajete no wa drop Jerome. Ye game against Colombia. No, I drop a jetty. No, I've been maintaining no, I've been Jerome. Now, on the Lucas and Abba. Let me say, ah. But what is going on? Why not go promise a jetty? And if I say,
0: Lucas
1: and say, by force walk up on somebody. Lucas, you know, I'm not for Nino signing contract on my year and your way. And Allah, Marvin Sinai, I bought walk up on yard in Obianca.
0: Oh, it's super.
1: And then my lead you said, "Mobi ehun so mo."
0: Oh, it's super.
1: So blast us, Omaye.
0: No, no, no, you're
1: yeah, you are my free national team.
0: I want to meet.
1: But Ali said, "You can't blame me because Ali said he was offering in about." But still,
0: no person ordinary.
1: But to be convincing coach, in money, they no call walk up. Offering you only match fitness. What did it to my game? The best pose, you know. The same thing in the cinema, only match fitness. In as much as you're good talent, you know, only match fitness. World Cup is not a friendly game. But in Kofi do be call because in Kumaya 82 18, saying, yeah, contract, I only know 73, 14, 19, yeah. And the players only match fitness are World Cup. And the apex when it comes to football in the world. Every core player from Germany, you know, I want to hear your exhibition. And one besides, I didn't think Mumin, you know, you're very Mumin.
0: Mumin.
1: Abdul Mumin. I didn't think Abdul Mumin, no. Walk up, you. One movie. You see, you walk up. No more preaching here, say, you're very here, Baba Rahman experience. I don't know what.
0: No boy saying.
1: Maybe so, I say, well, maybe so, say, you're very good walk up. Everybody in this country was communicated to say, this walk up, you're very here, Baba Rahman's
0: experience.
1: In fact, for about 3 years on my national team, no coach way there or Kasaya no playing it here or so. Baby, but you call you how many games you know to my boy experience now? You're the coin, a baby. See, say, or coach him, Sasslot, no Baba Rahman MP, and who has him? You're be for soon a denashim, Sasslot, no Obi Kodiachi, and now you're dang. Allah, now I hear dang. Then in the SC, then in the SC, and transam yesterday. What's it saying?
0: Antoine Semenyo say, "You need a team that will compete with the best."
1: So no account who?
0: Account.
1: Semenyo no account.
0: Account.
1: Who ankan ye? I say you need a team who? And I waha.
0: I waha.
1: Oba bomami.
0: I waha.
1: Bomami.
0: I waha.
1: Bomami.
0: I bet na go me imame.
1: Ah, okay.
0: Yeah, montum se si ya.
1: Yeah.
0: Oba so
1: team. Yeah, me say me team. I say.
0: I bet you Antoine Semenyo
1: team. Antoine, what's it saying?
0: Semenyo,
1: is part of the

0: The team that we have now, take accountability for all those bad moments. But at the same time, there's good moments to come. And, like, Ghanaian fans should be excited because the team that we have now, tell you what, we can compete. So, yeah, I'd say the fans and my family got so much better. And now we feel like we're at the world stage and I'll be excited because the team that we have now, tell you what, we can compete. So, yeah, I'd say the fans and my family got so much better. And now we feel like we're at the world stage now. We want to compete with all the top nations. We've got the same talent, so why are we not up there? So, I feel like we're at a stage now where we're getting there, slowly building, and hopefully in the next years to come we can compete. Tell you what, we can compete. So yeah,
1: I'll chime in my same can. I think we're cool as well.
2: 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Abroche for Adibinom co organizing. I'm not the microphone and all casino.
1: Mama kwa brochimra Ghana's match to ewa home and twenty two fa ujana to na men komra the king of the morning, Mr. Andy Obenkweku, Ghana's match to good morning.
3: The senior was good morning. Hello, I'm Bibiaboko.
1: Oh, nyanko pa dom senior Bibiaboko na unswe.
3: Well, yahunya pa senior afimo and yafi and listeners pa. And yes, I am saying the VI come up El Hanover.
1: Okay. Papa, yeah, World Cup, you name say, yeah, co Akotigan and you might do level Ubiani Ebeje home. But he has it, you know, yan and tem after say Colombia for a year Eddie Frim. At the Anno Paiseria, that's who he did. You hear, so no, you also carry screws at the crater, the Abba Montia. Or Chile, any Juma D OBD, any D O D S C, any D A, you move forward with Black Stars, you know, S A, you know, will be tough. I want the release of the buy emu. And then I know so now, oh my, the idea be she free gym until the air quay and you know, may he's adding every free gym, but I may every free gym number until the air quay and you might the old free gym be a may yaba.
3: And yeah, blog, dear.
1: David, I mean, yeah.
3: Hey, I like you, how you know? But my mini can more of us now, me more production team on Sabaso. I think listening from afar now, I very, very refreshing. Now, me more about so now, me more about so more to me now, me more about the session holding it. And I'm saying, me chief, me chief, me who say, who could move papa. Now, yababa, and che, yababa. Now, yabe joke, kaka. 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
1: oho pa wukase ukwe oto na se last over here sami oho ni biyo bote ala na kwe kusi sayi
3: but then no oho
1: oh when they you tio on the curve when I'm quite well over
3: those are
1: with you
3: well I'm well
1: oh it's you incredibly out of baby out
3: oh okay I'm my teacher senior most my teacher data my finipa why
1: okay
3: my teacher and the super international level you're going or don't want for showing in your growth. We have a point. We are the chairman. I mean, tissue, no, na, be a, and see, my main chair or not so.
1: Okay.
3: Well, I know, I'm saying, it is finished. The beer by the way, the Black Stars of Ghana. Na they said, the Okano, my main candidate, Enra Juono, meet me at conference where camp needs, even though camp not break it here. But about three players, they are still out of one more award down, award chrome half, one more air share. If I make chef, she said, Ukuada Yochina, Nami Aduma, South three players, me now, so ever caught. The reason why Oma K. Tedia mean to me, Enche, because me boy, you know, not the last batch of a year members, no, maybe three a year chrome half, not a Yochina Neko. But me said, Chief, we didn't come back. I said, please, baby, and say, be still on. Or more, hang it on, I will come up. Now, more, to me, I say, Chief, I mean, maybe as a family issues, business issues, or more, where they are. I will more, I will handle more, motion, and be here. To me, I come a comment. If we be by what's not there, they are sure, say, if I make chess crashes, we'll move about the Kagana. And the Quavia, or China, that's falling in our suburb.

0: na ye omo abetie mo Ghana na fi enkoma ye tie na ye dwendwe Black Stars ho no na ye timi edim komoni ye debi bia so etimi akoyem na team wi ye no anatula I feel say Ghana for bibrina ne yen central for bibrina ne radio coach bibrina no I hear a lot of commentary about the exit no na bia na me ka say sa eye exit ya yenye aye we can't erase the disappointment by the group of 32 no you ain't me erase but I am part of the process for glory in the future for the Black Stars of Ghana what you are saying even though you are disappointed the enemy can expect every team no honor but you sure say Ghana for the donor energy or home idea but and also in chess I will say you throw away the Black Stars now for you dumping the space of the Black Stars outright. That's why I don't want to agree what you are saying because team way a team via Anatula from the word go from the word go so you'll be away the Black Stars making them makana mesa can be and say about 99% of Ghanaians didn't say and yeah the other team way sabi ebedru yana kwa because this is the team sabi yeah assemble no arguably and best player I feel so yeah and dribbler and I say where the game changer in a team no Kudus, I know you're out of the game. What you are saying? I know that you are buying defense. You couldn't hear Sally Suniho. And a worrying situation for a lot of young pandita. Near the Black Stars, Nechipa. And to me, no, me, and United, yes, Sam, I can answer. Black Stars, the team, when you are there, a bit next C qualification, even in the group stage. What you are saying? And you are there, you are GDA, Katibia, a team. And also at Danchenya, for the time, the appointment of the head coach Carlos Kouresh Ebaye, I mean, no, I am very, very limited. Mr. Kwa. And even though so who talent to cry now, the timing to polish the talent, you know, I had there. Then you and the applying exit, you know, and come here to do social media, radio platforms, and other things. You know, me, yeah, a lot of the pundits that I say Ghana for them, yeah, hypocrite. Hypocrisy, too much. Because one, they need the interest, and I override it, analysis, and the agenda, analysis per the time they exit from the World Cup, media. Then I don't know how. Agenda need also because instead of say you better realize that this is a team and a teamwork and to want to mean single out and a tool and now and say oh Allah and yes performance wise which I can say will be more than mono a call from Kaka but in conclusion a teamwork that is why Enipa a tubaco na goalkeeper them level and it is a tool and more than more and yeah also the other players no a complimentary a tool. Near to me, what do I say? We win together, we lose together. We win together, we lose together. What group are you betting on? Said him, be Katano. And your idea will be any Miss Anadi beating us sailing out from the group. And to say, your buffer game against Panama near your victory. Your double against a year England, almighty England. Said the seven previous. The new me and Ujitum is against England. Share Cabinet Dubon or Naya, your cocker and a toho. After repeated a year reply, saying in United to say, Sabbath, referee, Nukrano, oh, yeah, Kaka, just like England, yes, you know. What you say? England has been a powerhouse. If we are one England, it will be an Emma England, that maximum respect. Now we are one Mexico boy. What you say? Oh, boy, Mexico, 3-2. And yet, game get to a performance or only Mexico boy, you know, or display against Mexico. What do you say, Ghana? And the respect that Ghana Kuta in the World Cup, even though we're free, you know, in the phases of the English, you know, and the idea was so. It's the book Croatia. Croatia, modern man, was also able, Shebebia, or Kikako, what you say? What also, a dream man, just a group, and with me, another 2-1 or say, and with me, a ceiling with you. Colombia, a share 1-0, Oko, the FIFA ranking. Colombia, at the 11th on the FIFA ranking. 11th on the FIFA ranking. And they're coming from a shabby a yet team squad, I they call World Cup, and the performance I nyaye. But you qualify from the group stage. The streets of Accra and Kumasi or Ghana all over. One and a nyanye. Woman and then. Womu di omu se gu omu ti e su e tiyan te emu e chajo e se di e si yate bi si da enti ebe ye kwen ki yon crucify the players of the Black Stars ebe ye kwen ka Black Stars yon disbanden no ebe ye kwen ka yon pe players di enima se kwen these are the same fans, supporters, panel members, analysts, radio coaches womu mo loud mouth in Ghana as far as the sports ecosystem ye concern womu ne jubilati yon when we were playing in the group stages enti e di ene esi again, they see. Say, and never be yet even in the World Cup. Look at the names, sir. And then, a woman, woman so air falling, woman air falling, almost falling by their performance. And you are the host nation, US of A, you're born 4-1. Okay. Almighty Portugal, among for Tipi, you know, behind all the resources, almost putting, behind all the Galacticos, almost, behind all the number of times friendly matches, almost boy, prepare, and the bar up. Why is it almighty Germany? He's gone, almost, they are gone. What can I say? Brazil, almighty Brazil. Where is Brazil now? What can I say? All these big countries are resources wise, Umkuta, players wise, Umkuta, in the FIFA ranking, when we get higher. Triple higher than the Black Stars. Who would be beer at their disposal? This part of the competition, you know, you are all saying bye bye to the competition. Women in the airport, mention the names, mention the surprises are ever. Now, me, I said 10 years ago tournament. Abano, who is a young co from will be out and care Yajiagu and ye. And the Yako Yanimkra is fairly from the group stage, you know, and Kofu and you know, that. If you're getting into the round of 32, the crowd, I'm just saying, yeah, so that, and they know for sure, say, what can they not be a gun a bit magic? You do semi final, Kuana, they will come and they will come at OPR, Yankee team, no, Yangu team, no, Yankee team, no. History will tell you the time at the Black Stars, to me, are sailing out from the group stage to the next stages of the competition. It's about 15 years ago. And to hit the crowd, I say, and Kausha competition, we. And then, yeah, and you may be kidding, get to be a G and some year. And can we say the team has achieved? The team has achieved. We'll be in the one of my team with the chance, they said, we'll be in Asia, Panama. We'll be in England, abo. We'll be in Croatia, abo. And the games are a boy in the service of Osha Padia on paper. That's a Croatian company, say. Because against, in fact, Colombian, say. Because against Croatia, yeah, Castle, we can see a Bishop, ABA Bishop. Fine, what am I saying? Okay, I say, but I'm saying that the fact is that you are exited from the round of 32, no? And just a team, no? And a pity, sir, and just a team, no? Yes, sir, and I was saying, mommy, a jai, sir, selectiveness, now, you are pinpointing individuals, now, you destroy your mom, no, with the ancestor of Black Stars, with the ancestor of Fred BM, with the man, yes, yeah, to the point that you belittle like your argument, now, I be drew Atiziki Benjamin Asari, Atiziki. Benjamin Asari, Atiziki Benjamin Asari, and you could hear and Penifua, whom your coaches, but whom you think, whom you think, and make it a conclusion that Atiziki da ponumenti, you lose here. And I find this argument very infantile, very childish, very baseless, because these arguments are being, you know, the final decider of whoever will man the post for the Black Stars of Ghana, and that will now be Mickey. The only person, a head coach, you know, and then assistants, you know, women they make it a decision, and to make it that noise in every now at the end of the day, would mean influence the selectioner. Maybe an away. Okay, I say, make sure say a term I was okay, reflect it near the positives about the Black Stars team. No more. So for the first time in so many years, your team and your TZB, and your Lori, Benjamin Asari, I will me and you know, am I a very high performance, but mama a good performance. What you say? And none of the discussion I was here. Here. Now you have no discussion. So I'm belittled and say, at easy get there, you know, and can Benjamin Daya. At easy get there, and can Benjamin Daya. In any case, in all the games I have won, how many goals have been conceded? How many goals now at easy get conceded? What share performance and also so? Then in this year, And the discussion between your lefty, let me a poor black house, no, a interest discussion. What you have here? We have seen me into Benjamin Asari, who may prevent us from a physical man opportunity. And the discussion here, yeah. Ebi Anka, going forward, and was here, she said, goalkeepers, me, and me a display superior performances at your mind. The next goalkeeper, and I said the third goalkeeper, that then the man the opportunity. Near who said, your problem in goalkeeper, you know, I feel the Timania solutions. In any case, Abia Benjamin Nihono, Atibi Timiada, Ananda Timiada, and I say Atiziki Nihono, Abia Ben Betimiada, where to see a trial, or not to bet me, what you say? Near to check him now, near Benjamin and right back. For some time now, the laterals of our black stars, you know, a problem for us. Problem. And not quite recently, yeah. And yeah, Marvin Sina Yabaya, yeah, yeah, who's a riot, you know, and yeah, yeah, kaka. Yeah, the Baba Raman, Ebeka, yeah, Gideon Mensa, yeah, who's a Gideon, so, and Lefteno, and we are sure to set right back, you know, yeah, fix it, yeah. It is a process. And kaka, kaka, now, yeah, yeah, fix this our problem, and kaka, kaka. Another positive, may I sure say, I was thinking, yes, I said, discuss it, Sally Sunuho, Jikuniho, and may I sure say, these great players, I will your squad, man. And to you, who the exploit of a year, Jerome Opoku, you who the exploit of a year, Jonas Adjete, because any other coach will play Jiku and Sally Su ahead of these two young boys. Before, young moment that a year chance is on beating, you know. A plenty, look at the opportunity and the platform is creating for them. And how much they display opportunity at the moment, the combo part so almost so at the abo. I'm not a one of the best center players, about Jerome, any Jukudin. These are the positives. These are the positives. What do you say? Obey a midfield horror, Shepate, the issues are far on Canada. This is one or so. We're not gonna crowd you, okay. I'm not for crowds out there, then they can't home at some down. So, but look at the performance, even though the pressure is summer, you're still a fear and discouraging, boy. No, it's a fear, but encouraging, discouraging. Look at the performance of the Mayan. Look at the performance of the Mayan. And yes, they said, yeah, Elisha, only young one year, we only young one year, and also, yeah, yeah, yeah, yeah. Now, I mean, going forward, you're telling me, I said, yeah, she said, you know, and you're not in a discussion, no. Discussion, no, a selective. Oh, Jordan, dear. Oh, yeah, yeah, you know, man, my black stars. No, over black stars, no, be my one. I have selection. And then your friend, black, a year black stars call up for qualifier. Not Jordan, but woman, woman, you did Jordan and the other players. No, woman, a selection. Woman, over control. Yeah, only control. And you did the ticket. You did the ticket. I am only concluding by saying that, yes. Yeah, he raised the disappointment. But that doesn't mean the team, no. I was saying, you know, a pump sound, no. A chance to be big, you see, you see, Canada. Every other major tournament, you come back. If you walk away, you go out of the group. You go, say, yeah, Kasa say, yeah. And the team, you know, team, no. You know, you way, and then three way. You are Ghana, you coaches. You need new tactics. You need new, and you coaching. And then we'll be able to say, yeah, in fact, your team is a citadel of knowledge. You say, oh, your team is a digital radio, so on social media. So, coach BNB and the AI Danny who coaches. What we are saying is the best against all of the coaches, the players, the before the squad that coach in the parade in almost all the three games in the group stage, because we felt that at a point team no any balance, team no any shape, and your man I was one leader so. And to one of the games, I only 11th rank a year FIFA ranking team able, and to me Uncle yeah, it doesn't yeah. But we have to look at the positive and how we can put all ourselves together, come together as a country, and build a very solidified black star. Going for it. I'm a mini south. No, Ghana is here.
1: Is here.
0: Fenipa.
1: So far, Nipa.
0: Nipa,
1: yeah.
0: Any pair mu. Nipa wu ya wa wo sem social media. Cha se bi ebi nsi Ghana da na esie. Wa de se Meteorological Service Department head no yam pam no. Da na bi esie no ti e bi a president of the republic ra yam pam no. Nipa na no ya ti se president that declare Friday and Saturday say yen ye cleaning in and around the country no. This is how a country should be done. That's the appendix here. Bi ni wa I say obi ni wa so ya court tournament na esie indeed in the days of Stephen Appiah ne Asamoja nomni all the great ayenya enyina no we mean the same thing enye so obi akofa world cup aba na ye ko no ye ntimi amfa player papa nko na ye ko ya nko dru baabi a enye ye worst performance na ye tumi demonstrate e what this particular FIFA world cup ye bo aguso a enko so no enye ye worst performance ntimi set down a four. Any coaches are good, any woman who's over the Omutiro, a bad knowledge in football, they know better than every coach in the whole of the country, even more than Carlos Correa. And the Omuya selection, and the Yamfre way, and the Yamma way more, and the way Naya way, and the Yam crucified way, they should stop it. Because they could do baby. They should stop it. They could do baby. And your pound pound keke. And your pound pound keke. Let's do proper analysis. You belittle the discussion over the time. Over the time, the PR Ghana go on your work up bar, and as your co major tournament bar, and you go so mo, Tim Nego, the day you, I TZQ, where you, the PR, you're back quite. Are you telling me, sir, countries 48 by Ghana is better than half of the countries? Ghana is well prepared more than half of the countries about work up. Ghana is well resourced more than the countries about, you know. Injuries are striking Ghana team. No, if you say na Ghana team, no, what they say Panama, what they say England, what they say Croatia, what they say even Colombia, and the Colombia also they are not so never cry. I say Ghana team is winning at all costs.
1: Papa,
0: it shouldn't be like that.
1: Hello, Papa.
0: Yes, I'm with you, Papa.
1: Papa, Black Stars. I brought a COVID cup. We now with the Ghana and a cup of very good in Yeswa. Now. Even though Cape Verde are into me and try anchor run of 16 there, but now do don't know on bet me put you that performance, no? Like Cape Verde performance now, who you're not doing on Ginny. Now,
0: what the Ghana for an enemy? Ghana for an enemy Cape Verde bedroom. I mean, can't you honest? Ghana for, yeah, Pierre Ghana, yeah, Black Stars, no? And then you need Cape Verde, huh? Yeah, man of that bookie chance, said. Because you follow woman, you monitor woman preparation towards the World Cup. World Cup means you need to be friendly matches, boy. What is it doing?
1: Anti performance, yeah.
0: You ready? The number of friendly matches, on boy. Even at the stage that you eliminate him, go to Cape Verde. Sadly, I'm in Okafe.
1: Papa,
0: today woman riding on the sea. You're enjoying.
1: Papa, na Oka preparation who asem. Cape Verde preparation. Ne say a federation no so na wa kwanya say obella na have series of friendly matches that they are prepared. There na see kwan.
0: That is the problem. Enter make catch us say chair my yeye appointment of the coach no. Won't me more friendly matches here. Me no me no nim time my yeye appointee the head coach Carlos Cruz. In fact, me kwama tell radio so catch us say how much $2.5 million at FIFA demand for preparation no. E was send ka e go into in fact young Mokwabe, 3-4 friendly matches there. I was here, boy. But in force majeure, the time I started to go to Tuado, anytime you should make your appointment of a new coach, and also time, no, they didn't see a sana. There is no coach or a magician that limited time given to him. Oh, Galacticus, Kwana, Mr. Wada, a better thing for you to win the World Cup. And he suddenly, Ghana of one who is there, team I see what team out of the group stage, you know. You qualify from the group stage, you know. Ghana for concluded the team that was a quadruple World Cup. And among those who said, Black Stars team, any team in the World Cup. And to almost train my team, no better falling. And then they come at the players. They come and disbanding the team. They come and destroy the team. And to me, Bisa, what's now already, you know, so now we're here. We me and friend, we were sons, we now me and she, and Benjamin Asari Kodema, the useless argument I'm at we as a crown. No. The coach has selected 26 players tackle. No, so we mean now you're fit at any given point in time. We'll be able to me above. And they are physically at 30, first half of Pra. I was said, definitely, I must can go keep Baba. Benjamin Abed, what display, and you're fine. But I'm telling you, sir, Argentina and a mercy you bought and a mercy prayer. Obey free. Then what turn are you come back? after Cristiano Ronaldo April, obefri mama Portugal, ni hotona, ni ukamba. Share US team no, Pulisic is your mask man. Ya bo opray, obi be shame, omote four. Okay, I say, I am saying that any teamwork, we should understand say any teamwork. And Obia, your friend, no, a kind of final 25, 6 months, quite on. And you're ready and eligible to play at any point in time. Ah, Nama Benson, I am bra. Coach, you catch a, you're the only to say Dubai, tactical indiscipline. And Nama, pa, you're the only to say, and I'm saying that a teamwork. And he said, Obia and Timian compliment you, Obi. Me and Nina and Timian, I'm sorry, as a team, me and defending at home. We win together, we lose together. Not in Tudia bar, yes. And talk about all the team here, Lusu. Here we are. I say, and you've been with that, you Lusu. And now they are calling their preference, their interest, where they like, where they are, woman interest, they already are Jordan, they were Sakura, and this year, friend of him. Are you a coach? Are you a coach? Who friend of him? Why never born a Yama Black Star?
1: Papa!
0: And what's some of your giant answers? You didn't want that hypocrisy of analysis. Yet you are belittling everything.
1: Okay.
0: Everything.
1: Okay.
0: Why in the world did the center team with Makoji and work up in? Since that discussion, I was some of me Pidium Kaka. Yeah, call World Cup. Yes, yeah, call beyond the World Cup. But yeah, the boy, yeah, who the beyond the World Cup activity be our ha? These are major issues we have to be discussing. Now, you must keep Nunya in peace of mind because at this point, if you cry cat and dogs, we are eliminated. It is finished for Ghana. It is finished.
1: Okay.
0: And the team will start preparation for AFCON qualifier. And these will be same players. You better feel them. And the young friend, the young Mobium, young Pamlo, oh, better not Pamlo.
1: Papa, you see, but what who's your Centronia and Adim Ranti and Echi? After your exit, no one who had your VR with Tim Nohua, Uncle, yes, you make your amends.
0: Yes, maybe in whom you are, and you see Philadelphia by you. The next day, coaching him, the players here a free day. I don't know the reason, but Ubisa also said James Ebo Bob Boswa, yet me man crowd and I said Nantiano Dabako offer Omunko training or moving who more Abusia for near day. But I reported said, in fact, that very day it was the busiest day in camp. Me as a journalist, and I'm the brain team no pa Adibako and she said, it wasn't paying for share, say your back tournament. That opportunity, the more players. Now I'm watching your visa money girl. When you have visa money boy. When you have visa money, you know, number four, you know, me, no one else around the Black Stars camp. I think say, yeah, dear Bakwa, it be a camo di in your bar. Okay, because could you imagine that die at the moment, and a day off for the Black Stars? As far as New York, in your player was coming so far, you in Shane Free, I call New York, it be in Maryland. I'm here for nothing is at stake. This is the World Cup. This is the World Cup. And what's your treaty? No, players, break your crown and I say freedom. We make sure that you're confined. Oh, move it and get around her. The point, I'm a girl, we know her, and a boy, we know her. Now we are for her. We shall win away anyway here because it's a free day for them. As you said, it loses a bit of concentration for most of us. And to me, on that day, me turn up on Tina Michelle Rantiano or Hokita, EPA, EFA, EB, Bam Late, and Yadeno. I felt that going forward, say a major tournament, sir, a year freedom now, you didn't matter, Rantiano. The ministry, the FA must stop. It must stop because all combo tournament for 1 month. Get the owner work ran out again about. Oh, yeah, we have a lift. We had enough for throw. We have a and no more call back to say, yeah, that be a chumbina. Yeah, well, these are some of the things I'm a few said. Yeah, yes, SWAT analysis of your game now. I was saying, yeah, because the performance I'm not telling the Mayan with the group stage, you know, maybe I will be in the round of 32. I agree. Anything I'm the catcher, I said, we can't erase the disappointment of the Mayan, the whole of the country. Yeah, now. You are disappointed because for the group stage, you know, you feel so woman lift up the performance. And in case they are going forward, no, I was saying crossroad kaka. I was saying pidem kaka. At a point, maybe call it other than a brand member and I say, hey, do that time a year free day, you know. At a point, near the some of the players who going to me and be doing them in the way of say yeah, 2 months, you know, and look like counting after 30 certain players in the final squad against Colombia. enti pamno chano ye kwa World Cup Black Star players 1 month pe kade edi asha wonko edi ma asha wonko edi edi enko edi edi di enko so ya se enti just 1 month concentration who work camp what training where did you wada what training where did you wada simple na bi di enko so enti media me say start the lead me me ti wonum de e ya dia na kama kuma na me anka sa me ye worry because say ti eye Rhode Island no province province na se ye say na 3 day na team player team ka se me ko New York me ko Maryland because say na ye free e wo ko pe de ho ko pe oni ana ko process because ya ma free when your opportunity wo ko e wo ho ko ki kan yo ma no afi aba de onu zo nko nta mo ni nam na se se sa ni o ma na so dia me si o se as a journalist am edit team na ti and it lost and then ko over the time ya tia tia tia ko blaster kama so we say where the oba from left or then ko where the oba you say or then ko where you say or then ko enti me say sane o made one no that opportunity a blaster player today e wa ya ko work up ya ko afcon wo mu wo e dey na yire ka ho ya di ticket ama na yire ya di hotel ama na yire ya di ya ma we time your money I will say ya na ya jay because man tell no sometimes e ya ya team de okay.
1: Okay.
0: But I'm saying that if you said the team is good because the positives are more than the negatives are this particular current year Black Stars.
1: Okay.
0: Omo a display or Alatula.
1: Baba, you have found see anopa yi. You better to ask China.
0: Danishao.
1: Ghana's maestro, I don't know. Not me, so my report to number 10. The report to number mass, I'll quit. What is a bed? I don't know if you said it. Talk as a Ghana phone, Kasa. Who be you? Who are you? It's a Ghana phone. Can't wait. Good morning.
2: Morning.
1: Boko dear.
2: Nyamiadum.
1: Karinja.
2: We say,
1: Karinja, we mame.
2: Oh, but my dear, mami, you know, I don't know if you myself. We say, and I don't pay me a magic semi mahaka because I'm Rahupa. Say, Ghana free moon, I know. And I may support Brazil, Brazil film. And also support you guys. So I
1: will do it. To Jesse's, I wouldn't
2: eat. I can't get shame. Now, Metica, no, no, I shall see my shoes start his work as an ana, MCB, a baby, you know, sometimes we beat me fro, never be a warning yet. Oh, a basana be a summer person can crown to minka. What I say? Eh, but what cassa quenny moon and pay my instrument in Hoyakaka? Yeah,
1: ah,
2: medi- oh, yes,
1: sir.
2: Oh, why not, massa?
1: Ade,
2: ye could be as many as a mean to minka. Medin Hoyao,
1: Ade.
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2: tama me say e fair
3: when you don't feed the person what's in impact on tama na abroso but who kasa na amroso
2: unzie entina me say
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4: asem
2: enyama o ye chronology up to the World Cup no wo kika ho asem no se wo senki ye sei your preparation, your prayer call up.
1: Besides, it's our friendly matches now.
2: Prayer call up. 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Me, one day.
1: Debbie.
2: You qualified for AFCON. 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And why me? And our supporters no. 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She work up here boy about 8 countries. 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Ano pay dia esi nchen. You might have a genuine love and whatever concern. Awo wo e wo e kwa yaman for faso yo made. But wo de any thing override obi dia o. Anything override obi dia. Ni tin ya democracy no. O mampani o ka asem ne ade a chi a obi so fufuro timi chire na adwene fa ho. Even sometimes on the state of the nation, on national apparatus, be as on Monsanto, on who we are, almost opposition for us, this is the real state of the nation. And some of them, Penian Casancasa, the first state of the nation's address, or Kaya FA Blaster, and nay, yeah, direct opposite. I don't know me and can't want them. From player call up to a year, your friend say, Blasters, or more budget, I am going to find up till now. The team man forbid me speculate. I can't say when he said. Coach always say the contract create the man only secure the man. No, Ghana for to go na him. Why now come be sano? He say speculation. Be been here cause we can't procure na pobi be sano. Onu ko ona sema ono. All team is issue say player bang. And we must say we pay here. We disrespect you. We be anunti yama na mobile player bang. We three body ding. Player bang. Ah, it's one Balotelli or three bench. Nano ne kro for kunto kwa. And so coach here na so wo so bobo bia obema na babebo
3: bamade obeba be ye juma no
2: yes am na mo ne ye ken it dey say players no omo mbu nkotodwe wo company mo mbo so mo ni mbo so mo ni mbo sa na ye ka no e ye wo problem pa o
3: dana but I say ken
5: yeah
3: you here na ye mfaga na for kakra
5: but I say na papa say odi gana for ho ya o say omwa
2: asem
5: omunya gidie na na omunni gidie wetin mewa okay we dey emfa eno nsi o na yen kwa enim because omo ya tese se dadwe ni mi nim no be ya na no pay se ye ono ne dadwe ni ana na wo je report
2: na me je report
5: your report dey
2: your report
5: we can possibly talk about his report.
2: That's a question, be said.
5: Say your report, your opinion.
2: A report, no, the code rather that being.
5: No, no, I want to understand.
2: A report, Nana Major. We say, Miss Alcance, you're the BS fridge, my baby. But the baby, your coffee, and not the fridge.
5: I always want to understand things very well. And anyway, your sports director, Samuel and China, chair you, sir. If sometimes one thing you may be so, who tries to be, sir? Know what you are saying? Internet, meba, mede bia, ma baha be catch or say, coach, the mingin, this is why resign. Because I resign, I'm on friend, my man, and come communicate your tray. Into the bia, me person, me be sent him, Mr. Say, or be any dadrini, and now say, would you report?
2: A report, Nana Major.
5: A report.
2: To your mommy, 2 minutes, new year replace me, new me, and San Kao Campono. No teasing.
5: Obian him, sir. Papa, and your host of show na your tissue. My name say be on my Bimudia.
2: Ah, Ada
6: Semper FM.
2: What's here when they say,
5: Monsieur Obian himself, only your host of this show. Until all my information on him said there are certain people that deserve info, no, so the day at the moment becoming new man, young America will be Adam.
2: Yeah.
5: But why do you question? Who questions issue about the national team? Why do you question those people? Why? Oh, the right face of mine or your team and Casado. A democracy, I'm money able and anonym. The moment you understand from that point, you know, what moment we go for big time? We go for big time because you see freedom of speech. And I'm a ni me boy. Ghana have free. It's all man penny cracker, same we are. A month for time, a quack of information center in Biaba Hoodwall to discuss what the man Penny has said. Nobody is saying maybe a mom would discuss, you know, a moon in the HL man Penny. No, but it is because democracy of a government is by the people, with the people, and for the people. You can't rule out that fact. Yet to show where so. Papa made it clear, sir, 11 days, you're a baby. You're a baby. Okay, you say 11 days, Ghana, you're a baby. But, on any other moon, sir, I didn't have a good one. On who is a sanko phone issue. But on no predicting, sir, by 11 days, Ghana will come home in India. On no the issue, niho. And he was setting example comparing this team to Stephen Appiah. Hey, me show sa papa is under duress for America. Oh,
1: ah,
5: oh yes.
1: Ah, are.
5: Ah, what are you talking about?
1: Kwa,
5: is this how kwa, papa Kasa show?
1: Yeah. Nana Mesiro, Nana Mesiro. Why? Yen kwa nim. Yen kwa nim.
5: Is this how papa Kasa show so?
1: Yeah. Nana Kafra.
5: You foolish.
1: Yeah, Nana Kafra. Ken Famisi wo. Ken famisi wo. Yen kwa homa no so na Ghana for mrem. Yen kwa homa no so na Ghana for mrem kanija jumuja na mame. Yen fancy wo. 0302216545 0302216546 Yen fa Ghana for so adwe tie kakra deputy uti water freta for one. No. Tra na ta freta. Hello, good morning.
6: Memo channel pe.
1: Maxwell Agege 205.
6: As I want to la.
1: BBI find here.
6: At the Pebbia chair. Send out the kind of BBI. Like the mother about Jimmy Jagus with your food sending him with you. Yeah, just said that about Tribium Punya coupon.
1: Gentil.
6: But also, some of your dear.
1: Yamadum.
6: Yeah, the Radias. Senior. It's out to studio horn over there. Yeah, it's a cat to a cra. Mammy Chia Multimedia for Nami Chess in 20 Center by so second and Nelly's for Nami Chia Abu Salam Bid and Rata and Kabishomunya. Minya could be in my shoe. Only relationship I mean anyway, but an okay dear. We will program with and Kofua to be being cool here. No mood defend here. No person who cheats and Kofua Nansono. We will program with Sadia. Look at the minimum months to bear an open. Say, what has happened? We are who semi see Ghana. And your baby say, Yapamu Penidiana, a Mansu, Mansu, Ade, and Swato, and one in our watch. I will who send see Ghana. What Kasa was forced to make you when we say in the Peru, it's Yapamu Penidiana. I can put the Mansu. What is wrong with you this morning? Mansu,
1: I get it. Again, Mr. Mumma Jadam.
6: No, is every man, me no man so they have to one. Omo country so omo emo mu for omo free ana. Etu ti se Brazil for omo niaje se omo for ne niaje. Germany free mu no omo ne niaje. Country se free from omo ne niaje so omo free. Etu se Ghana no. Yeah, free na se edi no. Get your magi. They are wrong say so bi chenaje. Ewo issue one ah. I need the wrong one. Say FA president. Anything there na ko tournament bi ya no. Na se bi bi an ko yin na ko so. I say you for Afco. I'm a president. I can't say you need Christian Ronaldo. You need Messi. You be an conqueror now. So I can't stop the crowd from saying it. Yeah, you film one, I saw that. I see you conqueror Jenny say that group stage you be film. You are qualified for group stage. They say conqueror you. I'm a president. I say. I'm a president. I can't say. Say conqueror you. Say I say conqueror you. Conqueror you. You just say. Come on, come on, say dinner Ghana do your run of 32. No, the match of Ghana and Pau who won anymore. Ghana and Pau and won anymore. I am in that stage where I have to play that I can't say Gofonia. Gofonia will find out. Can't look over Jibayana. Me, that's 70%, 30%. Me, and then news to me. I have no quest. More Bianca said, I have to say allegation. But I am near my Koso. I am next to me. I am near Koso. I am next to me. 70-30. A Koso. But I say.
1: But I say, Maxwell, 0302. Hello, good morning.
7: Hello.
1: Good morning, sir.
7: My bachelor with him, I mentioned I'm going to go with the fashion. Right.
1: Okay.
7: We didn't see that.
1: Okay.
7: Your family Razak, you do whole Ghana. The door now from experience, man. I'll actually have a call here.
1: Boko Razak.
7: Yeah, then I'll go for it. Manslu, Papa, what's your name? Ghana for Ubian Shenadin. So, when you say Ghana, Hana, you want it here. Sabu, Ubian, who are in Sabach, Nukrum, Ninsabu Kumacher, Nukrumu Kwan, say. na meboa sabio Ghana hana ye wono odiahwe se omampanye ti premu no ohwe se eyi Ghana de Ghana aye ne yatia yama omampanye 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she apoli good your back aye she de ne ma so de obeka it is many again I had you being a coin like a crabia. Must we and you said you know you were more again? I had you said you were more. You pass it. Would you know you didn't be no? Yes, you are. Yes, you see one and then you do a number of sacra. A coin like a tailway in a muscle. Who can win it? The Ghana for. Hey, Massa, it is Ghana, huh? It is something you didn't be an answer. It is your question. One can say why in your bacon and I and what is 11 days? You better see 11 days in a power. 11 days no a power on you say, Sabunka Ghana, Kaye, boy, whom was the answer? You're too many England, quite Panama, Colombia, Paudia, the changes of my who catch a gunner for the changes, which you will, and your one team could change the panel. It's Benjamin Sari, no, that woman, maybe such a player who are to Nunasi and you could keep a hoof on us. Well, people keep an hour, no, no, or put down friendly match me a send about 5 minutes. No, I'm not coach. Who patches it? Coach, you are Japan. Take his phone now. Yaruko, Colombia, coach, you know, the inside of you. Hey, everybody who got a mobile, but that's a bit of a union.
1: But I say 0302216545. Hello, good morning.
8: Good morning, sir.
1: Bacho, Dini, baby, Akazafri. But that's it. 0302216545. Hello, good morning.
9: Hello, good morning. Alakula.
1: Bacho Dini, baby, Akazafi.
9: Yes, I'm DJ Asad, make a certain.
1: DJ, ain't you?
9: No, I can't walk on it. I can't hear better. I'm sensing my brother. You know, I'm going to play a certain amount of papa because obviously we imagine you're going to come. Yes, I'm going to be a certain. Yeah, I'm going to be a certain. Yeah, I'm going to be a certain. Yeah, I'm going to be a certain. Yeah, I'm going to yes, Rana Papa, come with him, my uncle,
1: Okay. 0302216545. 0302216546. Hello, good morning. 0302. Hello, good morning. Hello.
10: 0302216545. And Mr. Now my pressure, of course, Mr. Jalen.
1: More pressure than before.
10: In fact, Ghana for Mr. America to what I say. America was in June. No. In the pressure, and the BBA uncle, every president, new minister, so. Say a few minutes here, bar. I let you some of you, Alamadu.
1: Mama.
10: Alamadu.
1: Yeah.
10: I best sports minister. I only do my minister, sir. I audit him Friday. Okay. Wabadi, I'm going to go home today. And say, and I have a president, so. Friends, if I first come to man, it's on fire professionals, no. And it's no, I'm going to go home today. Then I bet you, pressure, my pressure, cost of pop. And every, also, friends, we are gonna have, or can say different, I'll let you tell me, sir. And I could do so, so I can say different, so, sir. Then I'm going to cross the message with about FJ, so I'm making cancer, we are checking up for that. Musho no sana mo friends coach is some from e jo man juje na message for such say omuna no omu community we da say na mi sha baba
1: we da say 0302216545 03. Hello, good morning.
11: Yeah, good morning.
1: Last but one bodina yentio
11: is it
1: you know
11: kiriju swa kwa America na
1: moya dey kiriju swa kwa America
11: na
12: kiriju you know
11: why bye bye.
1: Hello, good morning.
13: Alatu. 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
1: Hello, good morning.
13: Yeah, morning, Alatu.
1: Boko de.
13: Agbodefuyin
1: ti o.
13: Yeah, Alatu. 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
13: 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Coach here, dear Quenu, or by how many matches, no dear boy. Now, so see a four barons who are resigning. And look at the Bunny of Bunny, if you give the president today, me at Buraku. If you are not there, then the channel. Now, with the Amano, mediation or effort was now Wafuka.
1: But that's the Yamfa last caller 0302216545. 0302216545. Hello, good morning. 030 good morning.
14: Yeah, good morning.
1: But you didn't baby you as a friend of you.
14: As your friend Isaac, we are some fitema.
1: Hi, can't you?
14: But you I am my disappointment that this is for four cafe and Germany is free and I will yes be number three. And it you put yourself low and I've been in the high. Yes, yeah, yeah, yeah. Yes, me very want to do Germany. Yes, me go beyond no more. Team ni njia mume yanka. Bibi ni mume yanka. 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Germany go to me we go to me yadi. Iti da Germany njia yadi. Yes, yadi. Obati who fought presenter here. You know, kasi Germany great. Began the film for yesterday. Sabi na inyoka. Don't be jamu njia.
1: Okay, but I say yemfa afrefono. 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
0: Any tea, Tia Bruchen Como, Aqua Manqua, Acuntejo, Eddie Bro was Semper, 94.7 FM. So,
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3: Memory Debia, a bonusia, a permusia, a cosino watch, a change, a home, a abruce, said the Yakum, any diabetrufi, the Yahu, near her, the Ye, near the Abba, the Anyano, and you can say,
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0: Yabere no ma hudua. 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I'm gonna fan it to my paper. O many puntu. Na habot a sign. Passport won't send some. Nini na ye de bro. E wa brochin come with you medium. Yabesa swam wakwenya. No watch your wagon.
4: Robert Jibby, make us a free Germany.
5: 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Okay, yeah, Amsterdam.
4: Cost of never for our Jeff where Omo Waman and an Emma. Omo Asaman and another Mutipi. Omo Kran also program. Omo also project.
0: Shannon, say a minute of beer. 6 p.m. Bogan near Abu Chukumuni.

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The National Pensions Regulatory Authority, NPRA, is the regulatory body of the pensions industry in Ghana, ensuring the compliance of the three-tier pension scheme, being the mandatory basic national social security scheme, first tier, managed by SNET, a mandatory fully funded and privately managed occupational pension scheme, second tier, and a voluntary fully funded and privately managed provident fund and personal pension scheme. Employer enforcement has been beefed up, and therefore, we are entreating all employers to enroll their workers

0: 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S.E.A. 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

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A Pepsodent. A Pepsodent. Nadaruma. 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Oko supermarket BAB Ewoho. 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

0: 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Yebejo so. I want to celebrate. I don't know what to say. Na wabetia. Aye Betway. 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Betway.com.gh. When you say 10 years, I celebration, you know, I go so and it also be added and I come with our Betway. Betway also get way more. Betway also get way more. Being regulated by the Gaming Commission of Ghana. Under 18. And you remember not yet, I go so. And it's Shannon Song. 18 years and above. Unya nya ya mesrom fa hun ko jini e mobo sian so mfa ntwa no ani awaso be ese o mata roma yan ko the foreign minister aye crowd yan ko fan ko fo aman so ensem no emfa emeso the foreign minister good morning
1: ya obi ade
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1: 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I go to 42 and run in a good suit. Team will be acquired by a live on YouTube by Asampa 94.7 FM. Asampa 94.7 FM. And team patrol. I know what you're doing. Allah unsubscribe it or like it.
0: Okay.
1: I know I subscribe. I like it. The message is needed. It keeps coming. My room says, oh, subscribe. Yeah, your bad life will be here. Now you get the notifications that we are here. And every time you are with us, I mean, the beer, ABB, and no one, ABB, and no one, Jim Patrol, Sanders, or you know, now, Ochoni, and ABB, so it's me equal. Yatra, see, you know, and some maybe in Ecos or Yanama Maiswa. Yet, but live on a sample 94.7. Kid one, I guess any Erica C. Dupuddy. I'll to make sure, see, what cap, and one send me Brilla, and Honey Besha, see, Eddie F. And a long life the battery has ended. End of an era. And a Kwambia so Abba Soro. And of course, Cristiano Ronaldo. When BAB says, how is it going to be? Or Babe J World Cup here and San Juan retire. And as I say, and once I was here, Ronaldo and the Portugal for Eddie Sifom. Kikri, I had the hemre. Where Ronaldo to me, and yet they do. 41 year old. I can say Kwambia Soro. Now, Peseka at 41, or Timuquia Adibi, Edibuama, Portugal, or more World Cup, Moko, Timuquia Bibino, in the Carrier Ninan, the Wayama Portugal Ninano, want to me, and that big trophy of my Portugal, I guess, Ara Juanesa, it is her and Ronaldo about out. And of course, Oman Yubia and Shomos Spain, and a Chomo Bomb Cabaqua, Oman to me, and Marino Nebemo, the substitute, and the boss I go to Edima Portugal for, Oman to me, I had the ombit to me, Bias one fine. Spain now qualify for the next round of the competition. It's ultimate say yes. I do not add him. But after the game, and yeah, Ronaldo did some kakel to John Wichel Musa Kwambia Soro. Sometimes you go to war hoping to win, but one win here. And yes, I feel be excuses. We are proud of the few years of what we did Portugal. They are Portugal. They have, one or two or three trophies to show. It's not as if a trophy drought aside. Wish you come winning World Cup ready, but we need Euros. So at least you have something to show. Euros also and your bad trophy as a big player as Ronaldo would be better at the end of your career. Everybody said, you know, and the chairman so sorry to draw. You don't want some so button now. Kukurea as we a player at the ma spin Raskuku. No, Raskuku so after the matches and got to draw a shame. Said, they saw say Portugal is a big side, so they need to break their A game to be able to qualify. No, yeah, what's my qualifying?
2: Play against a top team, they have top players, and we know that at some moments we need to suffer, but I think the team deserves this win. In the moment that we need to keep the ball, play long possessions, we did it, and then in the moments that we need to suffer, we need to run, we need to defend, we did it as well. So I think we show that it's not the starting level, probably the important players. Today the goal was two players came from the bench, and this shows that the mentality of the team doesn't matter who plays. place, doesn't matter how many minutes. The most important thing is make an impact, work for the team, because at the end of the day, all of us, we want the same, that is the win every game and go through all the matches.
3: Well, and so I know any and some Raskuku at the two cha or honomo. Niakan San Yantin Simon share your coaches then so Candela Fuente coach at the ma Spain and also somebody to cha and so I very proud of the team in the pa for the first time since 2010 near day at the ma Spain. So me to me aqua World Cup now much Michael Boy Massey. Now what do you work up and we now call the subsequent World Cups aqua no so Aroho, but now with my Boromo Ebo I had the quarterfinal phase of the World Cup and it just some pa. And I said, I come and I don't need to get to draw. And yes, I'm to cry. And you know, per and this answer to draw. Let's say, we so other players, the Brinane Casa, Rodrigo Casa, Samson, Marino, and Shay Gunu so Casa. Oh, my God, so many answers so much. My qualifier, qua. I do want a friend, I say, oh, qualifier, a quarter fan. You're going to meet the big boys in the honor. And I saw, oh, my homeless, which is a bobble. Our SI game anymore. Now, Roberto Martinez, one of our manager, Edema Portugal, Alatu, the Albanese, and Roberto, the Germanese form. I said, one one, I can say, Obey to me, and the Portugal, Duma, Pombia. Promise land, so promise land. I promise it. It could be a son of the Odibesi and it's Roberto Edgman Esigo. If you never call Portugal, Epe manager for fro, now can be a son of the Edgman Ed Amano. See, we almost with him and you jump back and I could be on my Benya by ye. Would you are the Edgman Manua, Ninano, and Menna Cabia, and I bet you so honorable. Yakan is I will never can be a son of the future. And whether or not the course of tournament, you know, all same will say, Cecilia, and Rasson and some of Coco Homekakra. Omu ya. Na oma head you meet me, but on the regimency. The Oba Baye, our Portugal, now we are very proud. Because I brought back before Portugal, no, or have another Portugal, why? Or you didn't say Portugal make a progress, pa, but you're this, you know, Nanwada, you know, have a Euro somewhere year after Euro, so you're not money num, and neighbor, you're the Timako could do name bomb ball tournament, yes, yeah. We went back and said, we are very proud of any team, no, Roberto Martinez in here.
4: I think I'm not disappointed. I'm sad because we lost. We wanted to get to the final. I really felt that we could get 8 games in this tournament, but I'm extremely proud. We played one of the favorite teams eye to eye, and at times we made them been very comfortable. You have to score goals. If you don't score goals, you're always open. But I'm extremely proud of the work of the players and the journey that we had to be able to play like this. And today is just immense pride to see how we played, the personality, the focus. The result didn't go our way, as it happens in this stage of this tournament, because you're playing against teams that they got the best players in their country, and they got the, in this case, attack of favorites in the tournament.
3: Right, and so Anone and someone Roberto Martinez did too. So, resource will not come away at this stage of the competition. Do a king kicking can boom boom bang. It's the unfama one, as a quambiasono, a quanes or quenimia dia, and watch him was all yes, it's a quambiaso, but quenimia, next person, Baba Tuasonia dia. But my benebisa, I saw Ramos the bench, Ronaldo bread 41 years. The chairman Fimo, now Ramos, now against Croatia, to qualify. No, money may be what it was. Jeffrey Hines, sir. Send all train second. Give me a question time. I saw the Ramos album, and I'm power confirming. Say, what can't go name the yes or catch that amount for him? Sir, I'll be a near pie. Now, open be a dear Vianna. You tell me what's media for you now, and you see a train said, Vianna Beba. Now, said Vianna, no, a la two ho, stone wa. I said, we yell at 2 feet, Munaka Stone, Eba. But Stone, the woman, the idea, anybody, I'm a stone train. Bankuba. Because Stone, you be the wall at 2 penny. Do you want
5: Bankuba? Don't you feel in a way?
3: Bankuba,
5: oh,
3: I
5: don't
3: know. I don't know. I don't know. I don't know. I don't know. I don't know. And I make walk on black side. I'm on my cat. Mamma, if I am quiet, you will let you make pet problem. In pet problem. Because the best management committee for the assembly of the Umquiano. So I met my place. I go for years. So my patro, I'm here for you. Then I still appear. None of the Abbey war. And name me foreign name and come stories. No,
5: and I call
3: him. Example, I may say Roberto Martinez say.
5: Tell the two women, you
3: oh, yes, sure, there. Roberto Martinez say, so much so that old Pegua. Never, not with him. Why be a local Pegua and everything was the best to do it in the history of the game? No, we be say eh bia ke kwa so atama na we the fresh legs aba honi kwoni Ramos but they say Fofian Twitter. But there's no time. Alatu. Say if you have something doing, why would you wait till extra time? Any sense we for say you know. Coach we the experience. Any talent we nya no. I want me fanya here na bra bobo no. Because kwoni generation of Belgium won make it out. And we benya suppose to get team we pa coach bia we hard guy. Team we be kwoni ni mbruta. But every part of the pitch, at least, well, one or two top players, or Omonyon. It is somewhere Roberto de Tuga for Ronaldo, and someone for Ramos.
4: When you are a team that you need a goal, you cannot take Cristiano off, at least in the 90 minutes, because physically he's totally, totally capable with what he's done all the season to be able to be there. It's a presence, open space, a dead ball situation, anything in the box. We need his experience, so it would make no sense. Probably going into extra time, it would have been the moment to use the energy of Gonzalo Ramos. Today we were stopping totally what Spain tries to do with the influence of Pedri, the influence of Olmo, the influence of Rodri, the influence of Lamine Yamal, Cucurella arriving with the last step. We consider a goal that is not typically in the patterns of Spain, so today we had to keep the structure, and it wasn't a case to take your center forward to top goal scorer off the game in the 90 minutes.
3: Set Obey or top scorer of the game in 90 minutes. Now, you don't have to do that. And then Roberto Martinez, I said, but then I said, and so what Benacas, it wasn't a testimonial. He should have better managed CR7 at this tournament. You know, you were going into a tournament with a 41 year old. I was saying, Grisha for you, Ujafro. Just a judge, Modric, you know. And I did a Modric, you won on this, and you're getting money different. I was saying, say, more a la two, Ayo Amo, so. Mono yesi mu nyi cha papa ye hu kura se mu nyi fo mu height na meka no bo mu height na
6: do shot
3: ye jese mono me nyi so so ni hu ye me bo a mo maestro mo
7: kapo fo
3: ye
7: unim kapo fo
3: ye squad no
7: who need
3: a tobe na be unim kapo fo ye uno akudu anwa ko kapo fo ye me kasa ma kapo fo ye ka na ko pass ma wa sa o sa ko fast ma be shema no ko fast ma ba no pay wa sa ko fast ma be shema no ala tu
7: me pass mo me ma ko fast ma ba
3: ko fast ma no pay so me kama se ma kapo fo ye sa
7: o de ko
3: o tu o ye kapo fo ye
7: o de ko
3: ala tu
7: mhm
3: aywa
7: mhm
3: songo
7: mhm
3: maestro oh squad mo be nya dwan ye hu oh like mo dwan
7: ye dwan
3: you who said mo like
7: say man say say boy
3: that's mo nya jaba
7: you sure
3: ta
7: so enya Canada over pema
3: so was okoko wow wow wow he's a card me from
7: oh just a card
3: eh
7: make card go shi apa dia ya bi eni o
3: Nothing.
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3: Ever see here? It's a car. Messi is a tournament anymore. The only interesting thing is that Ronaldo fans think that against him, ever share Messi. I'm
7: against him.
3: I said, yeah, baby, would you cook? Said Ronaldo film and Messi film.
1: just the argument and the message you work up when you work up. I said, Messi, best I quite confine. I know nobody ever drove when nobody, and you can woo woo grandpa. Oh, what is that? Yeah, yeah, yeah. Yeah, yeah, yeah. Yeah, yeah, yeah. Yeah, yeah, yeah. Yeah, yeah, yeah. Yeah, yeah, yeah. Yeah, yeah, yeah. Yeah, yeah, yeah. Yeah, yeah, yeah. Yeah, yeah, yeah. Yeah, yeah, yeah. Yeah, yeah, yeah. Yeah, yeah, yeah. Yeah, yeah, yeah. Yeah, yeah, yeah. Yeah, yeah, yeah. Yeah, yeah, yeah. Yeah, yeah, yeah. Yeah, yeah, yeah. Yeah, yeah, yeah. Yeah, yeah, yeah. Yeah, yeah, yeah. Yeah, yeah, I want a decision making, no? Oh, decision making, boom. The least mistake you do, we be punish you. We got tournament, sir. Knock out face. Your quarter, semi, horn, no. A do hopper, and him, one way you be with him is here. Decision. You know, it keeps happening. It keeps, a do one, yeah, yes, I will come, you be near, say, no. A do one, yeah, say, you be, sir, I be, yeah, yes, sir, nothing. I confess someone, yeah, yeah, yeah, yeah. So, I know, be that. Roberto Martinez, Aquena, I'm up, yeah, Portugal, Fimono. That decision making. It's in the end, you know. If you do one, then bedroom first original man said no, they can do this. And then and born a bedroom boy, tournament to move you move. And you never end to end action mugamu and pa and I'm qualify. And of course, when there's one man on bus course in this one. Now bedroom food in any age. And it's a man, Romero Lukaku. And Lukaku should go. And poor moment in the winia. Or the echo when man the after the game, Mauricio Pochettino, one on our manager. Edema aye USA fui ni future no asta se aba debate aba cause o say you know ba be fa you know USA and be o di o ma dwe no na there we say say no tournament yewia bebe na jeje adwuma o say na Ghana de 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
6: I think now, because we were talking with the Federation, it's about to rest a little bit, to think, to have conversation, and then see the decision is from the Federation and from us. But I am so happy. I think we'll build a very good relationship. But now is not a moment to talk about that. I think now is a moment to see, to assess the tournament, you know, and for sure in the next weeks. We can start to talk if the Federation want to talk. For me, I am so proud because in 1 year, I think with all the circumstances, I think this team show that we can play football, we can play soccer, we can compete, that we need to keep improving. I think only it's about to keep believing in that process.
1: All right, so... 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know it is a federation ne betua ti we dey there if you are barren ne suspension red card na be so suspended for 1 year.
3: Shall it power? Oh, Eseka President Mahama Fre FIFA President. Na President Mahama Fre FIFA President. Zena, I Ghana any abro who says Kuma in Suafa in Tika Mama, Mama Yemo born in Fufro. Ah, Kenya Colombia Yemo born in Fufro go in Suafa. If you are na Infantino T, if you are Donald Trump to be friend of my, I didn't nice from there. Na President Mahama so friend a chance. Ezo in Suafa in Tika Mama Yemo born. Come on, one more match, and I can be a playoff. Yeah, if you feel me now, only about Kodakia. Baku has a week mark of the Fakwa. Maybe I'm President Mama, because hey, the President, me, Fred, yeah, my whole Federation President, oh, just to Musadi, and I had your party at the end of the Eba. They don't want some so Eba. So next round of the competition la tu epekeba kakrakra, and na Egypt in Argentina, and a day pimps your African brothers, neck or way, African wives.
1: Say you see here no mo.
3: I come madama. Here no mo e baso Mercedes Benz Stadium Atlanta. E ti patrol channel South from Argentina, Egypt no. Na face Switzerland and Colombia. And so dia boy ni Colombia. E can Nepal Ghana e boy match you.
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1: 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difficult at all compared to the DR Congo's compared to the Cabo Verde's hey, Cabo Verde keeper no na ke for some omo jididi bruta contact be with their man no
7: wow
1: serious o
7: so you see a baby be who are next
1: claps na kone ho he's a good goalkeeper yeah. That's part his age he's a very good goalkeeper so Switzerland and Colombia and the BC plays Vancouver and Samachi and Pasto to make a Pasto already quarter finals na can they are setting that there's France and Morocco to come on the 9th and there's 7 fortunately there's Spain and Belgium to come and they say Norway and England match watering games in Kwan Norway and England also to come and yeah and next also winners you know and they winners they mean you know one also so in the best year the next one is in the quarter final of the World Cup it's a and one summer and they want some so ever and to quest city Brazil a lot to send a Ghana to former players they be a start that person can't be a union cab can in a certain way patch and about with me winning even can't say no I can in a certain way what can in a nice way Ronaldo and then what to say a lot to be okay back with for I'm free mistakes never panic way here or tournament national I'm free oh boo do don't want to be anyone even kind of cringe channel where a historic defeat oh at 28 years in a Brazil of a trophy that don't mean it for the first time since 1990 second be a so no yakwa World Cup then Brazil a few times you know am I Brazil for a show mo nana zero I can say no chemo say so you're honest elimination no Ancelotti ni momo fimo number one Ancelotti ni momo fimo or sisa Hendrick boy na adene koye no so I'm fine you want Pedro man kono de Hendrick koye dia Hendrick had no business on the bench or say every time I would Hendrick ni bebe mu biara game ni sisa as energy vote for me bum and yet testimony and yakobo eh yeah. Neymar is a top guy, but at the time when the Neymar bag was allowed to, and he brought back, he fought the attacking side of Montoya. I call the attacking side of Montoya when he was slow. Just when Nabi Neymar is a shabby, he was there because he didn't bring that one. And he brought back, he didn't Neymar sign at him. Obama share fine, but yeah, you can do that. You can do that. Why you cannot judge Ancelotti? Pa, I think we're under control. It's the bench and I'm what? Or say Brazil? Ewo boys be blessed. Come on, mom, home so. Or say Vinicius Junior? I brother. We saw she go to the BDA. But Vinicius Junior, this tournament was off. Zero cannot win. Pa, or say a hard win. Or say no way no. Brazil the boy no way man no way qualify you. And you no way in the share Brazil. Brazil the boy no way man no way qualify. Hey, chairman, I can't say more. No can some party and dia. Ah tuti and one some and work up on say we need pass touch down. Ruben Amorim, AC Milan adwuma na ben.
7: Aben.
1: Ah AC Milan adwuma na ben we do touch down e we Italy ni dia dia. Ya can say we no. Na se say Ronaldo e fit work up ni mu a. Ni new coach e Ange Postecoglou. A former Tottenham Hotspur coach one e go take over from Anasa. Anasa dey say every year be am come say coach. Eh ya say ben ye. Oh, Debbie. It's the man has been appointed. It's Wakoko Shetty, no. Upon only 71, but on 71 crowd. Yeah, George Jesus, no, okay, that's him, no. But to go, we want to meet Tottenham, want to meet, hey, Forest for Pamono. It's here, I don't know. That's all what my age, 2 years. And I'm going to say, Quambia, so my boy, maybe be at me, quit, yeah, yeah, do they call, or train a star man. Timmy Bibrina, or change all Felix. 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
7: David.
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1: Na panyan.
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1: On bet now, sir. 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Go to Koya and has a baton.
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10: de
3: ah no wasa mano la tu etima yin na so ne first ye nye bi ma elia california dia da won build na cost so ye bi echi e be pim bia no ye won sam e be bro en fa birthday Argentina is playing AFCON from Algeria convert to Egypt won Africa for nebo it should give them experience to be able to get over this. Egypt send and Rameka about Belgium, no? Sometimes it gets to this stage and the teams, you know, enya a different energy. Apart from Ghana, you do this stage, the energy, they take away. Energy now, which energy they bought Panama, energy they bought England, even energy they bought Christian, we lose, you know, that energy wasn't there against Colombia. That is why these allegations will come. Money allegations, indiscipline allegations and all that. But we were made to believe that this man is a big boy. You understand? You know, Kyrgios is a big boy. Yeah, one more coach, Ronaldo, of course, everybody. And see, I'll be surprised if it's true this indiscipline happened. I mean, you know, what big boy are you, know? Argentina ni omo ba. It do this time wa. E na teams ni mo home so. Apart from Ghana, Yaman home re so. E no akoko fan sem we nyina ba. Sem na ate me be dem point na person otwe. I no twe remu antwe. I no hu. Otwe me remu antwe eti jai sa. Eh?
10: Mati.
3: I no pay a sem ni fie. I na make say Sunday mo say no be can be say sika sem na don't want to believe it. My show will say me I don't want to believe it. Why? Because it is up. I see pain. It's happened before. Yako tournament, I'm here. Oh, you're telling you. Ah, Aladu. Blasters, you're telling you. Happen.
10: No, yeah.
3: In reports, said you do. You're telling me. Same way. You're telling you. Happy pain. And so, if it happens again, I'll be very surprised. You know, Randy, I'll be experienced. Oh, you know, I'm in Essentia. Oh, Stephen, I'll be among now. We come for Essentia. Appear. We're captain. You're telling me. Now, I'll buy you experience. And I'll be in. That's where you now. Apart from that, I mean, oh, so oh, my place need free there. No, I respect you plan there. Plan over cool,
10: over cool.
3: Ah, and you saw far car call, baby. No, no, no, man, a France won't call no boy. But also, woman, if free, Germany free, or mama, I don't know, I guess, Iba. No, money, my dear, maybe, no more call, but all my money, moon, pinko, baby, I saw. Yeah, you're tournament, dear, letter, and you're my baby. And here we are waiting for more. We obey him. This is just the beginning. We are sure say a fair now better than I can see a pamamo. Then we in SCP and Wakwako sign cross sentence, you know, off the pitch. Off the pitch, honor. I say, go for bed door to door to near mano. By my first assistant, near my. Hey, who? It's a story in the corner, though.
10: Story, man.
3: She had no pay them with the other human. Quadda links a minion yanyas and get one. But I mean, whether or not it happened, a report. See who your course will come. I like to. If it, wait, I'm not sure. So said the journalist, but born the same worker. So born the same one, so I can so say yes or no. But experience has made clear. No, I be a no money. Is a be a be a catasua. Wabe be any. Maybe on the or the or tefa, you know, as for telling you too much. Yes, the yes, I'll take for him. But if it happened, I'll let you. Then some leaders have to answer to certain questions. And I don't think so.
10: Yeah.
3: No, we can't. Yeah, I'm 130. Yes, animal, we mama. Let's go back to the drawing board. Let's keep praying. Jordan said we have learned a lot. Seven years. If we say, you know, we have a good team, you know, we're getting there. We're getting there.
10: Okay.
3: Emilia, okay, and Emilia, a birthday. Emilia did a birthday ever since God crossed our path in 2016 at University Merchant Bank. You've been so much more than a colleague. And see, we're a birthday, Emilia. Was a may you never lack from Peter Ajay Tete, your son, was the farmer Emilia. Happy birthday going out to you and me. Let me shout out to Uncle my wife. I am quite intimate room and yes, enjoy your day to the fullest. Now, go on the Africa. It is a big deal.
1: it is a big deal. So enjoy it because any nipa nyana fi eh eto atoa yede nyamya se for your life. Amen.
10: Amen.
1: Amen.
3: Ala to be jema ma montozo.
10: Okay, the foreign minister many thanks Eric Edie Asia. But Joe, you done his birthday way. Emano say special happy birthday to Amisti GH. And Amisti GH o birthday. Anti nyankopon ma onkwane ahoden na oma ene dia Amisti dia wo ye bia no enye proper na enye strong kokra emfa amount. Happy birthday to you Amisti GH and wawoda. And sha na ye de amount. Ni good morning.
11: Morning, minya.
10: Bibia fine dear.
11: No, Nyamiadum, you can't nipa list you by a canyamil list you want to see.
10: Senior Eko Asma, good morning.
12: Good morning, Alatula.
10: But you'll be a book or dear.
12: By the grace of Yesu.
10: Okay.
12: Bia da ding.
10: Okay.
12: A sweet keke.
10: All right. Set. Mame and Stati and Fem Free will need a con. You heard it way forward. Black Stars, as it in any other.
1: The only anon, only son says, we find me, then echo.
12: Oh,
1: Buanacra. Why did you want my boy and a cacra?
12: Oh, Mom Babuanabuano.
1: As I already on count.
12: You're the private time.
10: And I'm going to get
12: ready. I said, myself, I'm going to
1: get me. I'm going to fast some remedy. Maybe I say, said the Ekia Baina, I made deep leadership. No,
10: okay,
1: because it's happened before. It's a CDM grab.
10: All right, set.
11: Alatula,
10: my mentee.
11: You, my enchant you for a nano pain. If I couldn't win so soon, endow me.
10: Oh, yes, slow start. Oh,
1: aye,
11: endow myself. And the one interesting, Alatula. You see, me one thing I like, and he said, Nyakupon and Efenipa Yamin and Manipa Modi Nunqua Yakupon no Manipa Sophie Baby, I said you, and it does warning. It's a becano as it is. Black Stars exit from the World Cup, no, Alatula. From day one, I qualify through your preparation, squad list by any BBiano. Alatula, say a few more knockout stage or round of 32. No, were you surprised?
10: Oh, performance made me a surprise with the performance they put you up against Colombia.
11: Okay. Me the maker say, ultimate sports show. I'm not looking at your performance against Colombians, you know. Me say you can't or more. I'm not disappointed. Say you could do baby, you do na you feel tournament, you can't or more make a hobby. Me not disappointed. And now, and you want one to say, if you more at that stage, and let me tell you the reason why. You see, you ever call World Cup, no? The ultimate sports show. Any na yekebi, I will help people. So TB, sir, squad nearby, no, a ye bad ever squad. Ya name me do call World Cup, one thing.
10: Yeah.
11: The weakest. So TB. Worst ever team squad ahead of World Cup. Me come back for besides say, apart from Semenyo, I because the season I try mono, then the performance no is exceptional. Yembo me besa maestro hasanka. Yem name better 5 players in the squad. I because say we mu die season no with their respective clubs no omu ya die pa and say they World Cup. We couldn't. Because you know, you admit it, you say, your players no performance, it was season no more. Your genius, so the name one day they call work up, no, now you're poor. And no more crying, you say, who say? Don't run, cry, even our captain cry, or the team cry, call relegation. Young Cassa never knew our. Alatula, say, one man, Oyerisika, Uncle Marketer. Oba Obisan said they know the buy. Obisan.
1: Obisan.
11: Then what's manu?
1: Then you open one me in and then I'm going to go to the boy. Teamwork.
11: Open your daddy.
1: And then the man you be a man.
11: What's manu?
1: One man's problem. One be a dear.
11: ye ka wa ha se preparation kwa ye gina so kwa de ko World Cup kwa no
13: nenye
11: ye ambo friendly matches ye bo ba kupe ye hun coaching tactics na coach na ye see all defensive minded coach you know why were we expecting him to score more goals alatula obi a see all your defensive minded coach omiemu and you know na ye di coach to papa asana ye ko World Cup ah and you know na elisha no asana ye ko World Cup ye antra ha anka se papa the number of matches in the countries are what coaching are doing in Nano on Shamo goes. Yes, I do also in Tiano. Yankawa. The ultimate sports show. Last week in Bekawa, I say, O big country, baby, Sebi, O big Jiraya, can say, Ghana, a better team, Bia, I will wake up now, Yakumu. If my memory serves me right,
14: a simple FM.
11: Yet you are Ghana. Sir, which countries now no more warrior group no more? Panama, England, Croatia. No, the only country I am co-equal. The only country I am peer. You better mean now. Abo, I no cry no. I buy a day. I Panama. Yanka waha. Sir, the only country I can bet to me ascend now. I Panama. Now you to me qualify. From the group stage to the knockout stage, Yanka. Yekawa. Sir, even Panama Kwano, I'm out for you so FIFA ranking. I can say Panama Kwa Dianim. It's a mumbody bonus shiny. Into the work of bed, they say, Besham. Alatula. Yekaya, can I say? Among the Gweno countries, I know we're in a group, no, no. Then to be qualified to the knockout stage of the competition. And to me, say Ghana, born Humodin, now qualify from the group stage to the knockout stage. Now, if you want, and Yami, yeah.
13: Okay.
11: That is me. But Obia will now be, I'll bet me either, actually. And to be calm, I will never begrudge that person. Obika, me nini pano, agiu da. But then, question me bisani say, it is all of a sudden, now suddenly, no, why were we expecting Ghana to perform magic? Ewo, wake up, ayako, emra, yenina, agia, tu mu say, ti minye, ti ma enye, e perform magic. Ye get to mu, ewo ha, ye get to mu, Ghana, asana, ti minukra, ayako. Say no squads are yeah, they are called World Cups. The previous editions, you know, who compare that squad, you know, anywhere when they say they are a bomb, they are to take pants, a bomb, when they are, which I admit, like, you know, it's true because you mean who squad from the likes of I mean Stevie Appiah, Mike Essence, Sule Montari, Kevin Prince Boateng, no one idea. You mean who squad? But me and next year me woman is say a penyufo. I bet some of the players are you who wake up with you. Now you nature wam agumu wamu for the future. Ghana, Kagana, you will be bigger.
13: Okay.
11: The likes of first, Caleb Renchinomo, Jonas Agete. Look at Jerome Opoku. Look at these guys. These are the future for the Black Stars. I bet you say to him, Bente, don't almost so, or keep on shape now. I'm back to me, I call my name. And no, and I mean, me, many some kind of Irish women in the J. But I never expected them. Some of them performing magic. I woke up. Because BBI, they say, we yet to mean, call. Beyond group stage. Ni bi atres ah. Yeah, to be come beyond group stage. It is a tournament. Ah obia ho se no yem bi bia nti yem to be come beyond group stage. Na it me akọ knockout stage ah. Na if you more, me better na ka say me disappointed. No way.
15: Set me that said. Senior Eko Asma.
16: Yeah.
15: Senior Bacho Mami to you.
16: Yo, me that say. Senior Emra Minya Akonya.
13: editor Ghana for any said. In my estimation, team no overachieved. You name set your preparations and then yet. As a mine and the penny for no a fast so a prepared team no. Then yet, Emma, some of the factors in this set. Yen yen him say Otuado na on ye fit for the purpose ah na Ghana or mine oh eh say ye be call World Cup yeah kuku dam ne oho na coachy AFCON po went me and qualify yeah me and co with lightweight competition cry into me into no kabe yank yam pam coach no ne ye me den say current Black Stars minister eh Kofi Idi Adams. Obaya no wase. Otuado no ompe no. Enti no. Mimi hu se. Obia odri oman hu bia no. Sa stance no. Eno obe cheki. Kwa suwa hu se coach no onyade. Yen shen wo Kumasi Stadium. For over 2 decades. Ono Otuado time. Against soft opposition. Omo be shen. Akra kwa ni yen shen. Since 2008. Obe shen. Ani yansan suwa qualify for AFCON. And you know, not to say it was the worst coach ever, and Otuado turned out to be the worst German coach at Ghana ever. Aha, worst. Based on that, now say a problem. And you Kofi Idi Adams by or can't say no, only satisfied, only impressed. I think that was his word with Otuado, you know, the performance. I am the power because Obia drink Ghana, who be at Ghana also. And now, if one also push it back, F4. Don't push it back on many a hammock, as in a say. Jubilee House, Echo Ta, Ketekroku Momechi, because or your godfather of Otuado, or your failure, complete failure, in terms of as matching the aspirations of Yang Ghana for no. Because Ghana for Sikan, the Red Black Stars. And to some mine on Mano, and who say coaching in Yano, Biaka, or Bia drink Ghana, who Biaka said no, coaching on your fit. Now, your sports minister, so buy and so I beca, or buy and all kinds are. And you can say Jubilee House back in the Nomoka back here. Omo, I acted to crook in and call for him because coaching in Yadi. And I'm saying we are godfather. Chinchina, you maintain the coaching. Cause state, you know, a back here, Kofi Idi Adams. Near permanent term, near your coach, Papa and Tem. And the mayor, our Wadim and Asin near Koye. And you know, a honor and a hammer said Jubilee House, and to me, and take a sound decision. I have a power because a man be able to in India a leadership. A man be in any part of the world that I'm crying a day anymore. The BI and Penifone a day anymore. I'm on a more vision, no? And I'm here like current, carrying the rest of us along. The sad decision I'm taking, no? Nay, sound decision, cry, and I'm not accosting it. Because come back, you could feed the Adams, and keep pump to add on, tell me a better coach, and tell me I'm here prepared better. Baby, I could do it better. However, poor quality among four canoe, say, and a poor quality. Yes, I think Tama and preparation in Tama and Kibu, when you're fit, way better, way, yes, you should be Bianca. And he said, even Kofi Idi Adams, he was forced to change his stance on Otuado. A man who make it up with him to go to church service for Thanksgiving. Some of you are sure, okay?
7: Yeah.
13: I will come back here. Oh, Ketokroku Mwa, Onu Momo, and drink Ghana, who are doing the personal interest, you know. Over Kofi Idi Adams. And so, Honda, I'm Yapa. And so, there was a compromise. And I'm Mokofa, Shefa Bai. Fortunately, Shefa Bebwa, Otuado, you are qualified. You're qualified, you are still, Kofi Adams is still on your, is impressed with Otuado. Tikose, you're back, you know, immediately. That time, that was the window of opportunity. Because you're called up, and Kuku Dam, you know. Ah, yes, cry. I could do quarterfinals that. Idea, you present at least your match and I can go beyond it. See, Sam Rina and Uncle say, you back you to your friend saying, Kofi Idi Adams. And now, state, you know, a take a very unsound decision. Back you to Krokwa, why master of disaster at every tournament you could be here so far. That was the beginning of the problem. And see, eventually, you know, Pam Oto, I don't know. Now, you say, the people, one, Ketekroku and GFA, zero.
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3: 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Tiempo de Kenisha winning one match, cry. 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Eshe Panama ranked higher than Ghana. Usually not under Otuado. Yet me share team I ranked higher than Ghana. Mighty England. Anoma share Croatia. 4 goals in one match. Or each half omse two. You hold on to goalless. And you want your baby. Then you have 4 points. I qualify for next round. And the next match no na done politics. And I be the more real here and there. But still, you're caught next round. Into team way there. Mm-hmm. Senka, yenya goalless, yeshe, all 3 matches cry. Na yana, we ask for it. Yana, yaya, me ashamed. And to me, blame coach in any way. So, on no, asa.
4: Okay.
3: That's a team now, Asha Panama, our rank higher than Ghana. England, your powerhouse in world football. Yeah, no more, abo, what was 0-0. Ah, and don't quite to cry, no, only so bet me in your contract, oh, baby. Queros. Ah, by now, grandma for the next sir. It's the idea, pass Runko.
4: Okay.
3: Whatever issues I want to table me, who say off the issues, there are issues. I say environment in it. Penny or kind. It's those are the issues I say I attended to. But when you say you're brushing aside, it's saying you'll be anyhow. I'm expecting the sports minister on the leader. At least, whatever the issues may be, no. More among yourself, come on, Sam. Say we are looking forward to. No. A chrono, first of all, Uncle Four Pienya heartbreaks. We have to heal first and sign up we rebuild.
4: Okay.
3: Now, healing, no, also, why a chrono? Now, Nessie, a chrono. Oh, don't cry. Yes, sir, yeah, what boy, you're trying, sir, and you're not so shepherd, and you're a cocoa, you know. Yeah, they are tired chronos, and now what seems as a book chrono.
4: Okay.
3: No, but all the plaster tires so they are over. Over my chrono, a one and ya don't pay enough a Nippon and you can try and I into Mr. I'll see a white chrono.
4: Okay.
3: Now, yes, I chrono. Yes, I yes, I chrono say, yeah, why any man Nippon is sure at him keko. You better say, you heal
4: chrono
3: and chrono wound. Yes, I perceive any bonnet. And you know, see a white chrono in your heal ya. I dream a tire, I was a tire chin say, yeah, yeah, near heal. Yes, yeah, say, will be. Nobody should be targeted.
4: Okay. Senior Ekoyasma, Medase, your sports director at Nasi Sky. Nana, good morning.
5: Oh, morning.
4: Batra Pombokode.
5: Nyami Adum.
4: Kobi Aba. Senior Kobi Jonso. Senior, good morning.
6: Good morning.
4: Na Apombokode.
6: Nyami Adum, yehoye.
4: Mame Emra, hoye on the Black Stars, he SZT. Me mingun, so bat me monitor from afar, or other channel, so niya dea. Yehwe, ye SZT, niye chinko, mwa ebeti miyedi. Yekoye nimno.
6: I'm say, Alatula, I got Ghana for any year World Cup. It's a year year, dear. But World Cup in the Twasso.
4: At Twasso.
6: It's a year year, dear. It's a year year. Pa, na, send me a penny across my kind. Young ship was motim. I don't need here. In some will be brie or what? Waka, it's a mean shed uncle will be brie. But make us some barco. Was there anything be a backup competition? I'll be a no. Say a cool you, sound cool you be our opinions. So, it's a yen torrent. Oh, yen yen yen a wing canadier, send ye a coba. So, now if you're who's any near my tear. Because some image my dream. Quadadich and I dream. Need a co, a quasma. Ebia, sevia mechanical system. But ebia need a cooking system. To be so super TB. Near from my dream, near Queen. Walk up here, I call ye. May turn off the way so I can say group stage quiet entra. My conviction at that time, and say, now, oh, she timely crying, and you to at that time crying a carousel is my. So now, oh, try doing near

0: ye na ni timi ne kura ye na na minim se ye ndu ba bia ana ti se de sinias ma kai no ye kai a better late than never yes sano prior to the World Cup and you give credit to those who made those decisions because minim se left to minister no kwade akopam na che ko ko tu otwa do contem but ebia na keto kreku ne mpanyu for so fi se ye ma ne chance kakra coach me fi se eno nso e draw your back because in cup your permanent term ye ye pair competent person ke bia we could have gone there and do better than what we did na o hwe work up na participation ni match say boy a any ma e course o ho a ye be bo ministry na baso ne ya boy finish abaso because they've done well ye boy finish abaso in a sense say omo take decision a omo ko fa sick you by Carlos Cruz together with the minister ama papa ne baaye no obeka ya metena fidie suka so waba ne air firefighting approach woni mre woni mo bia enti se ne obeya obi ne ni betata no ahwe se obi timi sustain kakra and the man did well. He did well under the circumstances, any situation, any woman. He did very, very well. The Kratana, ne Facebook post, no, the buyer, you know. As a panel, yes, you have a short term contract too. I'm the contract, no cry, August, ne, Andy, me boy.
1: Yeah.
0: 80 July, August, yes, as maybe. It is because I'm leaving this journey on carbon. What I say? Because ejuma no obey no eyema no ejuma contract short term contract so obey ejuma and obey ejuma na wi next month ah yeah August year and contract be hwi ni o eji onye den e no so reason we pen baby afa and one why no he's leaving and yes our reason he's leaving because the contract are ending say pen na they will reengage him se ne igana fo nyi bi afi se yenko fa sikio mra den no moba no ne mo atena se se okay eti terms na modiba first no bi anye no a fofro be se abam because in this case no man a long term contract so what I say eti bro fo no cho e no se ambiguity bi anim se o re ne contract o be sign ya there is no ambiguity in bro fo no cho e no ntawantawa na mintiase bibia da na kwam eti o mo yo no reason e no mo efa mani e na na efe no engage in the ministry no a woman no 4 months contract me wa
2: na onim die
0: ko say
2: the contract onim details
0: no minimum details but we no oh but I don't know details no minimum details but the enim say a woman a short contract that one we know because they themselves they made it clear to us even the minister said it
1: or the echo word cap
0: so what you say a short term contract any enim say the contract end in August that one we know your enim sika wom fine.
2: But omo kase wa resign on, they are right because August na mbai and we jai.
0: They be on resign eh. Ni sike won bi obeje.
2: Aha me kase.
0: Because yeah, contract na dem anu no end in August. Enti are you saying say resign say August sika won ya na? Obeje.
2: Me kase on this car. Me
0: kan ni. Enti resign eh.
2: Say be August.
0: Aha.
2: In August in swing. Aha. Say I leave.
0: I say I'm leaving.
2: I say I leave.
0: Yeah, I'm leaving. Okay, I leave no. Because when him say August, na video. You say then no qualify be here. Aha.
2: August in swing.
0: Aha.
2: July Graffini Ashasi.
0: And let me see, under the circumstances, there is nothing for him to do.
2: But I resignation because the time is.
0: Oh, Davi.
2: The press can ask him questions.
0: Ah, now press will come and ask questions.
2: Now, Jumano.
0: Senior Asma.
2: Ah, Biba. Check Ghana for sure. Ha. Send
0: you. Oh, David. I said,
2: wait a minute. It's all point.
0: Oh, Paul.
2: When I say August, no, me minimum. August,
0: you're
2: July.
0: Addressing
2: the resignation time aside that Osen Kofo be say Argentina.
0: Oh, reason maybe for me, the time na so na ko.
2: Resignation because the time so
1: yet. F any pound bet me na
0: time. Of course. Because contractor money ni sign no. There was an avenue for re-engagement. Based on performance.
2: But me say time no so in no wey idea resignation
0: me dem for me any resignation because me wan dey say na juma no be and na juma no contact say the man almost aso
1: okay
0: so what you say and na we nyina aba unti the thing is that papa ni can say be enu ni here I say success is not only on the field. It's off the field.
1: Yeah.
0: Creating what? Good environment. So what
2: environment
0: in here? And what the mass some of us know is a creating environment to move and I'm creating you.
2: There
0: be say yeah, yeah, say coach now because he see you no. Yeah, tell the baby any him. But no no him.
1: No,
0: I be. I know by who no catch there. You know no zone bro need your catch there. So and also environment in ye. Educate environment in it is saying, ye be there, man, ye. I know there was a good one, say, oh. Environment, you know. Okay. And the environment will not be created by the ministry. Oh, I'm the most, bro. Now, ministry, yeah, yeah, yeah, yeah, yeah, environment, you know, Jumana and Kasaka and GFA because they manage the national team.
1: Okay.
0: So they will create that in the environment. Oh, say. Oh, the, oh, no, oh, my ministry, oh, my, my, yeah, Ghana for ministry, there's all more, more, oh, and say a different story. Ah, you back on. And different story back on other day. And he said, ministry now a blasters ministry. Any GFA no so yeah, among creating good environment.
2: Okay. Now among
0: creating good environment.
1: Yeah.
0: Yeah, problem now more. Now on paper, you remember problem per solution.
1: Over per solution. Mamenko, Sky Hona, Bruno, Asson. Director, Patrick, good morning.
3: Yeah.
1: Na pombo ko dia.
3: Yeah, me andum.
1: Yeah, tiew.
3: Yo, me da wasi, me da tiew phone ni nanswa ase. Na answer my question. Nem say me ba na only my suka sai. Na cause yeah, why should I'm so? Umi nya bute.
1: Okay.
3: And na Mfojo, Mr. Mfojo Junior kai. O see, obi abetre na dini. O friend is a oje report. And na can need a person say report and medagin. And so we are not according to him called medagin. And Edia, Wakabin, yeah. Sebi, I'm also a war position, but what I say. In the Edia, the way of presenting positions, no.
1: Okay.
3: And I say, and your main castle, say, and call your baby be brino, Edia can obey to be a canoe, come for frosso. I take full responsibility.
1: Okay.
3: Maybe catch here, be here.
1: Okay.
3: To where is human? Sebi, we can yeah, key host. 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Ewo ekosi senso me hi asem. No ka so Black Star ni there. 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
1: maestro
3: Koko Andy. No, Otren Adwene. Na me assure sa anya nuanu mbebre de. Mo fanche. Me as an individual.
0: Anya ode.
3: Anya am a few.
0: We few.
3: Me
0: we
3: few
0: okra
3: we buy exit.
0: Who is it few?
3: Because
0: me as an individual as anya me de.
2: Pass on sir. Oh yeah. Don't be having so much power.
3: coach ne ka the off field issues ni actually creating a very good environment politically because the enabling environment and now would you could see FA major thing I mean I'm sure so say ultimate responsibility ends with the ministry
2: yeah
3: and if anything because sabi atias say budget no obekas will move but ministry no will give the fine fact or the call parliament
2: yeah
3: I'm a parliament I approve.
2: In
3: fact, that no bad one thing because I'm the way by my trim, only way by my trim. Honorable Kofi Idi Adams.
2: Yeah.
3: I mean, come in. Black Stars are the 2026 FIFA World Cup. Mama, me did say, that could be a tournament in the Koso. If you move 27th, me boy, and I have a. Yeah, no, you're about 32. Yeah, but 32 in July.
0: In July. I think July 1st or so.
4: If you move
3: third July.
4: Yeah.
3: Again, mommy used to say.
2: Fourth.
3: Yeah.
2: Okay, America fourth. On holiday.
3: Fourth.
2: Independence Day.
3: Fourth. And
4: then
3: there's
4: seven.
3: Ah, let's say 3 days.
2: So, we're going to say 3 days. Say, Krono, fresh.
3: That's all two. I say, yeah, I say, Krono.
2: Yeah.
3: Send it here. And some I recommend it. Doctor, okay, we be treating it in and then I'll pray next time men go for help you. Me can I be see as I'm to say. Yeah, to me fit preoccupe who problems in now within 3 days. Because market kaki kebia. First of all, we started on a weaker foot. Going to the World Cup.
2: Yeah.
3: And my yen yina bro so aha. They be our friend a prophet. And yes, I'm a prophet too. I believed in our ability as a country. Say yeah, the adjun ye kabum near the adjun basi be a bibi it me. But I didn't see I was refusing to accept send a tier biano yen fis our group wemo. Meanwhile, the connoisseurs of the game, did this a group L no, was the second difficult group. Oh, the whole tournament groups in him. And Ghana found itself. Why did we start on a weaker foot? Your key players be a prepper. So we needed to adapt to absentees. But what did I make? Papa say how many 2 months to the tournament near do be by? And I'm a buyer because I'm a bisa coach Sapon. Question say, how long does it take to build a team or teamwork within a club or something? I'm okay, so over 1 month, and now they're pushed to show 1 month, which technically is not the best. All things being equal, you need a longer time. But in not making excuses, no, Papa Nayade, we went to this tournament, and after coming out on the 4th of July, we made some tactical sources. I ain't me, Emmanuel, and Quetri. And he put us back. He gave us some credibility at the international stage. 2014, 2022, we came off. And you know, beyond him, so we had their group stage, Nana. You be film. I can get you recordings, numerous recordings. Because Kudus and Kobe, they are. Of course, Kudus was a key player. Salisu.
4: Salisu.
3: Jiku. Numniade. Niyama Numniade. I'm crying. We're wondering because I feel no more finger. Yet now I came here not at a point because you can see me here recommendation.
0: Yeah,
3: a coach.
0: Players, yeah.
3: Players.
0: Yeah.
3: Because your players here do koye. A lot of them are now French players or Europe. And I'll pay Matisse will be a captain. In fact, Omoko relegation. Am I a certain ticket a manu? But that doesn't make him a bad player. In the qualifying rounds, Jordan scored more goals than any player. Semi Boa.
4: Yeah.
3: I don't know. Yes, a Shiagu. And Abo now perform. We can salvage some proud. Enti media, the American say, we will need to do proper. Me, Kase, Mo Biancasa. Because in Crawford, the Yao.
5: any expectation and a bruise because you nya 1-0 you nya draw against England of all countries so nie nim say
1: aye
5: by England there no be say can say kotoko ne house
1: and they nyehu
5: e could taking crying buga buga munga mu gauta ganama you make sure say nya do mbese
2: yeah
5: but all credibility to the coach and the players. Yes, he made some decisions against Colombia, among for a raising eyebrows. And I grant people that.
2: Yeah.
5: What's in America?
1: Okay.
5: He may call me Papa Dr. KK Sapo. That's who him coach here in Michelle. Among for also a training, a share TV, no, yeah, I am quite American, Uncle Park. No, yeah, who say, ah, that's how I did it, and test who a pra. And the other man,
1: Brandon.
5: Asante football but yeah yeah be run here nya go against like me. Inti oh but I always will say say the coach is this man there. Inti man some fire and can say. Okay, so these are maybe framework and we just say pebble and we we'll take them one after the other. Sporting okay. Metrics. Generally, what were the key things in terms of time of sacking Otto, times of picking the coach? What are the things normally that work for and against when you find yourself in such a situation? Mm-hmm. Tactical execution, how did it go? If you need some of these changes here, yeah, can but what you say?
1: Yeah.
5: The squad management. Sam Passi Eja Obi, Eja wa no interested say be for Chrono America Chrono Bobo onya Trump. No akoya ni ense say wey. Why person no, should be disciplined enough to come what an American has.
1: Yeah.
5: And then financial management and outcomes. Eric concerns he, we have to investigate to know really did the same thing happen as 2014. And then tactical continuity. Where do we go from here? Now okay. Say Kwasma. It will take this one by one. But omo person would diatem yes and solve a problem.
1: Okay.
5: But what you say, most of your issues now, your wishful thinking and wishful expectations. Ghana couldn't have gone to the semi-final of the. If you really look at Team Educo World Cup, it was. If you got there, quick, listen. Every time I'm free, Bia, many and I say, nothing any top players, Bia.
1: Yeah.
5: Listen kept saying, and no, a lot of people. So kind of we're hoping against hope, and then. Okay, what are you bringing?
1: Matthew, we'll come back say, and hello, good coaches.
5: Graphic, maybe I'm only going to join. Your graphic, me and my dad's name is Maurice Kwanza from Kansas City. Now, the issue of letter now, I do control. I said, Bravo, Drew, Dr. Cosby, Bravo, Bako. Yeah, Humba Morris said, Creole said, was appointed on a 4-month contract just 2 months before. And see, the 4-month thing happened. For myself, so
6: yeah,
5: now so.
6: Okay. August,
5: yeah. Last Sunday, media reports claimed that Kriyos had decided to resign from his position as Black Stars head coach. However, the Ghana Football Association dismissed the reports, saying it had not received any communication from the coach indicating his intention to step down. Ababa say, however, senior, then he says, some senior GFA officials and a board communication director, Dean Henry Asante Chum, told Daily Graphic he was unaware of any resignation, although he confirmed that Kriyos had circulated the same message to members of the FANS. And see, I can't see him.
1: Mm.
5: And that's how Kanija is expecting that the ministry of the FA
1: will bring out
5: a communication to this effect. Mumie nyabotre and America say 3 days near if you tournament we cannot within these 3 days deal with all our issues and find a solution.
1: Okay.
5: Yeah when now in the contest in September. August September. Near started 2027 AFCON qualifies. Se coach ye obekwa and okwa. We need yeah just see a train 1 month.
1: They do answer.
5: And Sandy Asanko for coach for
1: Sports director Sky, no, yeah, hello, Kwekusi. Good submission by Sky. Also, submission, I need you one of Pepper.
7: Sky, bro. Oh, dear, we educationist. Yeah, you let her now coach in the Troy. A DNA room, so I resign.
5: Asa ho na make ken.
7: Sa brofo no show mu. Na dia lecture so are.
5: Say o si let's end it yana.
2: Meti ma chira she. So I going
5: to go. Papa the brofo mu nyina
8: eh. Abrofo.
5: Asa leave the journey. And when you leave the journey was a job with Ghana.
2: I leave the journey.
5: If you leave the journey technically or presuppose say we won to aso.
2: Eh well, cause journey no ejai.
5: But on to I crocro the John sometimes. Some of these coaches will do same. Okay Milo. Back and forth, size Milo, come Milo, come Milo, come Milo, come Milo. None of them are there. Enjoy be or the Kobe or the Bagani be real, baby. But whatever it is, the FA must come and come.
2: Yeah, but me feel say we in your FASM. Coach, no. And I can't say I leave the journey.
7: He's a coach in a man.
5: I don't know. I'm going to appoint you a maulete.
7: Debbie.
5: I'm going to appoint you a maulete.
2: Okay, I know a different issue, but it's still an important issue. Still, I mean, sir, yeah. But still,
7: according to daily graphic, I say.
5: I'm going to say,
9: 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Special happy birthday. 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O birthday na udi no onto nsupanso emfa engusu we free Rex a day and I'll say yeah, for this wish amount special happy birthday to you James Akwa we free we young copa Rex a day one of the ASI wish you into Emma Brennerson yeah the ya.
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1: Yeah, Jack, set wouldn't set toothbrush P, number drama so. Then so if you bram discover Harry Harry Enterprise, Omo product, a alive toothbrush, alive home care, alive smart star, any alive dental.

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2: Any tea, Tiabuchen Como, Akuakua Manqua, Akuntejo, Eddie Bro was Sempa, 94.7 FM. So,
4: it drew me down as the Indian woman on it. You almost see a cra, you almost will hunu, yes, yatia, in your etrasia, yakabum.
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0: assembly?
1: And we are driving here for Uradi because most of the accident now, drivers in him what happened. 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
2: else? 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

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And I feel Elder Adams are joining with her, Pastor Sins with her, and then Yamia Kwa with her. I brought you now last week, Prophet Nini Din Komo Efa Eye, and your ma, why you were Brabuimu, Nura Wedi, and in your ma, why you now last week in his idea, you can't, you know, now, Prophet Nini Din Koma, videos, ne pictures, now you want to know you intimate show because now it's your new toy and your systems, no, and your issues, kakra. Your systems, and now, but then you were about to uncommon and so now, fee. 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
2: Ya Yo Kwa Kwa Ene So Die Radi Amwa Yepa Ebi Isu
1: Traffic there, could you especially what time you also made it 1 hour 30 minutes? Be dredge, no, I bet not traffic. Look, I already, already, nature say, and look, I bet take you 1 hour. No, what Jim Wabe 2 hours. Now, oh, said La Warner, a fair yapa
0: traffic to me will be via
1: Bassa.
0: Yeah,
1: I'm also a
0: book
1: of graph. And yeah, over Benny Fuel. And yeah, no 2 years about
0: it. No, no, son, as a logio, a 1, 2, sir, and yet,
1: true. A automatic, sir.
0: Aha, son, no, sir, in a logia, prophet. Now, yes, sir, casting Kituano. A tack over heating. Pa, was a Okana over 1 hour by Pakisis here. Tina, I am a cassa, carda daddy.
1: Ugeni ya ono na ono ya ibese weka se wo radio suti
0: ugeni ya ono weka
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1: 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As you see,
0: kind of a cow, you know, a dog. If you are a jig kind of hollow, ah, I said, Villa, I said, ah, it's kind of new. I say, eh, we are missing you. Oh, yeah, oh, God. Then it's a kind of promise me who she will got a hole. Was I am Monana.
1: Eya se wo.
0: Yes, your sober to sake.
1: It is. Bo yo bibi chire ma drink kakra.
0: Ba ye mbusa.
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0: who deny
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1: 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I believe in the Bible. And into and in I am a foundation, but I have a fapim. Into say it was a GDNA. 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
1: Nti is a say Christ eh the solid rock or your foundation no. Ti say there ewudi for na be solid foundation. 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
3: 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Awunim.
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3: 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Ye was so full with just social media account. 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
1: there kojo
3: and you man bi mo yene
1: yo so many things so one hwe ya ebe pollute adwen ebe pollute eyes ebe pollute ears
3: and they speak to convince the youth
1: hey
3: because
1: ever say I want to
3: brand a prophet brand tie bi to na so fu aka say so onse Ghana for anasen ko fo bebre na ye gidi fo no bebre no aya ye tiasia ni ye dwena ko deeper won yoma won aya na wofo it ofisa the facts also ye sofo ne nko antimi kon wo enye hwe Di sofo se bra no hwe wo shebirim. 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I'm telling you.
1: Neti se indirectly wo ton so.
3: Na prophet we nye sika duro no na eden eso sofo
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1: so they think about titles more than transformation they think about attention more than obedience obedience to the word of God. You bet here, you bet sweet. She, Mr. Kojo, who's a Bible cry? You know, what's the diary? Oh, sorry, more about one two tenths of the church population. Oh, moon cry Bible. I have studied Sadia. You know.
3: So for cry any iPad.
1: Study Sadia. You know. About two tenths. Two tenths. Me, I don't have any problem with it, but I expect say who redeem crowd from your friends.
3: Ofona.
1: It is a sacred place. A radia samuhonti, a bare sacred place, a bare synagogue. In the honey, yeah, won't me install girlfriend number also. Won't me install plan number also. Won't me infapo no and musa phone so at the same time also making care radin yanko pass a mamma. We say tano a cani no. Satan or your cunning. So one tree ya kwa be first obey Leon. Uwe ni baba house now the jamu. 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
5: say e bo ofara tie eni pa kwa nyere de say o talk am
3: o talk am no am e baba for so no
5: e paracho na onu asa say bia o to ma me awo
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3: yes. 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
3: Wamuna,
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6: Yes, sir.
3: Yeah, caught Tumira. I swear, Tumira near Radi.
6: That's right.
3: I swear, aqua of tea, ya pump deal on Sam.
6: That's right.
3: And what you know now, fee, ya toj median so Eddie Amawa Hano Musei. Doc, not to say,
6: Yamia Dumo Minia.
3: What does so ye 250 promo?
6: No, but you know, dear, ya hold you on Kaka.
3: Ma hold you on
6: Kaka.
3: Why are dear? Why are dear?
6: My yardy.
3: O can of prepper. Why are che? 250 and why are che? Me are crying. Just your mom with us. I'll pay one more car.
6: We said, ya hold you on Kaka.
3: Okay.
6: And the Yabano Noma, we na a fastener procedure na to buy your food na or to your consultation fee na or be humi. Na labs say so, ye no. Yetimia mwaye ni asho. Tia guswa.
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1: nyame shira o safu doctor nyame shira pa doctor Redu na o ten ka no. And then so on a year, but chair a rade asem, Yami Sharp, Elder Yami in Shaw. Pastor say a Wahano Musi, and a Elder Adamson, so a Wahano Musi. Na me, a lot of the say I open last, and I know the open so okay, to me, my Elder Adamson, a chair radiasem, and watch me near Brantini be deep common. Pictures be on the church and watch church. Nafi Pastor Sim so at the FG. Ewa Hanum see Mammy Share a Breno. Okay, to meeting what Chabapa, no do back home. Ewa Hanum's a higher Sempa 94.7 FM. Yes, it's from Jumedi. Any but I say, let's say,
2: Doctor Nyanko Ponte, I say, for another minute.
1: I say, oh, design and your pump tadi amount. Wash a show, pal.
2: Oh, Papa,
1: would you do a
2: Nyanko Ponte? I tell you alone.
1: Acho
2: top and down in you know a prophet and a safu na dem am it's been about 6-7 years
1: hey
2: yeah
1: I don't to watch it what are you see
2: but share the timely
1: wife
2: fa that's a doctor
1: wife
2: yango vojira
1: okay ntia abusia for Ed Adams two tap ministry on here chair radio sem sima kakreben wachi ni ato aso dem am
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3: Obia se me yesofu.
1: 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So se me yesofu.
3: Sa. Me Christo ni die.
1: Aha.
3: Obia pe.
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3: 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So one more with the amba on so a nipa be the civil we be on so na wa real crama one here I do ko so one comfo nipa boni for draw so papa especially on my Ghana e wudi for ngo a me ka do na and then 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
4: sanity
3: on ka no kre
4: Was we have some for trouble? And my phone are that for
3: yes.
4: What done when we say Christ was awful?
3: And to my phone that for Yanko Pojumanmo, or yet you saw that day, Nipper. What you say? Or now one day you would open over Cotono, or saw that now.
4: No, didn't was it any one? If they say Satan, I ran put at an end, was a humble fool.
3: Ah. I see a young one who born someone because I've got me there so high before. That says, Obi Oti born in my bed, my own so a Christo need.
4: Sanity, Pan.
3: What you say? Obi a baby for, Obi Toyo won't saw your soft war.
4: Sanity.
3: Obi Toyo won't say soft mommy.
4: You correct.
3: Sure, and no one. So, person who wants to be a Christian here, only in your samansa. I don't know any more to me, you know. I say, you can't hear them. You're pretty, you're born by Obi a bit me a year. And I say, you're my before my sorry. What you say? So young Cassa, and so you said, Otmias are two Westerners, and sure, no, my semen see, next friend, you be free to Mwaba. On the real celebrity, all about us, so mammy be a budia. So mammy called Bosom of Sobra, because
4: I'm question.
3: And then you position us, I saw them on poor, a bit with the quid drusso. I saw the baby, mean young people, or bottom would be dear by ye, you know, elder, or not to the drum and Nanaya Hono. And because I was on your panel. O sa tire ye ye to edura nke nyawo. O ti ase asore o timu na ngasa no e make up so nko a. O ti ase so o timu ngasa ye nka le kure nche nipa. Wa o ti wa dance asore we die. O de compare a Twitter pa the difference wo. O so timu e be le no mu to edura mu nyawo. Ye pem aka no kure na che nipa. 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
4: What sent is an asumfo. Enso da no won ye setre ni asumfo a. Enye adekesi biara.
3: What you say? Sabu sabu bon sabu so for the number to say at 10 for. O se enye nwanwa.
4: Nimum. 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
2: 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Because Jeremiah 23 verse 14.
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2: 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And then a bisa as my dear five, and we'll have five or ten, or come my head ten. 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And me dead and ti or so no or ni back or cries, and you need a nyene dia. 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And it's so early some memma shake it. Or sense or himself be my shadow about me, beman so shall I no him sir. I don't also your home, sir. 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
2: 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Why was a brabo baby? A mon noso, a marco. To when him round also, made the assembly sin, my mamma's opinions right there, I'll be movie. Now make catch at a toff for say, maybe a real do, and you shouldn't pound so many and go for a mistake. General Dias and also. 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
4: 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Amen.
5: Amen.
4: 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Make call a branch and a summon and tell us, Mamma Nafe.

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1: che
0: normal che
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2: free. 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
1: 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My, na still, I'm a perceiving senior. To the tail one, the air now, I shimmy the ninny into a shimminana. Me, I'm signing a mayor for the horn.
2: And in yes, science and wire.
1: I mean, me, I'm signing a mayor, but
2: I say more. It's a year drew a nuna wedding in an auto quack and add a coin.
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1: 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Because Mimi Shawa, me, oh, yeah, my damn fan show.
2: Yes, open to Quentin, so be a yo. So what I say. And Tiano Sano, it was a Mimbo Mimbo.
1: No, ni ama o de be ba no, unti mi nya den, emfa, enye mi.
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1: 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Na o mpese o de be bo mi.
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1: 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Mi o.
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2: Tinkawano, Cocono, Ninketuana, ye, I yere drew,
1: Patrin.
2: Joe Fatos on 1 2 knocks, a canoe so dear. And also, it is yes, Anka winning in our way.
1: Oh, Yamia Dominti, Yanko Pons, so for I am in Amino, so many Jimino. Or she nina.
2: Okay, indeed. Black and then white, and also, ye.
1: What's our white way? And I'm concerning a bomb whom by a brabia may be being as a beer be beefy, ever
2: seen a show
1: and in a shimino
2: and a black.
1: Alas, ah, we know. Getting that word red inside the seal. And in a year any red no, and in a year you red Duluna and Casangasami quays here. Sa red way you go in was here, and it is here horn or yeah, a mumbling or the shame was here horn. Ah, near you red Duluna. That was our black one now, a word outside the seal.
2: Black in his ear day.
1: Black nay, and nay a second year. And T. Miss Akawa, we are, and I owe Binsu Anna, and no woman, and in Sue and Kutwa to say, we know.
2: Oh, yams are 1 minute to
1: me. I am a minute to me.
2: Is your sacra and a dazzle down.
1: Ninin a pea, father.
2: Obey the who's a pea.
1: 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Or so for now, I am a deliverance no beba, or no, I'll be control. Me uncle said, me nisse genny, genny, genny, a pea. 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
1: 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So I'm going to hold on, I'm going to no. And I knew I'm going to transfer by and a crown.
2: Hey, you are.
1: I said, no.
2: Hey, you are.
1: You are. You are. You are. You are. You are. You are. You are. You are.
2: You are. You are.
1: You are. You are. You are. You are. You are. You are. You are. You are. You are. You are. You are. You are. You are. You are. You are. You are. You are. You are. You are. 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
2: 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So, for but you're not saying,
3: Doctor Nyanko Pontias of Fona Domia, where you pa,
2: the radiacy.
3: A wedding should have a baby
2: shows in a media show on an inch,
3: and Yama Baby Coso. And the affair now, Opus Okoji, do an awkward drosser, brother, sister, because at the end of the day, you know, all the stories I have, Papa, here. Yes, we were being, we were saying, they all end up in the name of Jesus. They end up at the feet of Jesus.
2: Me cried, oh, you're too young for me. So, on the first year, because we'll be a didura, who's a widi uni. Oh, so.
3: Papa, I'm
2: sure I'll be 30 years.
1: Oh,
2: there, yeah.
3: Second Timothy chapter 3, can say, this is how it's going to be.
2: So,
3: there will be very lost time.
2: We. Ne so sabe yi wo gana youtube
3: wo boku wo omo kutun krofo won ko fo mba sha na se
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3: 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We have begun the second half. Said the Yabo World Cup people who say, Yabo first half, near course second half, you just 6 months ago.
2: Mm-hmm.
3: I can't another 6 months. But I want you to understand and they say, the rest July to December, no? Mamma, any easy. My own pipe, Bumunya Tini.
2: And
3: from a baby, Babo,
2: sanity.
3: Be strong. Intensify your prayer life. Patreon, you could be a bee. You see, there is this song, say, I think Methodist Press will say, Fami si e ma jenkwa, ko si se e beja uru, shame su o ma sitne, asem tu mia, tricha jeme, yesu me me jifu ni wo, ma o jifu ni Christo. 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I am begging you, sister. Brother, manyame asem ho hia wo. Bobra pa, hwɛ ho so ye. Because July to December no, it comes with a whole lot of challenges. Ewade ma wa ho de ne. 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This is just by the way. And it na no pay me ne wo che onyankopon asem entitle at your word. Amen.
2: Amen.
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2: Yintie radiasem.
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3: no
2: yes.
3: Praise the Lord,
2: hallelujah.
3: I came to encourage somebody this morning. Me bashe wo bi nkura no pay. Ewurade fa wasem yi soma de ne da so asa anya ndida so.
2: Amen.
3: Ano pay doctor wo bi abamu bu.
2: Kwasempa.
3: Wo bi kase nyame bi eni wo. Obi kase the word of God is not true. Ano pay say sister brother wo wuti me. Entrasi mo bi nkan jo se Bible no abrofo ne de bedada ye na yabosom ne ye. Say wo mo de bedada ye krampo as we are reading everything written in it no and manifest in this end time.
2: Oh yes.
3: Amen.
2: Amen.
3: O si aman be sori aman so esi. Enkora be ya so de ne esi. Nipa empa nyame asem tie esi. A lot of things are happening. So don't let anybody deceive you say wo nyankopon asem no enya no kure. Amen pa.
2: Amen.
3: There is no other book and as a no word e change nyame asem. And it tire some say one day Jesus was preaching at the seaside, Gennesaret. Hallelujah.
2: Amen.
3: Na bra wo duru wo no. Bible say a dumb children son saban, a lot of people came pressing on Jesus. And the so what I experience at the other say nipa dom twa hu hia bebira aya na ukasa nko echire. And the Jesus when he got to the seaside na dom twa no hu hia no, he needed to speak so that they will hear. And it will do and so na no twa some na afarefo mienu abepak wo mukodo a wo mohohoro wo net. And this was Simon, and the other person's name was not mentioned. In the Bible, see, Jesus Christ begged him, said, "Pia kudwa no eko nsuo no soma me kakra." 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At least oka it will swing up and down. Na kasa no etimi akwa chire. So the Bible says that when Jesus had finished preaching, osha oka se wie ye no. Wo fre Peter katre ne se wura. Me preach ye wie. Enti kudwa no. And I said to Wasewunu, go into the deeper side of the river and then cast your net. To Wasewunu, Amen pa.
4: Amen.
3: At that moment, no, ne Peter, ne experience awo ewa fariyom, anase afari, enemi ye jume mingi na ano, wa try. Hallelujah.
4: Amen.
3: Wa ye di obeye biara, anajumuni nina, and he said, we have toiled all night, I have worked all night, and my nina mubia, my nishi, my ntimiya nchishi, and inti diya wo wo kachire mi, there is no way be far. Hallelujah.
4: Amen.
3: Maybe from January to June, you have nothing to show, say, afima chemi enu no, all your plans, all your dreams, all your aspirations, when you swadi hunu butayeti, when you so, diya wo pesa wo be yano, when some kaye. And in tell you what you say when you could put you here more. Sometimes you don't want to try again. Some of you want to give up on church. Others want to give up on God. The fact that we are going through challenges, difficulties, doesn't mean that there is no God. Mamie, we should keep this at the back of our minds. The Lord never promised us any time, any day, anywhere. When we follow him, we will not encounter challenges. But the promise he gave us, he will deliver us out of them all. And in Tenano Peter, we were 1 year from January to June. Now we're in Yachia. Me pacho tie. Change your strategy. Look up to God. Come back to Jesus. Ebi anau do ahuwa di neye. Udi unimu di neye. Ano pe mesra wuse. The only person that will be the game changer in your life. Eye Yesu Christo abe fano no. Ano pe wafana fani ye. Tribe ni ye. Esa ni se ebire ni wa meni pa. Bebi ya ni ahuwa di neye. Ye nimu di neye no.

and the Biamokaya, we are getting familiar with the word of God. But if we will approach the word of God with a clear mentality, a clear mindset, Yakuma Pania to the part, ever pen Yankupo Tilquatian Yankupan Batampano, Netina Neo, and in the Cassia, I am telling you, say you will see God's goodness. Most of the time, Yadia, we think so we are too fast, we are too good, we can use our experience. Me Patoti, it comes to a point in life, your experience don't matter. Yes. It comes to a point in life, oh, your education doesn't come through. Oh, yes. It comes to a point in time in your life, oh, hey, who you know doesn't matter. Oh, yes. And among for the connections, among for what skills, among for what, but all these things are not working. I want you to understand one thing again, sir. Say, what do you know? What do you know? What do you know? What do you know? Peter Kati Yesu Christo say, Yaye Duma na Dumuni na from January to June, maybe nothing worked for you. But I came to encourage you. If only you will adhere to the word of God. So be your city for some now. You will have a bumper cart. You will have a bumper harvest. Abrabona Basasa, a Jumana Basasa, and young who need to for and young who nyan safotie. Hearken to the word of God. Batakan, but when you meet some, she shall radio chilikwan, me patio. From January to June, maybe you see a few from our so from our fasting. 21 days January fasting from 31st. Ebisi sabre, you know, one kasampo wun free wupemu and chili common show nyanko po chili kwan. But one thing I want you to understand, say Ewurade Batampane say, if my people that are called by my name, tie, o Christoni tie, the name and the word Christoni, you know, it came as a result of somebody's lifestyle. Abraba obi be boy, a show what done it, you know, and ma a reflective on crophobimu. And your catchum said, these people they have been with Christ, they were with Christ. And to many yen yina se Christo. Anopetie. See a for Christo. Yen timin yin sin chang and fire pen mobrano. I want you to understand, sir. Draw closer.

as God. 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Well, no one can ask him say, "Ushumio, one shumio, me and yamen." 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I have worked all night. Anya ye? Why ye from January to June, ma'am ye? 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Jacob catch him above on say, so once is somebody, once shira me, I am not letting you go, ma'am ye. 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Peter catch him Jesus say, I have worked all night. Made my one dear ye anya ye, brother Abia, that is your story. 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But I am encouraging you this morning, sir. Look unto Jesus. Peter catch the Jesus sir. Nan kame nyan nan su because of your word. At your word, by your word, for your word, with your word, I will do it. And what was seven intimate net no? Mammy, I want you to give another try. Sansu yebi mwate. 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And pentamon then wedding here from July to December.

0: understand say akwantre bia ni we be yetuma without the word of God. So Peter catch Jesus say with my experience there and come to us usa time where and come far. Now, so at your word, can you believe in the word of God one more time? My sister, don't let anybody deceive you. Say, don't let anybody deceive you because every word in the Bible is manifesting. Now, Bible says, what poor net, you know, to his surprise, he casted the net into the deep. Mommy, dig a little deeper. Sounds super human in Kakra, things will change for you. 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Jayagoro, Jayankomo, Jayena, and tell yourself, I will make it. Wash your sorry. And from Shobina, free say, why your sister change from it, brother change from it, and you will see God's goodness. When Peter casted the net, lo and behold, we ye na mani bro. So, trust some say, I feel wash yourself, fair from Kofo, Mumma Bwamena Masu, te, mammy, so Obama, who didn't crab bemu, Obama and Pibon, Akosuru Kakra. By the time we get to December, you will testify to the glory of God. If I didn't come home, mammy, tea, maybe we but because of the word of God, give yourself another try. Do it again, and you will see God's goodness. Amen.
1: Amen.
0: So for number no quick, Dr. My number is
1: 0244-25-31-40.
0: It's now Wednesday, you work at Soa Amuzu Junction. Thursdays, and you bring your Adenta, they say your community park, and so, but Sundays, the yellow station nechi nyanku ponchrao Friday se opobi man the last Friday of the month yeah your night and then this month 27 to 31st yeah we footprint nyanku ponchrao doctor
1: Abusia.
0: I'm so much grateful
1: it has so for because had it this year the sponsors ni nyina se nyame yad mo kena e be share na yasa to dwuma die ni so ma higher sempa 94.7 yeah fa kan ka se boy fra dom 106.3 FM pakwesi me da se nanse na proven na yasa na jo also support here bye bye
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3: Yemongra and Sam Nanka Samway, Yasha, Sedia, Nasari. A cry of Francis Siran, no, a hot in Yasha, Sedia, free Western off. Mansino, no, Emu, Rosem, free Wabanese, Tuakasa. A Tuakasa, my dishem, you know what one, another one said one would be a prepra. Now, some number saying, another NSA. Yasa police, if one woman, yeah, send you permission, put up a woton, Bonemo, Manfornum, essay, and where I wagon is a hat, will be to Niparosa, where we could room put up moa, Wamoya, Ram, and then your mouth for one put up was one more quinta, and many panny. And as I said to my mention of my crumble in tree, maintain one was a quaba and it was a two cassa. Am I as a police if what to two? Am I cockadisham, you know, my twin and animal said one may be a pre-prime more than pa. Nanny a chamber called quarters. One and any and sent twenty one were guesting to come out within two mobile.
4: Any family inside a chacom, depending in a chacom. Me and son as your body and me know because you're young tenant, I saw Tiazo when you're young tenant. Let me look the eye confirm so much. Your hand of Pana and Abanjabaco, Lujuma would be your store, or to dress a money and Momona. Man, a pay and pay for you, you'll be a movie studio with you. We are saying, Yablanciano, or is one me and Sabas, a municipal police out here, or my bar, the council is our tone. Chamo, I'm a money certain story in my home to be sad. When we are not much in the summer, the Nepal. To a money in the background of a friend who police can't buy. Police in car and buy a money in the shape. And I branched about would be a person on Mount Fano. It will be a person on Mount Fano called with two two, and I branched it will be a front door here. However, you need to be a friendly fear of our corner food in a training question. Only there, this is a look as on cancer for a free. About the Sana, what is one edit Nipana watching an aircon? Or more calling me a Lucy for a long form. But could the other, could the other, no, the other, no, Mushi to two, and to turn a Mugusu to know. And what kind of branched about Craig Ball, the Bossa. Ama twenty pianeti ono so menimu kaso afrim da banje ba konso sanu mani otu ko wodi ni juma otini stone ama twenty ba akoko kana agu na ni yema mana ne soro kra pii ono de asia menu kaso de ya nteni nka so tiaso wa wudi ya nya nteni nka ye ni aba ba konso abuba ni bi ko kana nan ah ono so tiaso wuyi sanu ni na ba konso abuba ni bi aka ni nsa ono so tiaso wuyi.
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4: 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You bet you are Mosuka. If you lose a crowd, Abel is out. Your man is a book, I'm a place for my other father, Muno, and to a Mosampa, to Mama of Abai, and then you form Cabby Home, as one.
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5: 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To me, what is that? I'm open up to, and I say, you know, I put them down now, and I'm so what on an animal, and I granted by Kosua, or also down by you, or Mrs. I do not have power for bonus. There are no money back on the Christian Akanoa, or no one I said, look at it, and yeah, there's a community now with the award. 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
1: 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Enti say say wo ma ja bibia
2: South Africa president no all right dia so bit me stop it. South Africa and say more money on more yet, but one day it will lose. But when you only say so back, yeah, this I respect never man because say or your president. And the miniature say it be a because of Nisina saying, I didn't know it be our Baha Ghana for baby because.
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4: Because the fact is, on the continent of Africa, if you're talking about diplomatic hubs, Ghana stands as Switzerland of West Africa. And then Kenya stands as Switzerland of the East Africa. Egypt performed the rule of Switzerland of the North Africa. And then before Gabon was more or less the Switzerland of Central Africa. And for that matter, the South Africa indeed was the South of Zimbabwe. Now, Ramaphosa, what we said, the whole Africa continent, you know, open any market. So why is he doing? He has to be smart. He said, the country Ghana, Eman, Kwaino, Ba, Ghana, Dia, is one of the countries already can repatriate as many as almost about 1,000 people and some more. So, the question is that Obaba Bayeden is coming over to talk what? What is he coming to discuss? So, I need to face the mama by discuss. He said, Ghana Fona Edumbayan, Yamfu Mrabakana, Debbie, Ghana Fona Omaju Omajuma Momukofon, Yansamu Omajumanana, Debbie, and also Bichia Eka Ghana boy at the repatriating Nkofo. Time Nana Ghana for no ban. That time, President Ramaphosa, no way. A day intervention, or it may repatriate over 1,000 people. Now, what I have said, and I think on your medium also several times, initially, at the end, by not Ghana supposed to have recalled our mission head, that is the A2M, the Ghana High Commissioner, to spit on the face of another country to show your seriousness and then your diplomatic eye. The first thing you do, you need woman need expulsion. You expel the South African High Commissioner Wakra. They can also expel the one in Ghana one in South Africa. The only thing I been say, the carry call or High Commissioner, make kind. But assistance is better late than never. President Mama are call why decline the visit request. Yeah, and they requested for a visit for him to come. He requested to visit his counterpart, his colleague, an African brother. And President Mama said, no, I'm not prepared. What goes behind the diplomatic meals and discussions, you know, it will not be made public. But the point is that, in short, Ghana said, yeah, accept your visit. What does it mean? It means Ghana is angry. What President Mama is supposed to do next? You can't reject a request by a president where you are having your mission hosted. In this case, we have a high commissioner there. And it's why rejecting and why declining a visitor, to let them know that we are serious. And then we are present and recall the Ghana High Commissioner in South Africa. You leave the diplomatic mission to operate. Your HOC, your head of consular, chancellor, your hall, HOM, no, the head of mission, Nankasano, or any deputy, Ninano, you lower them, you bring them back to Accra. And then leave the mission for the foreign service people, the RDs and others, and no Montanaho. Normally, what is called light work, consular services. How would you treat Ghana for oil mobilization inside there? That drive the foreign service can do. But the political rep, which is the ambassador or the high commissioner of the country, because of what initiative, any the decision we are taking to refuse and reject and decline his visit request, you know, you don't have any business to keep your high commissioner there.

0: enti sadia wukan na se baba mbo mu a anamo aga na tu na ye high commissioner daso wo ho na gana de she bi wo ho no bambo mu ehun kakra on
1: it is very if with this Ramaphosa, which he cannot do because he's already ashamed enka ono no ke bi a decline obeka che so ke Ghana then that means you are severing the relationship or the relations with Ghana. Ramaphosa cannot do that in this regard. But President Mama Nelson will throw that coin. No push it to the middle. They settle on the equilibrium that I'm here in the middle. I'm calling my ambassador, my high commissioner, on top of declining your visit. So one, yes, sir, Ramaphosa won't mean you, but any other American as a funny of the embassies now, say Trump cast or back car. Now President Mama cast a me mama. I'm declining now. Obe Pam Ghana ambassador no hall. Immediately. And I'm Zara Ramaphosa and why a victim already now on Ran Casano? Why and in chin or Pesoba? What is he trying to do? What is he trying to do in his head? Oba Ghana, Ufiha, Nakes and Ghana, Genevia, Obet Makasan, Obeko Nigeria. But you know, Nigeria will not tolerate that nonsense. Meaning, said Nigerians in South Africa, they are the biggest numbers more than any other foreign nationals, apart from the Zims. The Zimbabweans, and then the Mozambicans, the Zambians, and then the frontline states. But on the West Africa and the other larger African, the Nigeria funded us. I don't know your friend is a Tinubu. Why is he not going to Nigeria before? He's coming to Ghana because Ghana is the diplomatic head of the ECOWAS region. Ghana is among the ranking member, the second ranking member of the African Union. That is what he's supposed to do, and that is what President Mama is trying to tell him. I'm spending money to repatriate my people. What have you done with it? And the question that I'll ask the president or backroom hire, the first question I said, President Mama, and Jacinta Owai, the lady who started it all, the gentleman who echoed and supported it all, where are they? Are they convicted? Are they in cells? Are they in prison? Have they been brought to South African court? Are they in South Africa parliament? Answer is no. So if those people are left behind, what are you here for? Because you are not the president to go on the street and stop them. As we talk, they are still on the street. Let us not forget, sir, Cyril Ramaphosa, our pending case, impeachment case, over the £4 million Unko Fund on farms, over the billions of rands Unko Fund on farms, that case in Ibebasunum and Oyeye Bakun, Oyeye, the same thing, xenophobic attack, and what they call Iwe Mukoye an election to win in the second term. And now when they call up the case would have been in court by now. To say the DP Netanyahu, the case by ya, now all for Knesset for impeaching on or they your friends, Palestinians for, or started last 2 years, or they come on my there. So it is a style and a design of some of the presidents, they use it as a tactic to divert political attention. It is what we said, they say now, ya man, mano. So BB, and only Ghana be discussed there. One. Is he bearing the cost of the Ghana's repatriation? No. Two, has he gone further to secure the safety of Ghana properties and then other nationals? Answer is no. So what is he coming to do in Accra? Nyama security in Koshiano. Yama state, Yam block road, traffic milk room, Yaman state dinner. What is the president? Mama cannot sit down and eat with him, dine and wine with him diplomatically and laugh. That would be too much cosmetics. And in this regard, it was good and mannered. Advisors of the president, kudos to them, but please, you cannot refuse and decline a visit by a country's president, and you still have your mission head still sitting there. That diplomatically is maladjusted.
0: Yo, ya no wase ne yemfa wunsi, opa nyini Farouk, awa hab, enono, ekwea, enti asemni nyina, wye ye nyina, nese, mampenyina ya adyesu wa manama, eno wase malejetik, wuti malejetik hase, enti
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6: Nyamesra Ghana for one say for one. 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Yes, a bar is so no and count who, but baby, I will call a bien, a be count. 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
7: 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Yabaka bohu and Pimanim near the amount. It was Asia, Ubet me the AE, 20 Ghana the Asia, Oman Wakana, the Biakakaho, it's Yabe Bohu, Besa, do near the amount. Busui Biabama say, now what you be Abama say, no man can some and some my head dead the idea, Citra Prohon should go to West. Now, true, I don't say a bemu. We try such a for word in the birthday when I'm out to me or that Sacrame as a bay, Yadia Safan and Antamahu. A baby Asia, and why you're fubu from what you were the where two will Condemn and on Womutrim so a month for Romuye, where I said, country, Ajana, why Ajana, too, and we'll be on the Aqua line. Now, Womutrima, a Frisia Shafi, as a Busuminsia penny, and some Abedu Makache 352. I said, your num emu, nu, and Abedu Makache. Nasika, our month was 3.429,447,000,000 beautiful Topabo Ghana City. A she, Ama Eka, Bano, and Yagro, and on, so Ama Penina, Wano Ukopi. Wampotemwa, wano ene hwe waye senior manager, ewo ho ye friend Isaac, Socrates Mensa en wadye futu ema gana adishi
8: Free January, ABC June 2026, we part bear 352, and also more than 3 million Ghana CD. Yet, you say, Nipa Bonnie Fuono, our internet, and so on. One more day, a year, various investment schemes, ABBA. Yet, you say, Woman who say, Sisi and Yabodi Hura Auntie, a answer, Obia be engaging in any of those schemes, Nayoko Yeshimuka Kra. But you know, my answer, Omafa companies out. 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a month e be ma e ye kan se profit e ti se ni omo de tri amaama fo ni se omo profit na ya na e wo so chain ni obi ni o market ni mu bia be hu se o be ma for 500 bra in the next 2 days me ma 800 in the next month me bo hu mi no amaama investment bi ni kroimu a a legitimate amounts her kind of returns, no. It Omo establishes our companies here. Ebo wa once we receive WhatsApp message, and as we receive messages, you a company be say na udi sika say ba ebe ma o say. Ebi so abe huo ads mo ebo social media so. 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
8: Another thing so ni se we say omo catch us omo no omo dealing in crypto because see I know na was so to we do our dream be dey chiri e boka ko si wa enti e no na here bo e here obi akoko. The last thing so ni se e say so we say normally dey bo chi no and as e hwehwe wo omo ni wo mu dwume dey mu enti the least chance omo be nya no na omo as so omo dey enti o ye ni be 1 week a boss was say ni dey to another name enti ba ni say na ni tracking ya ding ni na mu na e we say wo mu e dey kwan omo dey bu nkrofo e wo so e hwe ye wo so obi ahwe ni se platform be any ho and as investment company be anywhere legitimate a be ma that kind of a profit like a CSR or see if you yan here now receive your WhatsApp message. So me a company we meet me amount investment see or see actually ye and also so ho and also so answer be engage and I'll do sick out baby and aside investment and make sure say why are the necessary checks and until a cybersecurity authority away 392 and answer away a WhatsApp line
7: 050-160-3111. Senior manager ewo cyber security authority your friend Isaac Mensa so Chris Kanidi hon artist what is amutu dwanom Ghana adi shebi so che o magre fan semio
9: adi a meme shepa ne say me call online and me ye research me be sure say sa investment app no your license you under government say musi your license you under government and measure how long a mao system ni me say you very credible me to me the me near then at almost ana bibi ne dem me say there is no way a omo dem sika be dwane
10: online business no sometimes you know eh yim be some questions omo cheche mu chen kakre bi na ye hu benefit na ewo mu e bi obi betuma ka say oh fabisi me na obenya 10 times o sika na what 10 times ni kana unze profit ne so oh any mistake eh yen you should ask questions o do zika mana have no baba to top up as say na system na say system na say
11: oh well unze some kind of website be more and say some kind of investors be more who show unye credible in this so we say you be also adwene e wo for ma you have to check one or two things be more nyama be more eh very how many people I also na how comment e ba no say na comment ne say say fa ko
12: minye bi da online investment
13: oh online you need minye bidie ena minimum bi so money bi askan mu no nemu nkaga aka ye moba money ni ada
14: is close to bitcoin investment like we are yes sika to bitcoin na ye da to the wallet ni
7: Ghana di shebi adwen chere ni ekoti ye no
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15: 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do in the first place the fact that he's really been recognized to me it is good ejuma da who assembly member so dey easy ejuma ndo so yes imagine say if you call social gathering every week every month how much so sometimes you shouldn't focus on the money say you give the gas can 1300 what can he do okay the workload on assembly member ejuma dey dey here work up oh too much but who call the interland ejuma dey the assembly member so dey easy moving from here and I mean fact when you wey so so but somebody should say somewhere say you get allowance compared to first I here ejuma na back to deliver maybe the president on every community is on dynamic every term no assembly members are giving motorbikes to aid their movement in the community this is our third year motorbikes in embaye and this was our last president we are still putting say exactly because this is our third term as an assembly member and the motorbikes we supposed to be giving to us supposed to help us for us to be mobile at the time that we are in office but this is our third year next year assembly election at the end of the day they're supposed to know I'm back this year the choir now say by
2: Abusiani ane no no watie no wei panimpa ya wada National Association of Local Authorities of in Ghana no nalage onwabo afreda si eduaje ni wachire mu se wei ya 1003 wo be kama amamfo abedu achi assembly age yakatu assembly age sika esu sika ye ema no wose sa assembly member sika kura de ma wo no se mpanimfo anhwe na wamfa mmere bi a moni chidom a enyina yie aba bi aba wo betu agu
15: Service, national service for Kwa, I know Muji at the end of the month. Now, assembly member, that your entire electoral right is focused on you. I said, no, it's nothing to write home about, but at the same time, I'm also thankful for it because this is the first time we are getting this from 1988, 1989. So the president has done well with the establishment. But at the same time, no, as I said, no, the whole of this 2026 is scanning by. So for somebody to think, say, now, you're allowance, so you're near Juman. The president don't know the work of the assembly member, and I beg to differ.
2: Abusuani a wuti ye penna wada assembly members anon no wakire mu ne se wosrada mamu meye no magisika no magisika enye sika kase bia mamu jesua nyabote yeguso ye ho adwuma den de enche ebeba anane kunsu ko adwo krom oso message no ababedu
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0: what dey what dey
2: ko school no wa anya pronunciation wa anya
0: when aw ye ye
2: wa anya right
0: friend say
2: wa anya phonetics
0: when aw ye ye
2: wa anya sem
0: when aw ye ye friend say
2: what did you do of course anka
0: semantics
2: World Cup Minute.
0: What?

0: Nations are almost can't you made your honor almost so Belgium actually a bomb a canaya almost a team obaco before that game. No, not England, edgy, Mexico, every more this stage. No more, you know, free more and after so no Morocco, so no more so a Canada every more. It's an idea now. US for no a war, vim and vigor. Say, and you're sure, Claudia. Today, I can't vima or yen in Sano. 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
1: 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Dia go so dia bre World Cup minute kia. Messages ni bi are kind of here, sorry.
2: Kwaku ba ko na de network dia asem kwara. Network na hwiri boss so ne sase ye de bre mo. Ye de beba se ya na medical de mami Jesu adie atumu a chese mami Jesu ase edemu a.
1: Ase ebi made ya ensoro nko. MTN for SO, you must answer and thank you, Computer Crane, KDBS, Kalale Plus, and Chance Pram, Mansanka, be careful, Chaco to twist, and only a possible Bua Amuanum, Ada Honafi, was here Paifita, Congo, and Trenchery, the Pa, and a Wubenya, and once Obenya be now, but Chiabo, faster, sir, Franco Trading Enterprise, and 1 year to TV, Papa, Walla Capo TV, and 1 year to Ebios and Wussons, ade ayi 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
1: 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Kwajo Fojo list to ene eye wa wode urade shop.
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0: Anity, Tiabro Chenkomo, Aqua Manqua, Akuntejo, Eddie Bro was Sempa, 94.7 FM. So,
2: it remained that I see young woman on it. 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
3: Memory debia, a bonusia, a permusia, a question of what a change lay your home, our approach, said the Yakum, any diabetrufi, the Yahoo, near her, the ye, near the Abba, the Yeno, and you can say,
2: yea, abrochin kuma na dim tintim pa
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0: shenin so say e memene da bia 6 p And Boganie Abrochinkomonie.
6: Asempa 94.7 Sports. 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

0: Mofa, and at Timberland Tuesday, 7th July 2026. 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To do on an FA. 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In a professional way. Oh, fire na me suma fire na ide. Uja, ujano, eshuwa bere, ube ba. And there's no time for any what? Imbecility.
1: Fireman, we your...
0: Shishi womu mo fire.
1: Shishi womu.
0: Bend them all. 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
1: Shishi womu.
0: One fireman, moves eyes. Me young coupon is. Was the axe, and you shall be given. Utati, and when you seek, you will find. You understand? You always need to ask your Lord. Anything I'm missing, me young coupon is. One fireman. Who sees you, ya, who could you, oh, ya, Sasabrona ba. We hear so good to Bob. And then I'm the edge of money now. So good to Bob, Freomo. So open the door to a Akotonga 0249 017 101 and 0204616161. So Koto Bam Supermarket, Pharmacy Shops, Herbal Shops. Say Ukoto J UCC Oya Sasa Bruno Messia Bao Hunami Oya. A drone she pa would it you a belly a beco a so koto what bam more fire and a bet in the end one bet winner with this car vineska sikamu bonus ubin your bet winner bet winner bet winner bet winner bet winner more fire. There's no time for any imbecility. I don't have that time. Bruni Bakayde Mutidye. In a professional way, Munya Korea Kura. As a Munya Korea. And me catch the gun and EPR. And you will be PR fire, we know. And whoever the cat fit, let him wait. You already know it. Me, any time to mention your name. Many time moving forward in life. Some day, my boarding. Unyana me me fireman, kura my boarding. Me fireman, one fireman, the whole Ghana. 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A be ye, some of the maybe fiasi, mode maybe form, mode fire for fire, a bede, a be fiasia, and kai in ye da.
1: Fireman, we
0: in ye da, me cannot crash them. Ghana muntieme na muntieme ye. Ni commentary position. Enye nena me fire o. Fire for fire. The most popular television sports show. Why na aje sa award no? Every year ze munkan chere me. Why no say otime ji the most popular television sports show award if we fire for them TV sports show bay mon kanchere me e wo Ghana na minti why no say the most tie bro funi the most popular o de ba twi ma I ma you can say baby girl you can say Tracy more fire the most popular television sports show. Show a Ghana obia any dear chira. A ye popular no popular ni yedi ye muni chi ni yedi ye. Ajidin. Show a Ajidin obia the whole region. 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

0: because we feel say we pass we told me via me and mummy jump through no kure no wa me sign who jump through me no me a fireman assembly me power me ka we see that more than 10 years more than 15 years my cancer me assembly cities I will bomb say I say and I'm missing pain for then I say no correct. World Cup, you won't be called a management team in one paying for the blasters. It be more than 20 years. Still, Cup won't team for blasters in ye. It be more than 15 years, 20 years. Et me and your coin create the blasters in him. Still, won't team for blasters in ye day and ye cup. That's what that's all. All ye day. Oh, that's so. Oh, hey, day. Onu guani nipa. Onu guani oni madie. Onu guani oni madie. Mu jokers. Mu tuana mu kasa 2 weeks. 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Na fi pressure no. Eni asemene ni. Problems, football, ni nina na babi swimming, kuwa me fire for fire, so fireman so. Na abame so, na pressure, me kuwa. Muka se 2 weeks, we resign, we nko, we nye, na mojai. And you know, bro ni kandia utiye, na me mi fireman, me nuti kule wem, me kandia utiye. Ma kandida da da, me buwa kachida me, wa uwe me utiye, me buwa he, me buwa. Wuha mea wutie me ene. Edia na meka. Nye football, blasters nye, national team tini nye, local league nye, nye football. 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Eye ne. 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We bloni. 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On yintum. Titi matem abusing me so much. Ye kwa World Cup we. The team at them abusing me because he turn out any your money bribe. You catch any sense of quo away. Or be kind of clear, I'm into me, yes, I'm into me, chess candy. Pay for no. Being whoever. And pay for no more football, so at the end of football. Tournament, pay for more, the taxpayers' money. And the co blasters, woman, you not come home, you could chess candy. Kuvia in sika sika die pasa me see whoever the cafe let him wait
1: sisiwom
0: many time to mention your name udi you hear me obi o hwe me tie me bia nim mo wo mo mu ya kronfo eni wo mo mu nya kronfo he know them so whoever the cafe let him wait ayana any football as a blaster as I say I didn't say that Biara Mudiska call. Blasters, I say, 7 years, 8 years, blasters. In ye, the Biomuntimi, Sher, Umuntimi Fakapoma, Afcon, Kumuntimi qualify, still Udiska call. Winters, and I say, catch them. Udiska Shadium, the Biau making loss. Profit and ma, still Udiska Shem, Edientia. And yet, Kalabula Sika be a winner. Wemu chain fraud, wemu chain scammers. Wemu no see a chichi wemu. Wemu ne fraud testing in it. Wemu ye fraud ye scamming. Scammers. Scamming Ghana for you now fraud. Wemu the blasters and defraud ye scamming. In the name of blasters, wemu fraud ye and wemu scamming. These are the people we need to. It is what's in here, chichi wemu gum. Wemu ne hear FBI, chichi wemu gum. Blasters, omu di diska rough. Sika diesa, nanko, adini nko ye still omu diska ko blasters. Adini nko ye still sika eko blasters, adin dia. Ene na meka chwa se blasters, omu nyeni ye. Ene fire for fire, fireman, ye kachina o se blasters omu nyeni ye, national teams omu nyeni ye, sike die keke na yoko so o, ye football omu nyeni ye. 7 solid years. 8 years going now. no long term football philosophy. Ghana ada so football the piano ye ni philosophy ni e change direction. The moment that kese football ni ko ye tie ko competition results ni ko wrong pe. What happened? More fire. Ah, what happened? Now, at you say, in say, ye benye nwoma yenu. Ye be kane kule wo bo na. Enku yenu. Ye benye homework yenu. Ni ye pipipi ni ye ni shishe. Ni ye bo blame games. But football, se wu ye ni ye a resource. Successful nations need a more fire. A resort. A resort. More fire. But South football people way and the blasters in the national team. No? Blasters, they be a short term. Yen try say you be qualify ko AFCO and I say World Cup. Short term. It's a say or say you share long term no. Short term no more. Eti decisions are be bring you know. Enyadia ebe tumade ebe boye ah ebe successful plan amoy football ni blasters ni national teams. Instead of say or say e tiasia say performing your football ni go for being your football ni. Ni ebe chese ebe your football ni na ebe planning. And Roma and Queen from the various national teams. No, never be do blasters enough for your day. Yes, sir. Now, ye my blame games. Now, and Kofua, if you can see any new hero, near the any way, near Percy, ye can't play as a sem, ye palm coach. Now, officials, management. Omo musha born is not. Omo dear Tia Quakoji. A year per diem. Any, sir, a ye appearance fee. Oma Moboni binu. Ness uncle phoned Womu da so ho. Omo da so tim ho. Omo ho. Football as well, blasters as well, no muda so ho. Na ye dearly, I could see only players, any a year coaches. Sure. The reason why Ghana folk, yeah, a woman who is a tournament in a public confidence, you know, a drop here. A drop it. Because players, you know, you select them based on merit. You have players, Papa. The moment you have a qualifier here, a tournament, you know, you also blasters. Hey, okay, team ne. But what you say? Oh, sometimes coaching department okuranye technical team. Coaching is a problem. Omufa coach Papa. Coach, omutima manipulating, omutima selecting players amu because omu so muye football people, omu ye football. I want omu nyomu si kawo. Hey, tibo unse. Womu kotam coach ba nase coach no isese ye nya national identity ye ni bi as Ghana ye lose your national identity because of bad leadership e wo football momentum ya hwese ye benya national football identity a blaster as be bo junior teams ni be bo coach womu be kwa kofa na bo mbe manipulate na coach no mu be select players amano. And no manager on a coach in the sort of day, the philosophy, the identity, bia, and your papa no, the abba. Eti, Emma, your blasters and cause your bobble and kunye. Results near bad. Youth development. Saying, under 17, under 20, no, ni nyina agye gu wo muntimi qualify wo muntimi ko tournament world stage ko je cup te sanya no mo je ne biem
1: sisi won
0: because selection ya ho ni nyina no scouting nyina anya papa they don't do those things based on merit a ho no kura no sen ka identity ni share safe ni no kura no ayira omo di aye player selection anya based on merit wo atam coach won sem fata coach obet ma use no for player we for player we for player we Sam no more when you know my fire catch the war. The banner say, Senano. Namu ya, ye be called World Cup. No would do my term, no make catching or say. Born in Kuyi, born woman in Kuyi, woman selective players ye. Because what would you have done, what would you bribe? What on what you want on Yansa? And then a buaka was similar, untimin Casano. Ghana pa your national teams no year under 17 under 20 World Cup in any blasters your technical team wallo coaching department anya quality wall need him say at least quality wall yeah by a nimuno and kekwa bias no you bet me akwaku ya nimpanya correct coaches and technical team attacking football or blasters attacking football confidence no ho yet me share match yet me nya results yet me the cup yet me share But and me, it is the national teams in Upper Blasters. Blasters lack a lucky creativity. Blasters any beliefs will be to me. I say, Blasters a bobo bi a yeshe yeshe. She Blasters go World Cup. Four matches ningi na ano. Teams ye no mubo mubo bo chenye. Team onya di akura winning record. And the last minute. Yet me ya go, a shen 1-0. Then so you win your rest of this na no mabo boa chain. It was a blaster see a tournament. Three matches near film. Child resource went to a Ghana resource, a blaster's resource. A Ghana football resource pa. No way. From extra football, so manage football. 7-8 years now going. Results in your back. No results. And you're celebrating mediocrity. And these same people, it's a say, you need to boot them out, get them out, let them. Also, in Sakaibem, no, no, no, no, no, no, no, no, no, no, no, no, no, no, no, no, no, no, no, no, no, Red blasters in Ghana football, you see, at the Gaba Abba between any other football nations and I say other countries in Africa. I yet in 10 countries are and can you communicate up to Ghana? No, which is so much in Omo Bobo chain. Ghana standard and drop it, blaster standard and drop it, blasters in Yadi, blasters. Sellers in your papa, blaster sellers in your base of merit. Omo fa players omo se fata. Omo the blasters are done in business. And then I'm the catcher on a coach we ba. Coach I'm kofa ni ba hi. Sa coach we no ni mani u. Me ba. Coach u coach blasters is here no ni mani. Anya me mama say wasu wa resign. Ah mungi na amadi mani akudi. Asema fireman fire for fire. I can more than 10 years. Say so-called football people na say ball no these same people are still there appointing coaches or pompo coaches sacking them upon sacking them still a normal queen farmer blasters more than $1.1 million compensation within 7-8 years yeah the idea a pump coaches and the affair coaches more than I had the amagana Thought in America, I say, woman, the results were born, woman, the results. Coaching, yet, woman, to me, at now coaching, Wama, AFCON, African Cup, cry, I'm qualified. African Cup, yet, me, I'm a African Cup, I to assume you know, I mean, I know, yeah, I'm shitting beer. short in America tono ama te say Ghana ni be lose hope but hope no so mo lose from the da na mo tie me na mo tie masemu ye na mo fa ye adwuma ka ba this time come back to mo so atua ma solution to it ma force mo mpanyin fo no mo politicians mo mpanyin fo ka ho they are giving the money the public fund the taxpayers money resource the man orders to the manner e dey interesting thing or that's what this can man
1: sisiwo
0: or that's what so some so so to make also or getting out from there but they are all in bed together us first ministry look us first ministry how are they keeping these football people on their toes footballer omo ye ni blasters transparency and accountability eniho enti mi se coach akofa ni bae no mi se mi pese me kante no se coach ni onima no odim no we defensive coach o man midfield as in strikers crew me good kura na still o be defend ya rely on se o man kasa di o madwene e be se goals ama no kwa African countries Egypt ni na Egypt o mo defending game want me on for man the cup Egypt for permanent o man renew the contract it is blasters current coach game o betu na ba na and when you have people who are thinking like this at this level they be o ma green here yan pro be influence no and fa players are you betu me wula national team no influence no this is how blasters in the national teams in the the PR changing coach success can never depend on changing coaches alone. I don't know for coach or papa ma preku. I don't know for coach or papa ma preku. Coach or professional obe coach ya utimi se onim de onim ni oye. 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But the PR mo pese mo influence because mo se mo football people, mo football, mo players. Players is so am dey corner so average players. Current blasters, you mobile blast, you world cup. 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Omo ba African soil. You see, African cup. You have about qualifiers ni ya ko African cup AFCON. Omo timi mo AFCON. Three matches, omo be film.
1: Sisiwo
0: 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qualify me boy na baby girl hold on baby girl tia say we me say blasters tournament we world cup we omo finding a way out to group stage to qualify me boy omo bobo papa bi o papa me patcho omo bobo 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Utimu se they have find a way out. But baby o maduru no they can't find a way out. If they want to find a way out, the only way, the hard way. And that hard way, they say, the best way to defend. As you defend well, you have to attack. And you couldn't attack against Colombia. And Colombia say, before that, Mime Husadi way, Mime see much, Mime Monimu, Mime Kokwajima fireman, Mime Husadi way attach them. 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Blasters a penalty to qualify. 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A Juma we am ye minima dia challenge am dear mamwa. Ew football only blasters and national teams no wa. 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The B I bum. The word vindicated. A yana mem pesame giama mehu. 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A juman or yelling, I mean, a shouting, a shouma. It's the animal and person that didn't know maybe be a wame. But Yaminimina make a tremu, Brony be catch them on Anu Yadia, Majiatu. Nana make a tremu. Say football, no moon in here, Moody Escadi, Blasters, Moody Escadi, and then will be a person called Blasters.
1: Sisi won.
0: Swanya, manager, CEO, a president, a juma me and Sawing, and I had the post we are now. So, person, I blasters, some chairman, who person, a blasters, a director, who person, a blasters, officer, Adentia, mobile appearance, CIJ. Greediness, you are greedy, you are selfish. Meanwhile, you've been there more years, many years. What the blasters are caught tournament upon tournament. Even you have even recommended players. What Nasi Krami has selected? Sorry, you have recommended coaches. Ah, you have four more blasters. What Nasi Aka committee who Krami has searching for blasters coach? Years upon years, nothing is happening. So, we say, wow, only Oga, we know so, oh, I be my blasters at the cap. Oh, wow, it's a greediness. It's a sika, sika, oh, sika. A day.
1: We are just.
0: It's a sika, sika, pampa, sabasa, any bre, sika, pe. 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Now I'm paying for now, they are in bed with them. They are sharing that unprofessional sikano. 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Now we pay you now this girl call, baby na and woman kuyo, you know, and gawele. Unyai. Unfaya womu. And this is but still this kind of kohwa, we interest in this say. Nonsense. 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Ghana formula will be a 5 seconds. Mumba fire mommy 0302211701 0302211702 0302211702 T Vox Pop send your Ghana for you TC a Bontino Vox Pop Sanya candle you TC a Bontino Ghana for Castle Mukasai now for Ghana and you be our 5 seconds Flemmy. 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
2: me yan ko fa coach ma yan ba man sika bebele na at the end of the day no nyam fa so bia wono ho dia
3: ye ball formation a embo team no who attackers na obo defensive mind e be na ya hye team pe nfo no hwe mu mai wa
4: e fe present dia se pa mo no ana na o se gada kan saka e team prefer hu se o mu team ne do mo pe o se adjust system
5: to
4: one mo
5: so to me alone I think it's very bad. We need to work on our football team, especially the leaders in front. There are better players that would have played better than those who are going to play. So they should look up to it, because we have young talented players in Ghana which can play better, do better. This is not first, this is not second. It's that been happening each and every World Cup that we go. And I think we need to work and improve our team so that maybe the next World Cup coming, we should be able to perform better than this.
6: Last time performance, poor, bad. If something's about poor and bad, like I will do it. You should collapse GFA. GFA is our problem. Ghana, the Ghana major problem about our football now is GFA. So you should collapse GFA.
7: And okre na enkoye. As the engine wa yeah Ghana for in the day support and support room bet. Ye team na anga sana de nenye.
8: GFA ne sports minister Romu Diagro. Abano soon chim non fa on fa the nancy for your champion for the say. Sika sika Ghana sika na here dey. You should touch players money in the year say no. Into one for nancy for non can occur in yede. And chile won. Send a bayah, you see a TV room, Kakra, anybody, ever.
0: Shatawali, more fire, Mammy call above for me 2 5 seconds, and a gun up for the Dona Mura. More fire, so good to Bama.
9: Now, and then a town, a new bathroom, we are false prophets. That's not dinner home. I was a false prophet, they don't come dinner home. Now, you only say, many said, the mission, dear, we have to be surprised if not by this, it's just I can't go with it my platform and so top camp. Aha, the book is too bad. What's that? What's that? I went to go for the food from the corner of Mamura. Because we take energy, the capital, the capital, and go, they are beginning with you. Because a whole corner from
0: Kwan is Jack Matoto, more fire, so could to bam. Huh? Ah, Matoto, we hate you. All right. What fear, man, is you? Oh, Mati, Nana, it's you, 5 seconds. More fire, so good to bam, it's you, 5 seconds.
10: Mami, more about so if I move boy to my papa, I said, more, okay, and all that one, and one of the coaches,
0: and then I'm a better. Matoto, Sokoto, Bam. Ah, Matoto, what is wrong? Omre. Yeah, it you are. More fire. Fantastic. And then the echo.
11: I'm not going to be able to do it. yɛkɔ World Cup na yɛka sɛde team no seteɛ sɛ ɛnyɛ adeɛ a ɔmokɔ bɛtumi akɔ akɔbɔ berɛ biara
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11: ah yeah
0: Jordan you
11: yeah
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11: ani wo ho yes
0: wo so obi a be defending until say break bi aba
11: kwabia no ye me mobo ni
0: etie no no
11: ye dey mi so come show babia no ye me mobo ni say ye go born against Colombia no but unfortunately your mistake bi uni say Jordan no wo kwaje ball no go
0: keep am me can say
11: I can you look around no
0: Jordan you don't hu ye bi
11: yes
0: bi okay Jordan or say okay
11: yeah
0: coach strategy ne yebo
11: na no na me dey
0: yebo no coach strategy
11: yes
0: ni awo sanate mi ni se
11: ni nye se
0: enu
11: ara mi ye
0: bro no ye defend ya kura na ye di coincide
11: obi eni o
0: si ye defend
11: yes
0: when the counter come near o ho dia
11: chungo nti e ya ro wusem se Ghana nti se se the coach no e che se enya on the field of the field issues
0: na nti na na
11: off the field
0: mi se coach ni na mbeka nchira Ghana fo
11: asa na dabi
0: Ghana for new players in the same team. This time we bring our results. Say ye you ma fini ho.
11: So come be say back. Who you sure say?
0: Who
11: want dream no? Ghana, ye deserve say qualify round of 32 cra.
0: Derby.
11: Ye deserve.
0: Derby. Me say Panama.
11: Ye deserve.
0: Ah, won nim ball, boy, nim ball chain na ye won pedi.
11: Who ye nim ball cry ball chain. Like be ball of money.
0: Me say ye nim ball chain by.
11: Ye nim ball say no net. And now nim ball say. Ye nim ball say Panama. Ye go say the ball is call ye.
0: Kenya Panama.
11: Derby ye nim ball cry ball chain. Ball aya boy. She said they welcome Kivet. They know me from the same stage. She pulled a Kivet for Koboy for the first time. I'm welcome him. See that. Kivet at 2005. You could tell 4-0.
0: I will be sure Bobo.
11: We'll be sure Bobo.
0: Obano say we must system the OCS.
11: Before the tournament, one of them Kivet players where you took.
0: Then go for a mother. So I'm a boss. So I'm going to chase you more out. Now me, we will recoup. Any fire for fire. I must shut down fire. Who time because you're too young. Ya mamu bribe. 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
11: Bibi kwa na kwa standard no.
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11: Omo juma le sey.
0: Omo mo se omo ye team ni so ana omo ye blasters in pain for football no. No omo wa ye omo juma le sey.
11: Omo de omo ko pair den.
0: Ya ka chena mo se mo mpe be bi nfa nse. After 2 weeks at to bejo. Na ya saba. We are in charge. We no book qualifiers. Ni abeji.
11: Yes
0: Ben e be flow.
11: Yes.
0: So on sad
11: here
0: no. Coach Ben and e be fan no. So tin America ni e di buga qualify.
11: Yes.
0: AFCON now for your court tournament na three matches in your film
11: now you are your unclassified payment no
0: and then fire man you make a sense you are chiremu it is a open year dia go back and we fire for fire fireman
11: never tie any advice
0: yes
11: direction ben say fa
0: now for
11: na so tell you
0: dey ya catch you mud dan o me fa nya
11: yeah
0: Madidi ni pa tema abuse ni pa sa because ya shame putu pa.
11: Se be ali pa be di ni pa nkasa.
0: Ma abuse.
11: Sa ali pa nya ga
0: ni. Abuse fireman fire sa. Emre ya be ko World Cup yo. Ya show mu putu pa. From nowhere. From where? Eh wan. Fireman na o kan kule o kan sa mna chira o fire for fire kan kule a chira wono.
11: Yo very coach no. O wa Lisa. Me no wono.
0: Yeah.
11: Journalist Biba men check at him say Jack. Se say dey akata ya no mu nkasa. Let me see who you're with.
0: Now we know professional. Now we should not be What
11: the
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2: I listen to Ekosiseng for Ekosiseng I don't miss it. I think this year I haven't missed Ekosiseng more than 4 or 5 times. I listen to Ekosiseng every Tuesday. When I sit in my car, my driver doesn't tune to anything apart from 94.7 Ekosiseng. I'm a keen listener to Ekosiseng. And I listen to all the discussions, who is winning, who is losing, whatever. I listen to it every time. That is how come I understand current issues. Because they are the most current radio station that discusses current things. That's why I love it. There are other stations, but I'm Ekosiseng. I don't know why they haven't given me an award. Because I am one person who listens to them, but they don't know me. Faithful listener. So let Jesus' character, lifestyle, be our example. Let him be our example. Your example is not that arrogant person who is all over the place, very loud. Sometimes when I'm listening to discussions on Ekosiseng, I'm a keen listener to Ekosiseng. Every 2 o'clock I'm on it. I'm listening to they are the current, current issues. And you see arrogance, you hear.
3: Yo, ma mini kind Ekosiseng mamu kinkwa. 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Yeah, the Ashton is my part. My name is Award. My money. 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I could see things at the park. Monsogana. To be my main cabin. Move here. 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That's why I do my. 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I see. Now I'm saying. The two coin. Air. Conanam. 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I want to think. 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I'm fire. 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Ekosi saying e wo taxi no ebu eye me wanwa na anso mi nyina aka ho di e na ya bo mo abaso amamo abun so body e no e radio instagram
4: amen
3: yeah e wo ye nime
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0: Eha eye asempa 94.7 Ekosi sen jumadie esunye Woshe ebrenwa abotu 14 p.m. Nomi enuwa bo apa honsemano edunay Efri sabre ekosi sen nomi ensan ene fambebo Ekosi sen enye de sumo Eneye dab nada kita wonsabo sume Ede toso enson Afim pim yenu ene adyonu siyemu And now you're 7 July 2026. You're close to the body and I say, so I'm in the day. I told me no, me no. You'll be in the chassis of you, moon and the day. Eternal. And he said, I told you, yeah, I said, I said, I And on nine, a boy, commentary, a woman, my sports crew, no. Edibeba, eye Argentina, ena Egypt, ena debo eni. Na efi sabre sa de made kankano kose 3:30 p.m. no, enyuma kubi nebo chidoma, yedi ekosi sen, esumwo. Eba no sounds of our time noa, eye Kelchako toothpaste, Franco Trading Enterprise, ena Tabia Heba Mixture. Mahia sem segment no, eye Ecobank Ghana, and a Haxa capsules and mixer. Now, one-on-one interviews are here with trending issues. So, no, a syntax tank discussion segment, a max buy, and a sasso spray. And now, a quay benadano, a community concern area now, what a DNA coso, meme wa concern, unsu wa concern, now concern, a be a DNA. 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It is in Canino, or to be the 20% at also, it be the 30%, or be at your pen or DJ. I will be fair. I will be fair to the citizenry. What is happening? It is appearing, say, the transport ministry, no, and ye in touch, dear Koso Asiho. It will be at me at your pay. A Jumano, a Yabro GRTCC so. And a Yabro GPRT so. This is my community concern. Say ya tutu lorry fee ma, mon communicate. 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
1: 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Shade Benghazi di to wi. We ye new face ah. 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
0: Ah, e from GPRT cars ho ana. Ye nye careful.
1: Oh.
0: Se e from GPRT cars ho dia. Ene na ye ho kwan se ye frɛ eye Sami. Now suddenly because Obi a friend, say ah, I myself. Say any myself, dear. Let's say if station ni.
1: When you Madina.
0: Then clearly we say any problem. Chum. And then no say my friend, some deputy, PR, GPR. No, my friend, GRTCC, Chocho for penny.
1: No, man, nanuana only GRTCC penny kasa ye.
0: Okay,
1: sir. And according to him, nanu ko si deni mre ya. And what to say? Yeah, total or if you
0: move. Name only Jordan Crocker says, the idea.
1: You bet your monk,
0: and
1: they have another.
0: Yes, me, yeah.
1: And they have
0: been so much milk when she moved here. But they may catch a driver for you now, and say, Madaroma, a driver for mooting now, Madaroma. The ceremony say, once in Adi and Sako Shakrata say, in himself, but and Kuba, Quefren, GRTC. That's where the disappointment comes from. So ABC is a GRTTC for us. Now we have to believe that AI and the Crescent, Yatutuma and Sanabi, almost say, Omo de Bassi, Yatutum official, Ghana for any on Bachia and Mutinomo. Because, say, yes, sir, panet, yeah. A percentage in the Dian Omujina Swa, only sir percentage in the buy.
1: And Obian any percentage.
0: And I make us say, Bassani and Regretia. Obia saw your tea that's a brand.
1: No, I'm not a crow, I saw.
0: And yes, let me breathe, eh? With your GRTTC for. Muna mukasa ebem na emusu du na ema otoso
1: nkofo obre o mana nkofo osu
0: anti ebesre GRTC for say we dey enemy me yi enyoma esue no enye adeketua enti se mo asampe asempapa bi anka nkyere na mo enti ma fa krata bi ama abontin am ye nya sa ahotoso ne se oh we dey na obi the person called 6 e dani na odi fufu dani e quiet the accuracy of the Ghana phone now, no, more and more we should disregard it and treat it with that contempt. As in, yes, sir. Yes, sir. Be brief, sir. Because the OEA, they just say it's official now.
1: It is official, man. I'm not
0: coming. I'm making the OEA, it is official.
1: It is official.
0: I'm meaning the entire Miami, be brief. So much as it sounds on board. Okay, most of the barbering saloons, so
1: I'm not saying
0: any new prices ever for mono.
1: Obia to
0: talk most of the barbering saloons.

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1: until man
0: tina asia no now my this and come no you disregard any so called a ye new transport
1: but we are paying because we could do station when I said driver nini say she said you are dear bomu you see me into ya
0: you are paying
1: me the ko baby ameko
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0: 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Se ehu ko hia se entumu ebeba. The build up will be from the Agia to me and the official.
1: Ebe sha se fi
0: hia. Exactly. It is a baby and eje 4 series no. And they almost dey call 5 or 6 series.
1: Baby eje 6 or dey call 10 series.
0: Officially no. Se ebuo bi is say ebeba. Omo dey be free sir. Eye 6 no and 10 no ma pege mu ko no. No ma side bi aka.
1: E see dem kwa na o se me dey 40%.
0: Enti enye asem keto an e kan asem sir. Yesere bebere. We are already frustrated with the kind of roads are and they are not so. It's your side, I should have done this. I've been one of those idea. Then, how can separate the brain? Well, me interest, you know, mommy, and said, you can say, Tim, you're gonna follow the nine year what we are supposed to do this Friday and Saturday based on the directions from the presidency. It's Namia Duma in our quest to ensure and pounds me bano, chum, span a honor. I was always still an. Span on baby, maybe a share she station or no. Maybe I won't say, men seen crutch or war no, on a napan for no. If I'm a baby, a year got a snare catacata so
1: okay.
0: At the problem I continue to have. A year, and you know, my hippo, go on, baby,
1: and
0: besides, I'm not telling them, come on. It is a follow on that I was a west, dear. And then now, men see crash, also no pound for no more yard from Shashi station or fast panda on all the drains or gutters.
1: Oh, you
0: I'm a beer sway eating them.
1: That's come
0: and I'm maybe sure of fresh Shashi or ma, and maybe be tile or my cleaning in our idea every hole. Ya clear free honum, baby, a diaco gunda see a quem. And you was to brim. It may stress, sir, or much me a boa and whom say. Ampa ehun hia se ti gata nim dia saa nua na omo yegu kwani nyina ene sisi ensuo
1: do so mo sesa
0: ya cost nte
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1: ye ko sesi okrum
0: okay di assembly for no take up that and toward the a free central government abano
1: yes
0: ye sesi okrum ni for na di ru ani kugu
1: so much sir.
0: One the best sir.
1: And yes, as is the same, no assembly is involved because they are calling on a metro for no any municipal, any district assemblies. Ni na inti akandi ebiya ubi ya wano udi ebiya be CC. Inti ebiya because akoye a national exercise no a cars akesi ebi di echi di ebese sabola no. But omano eno no. They say Friday be a holiday na. Ana yeye juma kakani akopra kakra.
0: And you think America, they said when the cleaners and the sure say fire baby because oh baby to say a baby a who 85 oh and not the chum crowd would in Jimmy. Baby on me a card the floors and could not you buy on the floors, eh?
1: Digital
0: I
1: crack the guitar.
0: So what? adwuma fo mo nya clear let some baba ma ausi si
1: ko nte no na yesa e o sa ye weke
0: o clear me yeso so be adwuma
1: matoma na yesu obi ha o
0: ona we tete ye ntimi nya adwuma che se enso ni twifo aba bi eni ntra me pay a bit of clarification
1: o se seven regions na e ho ye flooded na
0: enu nti ye ntimi nya adwuma eti wa official
1: to declare holiday
0: ha che mia mia enso na wo kan wase mo
1: regions o
0: aha uni bia na te se Accra digital America was
1: okay.
0: What can I call home? Om the abuaf for my ABA baby county. But clearly, the Okwa Kwene say, you are taking time to clean those places and then hope, say, Ebe Yita, if you need any, Etibe Flo, Jenny, Meme, a Fiada, and a Meme in Dakam. Minim say, Ejuma Fuan Casasano, or more various A. Numemunus, did you are buying humanity to say, Accra digital? Minim say, you will Friday now. Saturday no so that she a responsibility say yet to us call Saturday no call ya juma na until we need a bit of clarification and afi if you na yeye in so because the Emmanuel who say oh say ne general secretary for Bola taxi
1: yes
0: association
1: yes
0: era eh jumbo or so
1: yeah jumbo
0: only a kasano ne kasem na ne say the eye who say ne say ini bia ye to in fact the whole in crown me say ini pan ni na about 5.4 million based on maybe 2021 census na
1: yes
0: say your 5.4 million ni pan won crown yan fan say mu 3 million e ko e dispose of e fi yan a report aba say he say babia ni ho the most reliable one e woman e ya chimota apart from chimota
1: no yes land for site
0: yeah apart from chimota no Bola ni fia ye nyina ne ne ye tra wini ba. 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So the fear ahead of us which is so close to us now. 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
0: eti se afi no se nsuo no se agugu ewo eniede so enna me no kase ya another major problem is coming up for us. Yes, sir. Yes, sir. And until now, Eddie, I'm going to go to Santini. I go to a bus. I hear you, baby. I'm going to be in him. You would GD a woman. And until now, you're to a baby. You know, man, paying you in his wisdom. I can't say, me here, boy, for me, you're a bitch or minor. Men come into me. That is why you're that's what you know, local assemblies. You should say. Yes, let me be everything. Yanti said the minister in charge of local government, Krano.
1: Yanti in Kasa.
0: Yanti in Kasa.
1: Yanti swa Kasa, baby.
0: But this is where the challenge is. This is where the challenge is because our assembly is Nankasa. You are running a very inefficient assembly. Most of them, majority of them, honestly speaking. Utye, sa parliament committee no more rounds then to tuye omode omoto to assembly for ano. Now utye responsa. Most of these. Yeah, coordinating directors.
1: She said,
0: for the Eddie Brebre.
1: The bon can.
0: Is a Ghana me.
1: Yes.
0: Seven nipper minimum in the Eddie any manner. Yes, Rebibri. At this time, there should be leadership. If there's no leadership, that's where the crisis are. You can leadership and come and pay you. Because, Debbie Amica, Ga South, Ga East, Ga West. Hey, wherever you find yourself, owning problems in the Ga East, nature and Bibia.
1: Yeah.
0: Unim chair central and your government not you because who report I'm going to call sector minister now sector minister TV their cabinet and you're going to pay for it. So if you are not really on top of what you are doing in your locality, it becomes a difficult thing. Say pempun tone in such like a sea power in every locality. It starts with our assemblies. Most of DC for crepe MPD no, or do you piano or year for if you any money here or they solve the problems of the community.
1: A man here. Friday, Saturday, no say.
0: Yeah.
1: This 2 day national exercise.
0: I work in kind of free. I hear bank.
1: Yes, and I hear a fresh scratch of so. Yeah. Man, or making himself available. I say on this issue, no, ninya na getting. Into say you possible. Or ma kwa enkakra na yetu ni no enkasa because I say a national exercise. which seek to mobilize our collective duty to clean our communities, secure our environment, and safeguard lives across the country. Also, this is a critical nationwide exercise, and all citizens are strongly encouraged to fully participate in it.
0: All citizens,
1: it is across.
0: Also, this is what exercise? This is a critical...
1: It is... this is a critical nationwide exercise.
0: Mm.
1: And all citizens are strongly encouraged to fully participate in it. Itoman, yeah, but man, you are pra na say, you pra kakra, ni abe kasa kakra.
0: Because we also don't want a situation where we win them the way because you can't say, yankwe we want to be a chiro on the side of my yes, baby. Nothing so a buying and my own, sir. Dumping site in Komono, a very important.
1: A man no crown him say.
0: Very, very important.
1: Someone who engineer sinne say, yen sorry, keke see a kutuamana, see the boy legumo. It sounds a baller now, dikotumno. A one more man battery, say remote, say touch a dianya dini gumno. It to mean a new rasa sena say. A quasa sena say a poisonous. Into wow, they also tear bansos what to boho. Baby a boho soon if free banno. A man so no crampo no, I contaminated. Into my landfall site in Ankasana, ye quatu boleguno. Ye wo engineering, I ye to me di a ya emphasis into we Emma. Ye miss us a more henny.
0: I don't know, but it's a difficult tax, you see. It's a difficult tax anyway, because me name the entire if any edocry ever gradually, and now an opportunity put or see. The potential say ebe tutu eye bola aye be fanu ebe tutu bola
1: tutu
0: because me fa dey free agboba me fa dey free hacho na me di mani akere
1: winiba
0: so a winiba winiba enti yesrepi se ade na aye keka ne sa na de na me ye ne se ye twan na asi na fe ye sika na ye bobi se ditu aka na ensu ye edino. Now, if you know that yes, I could feel be moon and the abidi juma be at sea. Yes, I'm paying for. We were ready at the said the inquiry, and said, yes, I'm paying for, say, Muntuan the mountain, pa, my. Yes, local government minister, say, on we put assembly guys into line. By now, no, it was Enka signal be able to all the assemblies, maybe what you're supposed to do right after the directive from the presidency. But I'm afraid this is because I made a meaning the ecosystem, we are proper. Almost all the MMDCs are made from Milano. They are not on top of what they are supposed to do.
1: You.
0: So this is them. Because my friend sees them just my already made me down. I was so send their normal to the idea. But we run a mock and coin. Assembly should cry in this car. It is a yenny day. It is a
1: yenny
0: day. That is why I'm a pandemic. I say, and no sooner coin your mouse, I owe tita, and I say, you soon drew, and I say, you soon ta. No, at the time, I'll copy your bottle back away. No good jar too soon. And what? You can't win in an answer near 3 hours for say. 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
1: ye ya ni
0: e be sa ku ya nkasa e be sa be ha ya nkasa
1: e choman ya tiasie nti bola no fam koyi
0: se se de wada man count me free sector minister
1: man aban bola ko ba ye
0: ti ni titi ni tete nya se
1: ye de bola dey ko he that is it because we to me akwa whole community contain the new one my debola egum.
0: Was it debola never go?
1: It is no. That is the internal. Say assembly no. 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Yebe crab baller no all right. Yem fan koi. otu mi kodru baby yesi container yema nti ajo sando bola kofi nti oman sando pa wodi ebisa se bola no de bedru fi
0: baby se me catch na eye bola dinner secretary jumbo me catch na se ofa game pa bypass wa oma denche denche go
1: ojego
0: national service for 40 from no we ono enso bi abetai Sabia Hunina. If you hawk call him Kakarinano, Oma Denche Denche be Brego. Oma Denche and Alfie Fiesta ever say Ako La Pasa. I am a chinobos, Oma Dodona Diano, a sense, Siquan and chain. You saw Togus in a unionet, Niguquanzo, and to Babane, you'll be Oban and Randy Guano. It's Miam Yahoo do be Bria, this answer born in India, because it's born out of frustration, only clear cut area via Omodico di Juma. So that's what they will be doing. Yes, slamp penny for. Yes, same penny for. Yes, same penny for. Yes, same penny for. And in this case, you can say penny for more. Debbie Adamica. More beyond for that, you can see man penny be as man penny. A can who could buy a baby citizen. Maybe I do. A can who could buy. In fact, if this weekend, no, sir, clean up a critical cleanup exercise, no, sir, uncle, yeah, a can who said there a baby's man penny. Because you're because I'm a penny, sir, who may see credit for a car. Omo nya client ni ye diet is no so omo ntia se and all this no mo drum pay for attention to this o ye ben no fe no fe no fe no fe no fe no fe na ko fa asem fofo e dia ba it is ran ye be ko so asem ye 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basabasa ye ene sakasaka eba yesre Man paying your also on a powerful teacher in a powerful local assemblies is there. Let us work and work our hearts out. Let us be patriotic enough to save this country from Decha, Yankasa, and in paying for more contribute almost 80% at the echo ditch. Because here only we on my papa who are studio down say, Obehenwa Kran watch it Ghana, I'm not imagining ye. It does not mean that those who have been appointed they have absolutely no responsibility. It doesn't mean that.
1: Oh my God.
0: Me can't say. Me in Timinish, Isame, and Yaji, the broadcast, I sent Jadiana Yatituno. On the Zako Yusu, Reverend Steve, a Mensa, Mamincha,
1: Collective,
0: Reverend Stanley, Mamincha, Chamina, the same, charismatic evangelistic now, Apostle Salasia, then. Me in Timin Kokase, Same can say a collective responsibility. A
1: me
0: ne wo, me ne wo.
1: Me,
0: GPS, I'm going to say, we are eh mini wono ye be mini wono ye be ndi se mino mabe announce a chira wi wo same same no why identify the culprit from there no what are you supposed to do ba o be ka se o man be bia dun de eya mini wo mini wo mini wono obi ji abo a enyi kwa se oji mabe be bo ho de ru in fact myself for phone cry personally privately as I feel maka wo nyina wi in this open me call GP registration and then I'm a robot idea. I don't get it. Because all catch is OBS there and waterway. No assembly got east or OBS there is waterway. Kiosk Sakwani Hun in our airba. Ye did ya El Madina Lanquantana footbridge no. Ye did ya also. Your Lanquantana Madina assembly or file like a young queen and a show. Sad ye no catch was my bone de ruin. Now, many woo, may any woo necessary a cock clear. Footbridge now, or moody jar, or muton kodu, or muton foos, or muton a foos tadio, or muton watch you. Saha, who catch him say me and Quaname Cocklemo in my capacity as what? It's a very beautiful ceremony one day. No, not Nippa in a binom jilise. Minya qua may yet, Jumano. But and you may be my minting judgment to my siphon, Ghana for. I dear when you air caution to me. Minya sure said, Ebema met my year, but you may intermediate. Meda, my payas, Meda Ghana for
1: my resign,
0: my siphon.
1: Hey, your man be a sitter.
0: Who said, you met when your sack could do, I'm my yet mean to yapping my baby. Because I said, Debbie, I don't know. So I resignation, you can kind of cry, tell me if you are manning, you can kind. But worst things are happening on in this part of the world that it's difficult for them to just be bold. And think of their credibility and integrity. On my bia, sika ye we hear semi bro so de biada sika kwa ni pan faso nya sika no enye wasem de biada sika institutions so ya mandate omo so omo mehwe ne kata hye ne prema sem no ye ntimi nka ne NC ye so omo so ngunai bibia ye ngunai every place de biada every place every sector every individual almost compromised where standards are not working. Where there are no people to look up to, where everything is compromised, where every time money is the lead in any situation.
1: Yeah.
0: Admission even into schools. Admissions into a year baby and the public coquia juma, or baba, and the pie are sad, or baman and the chain, and I call down the bread. Oh, one will be in a cuckoo drag, I say. Yes, here, JJ, 20,000 year pay immigration.
1: And
0: no, on Yaku could
1: draw. Oh,
0: Thomas, I'll barb a catch, or say, when you'll be Obama, I'll call you now, which when you're quite immigration, I said, military,
1: or Thomas, or
0: something. May I come 20,000 now, and the phone's been crying.
1: Yeah.
0: So you can imagine the number of people who are falling prey to this one. That is almost 20,000. Almost and pam pam so. Almost any akwenya akwenya sa ni ma ku audu. Yaji we are. That's yaji 20,000. 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Okono wa for buy. Oma besi si that truck or car. 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Eji wo awo dia to be say won call for atwa hunyina chia ne catch us say no na be gana yi
1: debi
0: mini sydney ni call for nyum bia etwa e video bi try
1: be pe dey o
0: obedi wona money oga dey chop am nyafu
1: eh o man me video no
0: yes oga dey chasa brena na mo radio go da sydney or study a political environment 2006 or 2005 wonum no
1: it is still happening
0: sa breno hwe ohuni yo say wona money o Our money, oh, African money, oh, or got the chop on your food, your food, it did chop on your food, your food. Sabra, Miss Minico for the question as I. That's how they call ya. And yes, you go boo a bayaba. What is Sabreno?
1: Yes.
0: Chasabreno. A tina twaswa ba. A conning cassium, it won't be any ho, a switch be any ho, just a nippon any money, Jacra. Ain't it, Mibusa say? Sa agencies are who do I attitude in our to ensure, say, yebe kwetia keta se se ne proen na se fo I don't know what some cause say sometimes it is not even about the money
1: yeah
0: the perception alone now no da na ma me bit yero some like the program say so is it chum gloria kufu yeah is it ma me bi go try ana ofori bedu woman be
1: okay
0: ofori buadu
1: okay
0: now your fantastic submissions when it comes to our judiciary obusa have very relevant questions very relevant questions So this is what has happened all this time. And yeah, I say, you see, your patent, and I'm running the But it is not the case. It is not the case. And I'm going to break us to Ghana. So what is it again? At the end, you power, Brabo. Ghana for Muntio. When you are saying Japadian, you know, Pacho Muntie. We are saying Japadian in our empire the amount gold, timber, cocoa, diamond, bauxite, manganese, lithium, Nina, as I said, Yabu, cars, a war gun, and you are saying the amount. Unya, a trasaku down, doing in our manette, Nina, the amount, death track, alpha, ampa, Unya, baby, a quarter, hilltop, hefa, top hills, airport, what a funny in our. Unya, when you are, we are one day now, call off. Which of them?
1: Fabian,
0: which of them? So I'm wondering why we are so greedy. We are very heartless. We are very unpatriotic, especially when we occupy public office. Greed ni re mu ti se hun hun bia ebru adwene ni ntiasie so. 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
0: 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We have to go through that inconvenience. It's okay. 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higher cra get sa na me the next year chair June July ya be saba June July
1: a man weye Abraham Lincoln odifikofodia or say this refuse of garbage issue is becoming a challenge in Kofodia, particularly those of us working with Zoom Lion to lift our refuse. For close to 1 month, the Zoom Lion have stopped lifting the bins for no apparent reason, and no reason because we have not been communicated to. I, for instance, pay my charge once every year for the company to pick my refuse, but I'm being denied the service. If you are not disciplined, you'll be tempted to dump rubbish anyhow. We beg the Zoom Lion and the municipal authorities to help resolve this challenge we are facing in Kofodia.
0: I don't know why.
1: You see, places like Two Streams, Trum, Bonya, Echampon, Kole, Ajeso, and many other places.
0: But I'm saying that need help. I don't know why Zoom Lion on Zoom Babonte as we speak today. Because I said, yeah, problems in Abano. And the Zoom Lion, I am passing a trying to contract one now. DNA question here. I said, we have to understand from them because, yeah, the phone will not come on Zoom. Obi Akasa, and the Zoom Lion, and the Zoom Lion, what judgment here now?
1: Sir, by the part I was opening, I buy a jig.
0: Zoom Lion, what judgment here? I'm a country, say, what because Ghana for being must say, they are question, Senko, how is that possible? I'm a country. Sir, buying through YEA, the contract on your own. So much more. But in Tali, I'm money out where.
1: I'm trying to pay
0: my due. Yeah, and I'm because be our cost because they are painting the government as if so buy, you know. Ghana, Jumai, for Ghana, for Ghana, for Ghana, for Ghana, for Ghana, for Ghana, which might not be the case. So it will be in the interest of government and Zoom Lion to release a letter to that effect. No, be uncanny position of your smoothness level because the end, as if say, before even a Zoom Lion and then Zoom Lion and a Zoom Lion say, and a Zoom Lion say, hey, you are other. A refuse a year collectors or whether almost you or my man, we don't know. And now, maybe other because can you now call snake flats or denta? It's you fasso, and maybe Fawache, Minim Diacoso, Uko East Ligon, Uko Bola, a Susu amount for Fiedima. You have no idea about it. Ube Ura a year a Yakaze, a salam da here, amount for Fi and Bola Bola, a Susu and Yakuma, Uko Westlander, amount for Fi, Omunina Bay, Boldego, and a Sony Togusuna, and more Fimuba. Eti, we are faced with a critical issue when it comes to refuse. That is why we say local government assembly, you know, any all other relevant agencies, among demonstrating leadership. Among demonstrating, if Oman has idea, man pay na fan unjim, not taking the decision that he think that is worth it for the Ghanaian to live and live free. Yes, sir. Every day shifting of blame, every day shifting of cultivation, every day English language, every day the script writing. Now we are choked. It's more careful. We are losing that trust and that relevance. We think it must be there. Okay. And reason for us to go and kill. We are losing it out. Yeah, you're careful.
1: Anthony Nukbe no simen kanchira o se ajeta and anoroka dise.
0: Ajeta.
1: Ajeta. Da bien tu benyeta. Tony. E tane de e tu benye. Ye wo authority say yo majuma. Ajuma na oso moye.
0: Ajeta.
1: E yesi e be po ato se be ye wo
0: juma. Ajeta. Ajeta.
1: Aman ajuma na oso moye.
0: Well, but so o se o so express frustration. Ajeta.
1: Dabi.
0: Ajeta o.
1: On to me express it.
0: Oh, ajeta. Ono de oso on lament you.
1: Regional organizer.
0: Ano se ajeta e so hu sai hu.
1: Onko kanchere, on kanche ne.
0: Ano no ofo wo medium me akache se ajeta. Because baby, on the crowd, they all can cry now. And upon the submission, they say, on TSSOT assembly, no BA secures, Ubi Sidine, Ubi to Anamombu assembly, Bia Mampain, if you so. Now, why are you here? No assembly, see, near the football, you command Mampain, as I just say. I didn't know that's what your office.
1: Then I'm so sure not your office.
0: And I'm saying, I didn't know that's what your office.
1: That is it.
0: I didn't hear. And the people raise issues, say, any people be manam on two of various assemblies now, Uncle Yin, we should go back. Seek for those people. They want to know. You when we don't start doing some of these things, there. And the debut that cast is a Ghana Black Star. Hey, Nyamibe Adom.
1: Obisi assembly or mobi permit. So flood mitigation committee ya aben yatiye ya brigadier general for so kan ye bo di animi. Oman she areas ye ward down for money dia. 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
0: Obi busa se. 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
1: Okay.
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0: It's not true.
1: Mikita permit ya mbeko si dain wosu.
0: It's not true. Mwa mwa kasa. Sa kasa mwa mwa.
1: Okay.
0: Enyo obi ya ni. Enyo obi ya ni crap permit. But ni pebi nusu ye law abiding.
1: They vote through the assembly. I was here prosecute to send you panel. It's your group, Jina Quarter, no one chairs, sir. Assembly, or money, and they approve your mom's permit. No, I think we are good to go,
0: but that's what I make us say. A be one ma permit, but don't do announce your permit. Okay. Your permit, no, our friend, which I say, or no, what you to me, crata free assembly, what some lama na quenya. I and the SBS that need that is then your papa, and then assembly in the kitchen. And then our mind also catching because we're sitting in the 2-bedroom, we're sitting in 3-bedroom with the permission of the supervising assembly. In the head, another catcher said, maybe I've seen it yet. Those are the challenges. Those are the challenges. Tier yes, the other maker. Once I obey Gia to himself, I obey Ghana, Candy Fono. The moment you do that acceptance, I end up speaking my own. What I say about Tom's in all humility. A chess, I obey the yay, do do an eye a pen, the open. Because I can't open quite the Indian government, because I'm going to down a cycle of a head. I can't open quite the other person every week, Biano, made to call you to Muhammad or any mother. It was that is not the case. Why is it here? Oh, do die a high. And then now they are high. So now 2 gate, 6 o'clock. You're unable to close the gate at 6 because I feel quite a major point. You
1: may be back.
0: The traffic in 2 hours. Make what traffic has been. Have we even thought of say, the frustration will be free casual, ever even multimedia, only 2 hours.
1: Yeah, 2 hours.
0: Will be the 4 hours. Will be the 3 hours. Will be the 6 hours. Now, make what can you, yes, sim and upper 6 hours. Yeko Kumasino, Yen Yesim Sixa, Yabedu 3 or 4 PM. Are we thinking of all these things?
1: Debi.
0: Yari de Brady Pediano, a Jinji a de Brain, a Howa de Brain, a Daja send a winning for Subia, and in your mammy Brady. Are we thinking of this? Yes, rent pay for. I want to know.
1: Need at the Serena,
0: at the Serena, and the mayor.
1: Nanka, I will see a power chow.
0: And the mayor,
1: you know, why Yambo didn't send me ya with your officer with Jessica. A Jebe Patrona, we are appealing to you. We beg you. Yes, Rewa, not something Yabe Crocro, I bet Dada.
0: Yeah,
1: as soon as you money, but soon as you know about Jessica, Yabe Pacho.
0: So that's the problem. And he made the America say, Yama. Your governance system any attractive embrace a style embrace and becker said ibia me can say a chance we move na me fa sa kwenya we sun so enkai the Christian community
1: okay
0: said nyame yaduma Reverend Steve Mensah our onini nua eye Pastor Stanley any aso from pain for a war charismatic evangelistic ministry nyame yaduma e china no mo share it is the National Holy Ghost Campaign.
1: Okay.
0: Na onipa or kasa udimu tinti mai ayers of penny eastwood anaba inti esha sechna aya nopa ana enyumre and there are a lot of testimonies to this kind of National Holy Ghost Campaign.
1: Mm-hmm.
0: You best say experience it yourself. There are somebody down so cross they be see wo no any or mine say they may see konina e won sunsan so apart from abraba ubenya eye that's upliftment, spiritual upliftment, physically so. Ubisua di unyame fie nso a ebeboa mo ate eni enyoma dodo na ekoso obi ase agana so ka ho na afi wo so asa de sa asempatre no etime akotrache amofo etime sremo uni bia. This is the first time I out here. It's been there year after year for years. And now edu bi another bigger National Holy Ghost Campaigner, Reverend Steve Mensah, Sam, on Ninia, Pastor Stanley, ni in paying for Charismatic Evangelistic Ministry, on Monday by Esha, the 8th of July, and upon here we are a software room, a software sections room, to your software, also an upon section, over by between your mabi bray, and how any. Signs and wonders and then deliverance, there a lot of stuff become we all trust one man of God that and your main sir and then most see on power and Reverend Eastwood Anaba and all champion this National Holy Ghost Campaign. Let's make it a point. Say Ebekwako Dom Naya Buama Unya Bienim Nawanka Sanswinim Abenyam. Still I keep telling you that mean to me Shabu Bim on the we are blaster because blaster. Bisi basa kakra oru matese o makokot ama ya kenkan samanse no ama bibi atoni yi
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0: yeah
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0: well
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1: director of se
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0: 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It is only a bush of phobia. Intimidacy, and I could do for your list well.
1: And then the
0: baby, lawyer could do for your list well. And I would that also happy up. I'm so no be an air shell. Only, I think, but a bad no kind.
1: Matthew,
0: I wish you a ba. And you have a funk, baby. Work up, you know. 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
1: you cause of best sabo masters Amana hene kwabena asante na ojone ye no chede no community concern Oman hene edia odebaye enono we also special greetings to the incoming NPP assistant secretary for Gomoa Central Constituency Ebenezer Akwa. He is also a member of the NPP Central Regional Communication Team and special aid to MP Emmanuel Tobin. Best wishes to you, Eben. You will surely win. Or say the election comes off. Okay, weekend yeah. And a constituency election, because across Ghana, NPP, your constituency elections, no. And yeah, all the best to more contesting, you na messages, ye, my memo, okay, I was me kwa home, so. Na mene a planner gifty, nyakum, or your president, local government association of physical planners, it in kwa ba ye di, kasabibra ye kain, so be si dine away, why ne ma permit, no. 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
2: 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You come to New Year, New Year, you are signed on behalf of the assembly. And on Chester, 2 million were in sense, and they didn't have permission. But you have advice. And my assembly, and then I my assembly, you know, I share no, my papa, I say I share. 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
2: Benya me da se. 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Edi kan obedi kan be share or district assembly status na na na de amao no. Ne bobra te sei. E hon na the first problem ne ba. Bebre to asase o won kwa family nko hwe. Status ne ye bola. Sa ye kwan eno na sa ye wetland no sa ye akoto na na maye indenture. Ana na na maye location. It's when you share with family, now with the BBI, come on. Now, work with Lands Commission, because she says, as soon as BBI come on, now your zone is BBI residential. It's missing down, work with Lands, so what she says, or before for BBI register, yeah. So we have found no money, me and new year. No other drawing, not come out. Architects, and our engineer, no other design, dying, our person would be using them. ABM, the same is here, down, crammy, you know. No, a stamp, no, the abba. Anyone crack and a chest as a snare, oh dear. Not the abba fiscal planning. Eh, what assembly no, best summit, what they are bray. It would be brayer within 7 days, no. As I am who said process not start it. Now you know, cautious arsenal, there be a set the whole city here. Now, come a teening in engineers for Kahon, not more Kahon. EPA kan ho fire kan ho ne nyina kwa asase ne so akwa akohwe ne yekwa ne akohwe wiya ya betena so e wa office ahwe drawing na ode ba no ne ahwe se bibia ye kama ansa ne sa dia ko bigger committee no aye friend special plan committee no na o magi atum na o magi tum wiya ne ani mini engineer ya sign on behalf of the committee the amount. Yeah, yeah, yeah, yeah, yeah. As a sub planning the building inspector unit, you know, and running some beyond and setting up this committee unit. This unit now, I'm gonna be sure, say, permit now, dear Mawano, obey this super pepe. It means you have to process that they are making a cost to come up, what they are back, your cochet, your verte, bibia, your camera. Who still are much a copper silver foundation, a copper so ye? Now we are grown master, but satisfied to be ye kama. Some problem, my ye, we am ma. But I never trust, I dare say, be none of the moment for us, some so won't see as something to be Yamoshe. Let him a more force to Westness, sir.
1: Now, once what in offices, sir, she soon see Dennis, sir.
2: Not sanity, none of the problem now, but.
1: Enti processor wabubo so ama mi nyina yi adan a egu oman yi mu ba bia no sa process we ne fa so
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2: eh and na some me call problem na ka some me call problem because a bad then the committee am bubo ye engineers fire epa surveyors pa for sa process we mu nyina na still yes we assess this e was so ma na akosi nso kwa ho dia eh na some me call ne die owo problem ka kese pa
1: Ni chese ba wa hunu bi ABC about your attention eso bi kita permit e was such serious
2: me nya da attention na yatete it is a certain thing ya bobo aye no ye she ye investigation ya gukwan mu our members na issue ne ba aye no sa ye she sa assembly no timamu fo no mu kura permit ana omo ni permit but on the road, they no call. We also saw our permit. It's not only permit. It's the normal go. I claim. So yeah, she saw more permit. I'm because wetlands the one that come up permit for. My problem is when they say a bit more why assembly be more. I'm running say. Obvious in show. What is the claim? What check his steps. No Google. But who back on assembly be more? I come on more receipt. Ono so wa permit no onya not what the penalty but the question is I'm ready say we don't notice bugugu and the ultra penalty is na so chain no e say say bugugu e say what the penalty ni we na ye hwe ha ma what is the decision so ma no be na they say na ye hu de ewi
1: enti kasa bebre ni nyina no e bin see da permit bi ama mo nchen a watumi fa processes ni mawi a wasi ni dan asin sum e bi si ti say we ye wo one case say we dey ye sa kan sa case we e bi si da
2: me nyam pa cho ye nya hu bi enti ye hwehwe na ye hu sa out of areas na ya affected no ta sa no mani bi e wo ho a because we speak now na dey media so na ye say bi mo wo permit but evidence based dey ye nya nya bi
1: processes abubo e chimi e very cumbersome ache se ebi wom ebetumi ateki u abosome sen anase mfie sen e na odi awie
2: menya me da process na nyina ya 30 working days o na fo agi asa tata na ka 30 working days 30 working days pe na wanya o permit e te hana me pesa maker ni ye ma sima mo so nyipo mo ase de so wo de o permit ko assembly na bibia ya kama what fulfill all requirements? Not 30 working days is so. No assembly, no entry. My woman will say, I dear to, and I engine to, ma. And so we talk back to the assembly hall. Ekobu said, the entire man, yeah. Now, so man, yeah, I'm running my client, say, with me, I appeal against the assembly, no. If you have my team, for sure, who say, almost so a responsibility, almost so a privileges, and saying, yes, the assembly, no, that what was 6 months now, more, yeah, quanebra. Asame ya kwanebra uso wo tumi se utimi kasa wo de omoye ne ho na sanction se se ya de ma wo mo no lose by the ama wo mo
1: okay eti processes are working just last Saturday on Adum TV ye na wo twi jumade en callers ni bi en samo mo de baye ne se de be ma obi akosi dan a o maji permit e ye de koso wo assembly e san se 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
2: they are working on yati bebre, but they are not going to say. Omo ma fiscal planning department no. Omo ano akoku kwanchen obi no adi amano. Waso wa permit. And then I hear so wa CDA case so about the road say. What they o permit document to come out obi a abrawa pan come out fiscal planning department the one a. So permit no, any permit. Any extra matter. sika bi a wetue bia no wo ba je wo ho receipt Miss Zaka, if you are from a show, first of all, because somebody do a fiscal planning, but then you're main charge. They said you're about to be a fiscal planning office.

0: na wo ya na nye na so o technical support committee o mu so baba be she na so ni na take action on ho immediate removal and the starting at 9 to 5 1 to 1 what so and needs a EBM community right of space obi be encroach bia community right of space no so road ka ho wetlands ka ho high tension ka ho enso wo kwa ho kwa ho ka ho and no the two with that notice kura somebody ni wo 2 minutes o ti me bubu but somewhere when you know ho but somebody no enye hwee wo ho na sa no ma na wo ho ta amasa problems we nyina ba
1: sa wo ka assembly a simo ye part of the assembly.
0: Yeah, you're part of the assembly, but you can assembly na ebubu na chairman no and a yeah mayor no and MCs no. Because the committee ni ko decide say yenko bua a responsibility of the chairperson to ensure that you know yeah canning in ano, yeah enforce it.
1: And to reach say mo na mo ye technocrats na mo ye jumano. Debiano, or mo kita political appointment no, emma juman ye di mamo sanity.
0: Ah, yes, sir. Bebre, but if you so yeah, Jumapa, if you want to go to the problem. Because of the fear of the loose power, and yet, yeah, Rebecca say, in human, and obey the any special, a better Google was, but there be also Bob of Humadin, dear Cassa, or more yard, dear. There be a me way say, MC, you so uncle Bonaman, and the call one this uncle Bonaman, yeah. Get the court meeting, you better take steps for us. And yes, let's say, MC is beyond, yes, no one. Almost any enforcement loss. I'm not in your home. I'm not going to say, I'm not going to transfer. I said, no one's trying to cancel. Now, I'm going to show you who I'm going to blame it. Yes, you may show. But if it's not MC, then I'm your boss, it's not going to be our transfer. I'm not going to.
1: Nti emra no ho pa nso momfa nya adwuma
0: eh omo yemfa nya adwuma sɛ de sɛ yɛ de yɛ no
1: nti de kyɛ sɛ mo na mo yɛ planets no frustration at yesim wo adwuma ho sanity
0: eh frustration ne de wo kura land gas yesuma land gas mane babu wo
1: eh
0: and some de yesim kaning na ba ne
1: awia die awia die
0: planner
1: planner nya botɛ awia die obɛka ne nyina. Nti wo ye wadwuma as a planner se wahunu se obi si dance baby a enye at which point ena langa de bomso bebro se waye den
0: o se mame ma typical example
1: me tio
0: baby wo ho a asante no FM. I wouldn't say your Ghana ha ye wo baby wo ho a obi ma tima kwa ji verdict se ho the assembly nya adwuma be mra no so nka ne sa. I'm running your friends of court decisions and limited enforcement. It is a who has assembly in the court taking what we call your developer control. Yes, the restrictions at the hall. If you have so that if you have a tone, so what I say, what's the one penny? I did say, yeah, you have a call from the power from above. Yeah, question. If planets the blade, so so the blade, near. But I can't so much need you now, one of the one near the Okaha, a China, and one send the baby. But then you know, money, Yakasa, they are no full discipline from the top to down. Full discipline from top to down. But, and suddenly, it goes beyond the capacity of the fiscal planner or the engineer.
1: Eti, you know, one my yatia says, Jumani, dear, more ye. Now, one aspect, wa wo kasa mo asase no, wo kan ye. So bi besi dan awie. 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
0: Menyu ameda se pa. 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And we think 50% po. We are coming just, but in our assembly, Korea, some Bible boy, yeah, and also, yeah, who's the problem? Aside, now I have a boy, and also, quite some is the brave of war. Yeah, my former pastor and garden. I will home, we share your fiscal planning for your nominal and a carbon. But as I went out, I can't hear

0: ye ready say be ye adwuma o ye ye ready say be ye adwuma but who shot this car plan na over the years ning na ya staff sense so it took what this is for and say an ye nya planet obekwa ba ko office 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
1: Gifty.
2: Hello.
1: Adwuma no so an.
0: Adwuma de so ba ye de chairman say be ye adwuma ti e ni local government minister kwashia. So na previous government say no mko shia ya mo fa bi kan ho nti this time she say no ma shia. So mo fa ni pan head of service so mo fa ni pan no mo ma ya kade ani bebere ni etimi nya adwuma no.
1: Okay. Obis message or dear mommy ewo YouTube or so or kwajini permit no. It take you no almost a year. Now so process is wabu boswi. Usuyo nini na 30 working days. And it is 30 days no wow. Inti abro swaya 1 month I was so on saka. Obi dear it take you almost a year. Into no ni panigu so te watch em wa say 1 year nan san mode ni permit a mano. E dine bemna basa.
0: Ninya nuna maka chira on first panel. Na permit ne ayet 90 days, and at 2016, for more revised same lana yen 30 days, but at 925 the new admin say so ko assembly now some it will be bia requirement bia wunye bi womo why be bia come and watch your processing for 30 working days. So ma far ma wa to back to them so ko no say o konabra konabra. Appeal process was put me up really. Oma fa kwa papa swa I respond there. What problem? It's the first panel na be assembly be better ho. Now we frustrating call for the same idea there be. See a stream assembly see can yes cause assembly be anto mo wo for. I'm running it 1 month be a committee. The assembly is no mon committee you know. And also so aso dia wo ho pa o mon committee. Na kwa fo nya mo permitting and term.
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0: 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The assembly members ni na call me to mu je to mu na ya fere fee fee resolution.
1: Okay, give to assembly banner. 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Assembly banner give to.
0: Me me wan kranza south.
1: Okay, nti me to assess na si dan wan kranza south. Me si abansoro de to aso mi nu. Permit ye sen.
0: Ana wo si abansoro to aso mi nu, it depend on the total land space now will cover no.
1: Okay, it's your friend said. Okay, 80 by 100, and say 80 by 100. Yes, I say. And 80 by 100 means in the case here. About so it was some you permit you saying
0: 80 by 100. Then it was on the quantities and no miracle. It's only an engineer's for no work.
1: Ah. Inti yes, yes, inti mama wasase, mama wasase size. Mama dan dodo a me pese mi si. Inti agi engineer no oba ansa no wache me
0: your friends me permit.
1: Quantity. Aha, yes.
0: Once a committee no bia won adwuma a wo ye. twat ade na se engineers for no am na ye calculations no but ningi na calculation ningi na mu no obetime atua because I the fitness na sabe na kanu and na wo chia very transparent
1: mhm
0: eti na pese wo ko na won ti bibia so make sure working natural.
1: No, okay. Okay. 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
0: Hey, come to the sen, dey dey wetin na wuchi o, ebeso, ebesa. Ko si adan kro ba ko a, eh kitwebi. Ye ya want to be free si adan kro bitwi 1000. Kan in Ghana. And so depending on that something, not that something in like obo financial status nya pe. So what that say?
1: Yeah.
0: It is the committee no back canal at the 53 resolution. I don't know how much.
1: Mate.
0: Now, how much here?
1: Planner, gift in your home, Mamma Nassi. And no bra when you're Jamami and you marry. And we are you.
0: Yes, that's it.
1: You better have one come away.
0: Oh, I am on time for it. Why? No, why?
1: Mate, yeah, so Okas and Kranza, a DC, no, boy, you my own.
0: Okay,
1: management. So far, no reporter here. Now, what they call my co.
0: Hey, they say your book for.
1: Ah,
0: you're
1: going to free call. I want some will be Guyana.
0: Hey, I want to be putting my up with my crow.
1: And I want to catch me a banzania bowl.
0: Hey,
1: Ebansania bowl.
0: Oh, sir, Edwano, I risk you. But I don't know your question. And there's a year, yet a year. As from Ghana, mine. So I say, as ye. So what's our grip people, Nadia? You don't know how the anger they may bring you.
1: Mate,
0: you know, I wonder when I'm this spread boil. My neighbor didn't spread any team.
1: I didn't know the bomb with him.
0: Spread.
1: Hey. And you and your pray.
0: I pray I do for court pa.
1: Mate. And the cosy saying.
0: Okay.
1: E cosy saying, court on the cosy saying.
0: Oh, over the for. And some funny woman.
1: Mate. Plan a gift in Yako. Mamma na se. 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

you know how money moves in Ghana and across Africa? How it really moves? It doesn't move once a month. It moves 100 times a day on Ecobank's digital platform. Airtime for that's your sister. Transport for Papa. 500 Cs for Saturday's funeral. 2,000 Naira for the cousin sitting jump in Abuja. Because we don't just move money, we take care of people. Money moves in every direction. Uncle to nephew, nephew to uncle, sister to brother on Monday, brother back to sister on Friday. And it moves together. The funeral contribution, the susu, the wedding levy, the hospital bill in the family WhatsApp group. In Africa, money is rarely one person's transaction. It's many people moving small amounts toward one purpose. That's how money moves here. And there's one bank built

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5: She said, "Yeah, to be hard, yeah." 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
6: Very important, no hein.
5: Minya, so many numbers, yeah. 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I mean, why, yes, I guess I never could know. 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
7: Do you know how money moves in Ghana and across Africa? How it really moves? It doesn't move once a month. It moves 100 times a day on Ecobank's digital platform. Airtime for that's your sister. Transport for Papa. 500 Cs for Saturday's funeral. 2,000 Naira for the cousin sitting jump in Abuja. Because we don't just move money, we take care of people. Money moves in every direction. Uncle to nephew, nephew to uncle, sister to brother on Monday, brother back to sister on Friday. And it moves together. The funeral contribution, the susu, the wedding levy, the hospital bill in the family WhatsApp group. In Africa, money is rarely one person's transaction. It's many people moving small amounts toward one purpose. That's how money moves here. And there's one bank built for it.

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Stay soft, then Kaibo Kessie Biaba. A fade, dear, and you hear my hood drum when it's your horn. I buy an ultra concentrate bottle for Fronim. Ni Hamney and Pendu do one night. At show, Hotchapa. Imper one merchant was senior, maybe. And Hamma at show on Sadia with the morning in na. Yabusi and Champa bottle, no more sick as all fast. Na as I so chey. So stay soft, ultra concentrate bottle on a shenne, Nani Hamno, at shey pa. FDA, I jet a jaddy and crats where you are to. Cranny will be a yam of front to me for one sanker.

This advert is FDA approved. The National Pensions Regulatory Authority, NPRA, is the regulatory body of the pensions industry in Ghana, ensuring the compliance of the three-tier pension scheme, being the mandatory basic national social security scheme, first tier, managed by SNET, a mandatory fully funded and privately managed occupational pension scheme, second tier, and a voluntary fully funded and privately managed provident fund and personal pension scheme. Employer enforcement has been beefed up, and therefore, we are entreating all employers to enroll their workers

0: ensuring retirement income security.
1: Do you know how money moves in Ghana and across Africa? How it really moves? It doesn't move once a month. It moves 100 times a day on Ecobank's digital platform. Airtime for that's your sister. Transport for Papa. 500 Cs for Saturday's funeral. 2,000 Naira for the cousin sitting jump in Abuja. Because we don't just move money, we take care of people. Money moves in every direction. Uncle to nephew, nephew to uncle, sister to brother on Monday, brother back to sister on Friday. And it moves together. The funeral contribution, the susu, the wedding levy, the hospital bill in the family WhatsApp group. In Africa, money is rarely one person's transaction. It's many people moving small amounts toward one purpose. That's how money moves here. And there's one bank

0: World Cup fever no abo na Electrolyte Ghana Limited at the stadium ni je ni e ba wo fie we die ya tete ni ama ni nyina aso ye pese wo go bia pefe na wet ni abaje wo so asa wo ti stadium hobi and 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
1: In the morning, I brush my teeth.
2: Oh, Fabia, now what you do you say? And now what did you know?
3: Mom, pa, Charles, I took piss not that the buyer no. Send me the shishimisi, and I'm in num shishimi, and I'm a boss of no me.
2: Wait, yeah, excuse. Abo Fratia, what's sorry, I know, pa? And what's the what you do say? And son, where did you? Now, oh no, so at the end, I sorry. What you truth say?
4: Yes, ma'am. Medical kits toothpaste now, or the buy and run. And it's your dream, is you.
2: Why, dear? Kel kits toothpaste, dear. Yeah, yeah, ma'am, or fratty someone, maybe in fear me, you know, or pimon fiancia.
4: Ma'am, if the dead, that's a strawberry. Let me be some dimple.
2: Debbie, you need a toothpaste. And you toffee, why? Yes, say, the Kel kits toothpaste. Be ma'am, or fra, with the in fear me, you know, copy me fiancia, dear to tree, one will say. Every say, a boy, a sea, in one bottle. Ana ashe e pamum wawa mwawa e hase ne mana wade mapa me boma de se me di Kel Kids toothpaste be mami metri tri wamu se abribia Kel Kids toothpaste e mamo fransi tri ye ni jese
5: Kel happy smile

0: nanso wo CCTV cameras any ye crystal clear nebo phones any accessories abi you know dada Franco eye number 1 Bura Franco shop bi eben wo ne kwaje electrical appliances a ya tete so fre 0246422338 ana 0555939311 ana ko www.francotrading.com obetimi ako app store any play store no download Franco app Franco still phone papa is he
1: She said, "Yeah, yeah, too bad, yeah." And so she knew something.
2: My report no one here.
1: Minya, you saw me no pon soon, yeah. And so she knew about him. As I'm full of business, we feel be more now. I mean, why, yes, I guess I'm a book. The Biani had been for Frau, and so I'm on two Bianim. Also, Bia, you didn't say, and yes, some drain when you. Hey, yes, Cassam. Bills were way dear. 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Bills.

0: Asempa 94.7 FM ene eye benada no mi ensambo apawo sma adionum mienu e wokasa fidie so ena atom 106.3 all the affiliate stations no ensu ekutem we eye FIFA World Cup 2026 round of 16 last match ena 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did you know every no until the 8 p.m. kind of ready the area that's what I know which maybe answer to me I can't can so I would do it in a be a rust energy drink rust energy drink and when you talk rice mommy I'm bobo yeah now Rust energy drink say be bold and no and be more strong and no and a confidence no ekutana na yes kwa bia so beba and I face sports water don't just play was it dominate vim energy drink vim no ewo inside dada to say the boy ya ebo ya mess no kutana vim dada and no so eho and alive soap say body never toso obe feel fresh bibia be koye and so e the amount sigma appliance sigma say create possibilities no nini na ura soap one manu so yes Sigma Fortune Spread Yummy Delicious Always on Point Lawson Herbal Center and Naseno Aye in Kind Focus Technology or see 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
0: 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credible Kumsu, Messi Achimaku, Messi Nako, I'm across in an answer. Abbe, Obiano, and your goal kick advantage. 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
1: Ego mwa jama ndesi ya uni ya medase na yafa kwenye iso na yanchia ya sempani ya dumetio fwenye na na brother midini ya efia gatuso efia tagodi ya oyaye bakuna uwa efia gatuso on a more serious note 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fifth African national on quarterfinals of the FIFA World Cup. In fact, Cameroon in 1990, Senegal in 2002, Ghana in 2010, Morocco in 2022 and 2026. And the Egypt for the first time in their history, I'm ebe the fifth African country. I'm ebe to me every more. Our quarterfinal stages of the FIFA World Cup. Never. Times okay. Are what about yeah
0: okay asempa 94.7 matum 106.3 chelsea sia kan rem e was man 9 argentina 0 the pharaohs of egypt 0 way a match kasia obi e hwe nemu semesi betime nya progress no to the quarter final na ebre ene 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Or the pass not to Abrantani team Eddie Hassan. 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Pass nan timi anko and say the pharaohs of Egypt omna jibon can in the pass not to now so that be what ten come imam at saw would be ya man kwain Argentina and say what ten come omo and eba the Argentines against the pharaohs of Egypt and nano na they say the ebesi die besi ebesi efia gatuso efia sanna die edia mercy bekam ana anya sa na die
1: 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countries ana aka assistance now at this stage of the competition ETSS Africa yadi esunsum etaw machi na ye bomb ho by Morocco and then Egypt and then 5 minutes inside the game approaching the 6th minute it's been very nice a calm from two air countries now we are expecting the best of games
0: Asempa 94.7 FM bona kuta the pharaohs of Egypt Hassan a piano at natural foul advantage Senesai was in a kind of real Oviedo. Kwasi Zibo ni teammate no. Inti ebana boni di onimbo. Haisam Hassan. Haisam Hassan. Wano ene senesai. Ye piano edna tuwo. Free kick. Eko di ma the pharaohs. And the Egyptian king. Mohamed Salah. Aka national trophy of Abeji Amomu. Enu ena Aka. But the pass not one Mukama. Back to Salabim. Assign there to a cross Nebeba. Cross Naba. Now Sudabi. A clear the free. Bode Kuta Argentina. Now so Egypt. A saw Koyibono. Unse Kikel Kikel. See ya. Mercy Jibona. 1, 2, 3. One pass. Panyai. Na baby aye din se budin but yeah the abeko ekosie bonekuta Argentina Argentina wom anade bon eba sampa 94.7 FM atom 106.3 the pass nako answer that be and say obemana kwana me pe kwana ko da bi wa mana kwan Enzo Fernandez of Chelsea And Yadia Nasa Kunyano Ebae Egypt Babom say to Na Mohamed Salah complaining Nanko Ure Amu Ere Mercy or the pass not to one Mokama Asambe de Bunkumsu Banamu Eba Argentina for Astatisomo Bomanim Bonikuta Argentina And say, what's up, Pia Bonnie, the one ever? Asempa 94.7 FM Atom 106.3. And Nation is a Betano. Omu Antarama. Betano, say, Bomaniada.
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1: Egypt throughout this particular competition on my very very formidable ewetri ho but niamma hu sisia approaching 10 minutes na dia in fact omo defense no look shaky because Argentina are finding the pinpoint passes they are getting defense plating passes that is where you see Messi doing a lot of runs ewo eye final third of the Egyptians Egypt are living dangerously they have to organize very well otherwise sir they'll be laughing at the wrong side of their mouths.
0: Asempa 94.7 FM, Sanunso Sene, Atlanta Stadium, I know, US Abroad, a big game where Koso, quickly, what the bonner coach, the Akwakomani goalkeeper, Mustafa Soba, Mustafa na the Kutabono, about pass Natchim, Asempa 94.7 FM, Atom 1.6.3, pass ne call Egypt to Amu Eneba. Petre petre petre. 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Madrid fasan e wia no no. 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Enye World Cup ene die. Enso dibi. 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Newe claim World Cup bonus kesye pa. 2,000 Ghana cedis. First deposit. There's a wumpe we nadie and I'll pay. Betano. And one and so unya GD Ewanimu. Essence Gaming Commission of Ghana. Ekutem Bonekuta. Goalkeeper Martinez. Martinez APPA. What you walk up in a pain? Ewakata 2022. Long Bono. Cross Naba. And so that be a two in the code Argentina. Tenisa on my Argentina. Omo best e walk up no eye dia obi a ehwehwe wati walk up ne pain 1978 omo ye host and win and afa Mexico 86 omo eje ye and akata 2022 three times for eye Argentina nanso Egypt dia ne best kra no eye round of 16 bonekuta Argentina ode kwetri da koma Martinez Asempa 94.7 FM and there. 7 July 2026. And there, Benada. Live on Atom 1.6.3. FIFA World Cup. US, Canada, Mexico. And there, Yadi Emano. Oh, here, Agu Pomano Sunina. Argentina 4, and 84. Wom Epin 2 and Yina. Support us, no. 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
0: The pharaohs of Egypt. The pharaohs of Egypt. 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
1: go mu ajaman go Africa. In fact, Egypt are taking the lead against almighty Argentina. Of which is nipa dodo na expect say Egypt at this stage against the defending champions. Obetimi are taking the lead, but the problem is Lisandro Leiter Martinez, the butcher only height. The reason why Eric Ten Hag, Edinifi Ayaseba, people were complaining at Manchester United, any height. He is only 5 feet and some inches tall. And Washa, he was just beaten to it in the air by Yasser, number two, Nwaseno. And Ohuri, F.A. Bonija, Lisandro Martinez. It's a goal for Africa. Go, oh, Africa.
0: Asampa 94.7 FM is a goal for Africa. Go, go, go, go, Africa. 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Yes. It should be a foul for Sala now so referee Francisco Siantoaso. Wasi Yantuaso. Asempa 94.7 FM. 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Pressure upon pressure. On mercy at the moment. Yenwede kwa kosi. Kwans Estate. Kwans Estate. Kwans Building Solution. 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and 18 minutes signing up and we'll bet time to say see ya na ye deposit near mount 2000 na fecha AB Argentina win announce Egypt win a pass na for Benkoso obetimi abana true pass ne kwebe un my goodness penalty for Argentina. Penalty for Argentina. Dio Consio and a boy in a no. Eh,

0: sir, I was telling you at the early stages of the game, sir, Argentina for no, they have experience, omo quality, and omo combine, in fact, youth, prime age, and then the oldest. And they are finding the pinpoint passes into Egypt, and they're very careful. Ewo omechiri ho, and they've just given away a penalty. Yeah,
1: Lena Andra Messi. As at now, 7 goals in no kuta area, so bedroom 8 nana. Messi in no. Wajina Bonacci. Messi against Mustafa. Keep on the save, no. Messi penalty save. Tia Tuaso, Egypt 1, Argentina 0. 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So bad. My own say Egypt and Cabin to one, yet the yellow card at Chirabrante Bakun. Enti Ama Mohamed Salah. Mo Salah, Mo Salah, Mo Salah, Egyptian king. Mercy lazy in the boot. Mercy a patches and any boot, no. The baby, that were lazy in the year.
0: Credit to Mohamed Shaber. What a save. In fact, on whose direction Messi left footed. And Messi penalties in Ano. We a goalkeeper. What Messi over these years are? Or your one way. Say Messi did not show direction. And one of the born Ebefa. And it is just so sad for Lionel Messi. The second penalty miss in this particular competition, 2026 World Cup. Against Austria. On your penalty, say ya. Ebo Emma Eye keeper no a sebu penalty no. And for Messi, so why Messi? And won the last three World Cups. 2018 in Russia, or say penalty against Iceland. 2022 in Qatar, or say penalty against Poland. And 2026, Obaye Wasebi against Austria. And now Egypt. Messi had every opportunity. Say obey equal a long-standing record. Record that Enya over so many years. Getting to a centenary, 1930, the only Argentina player walk a single World Cup tournament. Now all share 8 goals. Aye Guillermo Stabile. Sound record no aye long standing. Messi was 7 goals. Oshaya Ankawa equal Guillermo Stabile record of 1930. But it's just unfortunate. Much credit to the Egyptian goalkeeper.
1: Assemparenti 4.7 matum 1-0 suspend 0.3. Set unfortunate. And it's a name. Biko Energy. Biko Energy. Bonekuta. Nansunabe. A brand name so Pasiamano. Every center circle on Moa. Egypt. 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And your foul according man, Mohamed Salah. 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Biko, Senesa Trillium Industry Company Limited, Womu and Akofa Biko Energy Edi Abba, which me from 0249717777. Now, Biko Energy, and so Abon Komo Biko, big reflection moment. And there, Senesa Pep student, what's it two? Pep student, do the two. Now we are Pep student now. And one of them, and they are so to me defending. Walk up on the Obua. Or be a defender. To say, yeah, yeah, yeah. They say, no, no, no. Or be a good time. And the Pep student to say, and they do to not pa. Not to any minute. And no, no, no. Asa. Fight against James. Now be Bianso and Konkai. And the Pep student today was do the two. 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

0: 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Former player of Egypt and Aiden Komo. 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Game no Asasie, 26 minutes. 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
1: The attorney says, we share Argentina among national football style of player, a platform, Leo Messi. A little now, Oka Argentina, my friend, La Nustra. Now, sir, Ocasa La Nustra, it's a thing, Yanka Sayadi. Omo 4-4-2 system, no, always, no, and your player centric. And as it stands now, player or yet the magician, and Argentina national team, and your Lionel Messi. A little now, you always see him. I said, no, always, everywhere on the field of play, no, Obia Shishet line, Messi. And yes, a player, no, and I so deliberate, intentionally, wanting to hype Messi, wanting Messi to always be the front runner of the Argentine national team. That is the system, Omobo, Ewa, Argentina, Mainimua, a carry, and I say, a go across throughout our national team, especially the Abyss Celestia, a normal. For Lionel Messi, he's the face.
0: Bonne kuta Messi weti abos nim omo yire no nanso dabi ensa advantage corner kick ensa ye about to straight to goalkeeper Mustafa Chanisana enye fa dia gro person ne na mu babia babia babia ano ese asempa 94.7 FM atom 106.3 In live commentary, Neura Ewo, Tenka Rumuha, Engineer Rumuhono, support Nanua Day, Bonne Kuta Mo Salah, my goodness, Nasala Noya Day, Bonne Nse, Efia, Tank, Ene, not Mo Salah Noya Day.
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0: What do you go to for now? 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
1: papa
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1: sure unse proud to the 2026 World Cup in fact IFAB any FIFA eka wanti pamo at the lot of game changing rules and regulations abaya ama World Cup the people were saying say a big delay be taking the beauty of the game but abeboa the sun say even offside crano linesman ewo 10 centimeters oh who cross away 10 centimeters offside and son of referee no kwa awe so ninyina eye some of the changes in fact player delaying tactics na player da form no one in nine twetwe day no waste time ninyina eye over so far so very good new rules no aboa ama game no gradually yanti asie nkosi asie ne de na bibia 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
0: Asempa 94.7 FM asatina bibia nso ye fine bibia e kama yes coach Edema Argentina Scaloni anonso Edi Leonanti ene oni Messi di no omunyina ayusu omunso de beka sa prof di bakwana Asempa 94.7 FM Verna Sports Water Verna Sports Water a ye foul according to Egypt 32 minutes Egypt 1 Argentina 0 Argentina 4 on my last match on my boy no Chelsea against Wom any Kevin Asia enom ede pem so enun so ewi a 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
1: that one is for sure it says never write off Argentina. The last 10 World Cup games in England, we share 2 goals. And we share Omaya in the history of the World Cup. All but a year, lot of games in succession. Now we share 2 goals. Uruguay from 1930 to 1954. About 11 matches in succession. Now we share 2 goals. And now Argentina after 10 matches consecutively. Nigina we share 2 goals. So I will never write off Argentina. What I say, Omo Eye so discernible about World Cup Noir. They are noticeable what they've done, their achievement. Eye so crystal clear. So in moments like this, you know, when you write off Argentina, that is where the magical Lionel Messi, in fact, the mercurial Argentine will just show up and then silence the critics. It is good. The game is in favor of Egypt. Egypt tactics on this particular first half, you know, assistants now are working to perfection, but they must relax. See what I say?
0: Yeah.
1: Now they are in control. They are in the driving seat. So no pressure. So we pressure. That is where you commit elementary mistakes. I'm going to try to put 1, 2, 3, 4, at least 5 passes together. Say the bear. You keep Argentina chasing the game.
0: Yeah.
1: I just ananya bim bam bam na. Argentina nya take na. That will be the end of Egypt.
0: Enti Gattuso no. 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Diego Simeone Atletico Madrid head coach no ti o. Se ono no, oye Argentine. Pass nako. 18 nim looking dangerous. Good save. Goalkeeper Mustafa. Super save. My goodness. Walk up on the big cause of Mokakobo Mumadihun. Yeah, the choker, choker, and the green. What a save. And look at that. Jesus Christ of Nazareth. Allah Akbar ni Yajma. Hey. Super save. Hey. And 3 clear cut penalty ka ho eye 3 ni nyina no Mustafa save no afia.
1: In fact, Egypt will be kissing their stars as omo omo wherever omo fire omo ba game we mu no eh baby omo fire no omo kono omo kono that baby corona se pa pa pa pa pa say malama Egypt for ko ho ende no In fact, on the more power sitting in Ama Mohamed Chaubert. Brilliant, brilliant, brilliant. In fact, these are point blank saves. Saves are, it is keeping Egypt in the game. And as we said earlier on, say we are near the man of the match. Egypt, it is easily through. Not man of the match, Ekwama, Oreni Dini Mohamed Chaubert, Odizevo. Mami applauded your African goalkeeper, sir. I'm representing your World Cup this year. We saw Lionel Mpasi against England for Dr. Congo, our own Benjamin Asari, and now it's Mohamed Chaubert. Let him shine. It is his time.
0: 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Atom 106.3. Corner kick for Argentina. Mercy behind the ball. Abom Seltum Etekoyum Wapem. Nansu acquire goal kick Adiama, the pharaohs of Egypt. The pharaohs of Egypt. Game on a sanity, the Awobin Sobenyan Fala wasu ebesi. Say Egypt a winning and now a year record and no more asserted. Not against any opponent. But themselves to reach the quarterfinal. Egypt has never reached quarterfinal in a World Cup before. Wamu highest crowd run of 16 in 1934. And now 2026 year year boy. Asempa 94.7 FM, 41 minutes. 41 minutes. Egypt won. Egypt won, Argentina 0. Tennyson Lawson Heber Center, Daruma, the Virgin Doctor. Lawson Heber Center, the Virgin Doctor. And then Lawson Heber Mishano, and the general body pain. Weakness, no malaria, typhoid. Ninina net to a sedia fuel. And the Lawson Lord Care Mister. And no AM man, Edia Barton Kennedy, and no binas on him. And Lawson Dire Man Beaters, Lawson Dire Man Captain Snow, and also a memano Yedia. Pass Nako, Argentina, and the 2 minutes and come the bone and say it. When they about short at him now to that be, and they are able to maintain him be a NSA. Mercy, my pass, New Year, no person, Ramako, baby, no idea. No one can come home. Atum Timati Remo Crano Obre and no. Ain't he a Lawson Herbert Mister? Malaria, Dire Man Cardinal, Aye Mamanadia, Nelor K, Herbert Sop Bia, and the Pharmacy Biaqua, Ubina, the Virgin Doctor Lawson Herbert Center, Durunibi Etimato, Fred 0242133577. Na Uniomu Akasa pass Nekuta Egypt answer Abbey and Timianko Mo Salah and so more near day. A massage body beam in Tabo Parsino to a brand and a teddy in an answer Abbey Imam Aso. What you want a camera? Asabo Parsnibium Salah answer Abbey Salah and Timianko. Afabo Kumsubone Kuta, the Argentine, the selection boys, Omu Enadebon Eba, Rodrigo De Paul, Unyabo now, the Bema Mercy, Onu De De Anuno, Mercy Neba, Nansu Dabi, or the Akano, Fawa Ko Edema, Mercy, Akwana De Bia Homano, Mounsa Sala, Enso, Ene Refino Ekasa. 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Yenyanano support no. Ye de tie. A year Egypt Echi, Sansona Alex Ebo Kumsin, Osiko Mwa, why Ninina, Alex Ebo Kumsin, also why Ninina. 44 minutes and still Argentina 0, Egypt 1. Sigma Appliances, Sigma Appliances say and they a fee on the June 11th air conditioner ABC 19th July. Sigma say nam walk up in ti watete bo no so e bo no watete so ba bia wo bia no bobodin so so be ko akwaje wo de na de dane se Ghana Tibet services for the Sigma for Tibet initiative in ti bibia edidem 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and they was with the confidence and joy and no idea refreshing taste of air Ras na say Ras energy drink and so celebrity let be answer etim ekoye Ras ni ma confident and ma ujine ona so kama kama pa Ras or see be bold bonabedi center cycle on moa Karima Pim to Aso. One ended Bonico. Aso bet me a quana. Now Sudabi. 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Wajai. Eddie Pass Nato. 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Bakumi and Miansa. On the Sabo Pass in that in Rodigo Depo. Depo and Eba. Ewa. AGT4 FM. 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AGT4 Nikuta Vim no. 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Vim Energy. Or see a year exciting taste and vibrant spirit of him and the air jumano by Pimbone Fetchley, the pharaohs of Egypt, pressure upon pressure, and Argentina the Atomoso, Argentine. Wom and Eba Omo here Messi. Messi now so that be Pimbone goalkeeper Nukutem Chi. 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94.7 from Atom 106.3 Universal Merchant Bank UMB Bank Official Banking Partner for TFM Blasters and no and no baby ewu enti senso se obetimi a download aye UMB Bank and I say UMB speed up no ewo Play Store and I say Apple Store a temporary holder yeah here abrantano wo park ne so enti now the Ghana card account wo bi account Umpe we na die ena ope na se bia edi dem kama kama pa tabia takum tabia 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Welcome Sikapudo, wo lucky. Welcome Sikapudo, my message is no emra. 0245-001749. 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Welcome Sikapudo, wo lucky. And one is over star 288 hash. Star 288 hash. Now we play. One kasa aye. Gamer also open. Announcer www.wolucky.com. Now once we get it closer to your agent. And no. Aye kiosa odona. 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Aye correct. Wolucky. Welcome Sikapudo. One man no chop. 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No promoter for goalkeeper Mustafa. Goalkeeper Mustafa. Egypt phone the omutia perform Allah wa kubaro fade can be the Egypt 1 Argentina 0. Star cement to say General Mason works there. And he to star cement 2.5 hour. And he reliable. Walkable, durable power, and say your foundations, columns. Ye can columns are the Omoyan around round, and the bridges, you know, and one and two quiet no be a unia cement papa. Na cement papa, so dear, and one star cement 42.5 R. And a beam, you know, slabs out joining in a and no be an amount for ye, essence a strong. Na bia so etimi akoyi so bta wudo ni nyina ye bi obi e wo mudu a no atusu star cement na ene okopim e wo kon barrier adjacent golf police station no e ho ene ebutu freyen 0531 0531 028877 na wone star cement empenin for ensu eni nkomo na bibia enkoyi na sene se focus. Focus technology. 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

0: account no mu amunu mu hwa emfa ho se eye MTN bo mu AT money anampo se telecel cash agro yi di nl loto nsihye ye so twene nyansem wona wonni mfie dun wotwe nni se wodi sa agro yi
1: To say walk up here, I could see what said the cashier at the man can afford. 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
2: To say walk up here at Kosi, what said the Kasia at the Ma Kana for SSO to me on new house in your sassy and T Nadine Nin Sassy? What it a bonusu? Ukona say our teacher Mante Nana Buamia was see 1,000 houses go and I'm walk up in T Estate new one. I was see our teacher Mante Nana Buamino. What it a bonusu? It's no and Nimania Bajunia and son walk up no Ako Nevia and Wetinus and Sansia Nibo etapum and Mansu. Eni hono kona soye e okuntunsi sansam ensamum okante teacher Mante but enedie walk up mu no ene ekoso e wo teacher Mante.

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5: Anio, so what do you want round lottery dia? 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
1: 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Say ene echo. Say yeah, now say be Argentina, a canobeti.
2: Momentarily, Africa and Egypt, we are living the dream. It's answer, yes, you shan't hear Zakano. Now, as to say, open your case, yes, sir, the does you bet me a holding on. We have to keep holding on tight. So the bayer, 90 minutes plus 7 now. Egypt, funny, your margin said they will get double hearts. And in the second half, you know, Egypt approach. Set up by Hossam Hassan are you different? They are not in a hurry. Allow Argentina to play all the champagne football, all the flamboyant football, and then we do the needful. But for how long can Egypt continue to sit back and soak the pressure Argentina and Bermanon? So Egypt, they must trade cautiously. So we defend here. You defend your lines and defend to perfection. Otherwise, Argentina finding a way back into the game. Now, on a real match, Nagasa, Ebe starting. I have that feeling. I'm tempted to believe, sir, the game will travel to extra time.
1: 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Lance across never banner. Egypt. Messi Akwakwa Jibonu. Wama Messi crying. Pass not to all. Answer that be Salah. Two in advantage according to the pharaohs of Egypt. Two in advantage according to the pharaohs of Egypt. We are the champion commentator. Yes. And no. Nana say Ampofweje. Fantastic man. Adam newsroom editor. And no. Obri Yabua. And there. Why am I supporter? I will feed you. And yet for their growth. In tea, and they a banner sadia. Then Dr. Nick Danso Abiam AJ. Dr. Nick Danso Abiam AJ. There's a Joe the fascinistic Dr. Nick Dansu Abiom, AJ, Doc, executive chairman of Ghana Link Network Services Limited. Doc, fantastic, good afternoon. Enko Enfama, pass na kodi bonkumsu. Ye de not be a ho. Mercy na nisi to know. Mercy na ene nisi e to know. Mercy na nisi e to know. What do you say? Mercy the fascinistic. We aye Joe the fascinistic. But Mercy there. Huh. Press Abba. And you press a kitwa. And the number bia. And I press a number never. We aye Eric Marfos. Wow. Comment to net them. I was some and put them. But it could Argentina. We can't stop from Bakumi and Mensa. And say, I'm a Sunday. I'm quite today. Asempa 94.7 FM Betano. Or say believing makes it real. And Afe Vena Water. Changing people's life as our paint. Number one since 1925. Biku Energy. Yajibon Efi Mersin Sem. Baby Eddie. As I say, Egypt is strategic. Na Omu Yusu Kantendi Ejuma. Biko Energy, big refreshing moment. Pass Nafibon Kumsu. Nance no promoter for goalkeeper. Keeper Mustafa. Mustafa Ed Kutabon Chike. 59, 56 minutes so far. Egypt 1, Argentina 0. Ofe Tosimianuni. The Bona Quetri and Echidon Modie Rami Rabia. Wom energy natural to Totunyama. The Pep student also do the two with Pep student brass every morning and evening. Afe Rush energy drink. Be bold, be you. Sports water. Don't just play, dominate.
0: Some perfect commentary.
1: And you're throwing advantage according to

0: Salah pass knock this should be goal. Egypt Abrantan Aurona Tadia Super MMZ Abdul Raf MMZ Abdul Raf Wamat Nakasa Egypt 2 Argentina 0 Mahusa Messi ampa signal se referee nko heba onko he de ba TV BNC obekwa ko he Super goal Argentina Pressa domo su se se Pressa Eden Messi so Yes Na Abrantan Tiani Haisam Hassan What a good run Afe Senator Sir Yehevano Referee Francois Ehevano
1: And some bear from Coventry
0: Hey What a play Yehwe goni de eda hose 2 But Yehwe Rafi Francois Ono en eba Francois Neko Edien Nwoka Sasai Enye go Another say Anasai netie Asampa 94.7 FM Atom 106.3 Rafi Francois Osi Egypt 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
2: I was about to sing Feel the Magic in the Air after second ball from Egypt at Tottenhamuno, but our celebrations, you know, was short-lived. Regardless, Egypt, well done. In fact, the kind of spirit, it's about the mentality. I do say, sir, to perform at the highest level, you know, is here. So what else here? And Egypt, you know, they are very much aware because Hossam Hassan is stating it categorically clear and said they don't fear Argentina. And exactly what they are doing. I believe, sir, Egypt, go high. They should fly high.
0: And no. 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

0: 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Focus technology. 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Asempa 94.7 FM. Revise play must continue. On the pass not to all. Whenever. 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Okutabona Oji Anyeye. So Okutabona Oji Adabi. Anyeye. Hassim Hassan. Watuban in 10 TM. Bade Kuta Mercy. Pass na for Bunkumso. Answer Dabi. And Chene Eba. Mercy Sukuta. Depo. Paul Essanim. Answer Petre Petre. And no any assemino. Petre Petre any assemino. About cross Natchim. Egypt a Pima Fetre. Ansubon Enkoe. Argentina on a canter. Mercy, Dabi. Mercy, Mercy, Mercy. We didn't want ground here, but the record. No, you know. Abo pass Nako. Ansuene. Akoye go kick Eddie Ama. The Pharaohs of Egypt. Tabia Takum. Tabia Takum. Or see the key to male vitality. Focus technology. 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Case condoms. And Strawberry Journal. 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Asempa 94.7 FM. But you could have mercy to Paul. What do you got, Depo? Answer that be. No promoter. And they live commenting at the ML. Ura, Kwaku Amwako. Brenda. Brenda. Ura, Kwaku Amwako. And they East Legon Hills. Commenting on Bebia, Bebia. Etem. 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Birthday boy. Emmanuel Anase Enoch. Akote, aka OD4. International OD4. And birthday. Mercy Akio. Wanu Nebo. Nansu Dabi. Aye corner kick according to Leonard Andre Mercy. Corner kick. According to Mercy. And you can call my mercy. We are see Lamtekin Rashid. Listen live. Tema Gov City. Good commentary. The master. Master, I say, the master team are making African proud. Bonekuta. Abrantan Teddy. Mo Salah. Salah Neko. Mo Salah, your piano. We're Jadia Kuma Hassan. Hassan Neko. Hassachi. Hassachio. I'm across Natchim. Go! Egypt, Egypt, Egypt, another player again. MMZ Abdul Rock. He has made it two. Wama Raf in Ukraine. The same assist and the same player. Goal scorer. Sana Kwaya yo. Mercy Bell run Captain Banan there too. Go now, Yajin outside no. Name Muhammad Salah to Hassan. And no ball cross, no. Emma MMZ Abdul Raf. And you say, yeah. And then the same thing. Salah to Hassan to Abdul Raf. Egypt 2, Argentina 0. Walk up on the bed there. e bede pa pa pa pa pa pa pa pa pa pa pa pa pa pa pa
1: pa pa pa pa pa pa pa pa pa pa pa pa pa pa pa pa pa pa pa pa pa pa pa pa pa pa pa pa pa pa pa pa pa pa pa pa pa pa pa pa pa pa pa pa pa pa pa pa pa pa he needs to be given an egg. I'm going to talk to you. And from
0: my right back,
1: right back, you know.
0: Yeah.
1: He is just phenomenal. Only where to find the pass and where to put the ball. And I believe that this is a total team play. Well done, agent. The dream is on. Africa, here we go. And then we are flying very high this evening.
0: 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Argentina 0, Egypt 2. I will walk up and I say, and Niagro Niedie, Yen Niagro, Obia Niabri. What do you say? Mercy. Nansoma Manakwanko, Equananko,
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0: 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Etekoyim, Abosot Natim, Etuna Kodema, Egypt. Apprentice up to Ralph Mohamed Zico. Ono any the second goal getter. 69 minutes. Pressure upon pressure. EGG 4 C Kabocho. 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Na eye bebre. 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God bless Egypt. Yes. 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The Ayeno and no de Beko. Oh, goalkeeper, clean seat. Oh, GPM. Usu Odabi. Campo Crow Maninsi. Top scorer. What's a Campo Crow Maninsi? Send your penty woman. What do you say? AGT 480 African. Lost Matt. Ah, now it's here. Ulmadi Amami Akra. Yes, so I see the other them. Osikomwa, good evening. In fact, the right back of the Egyptian is a playmaker, rough. He play as if he is not playing what? He's not playing what? Me.
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0: I use a Sanaya aside from defending who develop these skills as well as Sempon Nyomobekoye. Ha! And you easy. Or see, shout outs to what your south is. My voice cry loss. Sign it, Abebio. And a sign it. And they or the Abba. Asempa 94.7 Vatum 106.3. Or the free Nicholas. Saint Nicholas from West Senior High School. And Kempotem. Shout outs to my brother Gabriel Nyaku. Nya kuforia ejano etuato enya jaketoa ejano eye bruta. The pharaohs of Egypt, 7 times African champion. Womu etigana nim, womu etigana nim. Osi good evening ofosini Ernest Elias Obimpe, listen to you live. Awa kim oda nkwanta Egypt. Will score Argentina by a long goal to North Africa is behind Egypt. They should fight and win. Nidia Enono and Odebae. Osi Mercy, I am your fan, but this time I beg you, pa. Why? Go home from Simela inside Sankara. A great commentary in the name. Odonso Ode Abba. Where Osi Oja Nyame is my name from Tepa. Subon pan and anonso wade ne ne die abepiem ewa ha e bia ba bia e jano e jinemo Good evening, boss. My name is Benjamin. Benjamin Sobo. Listen to you live from my Sherman Estate. I believe in it. We do it for Africa. It is justice. And so, Eddie Abba. Or security in Kumade is Justice Obama from Kaswa. Bibia the term, Mo Salah Odewe. I say greetings to Dollarman, the CEO of Dollarman Roofing, Kaswa Tima Market, and the about the whole of Africa is behind Egypt. Go Egypt, go Africa. If you see, if you be here, brutal. What you say from Atisam and announce your name, what they about 73 minutes of action. Was it red zone? 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Ewo Egypt Fafem Wapem and Timianko Nancy Abbey and Napid Apidia Nambabi and Nambabi Kra Football. Brantani Teddy Molina Wakose Tokromo Baby, we're from Emma Montre and Abba Wakose Tokromo Baby Asempa 94.7 FM. Laturo Martinez, Bibia Niho, Ajia Gudadai Hao, Mercy Craig, and Ko Ye, and Timunya Mutre, but it's Argentina, anything can happen. Bibia Bet Messi. Bibia Bet Messi, what came in
2: the
0: Miti and his set, Dazi Goma Jaman, this year, supported by Philip Otio, Abednego Komensa, Alas Kwamena Stone, or Kumankra. Head of Sport, Professor E.K. Wallace. Eric S.E. Buedi. Kedjuan Ankasa, Oni King Kanija. Deputy N.A. Omun Sutinem, Ewa Doom TV, Ewa Joye. Ain't much near Kosovo. Who are any live? Now, what's your comment to know? S.E. Bia Edidem Kama Kama Pa. 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Bernard Padiboche, Cross Naba. Nansu Dabi, Wakledia Fetri. Aye, outside the Kuditia. Argentina. Argentina walk up on our buy no. The matches no do on against African countries. Kibe de Krano. And only experience in no mobi. And ko boy di ay. Argentina do mutu baby cra. Asat na ye ye. Apprentice de tia de Hassim Hassan. 20, not a bad player. But here we debe kwa kosi. Asempa 94.7 FM. Mercy Ajibone Finisem. Pass Nako. Sala. Eso yin ye. Wachi. Nansu da bien say. Nansu su en say. Asempa 94.7 FM. We Egypt in Morocco. Akwente se ma gana nya 2010. Bench crano. Sude Ali Muntari Prati bench. What you say? When I won't say yes, and yet the other walk up we Bonekuta pass Nako born inside Egypt and Eba, which many anna, but the pass not to about so now say as I netted. Zico 20 again, rather. Hi, Diego Simeone. Come on, the tunnels were a fear. Was sorry, old Jane, a 2-0. Say 2-0 for Argentina and Kobo Boninsem.
1: Well, from sir, Obi Kassel 24 of Kokurum. Why shall we live in your brow, Womua? Roberto Politan Bagnado near Mergum. Simeone, I change his sitting position. Meaning, sir, pressure is enormous on Argentina. Now, Adibakwa, I'm a scholar away, said that, yes, surprising. And it's one, in the history of the World Cup, on my BNUA, Wako World Cup tournament, I won at FIFA. Coca-Cola rankings, who did you watch that? In Argentina for a lady, Omoya Kofi Anisa, they are sitting atop the FIFA Coca-Cola rankings. Number 2, Eyana Ede Ensida in the history of the World Cup. Ese Oman Bako, we be share 3 different African teams na wa show in a single tournament. Argentina Eshe Algeria 3-0. Ewo eye first game. Argentina Eshe Kevet 3-2. Ewo round of 32. And then we share Egypt. And you see, in fact, eye same old story. No country. And obesia 3 different African opposition in a single World Cup. Gomwa, ube yo muni na frim. And then Egypt are on the verge of rewriting history. And it will be purely historic moment for the continent of Africa, for the pharaohs of Egypt.
0: 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Efia Gattuso, Eteko Yem. Go! Argentina, Tikane Mbako. 78 minutes. 78 minutes, Ekane Mbako Ate. Ekane Mbako Ate. Apprentice Teddy Romero. Asempa 94.7 FM. Yeah, better line. Matebe Wienu Ebete. Sir Referee Francois Obetibwe Bowie offside. Argentina Fon Ewo Hope. Sir, no matter what, no, Edia be probably to me Abba. Eye den bibi pa ebetimi aba eziko afrim Egypt for na defend bia ansone Omar Mamous ena aba Omar entimi anya bonu Argentina na eko wode bonu ama Messi wanti Messi asemba so wansone mu a wateka baako spirit na kuku na esi Argentina no Esono. It is one renie. Or Betica or Jago. Only Mbappe and Sopre. 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Toscora. Enti a no mamie no so free mu pa. And Kadia Samaba. Asempa 94.7 FM. Egypt has 10 minutes to defend. Yeah, we are sending you now. A bet me, I had Juma. A bet and a bet there.
2: As some pair from commentary,
0: and with the hot rough. Now, and they, Mr. Alex Ebokoya, Alex Bosman, or the Abasa, or say, don't rule Mercy and his squad out. They can spring a surprise and come back to win this game. I support Egypt to win. Enti or see Egypt for bet me aba. Wom bet me aba abe how. Wom ebet me aba abe how papa apa. Asempa 94.7 FM. 81 minutes. And yabo. 81 minutes and then pass Nekuta Messi. Answer that be a more man of crime. We want a team. Bonata Nyamin Kwan Kakano Etienne Laturo Martinez. Open bonnets you all. Answer Nyamin Kwan Messi. Na Mercy, why any lam sem no heads a bona kotatna? There's still pressure. And Egypt, they are sitting on a tantahu at the moment. Wamutinati anye ye Gomwa Ose is clear. Ewo aye tetima. Live, ewo tune in. And then the offensive yard brack. offense ya black and so
2: as
0: what ever ha asempa 94.7 fm mercy about them cross number when ever be pim now should be we entimi anko shot goal Leonardo Mercy Atna Akasa Ekanwati 2-2 Kemna Kwaya 2-2 Leonardo Messi Messi 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There's Amfa Amano. Amfa Amano, Ekanu Ate. 2-2. Leonardo André Messi. Messi, aye the most cup player ever in Argentina. Ebanese, player, what's your kind of do a party? Aye Messi, ewa Argentina. 203 matches. Woko bia what's a ghost duduo. Ewa Argentina nswa. Aye Messi. 124 goals. Ana Messi ase. 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Asempa 94.7 FM. Zanise, Romero Nikono. Egyptian player and the 9 plane onside. FIA.
1: This is where African mentality, you know, always here now, Mwana Stateba. Because we've seen it. This is the third timer. Yenya African country all bought a big name country in the World Cup 2026 what taking the lead now eventually what collapse every tournament anymore yehu eye England versus Democratic Republic of Congo where Chipanga Emma Africa the elation yenya na ye is so proud supporting Congo but in the second half 72nd minute Congo collapsed due to poor substitutions. And exactly the same thing and the substitutions he infected, you know, in fact, has not helped Egypt. Sebastien Desabre, the mistake, oh yeah, yeah, England, and bounce back and take and share Congo, no? And we'll be the Yehun and then you may against Argentina. Egypt versus Argentina. And now, Yehu, Senegal, are ushered two goals in the first half against Belgium. Obien himself Senegal echo through second half they collapsed and then that is lack of concentration. This is the biggest stage, this is the highest level of football, so you need to keep concentration 90+7. And in fact the substitution by Hossam Hassan has been a mistake, but as yet substitution is now
0: Hossam Hassan
1: Opera,
0: the,
1: you know.
0: Mass is no
1: yes,
0: opera.
1: Yes, Opera. Also, Odikai, Imam Ashur. For that one, it was a correct decision because Imam Ashur no only game no more. ɛna ɔde fati ɛbae ɛna wuyi Haisam Hosan wapra enti obviously you have to change the player but wuyi ɛyɛ that flamboyant in fact right back that guy is just mercurial now what the Mohamed Trezeguet Sporting number 7 what kind of changes is this
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0: Apprentice Karim Hafiz Ode Laturo Martinez Ebiaho Woloki Osi Chane Ketua Natikasie Mercy Ewo 8 goals as at now Ewo walk up Cross Naba Ansu Dabi Baby on the bone to you know. And name Mohamed Salah. Hassan Nihon on in a bo. Well Pedja Bonnet the Amaziku. Enti Mfa Cantano Emma. Cantano Emma 89 minutes. Who wins? Monsieur Kobectano Tessia. Dube win no. Emu Esu. Arsenal Esu. Bectano to the Esu Bruta. Enti ne bomande so be kwakwa ne ntantam now so atimi atwa e wo few minutes akai 90 minutes in the year remu 90 minutes a 22 now so da be and no it is for na ibona for now so ne ya no mo di akwakwa che omu ya na omu di akwakwa che Asempa 94.7 FM Atom 106.3 Emuyase Pass Nako Ebet Miakwana Nansu Dabi What a loose pass A loose pass cry Mercy Nekono Mercy Nekono Nansu Dabi Egypt, the pharaohs of Egypt. Yet is Sima and Son Atosu Sima Makumaku and Son. Any other Tosu as minute plus added time waste. Any other Tosu. Asempa 94.7 FM Mohamed Salah Cross never bana Ansu abo cross natim etekoyim Ba wose obi ada 18 nim epeja nsa Bona nsa ye Wani akwetire Wasaache Wani bon eba Se etifos na mesi nya kanta hon. 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Etie kowiem. Wapimon. Go! Argentina are leading by 3-2. What happened to Quebec? What body extra time has happened to Egypt? What a match! Argentina awie
2: Asempa from Coventry.
0: Argentina awie. Wom awie Na wo se referee Monsala ene Francois Kasa referee na jigo no. 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Hey. Asampa 94.7 FM. Oh, se omose kengu omose se ekoti obi na so se se pa de antanka. Tanka no so kan se yaji man but. Wo Africa na obo wa mo ani anya den dia ne no ano no. Asampa 94.7 FM 84. 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Oh. 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Bibia ni ho. Otamandi Eba. 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I'm telling you. 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They would defend it again. Asampa 94.7 FM Mercy Wahewium. 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Obey defend it, sir. And then work him. I feel your tobacco pet, none of them will be.
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0: 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I got 30 seconds. And you foul advantage according to Egypt. 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Hosam Hassan Eja. Hosam Hassan Weja. Weja Bruta.
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0: 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François Se. Hosam Hassan Oya. Medo. Who said I've been for this hour? Sir, now say, who said I've been for this hour? I'm so you lose concentration. Who said two who could defend it? And you go back up, Yabum Buntam.
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0: 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Set thousand year come on German this year. Train again for Egypt. What to Eddie at all? And so baby, I do need it. A cab a fear. A cannibal. Argentina. Enzo. And so that be the Argentine. I'm a sad boy. Will be anyhow. Will be anyhow. Anti match national. I want to hear international. Who are born here, boy. Egypt and the Eba. Bakumi ni miansa. Abo pass na team. Obi timi akwana da bi on ma kwai. 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We win it train. A train advantage according to my train advantage. Bawun se ne atia. 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Asempa 94.7 FM. Sima ensono yabomu edu. Eka befieo Argentina true to the quarter final. Argentina eye true. Merci Esu eye suwa ene. 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Ene. Gattuso, 3-2 in favor of Argentina.
1: Omo German this year said that's the Aquaba. Welcome back. We will call Atalanta. Yeah, they are here and we are between. Now, say baby, your book be a now you can kind of work. Your JHS. Now, and one out to a BB my NA. For the third straight time, our this particular tournament, you throw away a lead. Against England, it happened to Dr. Congo. Against Belgium, it happened to Senegal. And then against Argentina, it has happened to the Pharaohs of Egypt. Mame mo Lioness Scaloni Abasun, because a very good tactician. He read the game very well. At a point in time, Julian Alvarez, our Lionel Messi affront, was signed to the Lautaro Martinez. Ediaba, Argentina, goal scoring defenders. And we saw that goal from Kuti Romero. I believe, sir, Egypt won and they throw away the two-goal lead. Now, after throwing that two-goal lead, you know, in fact, the pressure Argentina, the man, you know, was just incessant. Because Argentina playing Lautaro Alvarez, Leo Messi, when also with defense, you know, a brick wall, say, they will penetrate. And I believe, sir, changes are tactically. Lionel Scaloni, no wonder, as he was spending 8 years ever getting a team no more. On him the ins and outs, so much as here, on him where to cover up the loopholes when things, you know, and call you from Argentina on the field of play. So much as here, Argentina were exposed by Egypt so much, the honor, they have their own flaws. How they considered that 2 goals, you know, and your clear attestation. But then, what cover up, and the players are, they will score. And Enzo Fernandez smash a goal. And for Messi, you cannot say anything at all, but just enjoy the twilight of Messi's footballing career. Osei, and your penalty against Austria. He went ahead and scored 2 goals. And then Osei penalty against Egypt. Osei making sure, say, parity will be restored. And then, propelling Argentina to the quarterfinals. Awesome, awesome football. In fact, we've witnessed a very fascinating, a very thrilling game at Atlanta Stadium. 5 goals, you know, and you're worth this particular game. But I believe, say, Africa, we have ourselves to blame. It's about time, say, we shouldn't get carried away by moments like this. Egypt for the team your mother, they decided to set back and the changes from Hossam Hassan. Because I've known Hossam Hassan said the pragmatic style. And if you are playing pragmatic football defensively, you must be sound. Egypt defense, you know, they had their own problems. And just give credit to Argentina. Or might break a lot of records. And they are rewriting history in this particular World Cup. The first country where she had 3 different African teams in a single tournament. Lionel Messi, Aikor, Guillermo Stabile, 1930 record. 8 goals in a single World Cup tournament. And Messi, the only player to have scored 7+ goals in multiple tournaments. What else can you say about the mercurial Argentine? He's just phenomenal. He's out of this world. He's always a genius. He has always been. And forever, it is Leo Messi. Kudos to my friend Argentina for that incredible, incredible performance. And better luck next time to the Pharaohs of Egypt.
0: 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Na, and you may, Senator, Switzerland, and Colombia, and Lawson Beverages, and Lawson Ginger Liquor, Lawson Dire, Ginger Liquor, there's a bedroom of Scopa, and so, Hojans, say, I tag you in Ginger, no, and Hintiano, Juma, Rexona, also choose the occasion. Rexona, rise to the occasion. Yes, and I may come for any amount. Na one casano, and I do pempons one. As we have been say yes. One fantastic man. Na a passing no ejuma. Vimna ejuma, kama pa. 72 hours protection, Rexona gives you. Na be answer et me akoye. Inti and no sounds in a focus technology. Or see, focus. PVC pipes, electrical cables, socket, and kettle, iron, and rice cookers. Ninja, Monsieur, Jenny Sempono, focus technology. One must hear from 024-429-5302. Becterno, signing up. 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A face and say Bigo Energy, Bigo. Bigo Energy see any energy anytime, anywhere. In the experience no and say quick year big reflexing moment no and one a year Bigo Energy. And a Pep student was do the two. Pep student was do the two. 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Lawson Dire Man Caps in India, a man money dia, and then as a put a tea free a year put to him, and a sound so by home buying a war and permit me yet Juma come up. Premature ejaculation in the next year, too, I say, and so it feel my Beyonce to me acquaint. Your name is Kamfo. Lawson Dire Man Caps no Eddie amount. Ne money dia no, a year locker no, and no, and or bar. As I think can anyone mark when Biasu, as we be nothing, can come up, ne Beyonce to me acquire Eddie amount. Nan have my son and the general body pain, well be no, and no typhoid, nappy treatment of malaria, ni nephew. Sing my appliances say, and neighbor money, I say, Omo head of his Nankasa, a war platinum impress, and no, a was Spinters Road, right behind Oka Deco Nafi, also could to be Nakoton, open Bakumi noa. Home appliance biya de ubo ura shop wa so Sigma eno ena open ti create possibilities no and one Rush energy drink say me so express yourself with confidence and enjoy a year reflecting taster na say 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
1: Yes, enti ene yaba 0302216545 0302216546 nafe unsu waba ene Egypt is African countries ni die quarter final no Morocco pe ena fighting spirit no ekutana watimi akwakupiemu ewo ho enti obetimi afre nafe wachide wadwen Messi Leonel Andre Messi. Would you be a cassa free?
2: Gomwa?
1: Yes, sir.
2: Gomwa this year.
1: Yes, sir.
2: Gomwa, what's your voice? I'm a BFC.
1: Paul Liniana.
2: We are the man you for you.
1: Adima, Yoko, Adima, Yoko, Adima.
2: I tell him, yes, papa. Baby, you never do, Yassi. Gomwa, you never do, Yassi.
1: When a bed? When a
2: bed? I never do, Yassi.
1: Bibi ni bobo bra.
2: Bobo
1: bra.
2: When na tell us two goals. I born out the ago kwasa my best. Best you know other what I almost on your board view. Football Isaiah. E di wonu ni bobo na. But what the yes born what sha o sha koti. Bobo defense. Ba mania ji go mu an mania ji papa. Dey go for the rigi wa wa no. E na bi am we ma for double two sha pe go from. Because na the film ti am for head de papa. Go mo ya go born garage papa we.
1: Mena si ajiman me so odin na bebi akasa free ono so entime anyina so hello odin na bebi akasa free hello hello Zero 0302216545 0302216546 nafi won so watimi aba on asempa

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0: Mati, we are after soon, Miss Annie, I know a free. Why?
1: What day?
0: Missy, we are no a friend, my mamma number, no, why?
1: You, Mati, Mati, let me be able to call.
0: Yami Adam.
1: And I am Yao. Any of my Gregu, is it too?
0: Oh, Mammy, I mean, I know my Gregu. I
1: Gregu, I'm just a Benjamin Bazoka, me, William,
0: and they also say, you know, Gregu.
1: Gregu, Gregu. Oh, is it too? But still, I'm in more France because of N'Golo Kanté. More France, my support of France, not France. In the Messi probably be a lie. My friend, what do you mean?
0: Mati, ese onso deo de ede aba mehwe so for ensu ebe ba na sempa 94.7 FM madum 106.3 within maybe akasefi.
2: Hello.
0: Afternoon, boss. Mpacho, jina yeye kakra. Otu waka safari.
2: Kufuri ya jumapo.
0: Mpacho, meet you.
2: Mse, Egypt, omukipa no. One momo, ni reflexi binyo kutuwa. Because both, mese bo, kesu wa quantify. Onare, omwa, Egypt, ya ilusi. Mpacho, meti yaka vivya fa blasta.
0: Kani yonko?
2: Na mi disasa GFA on my mandate yeah. Like which area do they cover on mandate then said they are supposed to look after Ghana football
0: aye
2: but as you have bought GFA we are like me who bought GFA is like blaster so as a blaster I'm going I don't know and a blaster and cross a World Cup I'm really interested I think that's where they get their booty.
0: Okay.
2: And you want to the way they put in a lot for us to qualify. I've conquered the name for me because that they won't get anything there.
0: Okay.
2: One more year I'm here qualified and then because they will get they know how they will get in it. It is for me they have come back Ghana Blaster. Let me say it's synonymous to what do you call it? Blaster. Now Ghana local matches, the local game media is Omar Bini Okra. And because of that, me bomb by the same competition, they are losing. Qualification, they are losing.
0: Mati.
2: So, continue to lose, so they won't go and make their money.
0: Mati.
2: And then one will sit up and say, look at, you know, your local league, you know, you have to pay attention to it. Mati. I mean, the team and the Benya good players, other than that, we should forget it.
0: Mati.
2: Me always appreciate we will be lose because it's their service interest.
0: Mati, okay, you also making a point, and no, na Eric Amponsambuadu, Eric Amponsambuadu, and Caneno, na Fenny Penny Kwasibu, Eric Amponsambuadu, and they would do so to Mudi and second vice, and Eric Amponsambuadu, and their old name for MPP or more Abaton. Eric, what name on me, we are enumerating. It's a Mudin, maybe I can say free.
3: Emotional intelligence.
0: Hey, the Superman.
3: Yes,
0: sir. What could be
3: your call there? Your perception, we say, and your perception, the World Cup is the only football competition that has always been won on merit. In your luck. I say, Argentina hard work because part death, another one.
0: Yeah.
3: Yes, and another soccer god, you know, who was on the field. Football, you know. And Casano Park,
0: yeah.
3: And you can say, don't you point at the air to me? Because only say, tricky the other penalty boss, and I got to do this. Go away, lose the penalty. Yeah. It's football in Amia Casano, ball, no. Can go no say, and I know.
0: Yeah. Oh, me,
3: on the go about what you hear.
0: David.
3: Hey, about Chapo wants to watch a go. Yes. Eh, and who say, they may not win this worker. By the end of the day, you make his name.
0: Oh, yes. I'm a boy.
3: I'm a boy. I'm a boy. I'm a boy. I'm a boy. I'm a boy. I'm a boy. I'm a boy. I'm a boy. I'm a boy. I'm a boy. I'm a boy. I'm a boy. I'm a boy. I'm a boy. I'm a boy. I'm a boy. I'm a boy. I'm a boy. I'm a boy. I'm a boy. I'm a boy. I'm a boy. I'm a boy. I'm a boy. I'm a boy. I'm a boy. I'm a boy. I'm a boy. I'm a boy. I'm a boy. I'm a boy. I'm a boy. I'm a boy. I'm a boy. I'm a boy. I'm a boy. I'm a boy. I'm a boy. I'm a boy. I'm a boy. I'm a boy. I'm a boy. I'm a boy. I'm a boy. I'm a boy. I'm a boy. I'm a boy. I'm a boy. I'm a boy. I'm a boy. I'm a boy. I'm a boy. I'm a boy. I

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1: 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Good morning, German. This is a dozen. 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

0: 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Wamu shisha wamu jemuno, ebianya HIV.
1: I remember, I mean, the recent recruitment, we had, I think, about 1,300 or so that were on HIV. And then they said, can you imagine sending somebody a resource that telling the person that you have HIV? I mean, that's not the procedure. The person has to go through some orientation. So one of the things that we did was simply to say that when you get disqualified, you are given a contact to reach out if you are interested in knowing the details. Then when you call, then they assist you to let you know. Because interestingly, some of the things that we realize are treatable. So people need to know and then also get treatment so that subsequent recruitment they could join. So you need to know it's of interest for every person that got disqualified to be interested in knowing what was the cause.
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1: You'll be able to do that, you can treat. I mean, hepatitis B. If you have cardiac issues, maybe you've had some major surgery, drug, mental, and all that. A lot of it, some of them, I believe, you would help you be able to get out of it, especially those who have mental issues. I remember, the recent.
0: Enti swafo ohwe fisem bamboso yewura muntaka mubarak ne yetu yechire musem emabu na kwa sa kwa kopɛ eye bambomu enwuma ni biaye no emu makomako empimu nsia 6000 omu wo mental health problem enu kwa 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
3: the next time this figure will jump to 10,000 or 20,000. So you have to find a way of ensuring them so that they can treat themselves, because getting AIDS, HIV is not the same as getting AIDS. And if the person is having HIV now, the person can live a normal life by taking the drugs. It's not like before where it is a death sentence. No. If the person has the HIV and has not developed into AIDS, and the person continues to take the drugs, the person would actually live a normal life. Can give birth, can normal life. It will come a time the person, if continuous, can never infect people. But if you don't inform them, first, they will spread it, and secondly, they will die early because they will develop into AIDS and die early. So please, find a way of ensuring this. It's huge. I don't know the reasons, but it's huge. It's scary.
1: Well, this is a very useful.
0: Penina yetin in Kennedy Tinani Dima Abujokua ya pa womwa ye government assurance committee ewo membership of the fear Dominic Nitiwo and yetin in kayem freeway na yinginamum ewa swafo refisem 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other two children Musem. Ghana this year Macumba, Quadriasa, and Num, and the Tron and Mons, Siado, a ya and Anno Jordan Subrania, a Toyan.
4: A week before the 29th, that's when they had their biggest disaster, where in Central Region we lost 18 people. And then our 58 and then our 58 houses came down. Obviously, it's actually most of the houses are touch houses. But for the 29th, for the 29th of June that happened in Accra, the record we have, those who lost their lives are 12 and 7 missing. I was told that yesterday a body was found. So if that was found dead, that means it takes the dead to 13, missing 6. Voter regime also had some missing dead before the 29th. And then the number we have is that 4 people lost their lives. So if anything goes by, if you have to do anything by that, is if you add the 18th in the month of June, you see the 18th plus the 12th or not 13th plus the 4 in Bulgaria, that is 25.
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4: Or because since morning I haven't gotten any brief to confirm that one has been found. So if that's not confirmed, then you have 7.
0: Panya yetin in Kenya swafo no na hwefise mbambo so yewura muntaka mubarak and yetin in kana opening in some central so yewura muntaka mubarak yada so ajrem na ne wokopiem e wa government assurance 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na wo mo ji ye no so no wo mo ahye no.
1: The rear owner had escaped. But those that were arrested are still being prosecuted. And the Bank of Ghana also told us that when they picked those foreign currency, they were also fake. So they have since destroyed them. So, but the prosecution is ongoing. And I know the subsequent one will have been about the names. Because some of the kingpins have still not been, some of them will put them on stop list, hoping that any day that they try to re-enter the country, we'll get them. We still believe that it's not prudent to put the names of those that are...
2: Asempa FM.
1: We've still not been able to get all of them, but the prosecutions are ongoing. Thank you, Chair.
0: And yeah, thank you too. Where you swap for refuse and bambos, where you are Muntaka Mubarak and your tenant, Kahaya Sempa, 94.7 as Empire and Patrol, YouTube, your dem, and your Tuntum, Tamamoto, baby, a friend with them, say ya. Lawson Herba Center, Father Room, and Tikas Yam, Wamukra, Musasu, let you see, Mkankang, and Mkankang, young friend, Tukan, Mkankang, young friend, her boy, and you do the two president or Madame Roma. Now, and that Government Assurance Committee, and why you had the persons have been 4 pin 1 to copy him home, Minuka said, Director General, Edema Narcotics Control Commission, Brigadier General, Maxwell Mante, Penny Copium, no quite and Penny Fubus and say, no Bonipa, said the Mabunupa, two Wabusro, and Chinubonigo, Yam Chinubonigo, Yamnum, and a mobbing world to offer no terms of her, Wakonia Conquetro, some Penny Fon Fasica and Simua, Nukurenye, and Wakonia Quading.
3: Patrol the marine area because that is where the country is much exposed. Each day the traffickers evolve new strategies and try to go ahead of us. They connect and they cooperate among themselves as to how to outwit them. And so it is incumbent on us as an agency fighting narcotics to connect and collaborate with our people. But as my minister said, we base most of our operations on intelligence. The only thing is that Ghanaians now have become a bit... So when they send you intelligence, they demand money. There was a time somebody came to me and said, if I could build him a house, he will help me do a lot. Unfortunately, we couldn't do that. So we continue to work, and I can assure you that, like my minister said, we work diligently, knowing that we have the backing of honorable members and your good self as my former minister. Thank you very much, sir.
0: Enti Penny and ye Narcotics Control Commission, one and a year Director General, and ye ten can yem freeway. Na yam kwansan fufrom say ya na International Justice Mission. IJM Ghana and lay what the other said, yep, more than a quam, my buying son, crap, and ye sika a buy a chat to her and your budget, your bank at war, says Sikano, young former at Sabi and Quadaho Bino, as you can do so. 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
0: ehe Dr. Agnes na mmola ate wono no soafo ohwe nkwada ma ye die so na ma hwehwe ne kasa ne jansan twrofo busa ne se child trafficking ho nsam ete se nyo ma kwasa na mo to bayi na so ye ni tu no so eho anu ye ni
6: sure. In terms of financing, you know, last year budget and the government has committed a lot. There's been improvement in the area of social protection. Next year, the fund will also receive financial support. Household vulnerability, including child labor and other exploitation. So as a ministry and a government to be able to you know take immediate action and then prompt all other partners to equally act in the interest of the child.
0: Dr. Agnes Namomola Teniswa for Hemkwadama, ye DS1 Yetin in Kasampa, 9-4-7 as Petia Kasibushu, I think I am Unyan Babia, when the top of boom, sumri, and you go share demawa na, young ones and from when, and running out watching Subrania toy, you know, Nippa B and your GDS said yes, Yahoo, near my pa, and your ma, ho, per frimia, ye, Yabuasa, see swa, and swanami mako from Nintinum, a bit more GDS on here, so I've been ringing a nibesi ana contaminated nya de wapa etemu nya sankwetu asan se enso ne sabe mpredua sam ebi ko yiri fa amokyere ebi ko yiri fa nsama mpom emu asabe mpredua sa wuo 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
12: ya support to schools no for a long period na ye prefer some information said support na ye ko schools no what has been the improvement and then also your parents who say no apart from your support na your man so no other agencies like government and these agencies are they also supporting are there some improvement in the schools so we can measure progress that's the reason why we support it in fact I'm really alarmed I don't know what to say but yeah me say no as agencies or more abide as a no. They have neglected their responsibilities.
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15: oh, kissing the Yanshida who be that. I don't know what kind of dear. And I kissing and I'm banned to be in Pekis or banned to be all be kissing and not then. The kissing at the end, yeah, I feel the ever baby pie. Because Mokadi, I ever try, I should say. Age man, I think age man.
16: Oh, me more there kissing there. Minty, signing pennies, emily be that. Because me more there, I no fear there, me pan of fear pa, but minty be beat as a Bibisa,
17: I'm not sure.
0: Any and one yachter no, conoqua experience be nabo say yes, and yad weapon wabacom. 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

0: Right, ahaye asempa 94.7 FM adum 106.3 ebraso senei run of 16 gamer etwa to no ye the live commentary no e di ebremo na e ye the game between Switzerland and afa Colombia and the emuba ye dinden di 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
1: That man. Today I be drew hey.
0: Yeah.
1: And see competition, I think say my and be so far my and be
0: baby.
1: Yeah. So I say, but we can only ride on the positive, sir. I mean, this year's edition of the World Cup, no, yeah. Being the first time at three nations,
0: yeah.
1: Can we now host the competition? No, they face we just answer three remove from 32 nations,
0: and they have
1: 48. You know, and Brian, they have about 104 games.
0: 104.
1: It was it's all been an eventful, tournament so far.
0: Yeah.
1: Cause you know. The upset ye tumie nya abe mududuo na ye nye bi ahwene ade ane ye nya amaya na yan mawon da nod no the level one obotumie do ene meeting some of these serial winners and highly competitive teams no, across the globe no na ye one more chances no esa by the end of the day no wo mutumie prove wo

0: miti third term went to me miti sa same position no and I went to me and call anymore at least I was so maintaining position no nya
1: yeah
0: so what I say who go expect to say obedi first the next time went to me and call the first the next time I was so o maintaining I mean the second position on nya no so Morocco am I be to ride on award the Qatar 2022 World Cup na call you know and I think say they've not left off where they ended the previous edition
1: season
0: yeah it's tournament yes because performance awomo de mine no na they've not even been there before womo your mind back from the African mean continent na even playing in the quarter final stage at the World Cup na womo taste be that but for the first time womo break his agency no am I ne womo san so e den e san so e be so so the semi final say so so
1: yeah
0: so what I say I am ne womo to me kwaje silver medal cry dey about be pm we wa no nti for the na womo achre any from the technical point any how the last 4 years post that World Cup down the line a new man would almost be a queen being it the African I mean tournament the calf and you know after and if it's all share the competitive nature of clubs out of Morocco even though because of the quality I want to know such players you know any even advantage I'm going remo ever the 26 months called I want to go remo no but all in all because of the foundation in the BBI right into no a wow am I need baby I want to hear a story no one more air to us like I said ne one more to me as answer if you any minute work I say they are already in the quarterfinals some years pass since 1930 competition is as well Uruguay a woman so a winning for the first time I ever be real no not all the World Cups na yang abono na Africa yen performance aya koye nimpa no and say you be real in the quarterfinals the amaya ya the panis be real in the quarterfinals so what I say but currently one more about the passade in every war or the last edition and this year's already one more sense we're in the quarterfinals currently the only African I mean contingent I want to me above remo or stage way out of the 10 nations are your partake here in this year's edition so clearly they are I mean still making African proud and where they left off back in 2022 at the Qatar World Cup no and one I want more share them so we to me here then am I they have a very I mean good team here expect to say come what may on Thursday they are move to me here at the 2018 champions of France
1: yeah aye dear ya witnessy wish to chrome no hwese dia egypt for sure e bibo dia ya hala madrid they say see ro continue messi sunko e bibo so so am say gana for the free no support na they say I say egypt e tumi euro na eko but asense bio senegal for lead two papa tena wa o mu e free mu egypt so lead two na fedia man your adrenaline I mean do game now because it seems here to be manage game management in the Africa for a court tournament here
0: high empire
1: yeah share game no
0: well I think it was more of an Egyptian side the Ayeke you know one month so one of the countries from the African continent them I want say the global I mean stage you know one more to me I then at the home where they say are performing at this highest level. Because when it comes to the AFCON, they've won it 7 times on the continent. They are the best, I mean, country on the continent when it comes to, say, yeah, this trophy, they are my mind. But at the World Cup, Egypt tend to me and yeah, then interest, I don't know, our World Cup, and I say. So this year happens to be, I mean, a special year for them, our World Cup, and I say, clearly, baby, I want more, I could, you know. They've also achieved in a contextual manner. So what I say, I want to say, one way to me, I had a kakra. And one more, and yeah, fortunate because meeting the defending champions, you know, and also how this year, the Argentine national team, you know, so a gusu, I want more bona. In fact, one more NSSI, unlike said, they are not a hoda da, mostly, you know, Sanka World Cup, or the Oko General, and then said the following edition, you know, and over to me, I qualify even from the group stage. Now to us, but I think so we share the current Argentine side. One more extra story for fro. One more share ni muse. One more to me ako kadia Brazil. No more to me years back. So we go to me winning the World Cup. As an swa then it defend you know. And we be na one more share. And they have what it takes to also what also do it. And I think say only at the one more my performance no bebre.

0: He said they are not young yet. It was 2022 because they were more hungrier in 2022 to win that competition. And also Lionel Messi's, I mean, time when now Utum say a Bremen and I was on it to watch Cup. It's not me bringing the BBA woman there was really power. But this time around, also even one more build up woman who can idea a bit slow compared to what they gave us 4 years back. But gradually, one more M manage situations and so they grind the results. So you will clearly see say, how they suffered against Kvyat. In the round of 32 and San Omo de Babi Remu Ewa Hanum. And at the end of the day, one more sadly true no, and there happens to be another day. And when you cry the one more winning to me higher than making it to next stage of the competition, you know, in a grand style. Because 2 goals down.
1: Yes.
0: What ball almost 80 minutes. Now I was saying causes some magic. And so the changes are Lionel Scaloni. And so In fact, your point game no na your friend or not your interview or say we Lucy West or new Dobeka or new Dobeka. And one said your can say top players. Mm-hmm. Be unconfirmed players. No?
1: Yes.
0: And I think the players no one more agency.
1: How are we
0: dedicated? Yes. And even
1: and the fighting spirit.
0: Yes, playing 80 minutes. Mm-hmm. Now still order form by 2-0. Now who was IGD and he said that never say die spirit, you know. Mkwano eye enough. So the moment omunya one goal, no. Let's just say they are Canadian. Just one goal. You bet to me the even the 5 minutes now cano and now say we will have additional minutes. I referee the better so. You bet to me a standing game, no a stretchy game, no idea call. It be a extra time. We have what it takes to beat them in terms of quality. We have it in abundance comparatively to DS and also BBPM. But hey, changes in your effect and that last kick. A brana the Egyptians, you know, a quack of fine one third goal. I cook bookemo. One long pass. They allocated a branch of friend Lautaro Martinez. Then straight away, an incisive cross. Immediately a branch of friend Enzo Fernandez. So, non so Messi BBA. Not clearly. The goalkeepers, I mean, far left of the post. I know they were no idea to me to what. And I think a very entertaining game. And yes, between these two teams, you know, very entertaining game. Egypt, they onboard to me. I think they also gave their all. They also gave their odd. Said yeah, I want to me win 2 goals, you know. San Argentina and so far so on to me then 2 goals. So football the point, yeah. Yeah, now what BBI then you to me a sick kakra. And I think say one will see concentration kakra and now fee in-game management. A bra game no air course no. I think Hassan, coach in Mohamed Hassan. I mean, in-game management and then the substitutions now or here, you know. Maybe if you say, ko here, then you take the praise. But I'm ko here, so I was say, oh yeah, then blame on according to my name. You better question and then o selection now or here, you know. You better question or substitutions now or here, you know. Because I buy an amfa abapamba. But now we will clap for Lionel Scaloni. With the changes, you know. And also, Babe May then, it will make a huge impact. It will victory now one way to me. So I think it's the same story of Africa. Your mentality, your in-game management, a problem. In-game management, because Ivory Coast are AB. Ivory Coast cried or any twice. Ivory Coast and Sana Wolfrimo. Senegal, the same thing. Senegal, so you're in it twice.
1: Your friend is
0: 76 minutes now in France, Abua go be and Pumbaye. You ended up conceding 3 goals.
1: Do maybe so be more fees officiating. Game officiating no na a mother hard here.
0: Is it?
1: Was this I mean, ref no handy game fairly.
0: Is it me officiating? Me one person I. Yeah, me comment or officiating whom because me Sade, Babu a machine in ano me whom. Timua or not also on benefiting free a beer referees bias and as a normal be a referee nabi to me bunny names or media yen twasso and call. So one way or the other, unless I say something extra who I know they beyond even the sports, no.
1: Yeah.
0: So that's why yeah idea a musu cry was a yem bando. So in the same vein, in game situation, you will foul be one more. Say see ewo outside the box ye jema wo. The same foul no betumi asi in the 18 yard box. Ye enje ne penalty. Because penalty no emu odu. Eye bibi emu odu pa. Yeah. Simple show da bi obetumi dia ma wo yonko. Outside the 18 yard box, our referee be whistle for we no. I think say ye call Chevani review na si wo 18 yard box no ma. Ye be share the sequences. Na ya den. Na ye review fi say what as ye far and what the penalty because enye fa obi ya ne, but I think that say wo share Egypt go na you run out na. There was a clear contact.
1: Okay.
0: So there was a clear contact and for that manner a foul.
1: Yeah.
0: Intimate yasi. But here comes the Mohamed Salah's own. Onema Kalester. So I push, you know. And also the last one you bet here and announced box in the not only control because the Argentine player had won the ball on the piano on so I walk. Before Ansana on the Salah name be away. So in that situation, you know, if a referee had taken or had given a penalty to that, I don't think there's a referee. Your best super one, I said, this my committee, a better answer, said, why you born it? And I in the same vein, no, say, why you so? No, you ain't to mean Trinity. So that's your decisions be, and not your one, yeah. So at the end of the day, I think that the Egyptians, they've left themselves down. And the best officiate, you better comment on what can say. By the end of the day, and see the outcome of the game. And I think that the you come with that mentality, we are in the beyond, so you will end up losing every time because all the best team say we are.
1: Azuma, the Panama is not covering anymore. Oh, boy,
0: preco. You get me.
1: So, you just won't kill us.
0: No. Your new Brony boxer and Kokoma and Kasaya draw. Or you're not a Brony winning. So, to the American, I say, Mohamed Salah, a confronted referee for, an incident. Now, Lionel Messi, a confronted the same referee for an incident. You see, we are humans. Ferrier, ye nipa niyama bi wa untu mi yin film. Ye be kani say ye sports. But untu mi yin sa anyo man insu film. Ye nipa. So to the American I say. Inti, Messi e call for an incident that needs to be checked by the VAR. Masa, wamu be check it. So that's inti no. Players no a ye di munukura ni nina ye wamu bi. And ubi yana e kwa tu yen Thomas Partey wa competition as you. So to the American I say. And ubi yana kwa tu. And ubi yana. And a Balogun record ye to me every Sunday, ye. Salty, a nipa, but I mean, you say, a Ghana ne boy, and a be a Ghanaian player. Jordan, are you ne Balogun as a record ne buyer? Ghana president be to me a free FIFA. I'm a woman recent, this decision. Mean, you say, a Kylian Mbappe, so powerful countries now more football, Muno, Lionel Messi, and I say, Hurricane of England be, and I ne over allegation be a involve an alleged rape issuer. Because of that, Canada be to make say, yeah, man, hurricane, and bam, bobo. It is because we are part of the small boys, and ye nika mafo, it was our level, no? Into drew baby, a part of human life.
1: Mafia.
0: It was what tia say, but show mu, ube di ya wewu. It is what tia say, a part of human life. And, be wa ye mwa, even in the Bible, bibi anywhere, you see, ya ne bibi, ya kunkungo. You get me? The biasness na ye kano, even ya min shira kura, no? You can go, all along, so person who knew we pa, I'm a woman say, even in your decisions, bini, nyami siria wo niyome you will even question nyami nankasa no kran. Yes, the word is not fair. So what I'm saying, you know, a bad situation, be say ya, they are obey and say, obey stand the firm.
1: Okay.
0: Now, so we make it good use of, the opportunities are obey ya no. I don't think, say, see, two clear goals are Egypt share ya no. You have find can be so. I you know, goes no. Who share ni ye? So what does it know? I mean, woman yade at the end of the day.
1: Because woman
0: disappointed. Yeah. Woman yade.
1: Me nimu debe so Cairo.
0: So that's woman yade at the end of the day, and they should take the blame.
1: Okay.
0: They should take the blame. Argentina, kudos to them. I mean, woman sure say they are the defending champions. And woman talk also like say umbo to me and so you defend the World Cup title. No.
1: Solid. You know, a club here Asante Adum 106.3. Asempa 94.7 and utie no your live commentary yeah bremo 2026 FIFA World Cup across Mexico US and Africa Canada no one go so mama gamer yeah the commentary empa no yeah Switzerland Colombia na krobia 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
1: 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a year 699 Ghana series, 699 Ghana series pet. No man be chesser, or my titty no maswa, my Ghana for. And you and Nikako, collect friend and other pro boy, was so enjoy papa, pa, na, uruma, just say air coolers, chest freezers, washing machines, microwaves. Oh, Electroland, no boy, papa. Na, I check the casino, Rafa, no. Reward, I will hold the mammo. To be a nationwide. And I just see a jatum or maimo. Be a nia, Miss Row. Send a back catcher, mammo, showrooms, I hold one. A nationwide. To be a nia, meet me up from 0503-159-739. And I say, 0502-989894. Oh, said the monomanity at the day, then sign over also a hoard there. A 0502-989894. Not Bibia, I said, what's on one side to me? Aka, oh, and seven. Now, Krobia, young share your gamer, your day live commentary at the airbar. Nayamo Biantia, she say. Colombia any Switzerland game no e ya run of 16 final game yeah bo ya pem so a nti interest ba kwa ho de say Colombia bi bi o munam no e hwara na Ghana enam a chesenka kikri ruko be sia kikri na ze ndie de kogu na obi akwa akwada because enna from sa game no de na wo hwe nim wa bra akasema no edunum na ya shaase.
2: Well, the Dortman.
1: What do you mean?
2: Yeah, I think way interesting game. I mean, the last game round of games I hear, but yeah. The round of 16.
1: Tell your match at also 96.
2: Yes. Okay. Match day 96.
1: My day 96.
2: 96. Yeah. Wow. Inti.
1: Yeah. People go.
2: Yeah. Koye nimpa. Yeah. Koye nimpa.
1: Inti. We ha. Yeah. Koko quarter finals. Ni a ko semi.
2: Yes.
1: Do semi. Yeah. But third place. Ni a bo the final game.
2: Grand final.
1: Yes.
2: Ankasa.
1: Yeah. Preparatory.
2: Well. Inti. When I hear the last game I hear, but they are preparatory now. Ochna. Yeah. Days for. I mean. Countries are woman your opportunity aboremu in the quarterfinals and to rest.
1: Yes.
2: Nefe Thursday no Ashesheso. Whereas France and Morocco and so be to me a kick started.
1: Yeah.
2: It was a Jumedi anymo. So far as a quarterfinals and so your concern. Now with these two teams. Mm-hmm. I mean a very interesting game between these two teams.
1: Okay.
2: A South American side versus an European side from the Scandinavian region. And our Modi Akins will never be so. And in terms of strength, you always, I mean, give it to the South Americans because of one more, how physical are one more, how aggressive are one more, but in terms of that, you know, I mean, the Swiss, you know, they've come of age and clearly, so, Colombia, the last time these two teams. Asia in a competitive game, which of course a World Cup game, no, was back in 1994, and in 94 World Cup, no, so no, the same United States of America, ana then now one more a host nation, one more a host here, and eventually we had, I mean, a South American nation, otumi winis our World Cup, no, in 94, that and.
0: ɛno so yɛnya South American nation a ɔne an European nation ane call the grand finale and yɛ nyina anim sɛ ɛyɛ Brazil ɛne Italy ane call remu in that grand finale a Brazil ɛtumi ɛnya saa nkunimdie 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of the day no Switzerland enya opportunity e finish second e wo group A ai ne no womo any Romania etumi qualify out of that group so that group no na consisted of Romania Switzerland United States of America no omo the host nation and also Colombia and in Colombia and US of A one way then and to me I'm finishing over US of A in a third place or the echo in any more I was a jumeji any more el honomo now so we share sa game we are a game back one two teams see in fact here you su the current competition at el course on the year sticker wo mo so abɔ ho mo di ye pa sa wo hwɛ wo mo road a wo 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are playing home against ene Colombia and sa wo hwɛ Switzerland wo mo route no e ba be pim e wo ha in fact wo mo akyerɛ how efficient a wo mo e ye in the final third. In fact, womo e produce 9 goals ana womo etumi ahye so far. Out of what? 4 games a womo etumi abɔ no. And eye incredible. 9 goals a womo etumi ahye no. Eye only, I mean, o kika ni nyina e de abɔ mu a. Eye just bear to say 3 goals ana womo etumi ahye den a concede e ho no mo. Nti say wo hye 9 goals na wo concede 3 a, it clearly tells you say we attacking efficiency no e wo soro. And out of 4 games now, one way to me, I then abon so no. Considering, I mean, 3 goals, no, etre, say, the probability say every game be an one more concede goal, no, and so then, high kakra, el honomo. But in terms of one more attacking efficiency, de, I think say, yeah, the back when was really pa. The likes of, I mean, Danny Ndoye, the likes of Brio Embolo, any Vargas, no more. E bagin goals no and so e den etumi e de amawo mo any the young sensation a ono so e wo game ni mu e boa amanyo mo etumi aye den akomu ye and so etumi e de amawo mo and I think say yade ba ko a etumi aboa this size no wo mu ejuma wo mu ya brand e fere no Mazambi but ene enya de obey available etumi esia kan e de ama Switzerland team no because of injury and so e was ejuma di ni mu now se ubo remu e wo defense wo mu defense no very good oma concede 3 goals there but I think say because of how they attacking so no and also e boa the opposition no ama wo mu so etumi e den etumi e use the spaces behind e wo mu defensive line no ama wo mu so etumi exploit etumi the ball e to o matena nti say wo hwe team bia o attack bebrebe bia sa team no always bia no the probability says that team no so e concede goals no e high because wo mu ye all attacking and ya da wo focus no ya e wo bebre so say wo mu be defend that deep wo mu attack pa nti the moment a wo attack pa no anye hwe kra the one ball be the whole position so no e betumi a hit on the counter breaker the spaces you've left behind you know wo mu so betumi a capitalize on that e de boy e den ato atena so the likes of Elverdi and Manuel Akanji they've been very stable aboa Denis Zakaria as a midfielder now he's also improvising over the right back role at the Mawamo. Jay Rodriguez has been a standout performer at the Switzerland national team no more when you have that experience over the European domain no we'll talk about Remo Fiola any branch of Granit Xhaka the captain for the side then Reda Estati and because Vargas and start then no boy Jashari Sabranti wins a young sensation from the Belgian league AC Milan Kokofane by one said that and he hit the ground running with AC Milan. He's been given the nod to also start today. Then you talk of Dan Ndoye and your Branti friend no Brio Imbolwa Olidi womo attack no. Now Colombia for no scoring 5 goals and considered just a single goal in 4 games. I want to meet then Abono. It clearly tells you, I mean, how well Womo so are here defensively. Into Womo so strength, you know, defensively, Womo is solid and they are also scoring as well.
1: Okay.
0: But Womo didn't know Womo a new year because a didn't say Bob at all matina. But in the 7, they are also scoring. Also, 5 goals. It was 4 games. Mwa. Oh, boy, Womo de Anne. So what I say, just say, we are guaranteed of a goal every 90 minutes. So what I say, and after you know. Wabo 4 games, now I concede 1 goal. No, the probability say we concede goal, and you very, very, very, very low.
1: Yeah.
0: Inti anoni adia, eni no, Switzerland so eba adebo, edi etia, the likes of Munez, Davidson Sanchez, Lukumi, numwe juma awomo eye, oka about John Arias, Santiago Arias, ene Jefferson Lehmann, numwe jume dia awomo di. Then, ewa the front three, wo, you talk of Luis Diaz, numwe, oka about Luis Suarez, abranti owo Sporting CP, ototo ntena rough rough, ewa honomo, yenu wamu game no, onona ne wamu striker, a prayer or bemu ebedi juma, then you talk of James Rodriguez. I don't know so ebo a word in experience ebo ebo one man. So we I mean game back one. I think that we are going to enjoy the game. We are going to enjoy the attacking, I mean, sequence of Timo Ayefren of Switzerland and also the defensive solidity and the counter-attacking play from the Colombians. You know, when we defend the but when we jump on, when we very, very quick, 1, 2, 3 quick pass, na when we draw, and when we are one of the teams, so when we use our wings in the year, into a Juma Bakwane, a bear the battle between Denis Zakaria, a midfielder who is improvising over the right hand side, and Abraham Fernandes Luis Diaz, young training form from Liverpool, and the Odico Remo last season with any the Bavarian giant Bayern Munchen, any even at this World Cup, you know, the Odia Remo World Cup, he is performing and delivering for, I mean, the Colombians, you know, James Rodriguez, Edine de Beba, or Abraham Fernandes. Nino Ricardo Rodriguez and so every battle on the left side of when Switzerland defense no won. So I think we are going to enjoy the game from these two sides, and it's going to be very, very interesting as we've always seen between a South American side and an European side.
1: All right, Atom 106.3. Asempa 94.7 FM. We aye game a chatwo. Ewo run of 16. Switzerland against Colombia. Afanu mienuno. Omo national anthem no. Usha sani omo etuna. Omo niya briye papa papa. Omo sprit no. National anthem na ginger omo ye papa papa. Enye fedi agrokra. Betano, believing, make his raw. Vena Water, changing people's lives. Azza Paint, number one since 1925. Bigo Energy, big refreshing moments. UMB Bank, proudly serving Ghana with speed since 1972. Omosaya, the official banking partner, Edema GFA, Ghana Football Association, and then the Ghana Black Stars. We share two managers now. Sanya Omu Eko game numwa. Formation Edema Switzerland. Aya 4-2-3-1. Head coach Aya Murat Yakin. Gobel Eshanamawa Jesse Ejinamu. Sansu Ena Rodriguez. Ebo Ewa Benkum Afamuho Echiraho. Nimfa Eshia Suano. Zakaria Onu Eshia Jesse number 6. And a 4-5 for Noyawa, a Vardy, and then Akanji, Manuel. In film for Womi, you know, Ubaya, Frola, and then Zaka. In Karinanko, Sia Kerima, Arsenal, and they are joining Sunderland. And a Munsu Ejina, Minuna won film for Wano. Ubaya, Ryder, Oshanama 22, in why action number 11 and yes Shari action number 14 Imbolo and a lady attack now or no action Jesse number 4 Yako Colombia for Fomua manager Nesto Lorenzo formation of the Bamria 4-3-3 and 9 age net and 9 bedroom 3-3 9 9 age renemo goalkeeper Aya Vargas or number 12 Benkum Asia so Ebenya player on Ocean number 70 Jesse Mojaka and Ninfa Afamuo Munoz Ensu Edge 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Switzerland omo Colombia eye better than them betumi atwaso ana se nsakraye eba emu baye di papa Venus and as a stadium a game no air cosono and they a yeah BC Palace our Vancouver Canada see who choose a game in a did that dress Bianca Ghana can you remove our quarter final sir another a yeah Thomas Partey issue ever cost pa one a game air passo center referee Ivan Barton with the 35 years, 27th January 1991, and they won Ofi Santa Ana El Salvador. James Rodriguez with 26 with Benjamin Bonacci, Colombia 4 and Chassier, Atom 106.3, Asempa 94.7 FM, Game Ru and Chassier Anessa, referee Abanabay, center referee Ivan Barton, Abanabay Emma Game Ru and Chassier. And yet for the Agrocra, Crabia, I had to be with you, Argentina.
2: Yeah, and clearly, that is another highly anticipated match I expect, especially when Colombia ate to me a winning over Switzerland. Me Aquacunia, all South American affair. I think it's going to give us a very, very good game. But Switzerland's phone is not end up from my catch about how efficient our are attacking the wise. So they will give the Colombians a match comparatively to, I mean, what Ghana gave Colombia over the last 32
1: years. No, I had the crop here, I had to draw. Bono Atrasia, Switzerland 4 and Erto, Oshe, Amo Kalesa, Amo Edigina, Ago Promesu, and Gema Ekosia, Amo Esha Koko, Asuria Koko, Amo Jessina Mano, Asuro, Edi Koko, Edi Aya, Fita, White, and Ediatre, Asianoso, Amo Downo, Aya White, and then Red, and Colombia, Amoso Aji, Asurono. 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Man, I call the Pushibon Diaz, the Uramu, Nasura be a club on the floor. Switzerland, a Chilano Aya Pampe, tin. Pepsodent, do the two. Aye morning and evening. Aye true. We be here pep student. And my pa. Oh yeah. We are just sorry ya. Oh who and why and come up. I feel where we are. We can't quite know. Na wasan etwetwe edifan ne wosin ne wonum yepa ntino eye pep student 2-2 rush energy drink people be you sports water don't just play 12 minutes bonu kuta the swiss mwana yako zakaria ni five so we 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
2: yeah I think that was a great move almost to me yeah and me din kaka how fast and quick I
1: was the first corner
2: yeah and the first corner kick at the mama you know how I would be to me effect this corner kick
1: yeah sure so make me effect omutu asere baye referee no adwuma papa papa Van Button referee of free as Barbara now we share send your place no or show my share Referee on the height, you know, compared to the higher players, you know, so or she show more to a book. Players, you know, oh, what? Sma and Nim and Yabo, Switzerland, and Shebi, Colombia, so and Shebi, way a run off 16, Gamer, a chatwo. The boy, we are not such a number, homie. Not Yaka Jacobo, Dindi, our wet cap, El Kosolo, a brand new cra. Touch like your mama qualified by Homina for Yawada, Thursday. Ya dashi shaso we ye game toso match 96 Zakaria odia koma goalkeeper Kobel odia koben kum afaso now Zakaria kuta bono for Switzerland obetumi any comment about 0542771092 0542771092 a chance for Switzerland nanso goalkeeper Vegas wachibono na chese Assistant Laiwan Santos, the flag no end them. You say, Papa, Papa, one masurada. In fact, Kabayahu pa. Kabayahu.
2: Yeah, I think yes. From the Abrante friend, Danny, he's such a very good attacker. I think he's one of the, I mean, prospector. Obe to me abo aso is alarm team new by the akuno no men we share performance how do I wait to me and the all these years in the me performance no el costum to come could the remove the English premiership abe di ni juma dem at na more spectacular but body the Italian see one and the Switzerland league no so abo bia at age 25 I think for more years e won any men you know the performance they are higher than performance other than the and so share national team do media would do so dem awoma e kone no mu anisa world cup ya se only one go na wetin
1: ya wa se wa
2: so share the performance in general he's being rated 7.3 na e che se after 4 games na wetin ya bo mini na o kan ni na no performance ni na bo ma 7.3 there I think say e wa so anisa our dey bo so he's more of what a team player
0: our boy team, although over the final third, goes in each by as expected, but he's also contributing at the boy team. Another attackers around him, so now at the ball, no towards now. And so, show more 9 goals now, one more. I mean, players who do on our head to my head, should be Mazambia, should be on Ankasa, should be Bagas, and so I should be Brilliant Ball, and so I had a should be in one goes now, my shedding in an players in one more eye, they are spreading across. Yeah, Lydia. I was said the ATD and the working born the man so now finally on Fabono and to at you know a more of a teamwork and I you know coach I friend no Murati Akin and so to me as she said the aba
1: game no tight tight here pa na as a daddy na Uroma Vim energy drink bono atrash here through Abuba to Zakaria oh place the epic complaints papa Diaz Totono sasa wanyatwe ye obetumi enye yellow card 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Euromu Ewa Switzerland, Omu ye unbeaten in their last 5 matches. Omu ye 10 goals, Omu ye course in the 4. Center circle. Colombia. Oh, my personal interview, I'm called Fumfrimo Ayatipa. Josari, Jem de Mandoi. Trust in the Mazakaria, a witch law, according goalkeeper Kobel, Trassi and Tempasso, Omuni Brakra, according Avadi, Onuswa Jem for Fefe, Switzerland for Elbo Moshiaso, Nasua Tafaso, Colombia for Sobiachi, Dabi Omun Dibrika, Omukomo with drawn Tempa, Papa, Papa, Papa, Papa, Colombia for Swanson Meduano, Naso Maya Gumapa, Colombia. 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Why and a winnie, why not a loser park in Noma about Ian Krum? Colombia for a call, an omukum, Switzerland and a kamu. As the Equadama Lawson Heber, a who and I say in kind, Musa FIFA president, US president, at which a year 34 say, hey, but referee, no, Manchea, Malagon. Your talisman, red card, and once so now Infantino, so yati yati yati. Yawa mredu wa betransa. Infantino, the VIP, din din din din din din din din din. Lawson, I see, I want to see, in kind. Focus technology, focus technology, focus on your quality life. Temple holder. Yachin trust for a sense infringement to be AC or ho. Nasu referee, a bulani Ivan Barin, a bulani A2. Two more no for Fefe Majoka Pimono Boring them UMCC. I wear Pim Costum the way I saw Pimaco. I'm on Palu Bono CC and also Sudan for them. Say I'm on Palu Bono at the Fabioma M. Wamo. Somebody are two from Zakaria. Run the ball right full back wall. Number 6. Mataposo. The Mamoro now see a Jeff from this. Akoti Colombia. Head coach and as a manager, Nesto Lorenzo. Kwanwapa. Kwans Estates. and your Kwans Estate, we build your dream homes. 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Unlucky. Unlucky. Free kick, more than 10 years pa. Colombia 4, Enya, Quenya, Kasepa. That's what Drew was a coaching about it. Your Tesusa, suggestion number 10. Why he Musa Zakaria, so Ewa, Susan 4. 18 line or so. A monk went crack. The trouble is more. That'd be a bad point. Sir, say, Colombia, that's a goalkeeper. Bobel, a service situation, though. Krobia, Asante.
2: Yeah, I think set piece and you know Colombia in yeah and Jose James Rodriguez and Balibon between 18 and box, you know, then defenders in a try. The last header, no goalkeeper Gregor Kobel, our home out me a 28-year-old goalkeeper, and he's seen a lot of progression under his belt. Need to media will be Edema Switzerland. The 2022 World Cup, he was there as the deputy goalkeeper. So Abraham Tire friend Yam Sommer, currently international Melana will be marketing my DFU honorable. And only one game on the Nanda over the 2020 two World Cup I also. Here we are, I am the first choice goalkeeper. And so Nani post in the end now. As I say Yam Sommer again doing the game honorable. So he's seen a lot of experience manning the post for Team IFM Borussia Dortmund for 5 consecutive seasons in here, and we nya the best season that was just ended 2025-2026 season ever since our co joining and the team of friend of Dortmund back in 2021-2022 season. And out of 34 games, 15 clean sheets are not to me in here, and the save percent is 72.4. So that clearly tells you season that we nya are proud to the World Cup.
1: Corner, Switzerland and your corner with Chassis and Yachilamo, now Surabi to celebrate here, corner Sero. A suba. Colombia enya bako ana Switzerland so enya bako. Yeah, Copa. Oshe ball possession na Switzerland abo 62 ana Colombia abo 38. Tempasiem possession sabre. Sema etunum 15 minutes abo dia Colombia. Switzerland for any possessive ball pa.
2: Yeah, but the incursions and so have made a lot of incursions have made by the Colombians, because said they are leading currently too, but before the start of the game, they said the Swiss would love to possess play, especially when as an European side. And it's also the style of these Colombians are almost using wins anymore. So when you have their possession, then I can't walk one more than when they are in possession of the ball, and they always want to, move quick. Normally the ball, you continue with the ball, 1, 2, 3 quick pass. They are looking to the wingers, normally the ball, man. So you will barely see them say, one more pass, ball more, even if one have any other. So definitely, the number of passes and so away, and the way it is away, and it's also a lot of passes are possible. Meaning, I'm sure a possible, a walk, series of one more half, but. Whenever Colombians in the Bajibon, impact, and then their own person in the final, they 1, 2, 3 quick pass, no more could do. So you barely see them say, Kutabon, and talk to the ball more as said, yeah, in the Swiss phone way.
1: 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Tabia Takum, the key to male vitality. 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I know the papa. Rexona deodorant. Rexona. On the four motoma 72 hours. On the four, if you have the four motoma, won't say a bayon swatcher, but would the four pet not just a chill body no, a way of him. I'm a winner of him, Rexona Tudor. My way of moves be up as a way, I could draw so Colombia for no supporters no astate tournament dia obi e bo kuta ne trophy o obi a di trophy supporters no omuji obi a jene maidi tonwa ya na cup ne 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no commander o man ano ode wake come 127 games and James Rodriguez and no snake wo Minnesota United FC America wano obono bo patuhwe James Rodriguez bebia sanko bobo kodwuno nwa na ehu yei
2: oh well I think the 2014 ano obi pm page ya obe announcing on then Onyasa heel transfer move to Real Madrid. In fact, Real Madrid about the ball now money.
1: About Madrid, no,
2: yeah. Real Madrid about the ball now money. And they drew baby, no man was say one more than it to me, a manico. And I think so.
1: A chance him. For Colombia, Colombia, Yabutro! Colombia! Look at the placement! Kotu, a goalkeeper! Kobold, not to baby! And another fabulous save, goalkeeper Kobel. Nice shot, fabulous save. A 2-1-0-6.3, a Sampa 94.7 FM.
2: Yeah.
1: 21 minutes and Kobel, look at the power.
2: Yeah.
1: Yeah. Game the more empty, papa, papa, papa. Colombian for us that he asks questions. Amu Ebi Sansom, my yoya. We'll quit the bonnet, we'll trust the bonnet, we'll pull it through. And that's your first one. Let me farm an answer for so. Crop here and I'm not in.
2: Yeah, I know I'm not in, because I'll share that great save. And the way, I mean, Abraham, you know, they brought the ball, no person, the ball, no issue. Goalkeeper, no, far left of the goalkeeper's post position, I know the ball, no, 20 years. In many sequences,
0: Sabono, Etache, Ada goalkeeper, Sipa. So, goalkeeper, once again, Kobel, Etumi, Ebemu, Ebabi, Disa, Jumano, Ede, Eboye, Elhono. And this is an experienced goalkeeper. Back in 2023-2024, Yenya, performance, Lema, Dortmund. Earlier on, American performance, Wetumi, Yadiama, Borussia, Dortmund, Elhono. And of course, Yehuno, it was our season 2024, in the Champions League. Only the Dortmund team, you know, in between the stakes, Akwaku Remo in the grand finale, I want to lose his final, you know, at the Real Madrid. And even that season, the performance, now you are there, it was really power. Out of the 12 games, you know, I had 6 clean sheets, and now shed me saving percentage 81.8%. And run a year branch and only saving percentage. Until I just said, the modern bottle, now it was really power. It was the biggest, I mean, club competition, na year ball, it was Europe. And so, Jumedi ni mo, and we in second, I mean appearance. So far as a FIFA World Cup, no yeh concern or Manipus, Edia Maswizaland. The last edition,

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1: Great save by all standard. The area bad nigga comments on a Dortmund. Mene Krabi Asante. Secretary producer. And Philip Otto. The gunshot man OD for birthday. Wa bo white. Now so. Menim sa party no. Oh. You know, Johnny, I did it, yo. They need that sway now. Yeah, new town Zongo rice. Oh, you for new town Zongo rice. And yeah, for the agro, new town Zongo rice. And yeah, Angola. One dancer make a child. No more, the Abua. This city, you know, city, you know. Yes, you know. Ah, program Bia, we be a new town Zongo rice. To Safrana. Let me abo ye papa, a hydration break. A more a cobonsio. Dear, and they fifa for their balance, yes, yungum. Sigma appliances, a kaho, ya the commentary airpa. Star Cement Limited, Bolton, a stronger nation. Lucky Kaketua, Nanti Cassier. 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Masawo. Ada product sa upe bi papa papa. Tabia takum. 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Abetu aso ten ten ten. Enye. Adeketu akura. Managers memlina. 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Eh chase. 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Ebe kwa diamano. Murat Yakin. Head coach ma Switzerland. I'm all cobbon swan in an hour. Sorry, son, send me can some kitty kitty be. Adding from a place, no. Coach Murat Yakin, Yawono, 15 September 1974. 51 years. And a wedia. Kaneno, Naja said, Usia Kain, a former footballer. Acha said, Uremua Abaye. Manager Edema, Switzerland. Krabia.
0: Yeah, I think so we share do me die ya dia e wo e wo e wo su yi pa and we share do me die ni be bia enei we tumi di wo mo aba be do nu a clearly or ye bi bien team ni so no performance no so we team no wo mo style wo mo structure anyhow the players are also I mean getting to send your person in fact from the group stages in nearby over the round of 32 any dia wo mo dem I mean they are depicting some good football.
1: Game no after hydration break no Switzerland 4 and Ekuta Bono Las Palmas 4 center Las Palmas 4 center Enya Asam Kitwakra Filippo Apesie no Las Palmas Apesie Opa Apesie pa Na Omo Ye we yo still correct. Oh, Las Palmas. Numa Shishemu, Kusua Daso, and the pair, account home. Las Palmas, Amu and Aope, say a plain rice, the lot, be beer, but a Juania. Bebow, nobody, Wabon, say, ah, Wedi, a Juana Pano, Las Palmas, and the account for the amount. A year and a warrior. Sanso and a nay, warrior wedding. I sort of for a movie program conventional cassia where you're fast in the Papa saw for my miss off who break it. One sort of my Paso Moody test on Mundum fruit in the year. Quabiasu, I said, Omuya de Modu. Come for Las Palmas Post Center at the amount. 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Ehu Adima Colombia. Now should I be Kemono and ya at an interview. Chase the bono, a control. And you throw against Colombia. Munoz,

0: tu ono kofa bono etwa se ya tobo no ntempa so e brain ho kra 28 minutes Switzerland 0 Colombia 0 we a year 2026 FIFA World Cup e koso e wo aman miensa a year Mexico Canada and afai United States of America USA wo hwe dwuma die ya chasse ya ya pemko game way e ka ho ya bo 96 matches we go bia nyamba ya nti 95 fa ya Egypt ne Argentina fo ye ye no na se ne gosa e pem no ya sha 280 gosa chance go ni bebe afa kam oh that be krobia minya bo gosa no soa Send them with your go my 95 for Yawitin and Savio 280. Look at the chance, Kobia Santi.
1: Yeah, that was a great ball. I'm right, and a lofty ball in the two. I mean, the 18 yard box. And as I was sharing a head, I know a buyer. Initially, there was a great saver, goalkeeper Vargas head, and and Sana, you know, as incident, you know, so by the power behind the ball, sir, header no, wasn't heavy enough to have beaten the keeper, but that's a new far ball, no coolie. But that was a very good attempt, a great attempt, and this was a 4-0 to me, make it in the opposition half.
0: Game no, I am very cagey. 30 minutes. Mwaya Tipa, head coach, Ernesto Lorenzo, Colombia coach, you know. Nessa, two managers in managers, men, you know, a coaches, you send a crumble, you know, do one. Obia Bobopayo, Nesto Cabral Lorenzo, Chassian Roro Moa Bobo, Pari, Ewo, Italy, Ambo, Bansford, Bobo, Ewo, England, Boswellin Town, Boca Juniors. 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Omoya Shipa because I had a pokey crowd who started from group stage 48 teams mobo papa and then she shared and said what also me and sa utumi euromo canina na a 32 countries in the 90s to more than a 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form, Mode born out to form Sisiapa, and I'm gonna pa. Sano Mudipia, Colombia 4. 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Sanso Tabia Takum, the key to male vitality. Kwan's Estate, Kwan's Estate. Odaya Sunise. Obeto Asasi. And now Pesa Winya Ufia Kakra. If you know any Langas, Langas, so. Masasa Mikoto Eno. Yes, so be the Yes, so be the No one knew demo. One party TBA, open the ACM Swa. Let's say Kwan Estate, a chance, Colombia. We will move on as be a canal to form. 34 minutes. Still 0-0. Switzerland 0, Colombia 0.
1: Yeah, I think a very good game from both teams, you know, and they are all trying to, I mean, find a way against the other. Now we're going to meet the ball at what now. We've seen a lot of incursions being made by the Colombians, you know, using the wings and trying to, I mean, use the long balls, you know, any other. Louis Diaz, James Rodriguez, and Abante Veno, Luis Suarez, and one thing, one more try. But in your mind, to me, okay, because of what the defensive partnership of Elverdi and Manuel Akanji, they've been very, very lucky at what tournament we have seen. Their first game against Qatar, they fumbled a lot. And in that game, we are sure we'll be able to say one more extra goal, yeah, Editia, the Qataris, you know. But since that, you know, they've been brilliant, they've been okay. The understanding and the cohesiveness is working to perfection between them. And I think Senone Adebakwa, one more year, you know, Dennis Zakaria, a midfielder, former Juventus, former Chelsea, now AS Monaco, are all board the right back position. Now, may expect to say Louis Diaz ever take advantage. It will be using about 1v1 situation. We've not seen him or pass your brand to your friend Dennis Zakaria. I mean, we're to me, you know, who are you for this time being? I'm to me, I'm going to say, and one thing is going to say, Colombians, you know, attack, you know, almost five goals in the already four games. I want to me, I'm going to three group stages match, and the round of 32 they played against Ghana. The three attackers are more LED, the front line, they are Colombiano. One more numbers, you know, and yet that good. Because Alpha Luis Diaz, for instance, currently he's the most important player and the most dangerous player in the Colombian side. Washa one goal, 61, and that was their opener against Uzbekistan. He scored and assisted. After that, he played against DR Congo, went to Nia and 60, went to Nia and share. Over both the Portugal, went to Nia and 60, went to Nia and share. Over both the Ghana, went to Nia and 60, went to Nia and share. And so far, Obi to say James Rodriguez. And also similar. The situation, also, no, Edin, so no, so Edin, Edibo, Ebitumia, Edin, Atuatana, Ediama, Neman, it was a competition, yeah, yeah, boy. Into no, a problem, a current, you know, facing four games, you know. James Rodriguez, I will lead the team, you know, as a proper playmaker today in the team. Untumia 60, Untumia Zuanya, then, and Shego, and so, and Fama, then you talk of the striker who's spearheading the center forward group for them. Abrantia, your friend, Louis Diaz, Onya, an extra all season with Sporting CP, banging in 28 goals out of 32 appearances. And he said, oh, yeah, mathematics, man, I said, ratio, now, only four games, no boy, win to me, and for boy, then, and to Atma. But I'm also carrying the Ayaka, say, four games, you know, while starting me, you and I'm a new free bench by, and yeah, do or no, so I did to me, I should go by 61. Into a problem, at the mawo more attack, you know. But one more try, that is why I won't consider, because I'll show back one. Edin se over there, you be to me a Edin, Edin ball. Not one, not now. Oshé 1-0 against DR Congo. And we protect here. Oné Portugal. We protect here. Chile wa se Portugal and Fabo into Atena. We be to me a Edin. Oné Ghana, Oshé 1-0. Inti Edin, Edin ma ome wo goe shé. But what they are doing it and doing it well, no. Eye the defensive solidity in New York. And your friend Nesta Lorenzo, it will be able to do it.
0: And no aya Krabia Asante Antum 106.3 FM Asempa 94.7 FM Asempa Chant for Colombia Mess Rodriguez Watene Ehudima The Swiss Derby Shabon Arsenal A deflecti Messages no airpa Bisrao and Nightman and your SMS SMS. Message in the Fafa. A whole enemy to me, I can kind of come, dear mom. Ebba Bruta. Chance for Colombia. Ebba Kobiamana Nasunabi. Oh. Still born when say it. Tapi. Colombia. Uche Diaz, Rodriguez, Suarez, Ewen Moore. Oh. Na ye. Akonya Kasiapa.
1: Yeah. Or not call for a bicycle kick, but a branch of no. Denis Zakaria once again was clear there out to me winning his battle. So he need a kind of a juma and they wait to me here one. And this is a purely, a midfielder. Denis Zakaria yenim to me ball the holding rule to me so ball centrally and then they ball as right back. So and yeah, the on the mouth that modern day fullbacks they are the mouth say or core attack or yeah very efficient or joining the attack, you know, slotting in some incisive crosses be in the opposition 18 zone near the no sense track it back, you know, everybody defend win sir. But a juman was on, you know, say or mark a certain Louis Diaz. I think so far we had a better version. It was over Louis Diaz in Jimano. And all the teams are in Colombia. Only said the reason why we've not seen that, efficiency from Abrante, you know, it was World Cup years, you know, because we're to near delivery team so well.
0: Omo Asolomu ye papa. Betano. Believing make Israel 40 minutes still 0-0. We call betting site in the VCCA. Muso betting close. Enya Betano. Temu Kukuro Betano. Powden make Israel. Vena Water changing people's lives. Asa Paint number one since 1925. Big energy, big refreshing moment. UMB Bank. Proudly serving Ghana with peace since 1972. Kayatia Fasolan su goalkeeper de ma. Colombia Vargas. Abese mu situation. UMP. Enyo mu ye juma yande. Since 1972. Mu ye official banking partner for GFA. Ghana Football Association. Mu de share boro su omayin. Some share Black Stars, senior national team, the Black Stars. Pep student, do the two. Brush every morning and evening. Chichi will sing an apa, any new bread. Wusha Switzerland, any Colombia, be our defense, aya pampi, wa obeja, wechi horo. Wunya ye mistake, in Fonsoa kakra. Ya debe tu mama. Ti, wuchi chila no pani anu bra, abribia no. Wosi ya tintintin. Obuwa on you by yet 72 years. Asimin to me winam adding. Oh, won't me winam. That's a way. Yeah, we are young. Yeah, your pep student. Yeah, to treat idea. We should be asimin panna medium job. This will be a doctor medically. A casadabi by pass. Yeah, Arabian one out there. Who say, Tia winam in the dear grand and the emperor. A baby na one sign we are pa. Ti was in the pa. Rush energy drink, people be you. Shabonas titente. One echo, your master Rodriguez, Aquafo Bono, Betuakwana, Wadashi, Wajem Yama, with the house, Nanso, crossing the Sioux, El Hudima, Switzerland, Dabi. Defense was my econo, Colombia Fono, Eye Jumana, Duremo, Ewa. Switzerland final third wapé mbabundia eye for sisia. Oh player ni di fola a clear situation the pa adiama on my Switzerland.
1: Yeah, I think so. Ye bibi ye.
0: Oh ye juma pa.
1: Yeah. Or ye bibi ye because we a second time wait me a save you a more in that situation. A powerful shot ever wait me I don't a intercept him and uncle. And we should do me dia OD so far now. We should blocks away on ye blocks be a minimum by 2 recoveries. Clearances are waiting me 3 so far. Clearances are no to me I want a half and 3 and away. And away intercept. accepting fouls committed. I am a open wire. And so we share me age at age 34. And then we do media audio and 51. And the other awesome so they boy defensively. And so we share blocks your interceptions or anything. Or yeah, in their own zone, the 18 yard box, you know, so that clearly tells you say he's also helping in terms of defending and helping the defenders, their body, and their Akanjis.
0: I know I had their echo so live our tomb 106.3 and then a sampa 94.7 FM and check a fan and you can know the baby. Ebe shedi ya referee Ivan Martin from El Salvador. Adeba Toso. Asimpa FC. Kodiama Rush Energy Drink. People be you. Sport water. Don't just play. Dominate. Dream Energy Drink. Dream Day Inside. Ekodi goalkeeper. Vargas for Colombia. Nenasi Soso. Sigma Appliances. Fortune Spread. Yummy Delicious. Always on point. Lawson and Hunas here in kind. Still, Colombia goalkeeper Vargas, Nancy Sibono so. Nancy Susa, Nunqua, the Bonoco, Afonso, Piazzo, Asako, and Hobby. Tabia Taku, the key to male vitality. Run lottery. Hey, run lottery. It's a run lottery. We put you first. You see, Abano, Oba Shanoaba. 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Sama Miansa, 3 minutes and a additional time. Idea to so. 45 minutes now. Yaswanasa, blessing time first half for no, Yadi. Sama Miansa to so. Yeah, free kick, fouls and misconducts in favor Switzerland against Colombia. Takuna Koso ono anwa diye papa pa. Mwani wana diya peso. Rodriguez. NFA, John Arias. Play no she Ghana no. 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Onuna ya dena shiho to me say bibu bebo against unya wini se kukro ukwa kwashia Argentina ewo quarter finals probi aja bebo zwalo sire quarter finals le na football France and Morocco and the babia no omu wie pe Spain and Belgium Norway England and na ya twa the winner to be them kunim ewo Switzerland and Colombia okoshia Messi. You know Messi. So for our ball, it goes World Cup. Argentina, or more trend in Dindi. So I feel Susa or Messi. Hey, Messi. Taku Biasu. Emma Plano. 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Okwaha. No Abaha. Or did it see for the so? Or did the TS afford no super sorrows in Sino? Grass and Nasso? Son and Hompa, while sorry the Mirkeko. Hey, footballer, see Colombian player. Mallorca, 17 Jersey. Blessed be Yawan with you. Sama, Miansano Tosolo, Yamamu Mianu, and Jerry Fubanapemo, and your funny Carabaria, at Tiafaso, we bet you a good Karana Suda be Plano Amanuayaha, and your common goalkeeper. Kobel, Avadi, and a Tifasro, Dibrika, Yasanka, Edi, Ebedino, Puata, and the Yasa Quenyano, Wabrana referee, Erequise, Bashana Pay, Na Efredi Kane, Odi, Abedewe, akonya ne baye timi no kase no bo ano 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16 game a chat way and it's a coverage case and the bro baby bia we are safe on a baby bia mo messages no pa making kaja mumpa yen zagatu producer nana g Philip Otuo the gunshot man popo morty Tifo, Bebden, Wojipa, Sanse, Las Palmas, Post Center, Wayenina, Dudu Bebdea, Enfenia Grow, Las Palmas, Obechuatumu, Sansu Enna, Eyena Moyo, and then Kofam Kofamono, Emuna Moyen, Wusium Kwa, Emuna, and Nawa Yadas, Wusium Kwa. And now because you know coffee, your person, what did you want to be county? So we see more and our friends. You say, "Oh yo, oh yeah, oh yeah." To Las Palmas, but my why yeah, dead. The DJ did you miss him? What bugia my yeah? Rush energy drink, be bold, be you. Pepsodent, Yomi Bank, Bigo, Azapent, Vena Water, Eterno. Sigma Appliances, Fortune Spread, Lost Reba, Foco Technology, Tabia Takum, Run Lottery, Kiss Condom as a Strawberry, Quans Estate, Electrol and Ghana Limited, Wilson and Durant, We're Lucky, and our fave, Newtown Zongo Rice, Zapates, Mina Dauruma, Mosu Yasin, Osu Betuna Bekahon, Sansa, baby, you know, a moya de bruta. Still now, wait to have a cow, a bold chassel. But to a human amount, but yes, it can be. Well, for a mobile, no, be I do what I say. 15-11 June, yeah, we 19th and Fenya Brocra. Sansa platform, no. To what they swap, as what they. First half, 0-0, Krobia Asante.
1: Well, I bet.
0: Yes, I.
1: Game no MET mere expectation.
0: Okay.
1: It's never a board game at all.
0: Yeah.
1: A game I wish obey highly entertained.
0: Yeah.
1: And also it was an unrest first 45 minutes.
0: Mm-hmm.
1: Both teams, you know.
0: Yeah.
1: There was nothing like say tempo no more slowing it down.
0: Yeah.
1: And Obia Jibono, especially from the Colombians, because of how they play it. Wamo Jibono, Wamo Emovi Bono, Intentem, Emaniko. And also, Saoche, the wingers are Timo Efren of Switzerland, Kutano. Wamo so a boatress, Wamo Betumia, then IABBA. And clearly, they are one of the teams that Omashi goes to draw our competition so far, having scored 9 goals in just 4 games. It clearly tells you, say, Omo attacking efficiency, yeah, the back one, it was really pa into it. They know how to score, and this time round, it is the best attack as against one of the best defense. And Omashi, then Omashi share our competition. That is why Ababe, more of what a balance game between the two. We attack, you know, was through in terms of one more numbers and what they've shown in the competition in terms of producing goals. And we in so no defense, you know, was through in terms of the limited number of goals. I concede the Honomonti defensively, they are solid and as against another efficient attack. A balanced game and game now here in the middle. Our more battle turns out. There has been incursions, but in Shedenya, clear cut opportunities are being created by these two sides. It was an anchor from the clear goal scoring opportunity. Our moment to me and fire then and to Atna. But there were, incident areas.
0: Yes. Now, Switzerland for the dominating team.
1: Sure.
0: Possession, no more slow.
1: One more slow.
0: Afia Sasai.
1: Yes.
0: Emma. Colombia for about 45%.
1: Yes.
0: Emma, Switzerland about 43%.
1: Yeah.
0: Yeah.
1: And then 12% yes. in contesting, yeah. so to me, I had a bemo. So, yeah. so, share said, yeah, starts and maybe be a qua in terms of the final third delivery.
2: Yeah,
1: Colombia for Nina the better share in terms of making incursions,
2: okay.
1: in terms of attempting to, I mean, cause some problems mm-hmm. for the opposition defense, you know, any the opposition areas, you know, threatening the opposition zone. I mean, the Colombians have done quite better than the Switzerland, you know, but I think that we will see more from both teams mm-hmm. heading into the second phase of the game, especially from the Switzerland side, because I am of belief say share one more players in Nubia, one more bench. You know, they are doing without Mazambi, who happens to be their second most prolific attacker ever this tournament. This is a young guy, so ocean a performance away to me, Ediama, Colombia, ever World Cup. Yes, yeah, we're both 4 games, 3 group stages games. Our boy, yeah, and I will share their round of 32. Abrante need to me, Edema. We're involving him in 5 goals, scoring 3 goals and assisting in 2. Just 20-year-old, Joan Mazambi. So what is it? 20-year-old, 5 goals in 4 appearances away to me and make it. It clearly tells you the kind of player a Neno or any friend Murati Akin. It to me a messy. It was a game where only available so be to me abo. But there is still a certain guy on the bench. I mean, if you say tactically. Coach in share that bench, you know, said the Ebeya Obenya had that experience and a very good, I mean, in the second half, in terms of say or substitute, yeah, one more Ebano, so now one more Obey to me account here on them. In this time round, a certain Ruben Vargas from Sevilla, a branch away age 27, and on so to me, or also you're one of the, I mean, best players, one more to me showcase you attacking the pro aspire, Ediama Switzerland in all the 4 games that they've played, scoring twice and assisting 1. And you're bad at all. Yeah. About 4 games. Now we're involving him in 3 goals. It clearly tells you, say, on his performance, you know, at the back one, I was through. Then you talk of the main man, Ebrew Embolo, and the old lady attacking Ede Maomo. And clearly he's been off because what? Oshé Lukumi. Any defeating chances, Ejuma Awomo Dinaya, and even in the middle, and yeah, there are that opportunity to even 10. And I had the likes of Poeta and Jefferson Lema, Omo to me, Yepa, our branch of Fernando Braulio Mbolo, because Opushi Feda, ever deep in midfield, try to also involve himself in the play. Now, Ansan, our head, and with me, explode the bonnet, the acquaintance, then quickly, now when we are going to remove the final ball or the opposition half. Onyans had no end there. Intion also has been, I mean, a bit off in the first half. And then only down to the defensive duties in Neno, Colombians, and Oye. And how solid they've been throughout the competition so far defensively. And to me, Abua, Womudie Kiteli, the attacking efficiency of a Switzerland, our first half. So it's all been a very good, a highly entertaining one. Closely contested match between these two sides, you know, a very good attacking team versus a very good defensive team. And our Modiabo. So, and yeah, one say at the end of it all, no, yin to me in your go, our first half, no, but all in all, one my very good game in the first half, a befitting, one more standard and one more level when you mention Colombia and also Switzerland, so far as talking about World Cup here concern.
0: All right, Doom 106.3 Asempa 94.7 FM. And now, a commentary. And they a chat to a run of 16 gamer. And no, yeah, boy, kupio quarterfinal sniper Colombia and Switzerland. Emu airiye pa na sana me bossu eche ba brande ebe share commentary na seno. Ye na yehu a ye ensu kasiye toye and ano achesa kraha di pra pra chrome uhu se and the area ho and untino. The multimedia group at NASA say, yeah, in fact, yeah, she's shaving bra and they relieve support for Accra flood victims. Ube who said the pictures be no be a cinema, video be no be a cinema. Who was I reho no, Obeka. Now, so be a no walk well between our first boy, reho na our ocean. Miss Row, Sir Quinji, Yasian to our dear da, but we must show pet a sock a cow, cause. 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Yeah, dear ba I just say a chedye cassier a ye raffle draw no so ewa. Yeah, you wet cap him, obe jin the cap el cono. Now so why you know be ah it be to me abwa wa brabo and wa dachi. Na gana had ye uromwa. Yeah no mesa bibi ni open to me any din sa so cause a ye the whole cana. No messini a ye mino 0503159739 and a 0502989894. Na chese ya kase little land bringing the stadium home. Tia the stadium ever home. So also be to me a room awa www.literalandghana.com. Na bibi also atodi a diamon. May ain't ye wem rasisia to ye pa. Na ye dear fair tosu minuno. It to me as you shall so dendini. Hi atum 106.3 asempa 94.7 FM.
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0: 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As for the Tosu, you know, Yenya Akwaba, ya start the game this year. In Sakrabia, my place, I shall say, Switzerland. Nay, Omu Ejramu, Colombia, Ejramu, Kama Kama Pa. Yes, you have a PMO. Nanka Sabre, Uramua. Sampa 94.7 FM Sports Nights. And they Abribia sponsors a Gusu a bit idea. I was a Ike was a bit Jagumo. See, Seahorse. Babon Komoya Chemu. Seahorse. Sansu Anna Power Specialist Heba Hospital. Waka wasam na bibia tu atoto di yesi akasama bako ye efeto so ye no to come on 46 minutes and ya bo chance for Switzerland oh akwenye kase pa piamu oh sisi ya ndire ba mu Krabia, chance na nuade, chance na nuade, pa.
1: Yeah, that was a great opportunity. That was a great opportunity. The Swansea forward range. I think
0: Jibri saw Osia Kandema Sabia.
1: Yes,
0: Sabia.
1: Yeah, very.
0: Jibri saw
1: a very.
0: She just number 15 midfielder.
1: Yeah, a very good midfielder. Yes. And, I mean, about competition, you mean the only game I FA about the third game. Yeah. First game went to me against Qatar, Bosnia and Herzegovina, and so they won 19 minutes. Then he started against Canada and Algeria, and so he had the 9 minutes. So he nearly also announced himself on the score sheet. But in to me, but currently, that schedule obey to me, I said the 3,001 goal. Before us a FIFA World Cup, I'm not concerned. Currently, Enzo Fernandez go no share, and he had a 3,000 goal.
0: Yeah,
1: FIFA World Cup history. Yeah, FIFA World Cup history.
0: Nigeria, yes. A chance! Krobia Eddie goes 3,000 PMU award. FIFA World Cup, where to go? Since 1930, Chassis was Uruguay. A coin de PMU. Jibri so Osia Kadima, yeah, Sevilla award. Legal most pain, you did it to war. Ya chino. Colombia planet, China Tadia Munoz, and a Kodisa Yamasano, and a name of Mukompre reference rate. Reference rate Ivan Baton from Aya El Salvador, Osri, Asisha Munimitra, 2018, and FIFA. I'm with me, can listen to FIFA badge, my boy. Many a team brutal, Oko Aye, Conco Cafua. Did you my papa? Would you do? Wanji Krabia.
1: Yeah, I mean, he was close to the scene.
0: No, sir, so no, Obayo Bahadio.
1: Yeah. So I think so the ordinary experience is where then you ever back up because Osha Blanche Feno adding it as a winner in the first game are all starting. And in fact, after one more open game against Qatar, the ball just a minute. The last three games in Nyadia were not even a minute ball against Bosnia, against Canada and Algeria. So now we need the entire coach in optics or best starting in this game. But then you know from the technical point. So sometimes you have to understand this technical base behind the team, you know, because of what per the assessment how my against the opposition I'm winning about this year. The various other technical brains, the video analysis, and one more technically we move right the opposition team no action your man. So from the technical point you cannot fault the manager and any selection unless you I always say before I'll be to me a 40 manager and wait in the selection unless it's at the end of the day he loses the game to have results and call the way I now open. Then other things and I will expect to say anchor or yeah, you beat me and now we like. But the moment I didn't say you just don't go into 14. So you're interested here, you know, beat me. Maybe from the technical point, from this time on, they could do concede in the first half. In the second half, having these players around, and you know what we there's Ruben Vargas also on the bench. I'm not sure the numbers are not that bad. And missing Johan and in Mozambique, we hear that guy in it. And here, we have to give him between a stretch and so on. And in extra time, these are some of the things that the Drew knockout stages to see. As technical men, what we consider saying, you know, said the Abaya. A quite extra time, Krana, Ubenya, and that fresh legs are not to me. Amba, we must be to me, holy temple, not victory to me. I would have
0: Sabre, you are brought Krobia Casado. Na Utuse, Renazaka, Eddie, Bonibia, and T. Referee Ivan, Ati, Nako Crossradian, Achano, and T. 34-year-old, much further. Nazaga, Nanko Siakama, Arsenal. Team throw a copy of Sandra and now. First yellow card. A soon. And they were a penny par 33 years. And a wedge. Atom 1073 Asempa. 94.7 FM. Betano. Believe in make it roll. Fena water. Changing people's life. Afei. Bono Edeye Papa. Bono Edeye Papa. Krobia.
1: Yeah, I think a boy that very good position. Very, very advantageous position for Swiss. You know? And if taken well, they can make something positive out of this.
0: Met me IBB. Yan Shadia Ebesia. Who said? Saka Obi was free. Different player from nowhere. Hey, technique no, hey, solid.
1: Yeah, I think Radar. It was. So share. Baby, or yeah, then or fire. And when the baby are not person the ball, to now although the goalkeeper had all the intention, I want to it to me cover as our position. Or but if that ball had gone in, and the to me cause a lot of problem. And then the goalkeeper Vargas so be to me at the ball because of the power behind it. But it was a very good spotter. Abrante and we had an 80 year. Only that went to me and Yano on target. But I mean, a very good try.
0: Two managers, no. Omo Yantanasio, Obia Swadejan and Aso. Head coach, Rock Yakin, Okmokuta, Switzerland, and Nesto Lorenzo, Sukuta, Colombia. On to Mr. Ofra Gentina and T. Nenimba Sopa, so Beko Koshia. Argentina coach, no question. Argentina, pad, yeah, just no question. Argentina, na Argentina, Fuma, coach, na Subashi Pau. But football, dear Bibia, Ewomo. 53 minutes, still goalless. Dinner, bad nigga, commence, the Dortmund, Mene, Minya, Krobia Sante, Philip Otto, gunshot man. Production here solid. OD for birthday. Samuel Paradire Chiskai. Director to Tunama. Head of Sports. Eriko ne. 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Las Palmas Food Center. 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Gianni, a day. Come on, come up. You see, we're going here. Now, Gianni, no. To me, say, we see, we Ghana so there were phobia of year 1 month happened. So Simba you to the car koye. Obi Oba, and you know dear, so we see Obojano, we see you. My friend be jumping to my castle by Yabu Babu and we are pump up onto the car. Las Palmas, yase aduane party wedding program biara to safra no aduane bi ope biara baya ma last part mass food center focus technology focus on your quality life tabia takum the key to male vitality round lottery at round lottery we put you first kiss condoms and strawberry gel start with kiss condoms and goes wood with kiss strawberry 56 minutes Switzerland 0 Colombia 0 Game and I are very tight epic and crucial Switzerland or right side of the attack San Shells are club one for Colombia it's in a whole I attend in the message is in a so I say the instrument used to measure a win and what game you know your friend no Messi Messi meter hey. I said the other no the instrument used to measure a win in a game a football game no, is called Messi meter I'm ready to be said oh yeah Messi the pass I have pass on you your friend no King Tafamba so the free Achiman Achiman where you say you are doing a great job, boss. Good work. I'm taking Rashid, listening live in Tema, Gulf City. Good commentary. Now Omutie, listening with my brother, Steve Asari. The queen of Despite Media. Okay. Hey. So you see, your friend, Steve Asari. The queen of Desperate Media. Hello from the world, no muti. Atom FM, Sampai FM, ye chiamo pa pa pa. Ye chiamo pa. Yeah. Lam taking. Zakaria, and now for Bono for Switzerland. Chabono. Jemu for Fefe, store and say, yeah. Swiss now so, oh. Switzerland. Switzerland 2, Colombia 0. My name is Esther Wahin. Listening to you live at Coftown. Tikoforia for it, Yamo. Takribia Susa Kare Kocha. Emma Ehu Yepa. Krobia.
1: Yeah, we in Transwan Kenya. Easy, we in Transwan Kenya. But yellow card, a bookable offense. I think it's fair. Only Luis Diaz battle. No. Were very very solid at the back. It was our right back of their defense. You know, why no good man. That is why we've not seen Luis Diaz that much. I mean, Colombia they also play as a team. One more new be a team. No, it seems so. I say every single time we be our own. But you know, we say one more use the left side as one more attacking channel because one of Luis Diaz said that. Ono no ojibona nihuwe den ehu currently. Sa attention no any Diana James Rodriguez said the air maw no I shift it because James Rodriguez ain't to be maw the James Rodriguez of 2014 James Rodriguez what the 2017 18 they are not the maw no they are things that Louis Diaz said to maw
0: James a deflecti Krobia Casano Louis Diaz any chance be a try and as a goalkeeper Kobel SM situation in the Yama. Switzerland, another yellow card. Hey! Referee knows this here, there. Carson or Yipao. Another yellow card. Esu. Game no more Ayashi. Diekwe, Juana Ayashi. Referee Ivan Battle.
1: Very unnecessary. Unnecessary.
0: Please need be part to be one broma coach. Ya Pamu Pao.
1: Yeah.
0: I don't quay Luis Suarez. One ya Bakuno. Aha. Colombia Suarez no. I wanna quit this I am Rasama. Quatri goalkeeper no ignition form. And I wait yellow card. Kemuno Sisiadia. Ayamunga Muyepa. Manuela Kanji, and so Aquatri player no kwotwom goalkeeper no so na hwe ho but Manuel Kanja fa no ho adi afa no ho adi de ti ayeye Manuel Kanji 30 years na wadi sisia 19 July 1995 wake kan wa match atosu 82 appearance na obwe Asha goes makuma kwa 9 and they were Inter Milan live on Atom 106.3 and then Asampa 94.7 chancellor now should be Manuel Akanji guy team goalkeeper Gobel Wabesum on the next bonus so I see from a Roman father from Achimota we are enjoying the commentary but Atom FM Asampa FM this World Cup coverage yeah, superb and commentary no see emu ya the rough Netia Roma Fara 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
1: I think the Colombians you know when he said getting to the 70th minute you know they would have to I mean up their physicality of the game and to show mo abe mu ye very strong and then only are some of the Switzerland players you know when he said they would have to also go in hard
0: a chance oh
1: wow that was a great opportunity.
0: Colombia for no, I said second for mu yeye chance or some ya care for some so be she. It's first one.
1: Yeah, because an American the physicality of
0: same one player.
1: Yeah,
0: one Suarez.
1: One more I left it. One more physicality and so share aggressiveness on the real game no more. I never quite was trying to use that typical South American style no, to bully their Swiss. No. Now we to me the opportunity the ball to me to attack. That is why Osha Omake Kamuipa Luis Suarez, a fine striker, and you know Sporting Lisbon. Portuguese league. The only performance of that lady just ended season, scoring 28 goals out of 32 appearances, and 6 assists. Otumia then had the MI internet just said in all 34 goals and involving in 32 appearances. It clearly tells you how efficient Abraham Otumia is. Such opportunity Otumia moment we him said game will clearly you as even the player himself. So it's a game where a game where. Ed is a good way to me here then AP Mama. So you barely have opportunities like that. Until the moment about coming and be there, you do well to make good use of. That was a great moment for him at least. And can also even on target.

0: Abotwe. Listening to live from Achim Ota and Ono Edi Abba. Na Mimurum Awaha 0542771092. Usu bet me Edo Di Abba 0542771092. Na and they and Sakrabi Abbasu Tia Batrin Trey, Echibaba Kain 0542771092. Oh, Sabre Dia. James Rodriguez and yeah, you know, a free mo coach, you know, a double substitution with Jimmy and Wabomu, Sisia, and Nibre Abba, Colombia, Rodriguez, a free mo, Arias, and so free mo, you are sharing and you're in a free mo, Krabia, change Yababua.
1: Well, I think,
0: Coach Ernesto Lorenzo.
1: Yeah, 65 minutes. When he said, "Oh, introduce fresh legs." Now we must say by it to me, Babet Shredia. We must. You need the good old Abraham TFN or James Rodriguez. The performance away to me, and then the all this competition away to me, and then Abo Ediama and then Team One. Oh my, your friend of Colombia. But we are tournament back one America show. Obo Ebo team no a contributing quota. But in terms of the numbers, in terms of what is required from, I mean, an attacking midfielder, he is not giving Colombia yet in the game. Having played four games already, this marks the fifth game away to Niabo in the competition. He is here to assist, he's here to, I mean, register a goal. So clearly, in terms of the general performance, and you barely see him so over 90 minutes because the shots are a week. And I feel in terms of the final third, you know, Yenshada Hune, exploiter on the airboy team. You know. So, Unyan Wumu, na 65 minutes, I was say other players, Embra, and Wumu, so Embra, no one. I think that a very good substitution and a coach now. Bringing on another midfielder, the good old Joanny Quintel, honor the Naban, and also a Barbe Boa, a Wumfinfi, with the experience and then a passing, because clearly, so I'll share the level of game we do see now. Tension, you know, I was through. You need that midfielder or Jibo Noir or yes, who come up bet me ready in between the lines. I will bet me higher then. I'm my direction of play, and I think it's anything on the experience Quintero to me idea. But so we will see how this substitution, you know, also goes for, I mean, Colombia, how these players are going to fare so far as the other minute I can air concern for Colombia.
0: Adum 106.3 Asempa 94.7 FM hydration break. Amo El Combosio 67 minutes. And now, Yabo Obia and Shebi, Switzerland. Amo and Shebi Sansu and Colombia and Shebi. Way a year. Run of 16 match. Ah, a chatwa. Yabo, we are China. Game in the hall. Yawada. Nyashasia. Elbo. Quarterfinals. Betano believe in make it raw. Vena water. See a hydration no. Omobo suono. It's a Vena water no. It's a Umobie. Vena water changing people's lives. Azar paint. Number one since 1925. Big Go Energy. Big refreshing moment. UMB Bank. 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Now face so. Ghana Black Stars, Pepsodent do the two, Pepsodent do the two, T Obrashi, Anopano Abrashi Aye, Enubre, Rush Energy Drink, Be Bold, Be You, Sports Water, Don't Just Play, Dominate, New Town Zongo Rice, New Town Zongo Rice, Angola, New Town Zongo Rice, Amunwa De, Still No, and Namunobu Akra. New Town Zongo Rice, Angola. And then what I'll do for? What you say? Birthday no, ebe koye. Rush Energy Drink, Be Bold, Be You. 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

0: 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First substitution, Abasono. And yet for the Agro. The Unipa. And I'm born again, what? Stadium 1-0.
1: No, yeah, the newly appointed German coach, judging club.
0: Club, bruh. I'm really drinks in the normal VIP 1-0.
1: Mister, I'm running out of energy.
0: Yeah, bruh. 70 minutes. Rexona, deodorant. 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You see, yeah, come up, papa. Las Palmas Foot Center. Las Palmas Foot Center. The program here, we are now. I'm about to be about referee Ivan Martin from El Salvador. Watch the infringement. Game now. Sisi Adie, what you say? Yeah, people call. When they question Argentina. And we're quarterfinals. And you foul Haitia Colombia. Bono, baby, Atano, and Pain. My Colombia, Omo, 18 million, papa. Still 0-0. Switzerland, and Shebi. Colombia, Su, and Shebi. Yeah, tight, pa. Colombia.
1: Oh, yeah. I think, yeah, approaching the 80th minute in Anissa. And clearly, game no get to its final stage because baby Aduni are very very crucial because of two teams you know baby Aduni they remove our decisive moment Anissa and you know the moment we be consider go be ano a bad thing at the amount say be the go to me at the time I like the way Swiss you know it to me approach this game you know. You see, I like the way I want to be approaching this game, you know? And I think that they still have themselves in the game. I want to be to me pretty surprised every game, you know? But then, you know, once again, you know, a bit to me for extra time. Mm-hmm. Looking at how our two teams in Melbourne, OBI are very, very cautious, not leaving any space behind them, and also trying to one more call for attacker. One more, very, very careful and cautious. Both teams, and only are there one more apply because. Mm-hmm. OBI war in the was I don't know in their minds. He said, woman, she
0: was a Colombia goalkeeper of Vegas.
1: Yes,
0: or to from a fansa was original and also Colombia.
1: Of course, who you will be, and I think say all landing on to me and landing. But we thank God, say, all you feel the feet or you back on his feet are given everybody to us.
0: 73 minutes and they are ball still 0-0. Quarter finals, you know, Ebimu Euremu, France, Omoni, Morocco, Yawada, Taze, and Obobo, because China, Neyahu, and Neyabemu, Teams, Eita, Amo Euremu, quarter finals, and some are resting. Tia China, dear, the Muntaho, some are resting. Na Taze, Atwasunti, Taze, Ya Rizumua, Na Eye. France and Morocco and Airport. And no echo on it at once with Fiada. Spain and a page on my ball. Sansuna, nowhere any England. Now, Faye. Dobe Winnie and now, ne Argentina Bessiano. Almost up a pitchy. Now, your ball a year 100 game. To be a quarter finals, only about 100 game. Now, four games. Near we because about 104 matches World Cup no from group stage to final Okanina Boba 104 to 19 July ne ahudia enei ofa trophy no and two teams no selamedi kaka no na se eyeweyo three times no mashia premier sa aja se Colombia fo ahye bienu na Switzerland so omawi ni mienu na omu so wi ni baako tama utimu se eye close ba
1: yeah very close very close but eh ana international friends in any other game and said that play key will be saying any other but when it comes to the World Cup proper I think this is the second time they are meeting in their history. The first one was the 94 edition. I also was US and I won't wait to meet Kushia. They were in the same group, Group A, involving the host nation. And Colombia wins Argentina by 2-0. So clearly, these two teams, you know, in fact, one more Nyoma, they play Omo. And so share the World Cup history. So are both teams, you know, the best position they've had, and it's a one finish ever quarterfinals. None of them have progressed or surpassed or have gone beyond quarterfinal stage ever the World Cup history. And you know, clearly, but in the quarterfinals, you know, we've seen. My beat is Switzerland. We will win the quarterfinals on three occasions. Whereas in Colombia, only to Niaco one. So when it comes to the World Cup pedigree and making impact, I think that Switzerland from to me, I enjoy one who you got the biggest stage, especially say Uku winning the quarterfinals. One about three times, and Colombia to me about back. So Colombia is seeking for the second, quarterfinal stage in the World Cup history. And in Switzerland, it's looking forward to beating Yako the fourth time. It was Argentina. The last one, 2022 Qatar, we didn't see Colombia there. We went to Nyan qualify from CONMEBOL. We went to Nyan qualify into Oman Babi. But we saw Switzerland, Obabe win. And this very stage, Obabe drew here. Obabe drew run of 16. And what kind of famous 6-1 defeat at Omo in Haiti, Portugal? And I want to get back with you, Mwene. So, Omo just said this time round, Omo go to me as well, IFCD. I go beyond this stage. You ain't sure how anyone go to me akwa edi amara.
0: You ain't sure, Sanya, eno be si akwa Manuel Akanji. Boy, boy, every Switzerland. Omo defense on personal, and yet, no pe imbolo. More a attack caution number 7 Jesse. That's so pass now. Quay 77 minutes. Yeah, people call you pa. Wow, Bob at all net media. Nessa Wasubayashi. Metano believing make his row. Fena water changing people's life. Unlucky track it to an adicacia. Rexona deodorant. Choose deodorant. Choose protection. That moves with you. So we have him. Chance apa kwenye kasiapa. Ewo Switzerland omo ene kutabono ujina sokakra. 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Wura 18 Colombia e protecting defense na wapimbo anu diye fru ofe fefe. 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Ghana ne Switzerland and a dear Pimo so dendin in Colombia, a try a pill. 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Number one since 1925. 14 spread, yummy, delicious, always on point. Tabia Takum, the key to male vitality. Maintain Wasibi AC. Bolo. No, Asha number 7, Jesse Adema, Switzerland. Who's a referee? Ivan Barton of three El Salvador. I two suffered two players. No, Ane Reda and Koklashi. No more Kase Seso Muntem and Momo Sesri. 18 minutes and they have all a car 10 minutes. Sima etu ana nyey aka hwan na ehye no yonko aye goal kick against Switzerland goalkeeper Vegas chebo na se na so another pushing na hu se Colombia bench no obi abuafu ade Renan Saka no kanina nkosi 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When you could have won for Switzerland. And also Atene Adiaba Echile Fola or Passibio. Renda Afa Bono Yamano Kwain A2. Nose suggestion number two Edema Colombia no Adebono Atuncha Fort referee. Ne a signal the middle or the center referee Ivan Emma and Sakraya El Koso fourth referee near bar Kamakama Gazia Mina Ebamo Mysuna Efremo Breno Kwaneko Lema Bayi Suarez Fusansuna Rosa Bayi Hernandez 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that year doko doko doko doko dear pen nego comment sir dotman summarizer aye mia minia krobia santi flip otuo the gunshot man the popo morty secretary producer hero sports professor ike wallace ojinemu tintindi Yeah, the commentary Bramwa Odifo Beb Deno Bon White Odifo Assistant Line One Santos Waji Aye Foul to flag in the room That's Kenon Omuboy no offside against offside
1: clear offside.
0: And to Santos as first assistant like one we are right
1: yeah.
0: But players didn't complain
1: I think a slight
0: Colombia players
1: a slight very tight one and I mean line it me who are offside but I think two changes in the Nesta Lorenzo to me you know or just about strengthening the midfield is a while ago now they Quintero by and now was answer you Jefferson Lema answer to me from I mean we have fresh links my own way to me I'm yeah approach the 90th minute and it probably give no a travel call extra time these are the players I want to be concerned 30 minutes and German so a new midfield I mean duo and I know about Quintero and Abrantia friend of Richard Rios. Richard Rios in a very good season, very good stint he had with Flamengo in the Brazilian Serie A. And Sana last summer, just after the new opportunity about the more Benfica. And Obaye, you know, he's not been bad for Benfica at all, though facing competition with other European players. But in the performance, and she done your bad side. And I mean, but you have a room, so Eddie so many opportunities to start. But he's one of the fine midfielders that one more ever give me more. I think that on Wabana, and also able to me about the Boa Colombia, it was a midfield when you know my to me. They have one more, I mean, the substitution to make. I don't know about to me. I don't know now, currently. He approached you almost the 90th minute.
0: Yes, about 85 minutes.
1: Yes, and that's a Oshie Murati Yakin. With the players, I feel and believe that Omobe to me make him amends, you know, because especially when you have one of your key players out and players are never done with Omobe. Yes, because now come about the question. How are own to me any changes and find them effectively? Because Kamiya has said with the changes that Lorenzo had made, you know, a Yama one more and then he take you over in terms of the energy and also winning them all because of how one more players and fatigue actually be. But clearly, or you two quick changes about the idea, so we'll see how they will also fare with this.
0: Yeah, sure. Sunny Abakwati, I train head coach, manager, Dema, Switzerland, Yakin, first, Esu, Zakaria, and also number CJC, Oflimo, Wabio. See, Zakaria, why you know? Okay, Zakaria Bolo, and Afei, Wena, and Ethan Abemo. We're two substitutional, why?
1: Yeah.
0: Aka, yes, ma, and then you, na, 90 minutes now, so.
1: Yeah, I think with this, I'm sure Denis Zakaria, in fact, to abandon home on it's not easy, having played 86 minutes, marking a certain Luis Diaz. Of all people, and he didn't know it's me holding up to this time. And in fact, in terms of the 1v1 situation, he won a lot of battles against Luis Diaz, and he's one of the reasons why they still have themselves in the game. And Oshie Webiye do not appear on his age over 30, and now it was here on Kono Binso Embra. They have said the Anioma Kono 30 minutes to play as an extra time. So, Sylvain Veonama, Ebana. He's one of the players and so why consistent for Mainz in the German Bundesliga. The season gone by, Omeki 27 appearances, scoring 2 goals and assisting 1 as a defender. Into Anunzo Ebano, especially in this short minutes, Aka Anunzo Ebano, the Obe to me, the Abua, a contributed defensively and also attacking wise, the Obe to me, the Abua, whenever. I mean, the Swiss, you know, have the opportunity to attack and threaten the opposition defense.
0: And on to Denis Zakaria, who is coming on now. Probably a Santi, a kind of soul free, you know. But you're about to be to me, Ama, no my who Zakaria is here, no Monaco, and no Esna Kaya. 66 appearance, and that's why we see a 66. Na dia mana mai ya Switzerland wash a free goals but ne kwentwe ya goal bi anka ho a odi efri mo igaye ekọ bọọlu so nan so ankosi aga Betano believing make it well. Vena water changing people's lives. Aza paint number 1 since 1925. Las Palmas Four Center. And Papa Fie, big go energy, big refreshing moment. UMP proudly serving Ghana with speed since 1972. Official banking partner for GFA and the Ghana Blasters. Pep Student do the two with Pep Student. Rush every morning and evening. Rush energy drink. Be bold, be you. Go to Musa Swiss for no Era Ayaho. I see it's me, CK Bob from Fanti. What do you say? I see 1-0 is correct score line. But one for your best 1-0 and move. Sanka Ode Bani and Shadi Oshe. A Kasima Bako. Near Shadi referee Ivan Edetoso. I am listening to you from Mayra. Colombia will win by 1-0. What a sad news from Egypt. Egypt, dear. Karo Ayedeja, Martin Kofakuma, Egypt, the Pharaohs. Chance, Nasu, Nanka, Switzerland, Epe, penalty, referee Ivan, we bend in some way, shake, cause Dabi, baby, you do it. One new penalty, no. 90 minutes, Nasu, Yashadia, center referee, Edibatoso, 5 minutes, Simano Enu, Ena Yadi Atoso, Ena Yadi Akamu. 5 minutes additional time, and Colombia, Amoye counter battle. Now stop Wamu, our center secretary, Saka. For Bono, Kwa Capito, Konawa Pa, Ten of Fefe, and Utu Sakenja Benimu, 9 pass, Switzerland! Oh, enjoy it. My name is Kofi Aduya, listening to you live from Akim Eshiem, Akim Eshiem for Enchiamu, Kobi Asante.
1: Yeah, that was a great pass from Manuel Akanji. And wow. In fact, he clearly unleashed Abraham Tiafani Danny Doyle. But he failed with the first attempt. Oh yes, or the ball able to, I mean, the corner of the goalkeeper's right hand side. But I mean, it was a great effort from the Biowano, anyhow, and the Mark Anunzo, or trying the very best to saw the ball able to attend the match. And they say, if
0: coach, you know, you're free.
1: Yeah.
0: I'm a big ass, I'm
1: a phone in him.
0: That's a coach, you know, more you're saying, or you don't want
1: to ask him. Uncle.
0: Indo ye Nottingham Forest player pa when you wake up air ball. Wash it 30. What about 32? And then come on 32, wash it. It goes. Fatu Namuko.
1: Yeah.
0: Quarter final.
1: A glorious moment.
0: Why you are coaching this film?
1: Nanko Betu.
0: Never Vegas, Emra.
1: Glorious moment. And Nanko Betu Nyasi live victory in Odiama, Switzerland. Now, Ruben Vargas in Switzerland. He's one of the guys I'm involved with when we go see Odiama, the Swiss national team in this year's edition. And on also about with the fresh leg, fresh energy. You know how I also be to me and dealing with the defensive side of Colombia. If only he's going to receive the needed, I mean, passes and the opportunity. Maybe other colleagues in the be to me. I want to be feeding the ball. Yeah, things will be to me. And also coming on as an attack. And so I just wanna how I also be to me. And then you see. Ball no kutano to penetrate through the defensive line and so on their wings. No way to make use of any no way to make create some opportunities for the team. No things they were, oh yes, I able to me about me to share the one so from bench or no say to me the other boss with the team.
0: Yes, Shadia Bessie, a brano equa passima, enuma de Tosono, ya bombumia sa camino, Swiss of Fono, at the pressure AC Colombia, so papa. Good evening. I see, want to know which teams have made it to the next round from Crossway. Adesso. Oh, Crossway. Mabobama Siswa, Switzerland, Enya, corner kick, France, Amo, Airbo, Morocco, Spain, Airbo, Belgium, Norway, Airbo, England, Argentina, Amo, train the winner of this game. Tidobe, we know. Mimia Ono Ebesia Argentina. We are your final run of 16 game. Tia we were pet. A China no game. Thursday. Na Eshasia quarter finals. Corner kick against Colombia. We trouble as your own from up front and passo. I see I'm Joel from Atenta. This match Colombia go win. Adenta for a jamo, Adenta. Listening to you live at Shy Hill. My name is George Bully. George Bully. Good evening, my name is Hafiz. Listening to you live from Pon Kipti Fire Penny. France and all ILM. Boss Strong Signal. You are loud and clear inside Akasi Logistics, Akuna Nyakro near Community Center. Say hi, nice commentary. My name is Faustina. I was Shiashi, Fausti. Yen Shiashi Foida, live on Atum 107.3. Asempa 94.7 FM. Great game. Sama Enum 5. Additional minutes. Center referee Ivan Barton, our free El Salvador. And a Tosono. Bibia Brevia. Hey, Asababo. Yen Yanda. Yen Museva Bonito. Nayako. But maybe a Judia. And Yeto more. Yay. Colombia and Switzerland. Referee Bonapelma game number the way, BC Palace, Vancouver, Canada. So, Sabbath ball, 30 minutes. Betano, Fena Water, Azar Paint, Pico Energy, UMB Bank, Pep Student, Rush Energy, Sports, Water, Film Energy Drink. Sigma Appliances, Fortune Spread, Lawson Eba, Focus Technology, Tabia, Takum, Run Lottery, New Town Zongo Rice, Kiss, Condom and Strawberry Gel, Pep Student, One Estate, Electrolam Ghana, Star Cement Limited, Lucky, Rexona, Deodorants, Las Palmas Food Center, PPRD Demo, Kamakama. Wow. Krobia.
1: Well, 90 minutes in Abanevi, and I think.
0: Yeah, some.
1: Good game. But in games like this, na a travel call, extra timer. Ayana, national kwa kwa yedinga kra. You see. These are not teams with, I mean, top quality individual players. Are more attractive. I mean, one viewership in the world through Sane will be able to press. But I think Zanka, the game on here is pretty safe. Won't be to me, Akelino, in within the regular time. But extra time, I think, clearly from the start, looking at how our two teams, you know, Akwe say, both sides in Ninjina, are very, very cautious. Not to, I mean, open spaces behind them for them to have been, I mean, punished near the. And one my side in the other side, you know, very good in the attack. That is Switzerland, having scored 9 goals in just 4 games that they've played, as against a very good defensive side, having conceded a single goal and scoring 5. And you know, open one of the best defensive side in the competition today. You mentioned Spain, you mentioned Colombia as well. Is that what you say? Mm-hmm. And open one more woman to me as she goes to the drop high in the competition. You also mentioned Switzerland as well. And you know, I might give no more balance over these two important positions on the field of play. So that defensively, one of the most important positions, and as a department, that team be a person on yen ye, not to concede from new position. And attack and so one of the most important department, team be answer be person who be the best attacker. Said the ever on us be uses suddenly to punish the other opposition. So what you say? And these two teams, you know, my some sort of a balance in when it comes to Omo, I mean, department, you know, sharp attackers, very efficient attack versus very, very good, solid and a formidable defense. And now, and yeah, me one say, as I already predicted, say, me when you say a game where better a better travel or extra time, and here we are, and Jenna extra time, you know, and so to us, you know.
0: And yes, I'm Ketua Kra and a Colombia and a Afri or my Switzerland or more at the Abano extra time and a Yedru so 30 minutes 15 na Yabeka Jegum at the Amamo Papa Power Specialist Herba Hospital. 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Wuhurumu owa maswaya. 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Entisiatika. 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Chese bodi na. Dede do. But tuwa da. Osa nihenia. Echo. And after so kidney issues in Nano, Fakoho, Kwabaya off a year ACP Main Road, Kumasi a year branch in a year, Fayasi Lake Busmanchu Road, Samsuna Accra branch in a opposite Jobru, Filling Station, Takra the branch, a year Anaji Estate, opposite Anaji MA Primary School, HSN. Referee, Asai Abonapai Eti, first half of the extra terminal, one train castle, place in the Baya, HSN. Obia pentaba kodo etiro yenka jangum live ratum 106.3 asempa 94.7 FM but power specialist heba ye hospital asema me kanu mesrao omu no manu hia pa ti fanoma ya rebia de bebo so de mambo so no na wa contact o mu ye 0244 244 422 0200 3 8 3 8 3 1 and the WhatsApp line here 0555797878 na chese and they open herbal product ahodo dia market el koso what I say go for jatum jirikejiri herbal a year 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Mohu say yes, and they were a habatum hair barbecue and powder, a immune system, your support, and a ne ya counts and pan, immune system, and ya, just obey one, na ya so, the team, ya rahu do be answered to me, rabbody no, and see a home and son. Gabon, ya call a year first, a year half of the extra time. Right, live on Atom 106.3 Asempa 94.7 FM, Switzerland against Colombia, runoff 16, final game, 2026 FIFA World Cup, USA, Canada, and then Mexico, game ready across war. Yeah, Canada, BC Palace, Vancouver, referee. And they Colombia for no anti-military corner Sanchez and Akambi Komudi Bueni Noel Akanji Ono Ewa Switzerland Sanchez and Luis Diaz and so Colombia Omubuefu Krabia. Hey, extra time with the assemble.
1: Yeah, I think this was the incident.
0: Yes,
1: Redman.
0: And attack
1: on the I don't think it's a penalty. Mm-hmm. Yeah, I don't think it's a penalty. And I concur with the referee's decision not to have awarded the penalty to, the Colombians. Because clearly, on one, the world champion, players of that or Jibon, and a copy with the other defender, which I know here in the marker, but there was no attempt by the defender, or come out to one and say, baby, sir. So I think the decision, the new referee, now, Yeremu, or the knockout phases, and as Yeremu, or the extra time, me, I share how these two teams, one more performance. Whenever idea, one more World Cup, a solely World Cup, yeah, World Cup, one participation, and they say one more to qualify from the group stage, near one more knockout stage, one more performance, and I then Edison, and it's a whole share of my beat is a Colombia, the two mea knockout face, no Marco Marco, and some seven already a near way to me, corner five and away to me, already we count 6, 1990 or call 2014 or call or run of 16 in around 16 20 14 or quarter finals and a 2018 or so call 2026 and also utumi ekoye and only a time I will win against Ghana and at the same 2026 and we to me a remo in the run of 16 and also game in progress when we saw one more then airball now here any games 20 out of the five ah wait to me abo already. This marks the seat one. Five for now abono. Emu mi enu pe ana wait to me win. Knockout face. Emu mi enu no win. Ana emu mi ensa. Enso aye ben we lose him in there. Ewo honu. And now sa wo hwe performance na.
2: Fun to ga. We back to us so but me team ho as me ekwa so assistant coach Edema Colombia ni buwe fupa papa. Oko, fourth referee, opa, Garcia so. Sunset, Davison Sanchez. Wakwa kwa diye yellow card. Emma, assistant coach, so on tiasye. Probia, tuwa so.
1: Yeah, and it is actually 2014, then a round of 16. When we need two goals to now against Uruguay. And the last one they had was the round of 32 against Ghana. When we need 1-0. They are kind of, you know, I call extra time. Womu Lucy. The first one was in 1991. And Womu Lucy after extra time, 2-1 against Cameroon. And Sana Womu Wabe Lucy 2018. And also back here, 1-1 on penalties. And Womu Lucy to England. El Honor. And only Womu performance. Game Bia, Yabwa, Yakwaku remove extra time. Womu call extra time. Emba out victorious. Said the Ayanga Bill. Now we win. It means we win. Ayanga bo extra time. No, then. Ayanga bo extra time. No, every. But on the regular, a cup penalties. We win. But I say, yeah, boy, dear. We win. It will be winning. We win. Now, South Africa, Switzerland, and so on. We complain nine times. We remove the knockout phase. No, we win. No, penalty. We win. And we win 7. Meaning, we win. Lucy. And one more deno and so and no 7 now we lose recently and our one share run of 32 now we show Algeria by 2-0 and at the first time we more win here were the last 8-1 now we nine in 1938 deno and also they played the run of 16 against Germany it was 1-1 and now we played we win by 4-2 and so el one more. Now they are also playing, Switzerland are playing against what? A South American side. As I watch our performance and the results are women playing against the South American side. A only once pet and a woman a South American side above World Cup knockout stage. Only once pet and a woman to me is adding. That was the 2014 edition, round of 16, say yeah. And so game no a travel for extra 20, time.
2: 2014.
1: Yeah.
2: And yeah, they Ghana Koya in St. P. Bayer.
1: In St. P. Bayer.
2: Yeah, our price up.
1: Yes. Mm. And that was the only time out of the 9 knockout stages at Womania, our Womo World Cup history, no? Mm. Only one spec. And Womania, a South American side, a knockout phase. Mm. And that game was against Argentina. And also, 90 minutes go Biama. Extra time, and Argentina a winning 1-0. That's what I said. The only time a woman is South American side. So this happens to be the second time in the World Cup history a woman is a South American side. And then history, as I'm sure repeating, game on regular time, no go. And we are on the extra time. And the first time at BC, a woman in Argentina, extra time, no woman is by 1-2. Let's see how this one goes with the numbers.
2: Yanshe, Sanya, Ebesiako, Wetma. At the bono echo corner. Sabredia about 97 minutes into 90 plus 7 minutes. Extra time on 7 minutes near ball. Near the abo regulation time 90 minutes in home. Switzerland still Munshebi, Samsung Colombia, NCBA. 2026 FIFA World Cup. Emoya she! Ocha corner no! Hedero Suye and goalkeeper! Go Bell once again. Solid save. Wow. Go Bell a save. Situation here, papa. We go tournament competition. Now we become Oba Yadi Oba Jia. We need goalkeeper, papa. Wow. We need goalkeeper, papa. Team so we Yadi. Say your club or say your national team. We goalkeeper, yeah.
1: Look at that powerful header.
2: Manuel Akanji.
1: Yes. And a branch on how of how this
2: situation.
1: I think you need this from an experienced goalkeeper.
2: Sir,
1: while consistent and so. Yeah. And I think a great save now to me here I'm one team.
2: Hey, Massa. Seahorse. Sabre, ye wuramu Sports Night no. Ye wuramu atwam ye guma, ya sa wuramu Seahawks. Ghana had ye obia ti Seahawks pet no si, hey. And ye die Muhammadu tua. Obi wo ha onama si menji no. Oh ko yi no ma ka kase akito afa passenger ka kase awudi adwuma to kwan tenten ompa eye kulant papa ye ya engine bi bia no di good engine bi bia mesrao sawun mse heavy duty ene light duty engines obi a on level of kulanta e protect no ye heavy duty and the light duty engines no tie obia no difference wo mu to be ha heavy duty mo akọ die kogu eye light duty coolant no masa waso ba yeshe pa nuti enna Seahawks ye the right choice enne e basa opese wo hu wenji no die ohia pa so digu mu a wo kọ makache amu expect to engine coolant awo don amu chese Seahawks amu ye bruta me slow for expert advice so and the right coolant e say o vehicle we use a coolant e say engine no e use amu aye strong amu ye chese expert e wo mu ti from no main Sisia, now so pressure. The DSC, sooner and for no, my emphasis was no man a mouth. Nah, and then yeah, so yeah, heavy duty, or so yeah, light duty, no, vehicle, no, quaji, coolant, papa, 0244577559, and I pay 0544133196, Seahawks Ultra Cool Coolant. Masa, the right additives make the right coolant. A Seahawks. Amo boy papa. A swim sports night. Amo ba yende. 101 minutes. Krobi asante. Okunumwaya ding.
1: Yeah, emwaya ding a dia maafi no mi. And clearly, okay, the first half of the extra time in a Kamiya is the Colombians will not take you over. In terms of making incursion, controlling the game, detecting the pace of the game, and also trying to, hold the ball for some period of time, and also causing a lot of problems for, the opposition defense. One more now, to me, I say, Jumani, in this very half. And one thing that they've noticed is, you say, Edin the Mawomo, by using the wings, and when you see the aerial duels, and also the aerial durability, and also, because of the height of everybody, and also Manuel Akanji, only a very good aerial. And
2: Reda Efremo, yeah. Emma, Amdon, Abemo, Reda, Coach, Ian Sakraya, Switzerland, Colombia 4, Southern America, Obia Bat Tournament, Ordinary Trophy Bowl. Oba kono osu omo ma no omo kanwa no atum se bam Colombia a chance for Switzerland chance wow somebody say a pressure no amount yo we met we guana o dabi goalkeeper Vegas two yeah. Goalkeepers no Gobel and Vegas
1: currently, although they are offside here, but yes. Currently, I think
2: Saves Ranotti.
1: Both goalkeepers have shown one more RIV and one more any given time will be and one more bit to me. I've been one more teams, one more respective teams, out. And then only idea in a Vargas and a Kobe, to me, Vargas at age 37. Now, we'll share the anticipation, now, we'll share the reflexes, now, share how to me, to me, only idea clearly. We saw Capo Verde, a 40-year-old goalkeeper, by Air Vosia, and you, the kind of saves that Obabe here yeah, competition as so Vargas at age 37 any the performance on so they my and I think say two goalkeepers in actually and in moments like this, you know, I think say one more to me actually say almost department you know very very key, and when the other players, you know, any other positions, you know, fail to, I mean, contain the pressure. Woman so ever home more you to maybe on teams now. Tell me about my so in this first half of the extra time, maybe a rookie person, and a year in contention for the man of the match award.
2: Give no more Ayashi. Yeah, first half, extra time. Our referee Ivan Bottom from El Salvador. Edu Gusuno. Yeah, people so called Miro Mohan. I know a player in Switzerland. Kwako Chako the yellow card. Club beer. Club beer. Baby do the club beer. Mkwarana deta. Club beer. Ubu Bobby. Utuanua. Eurobepa. Oh, Fekeke. Club beer. Oh, Chale, Chale. Boys Chile. Boys Chile. A chance for Colombia deflecting. Yeah, Colombia club here. Luis Diaz and Tuma. Colombia ka club here. Omo Berry papa papa papa papa. Chale. And then we are to club here. Ubiesua. Puka puka puka. Now what say enya chadia pafo. E sense e treno ubia before be enjoy a year. And send a woman, no, sir. Promotion El Coso. We talk back, Ubia so. We near Sasebo, another club. Oh, Massa. Whether you are chilling with the boys, watching at your favorite sports, or repping your team in Star Club Beer has got you covered. Baby, I wish you be a club here. Baby, and who are? Oh, my, you ain't talk club here. Hey, club here. And by you know. See, see, I'm rough room. I'm rough room. Club, you're mobile club here. I'm on the gun of four. You show me, sir.
1: Nah, yeah. Madame Fubia, I walk. I show my love.
2: Oh yeah,
1: Sweden.
2: Oh yeah, Sweden.
1: Oh, by holidays.
2: Very good.
1: Oh, we pa.
2: Club no. Oh,
1: we pa. Oh, we pa. Time on the way no. I don't remember me need you weekend. Bra what da be ye 2 a.m. no.
2: Yes, 2 a.m.
1: Me na make a show. Say oh, kwa kwa day. Obi tumi ambo be 2.
2: Akese no.
1: Oh, bo akese no be 2. Nefe on the me need you kwa kwa she di freezer.
2: Yes.
1: And you wow that wa na on the zoo woman who put you. Oh, that wa huana was sorry.
2: Oh, you may
1: be a ban. No, see him.
2: Oh, one of the
1: time be at 12, 1, 2, 3.
2: Oh, what a club.
1: Yeah, yeah, yeah. And what 6 and a pana.
2: Oh, frustrated.
1: Yeah, yeah. But I think I'll call match.
2: Yeah, I'll
1: be about November. No, I'll call match.
2: Okay,
1: yeah. Fantastic man, pa. Michiano.
2: Club Yasante. Club lady. Oh, club here.
1: Now it's our Fakuja Sante. Ne need you hook a crassa.
2: Oh, Kuja Sante.
1: But I'm just saying, oh, class of Fudim.
2: Oh, Massa.
1: Oh, Kuja Sante, I'm class of Fudim.
2: Oh, Kuja Sante.
1: That's a new money. Bro, you are branching them. Well, Brano, you Italian bogano. The Italian bogas, and now of our own club, dear. Until that time, now, Nunu Anomon is a club, dear. No, I know of a dear, and no, I club. Ah, for good, yes, and a fantastic man.
2: And TNA club beer. A more your promo cassapa, Chad Debre, and a woman who no mona udisica. One of them and they just said, yeah, torso, Boba Kojimiano. I checked every day into social media, no subject to me. I'll show you a club here. Pages, no, we get the update beyond so Sabaka. Yes, Ramo, yeah, can you say now? Sweden, yeah, baby, your club will be brave, Okono. Since I had 2 a.m. How probably as I think I'm a filler, 2 a.m. One diet on the city, wow, not a jar. One muscle could grow. Na una okano but only 18 years and kwa ho FDA approved food and drugs board and as a food and drugs authority amu agia tumu second half of the extra time eya ashasie still 0-0 Switzerland 0 Colombia 0 Colombia for now mo she kan e kabako ya amandei yabano bina kana so yabano yaba yabedu fie amona kwesha Switzerland aya tawisa no lesson be air quality referee no ohwese oba jijiji infringement be na who say Colombia omo challenge na Switzerland force challenge maybe do there we are referee now we are say oba yakoko asa place number ba usu Colombia
1: yeah I said maybe do ni bra
2: ni braba
1: yeah into decisions be we on
2: ohwese Egypt na Argentina technical way for the dry akura we are referee na come back no pa
1: I think na yen players on the field of play no
2: one yeah your mind
1: when we nyina yedi nji nji because we are comfortable with the result na na eko into bi bia ni we team class one person we nyina win because of the mentality of the rugby game we say England yeah ma we mo nche we your corporate draw so that say banka we mo hia dia yedi bia anka sa moment no because we mo appeal na we mo overcrowded referee no you will be forced Saudi as it and van and cause some big situation in our mobile for reference. But I say young players now so moment like this you know, do say yeah the big to be or someone confronting referee. Money won't to say BB or shena a they are taking on a yes fair enough you move on. But one complaining here you bet to me a take a clear cut opportunity in favor of you know you don't win any abuse.
2: 0542771092 Live on Atom 106.3 Asempa 94.7 FM 2026 FIFA World Cup coverage. And they will say multimedia kutemutuche. See, yeah, you know, Atom TV live. Na commentary no, a chagu. Our various platforms and also Sempa FM, Atom FM. And I'm gonna share here, you're in the command. I see Colombia will definitely win this match. Amas Achimata Petroleum. And I say, nice commentary. God bless you. God bless you too. I see Egypt shock fans. Oh, Egypt shock fans. I say, Betano. Oh, now Sika Dasumoso. Go try and also Egypt. Sika na Domo Echi. Betano kakra and a bukemu for fun kwaya cash out to cash out bukemu na fedye tefasu Leo Messi so come Argentina betano no chese ne ofrisian kofobia jiro ko musika ya show because Argentina no de no ebimusu musa Argentina beko na Egypt akoshe tu hey e kroma enteja betano believing make Israel Vena Water changing people's life. We see my name is Matilda. I'm a police officer. See, yes, oh, yes. Egypt shock fans. Hey, Matilda, who do you go so now? Who do you go so, man, to go? Now, I'm just a woody and I say, when you are. My name is Edward. A good commentary. And I am supporting Switzerland to beat Colombia. Munama Ghana Abanti, you know, and us that beat that on supporting Colombia.
0: 0542771092. Azar Paint, number one since 1925. 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Who is winning? One edin kunim, one edin kugo, one kwa no koshia.

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1: Yeah, I think it's a baby. Yeah, baby on your born on a very good position at the man, especially when taking off his marker. No tries a bear Kelly born or a far corner. The power behind it was too heavy. It to me a poor off target, but that was a good try from him. But Nanko be to me better than the other man.
0: And to message is no medical, they are together. That's a SMS. What's up, DNA? Slow pa aye SMS pa ne nei metwe ogum sa no ti betu nu dia fa 0542771092 akunu maye de munos for Colombia naso atia faso Switzerland chance oh ese de bono ehwim pa naso amfa Krobia.
1: Yeah.
0: A brave man.
1: Clearly, we should players now. A lot of them. A brave means a fatigue at home. And one more try to manage the time and the situation. Now one more game. The other year, I say, a bit me up for penalties. Because me need to say, after no me, no me. Obi is a goer. Now you know me say, our man.
0: Obi be.
1: Yeah. They all have this thing on their mind. Say now. They are both near Yahi and Yipa and say, Woman the boy in the cup and out of shit out. And I think clearly, Osha, a lot of the players and Woman, Bobby, and welcome me. But that was another moment for Switzerland, the captain for the side, Danny Shaka, a bonnie, one touch. It wasn't bad, but now, a bit near Yahi, Kakra, if he had taken his time, Kakra, and okay, so bet me, Yahi, Danny, a boy.
0: Game no 115 minutes in the airport 114 minutes Luis Diaz to score a penalty yeah make us okay where you Joel and a Diaba Joel Dia Ajaba, I know Eddie Free attended by it. I say hi, Krobia, listening to you live at Tema. 25 is your boy. T-Pain. Wunumunu. Okay, Biana.
1: Biana, I'm in
0: the That's a message in Uncle 44 was a non super, but I found so be a mamma. I said, oh, yeah, they are for my name is Eric Amanyo from Isawum Dobru, Switzerland all the way. A shot sent him so SMS. Look at the situation now. Chance for Colombia. Oh, Colombia. Hey. Wow. 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Ade o man no e ko sine so. 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
1: Eh.
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1: 116 minutes.
0: No, you can't miss it.
1: 116 minutes. 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Another chance. 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Vim energy drink, Vim the insight. Pepsodent do the two. Your morning and evening, future and a party and a break. And who said? Player Bako, Ati Ashi. Tindendi, our food, no so. I say, I am some Samyo. Mansa Samia, Asam Atomi. Mansa Samia Asama to me. Young Lukemi. Osiakanma Bologna. Onana Eshanama. Free Jesse. Defender Edema Colombia. Atapak and also. Ama Luis Diaz. Aswan Mojna. Sending to Mobio. Mint to Mobio. Young Lukemi. 26 to 1998. 27 years and then Ekamwa ne 38 appearance and I said Boa Obama ne mine no as well say Yeremi Mina was sorry Jan and also Yeremi Mina Tisio Siakan Makaglari T Oni Bukemia of Osiakan Bologna Amuina or Sriano yes a brass will say Yeremi Mina Yeremi Ohadwe papa papa papa papa Obamu Abebo ne 55th match Adiama Colombia sa defender otumi abo 8 goals Yeremi Mina minimum seven me pa
0: no yes Yeremi Mina I think he is one of the players na Yeremi Mina he fit in the level and obetumi do a game no me also it is not easy having the opportunity to play for FC Barcelona any other way any idea I mean as a player obeda so who die so be na FC Barcelona e ben abosu or rise ye or one of the players awomo e rise ye apart from the Brazilian Serie A primary se be win war Barcelona e no mean to me and tin tam
1: Benenam
0: e batin ni adia but I watched the last 2 years dia odini juma e was in from Fiorentina ko win war Cagliari se si o si akan just ended season to me e si akan 26 games no to me a boy scoring 2 goals and I to me na e man he's one of the players are aerially one more year threatening the aerially one year threatening. I think say Lukumi has been a standout performer for Colombia and the partnership with Abraham's friend with Davidson Sanchez, you know, are working to perfection in all their games that they've played. So all corner, I think say they believe some who will be Kaka, especially with the understanding and almost create that cohesiveness and almost create between or no any Davidson Sanchez, you know. Now Yeremina will have to come in. Dio Betu Media Born also experienced guy. He's also been around for the national team for quite some time now. You know, also
1: yes.
0: Experienced guy.
1: Yes, Krabi Asante, 120 minutes now.
0: Yeah.
1: Asu, I did 1 minute. And I dare to so, oh, Mami Penny, what you say, Mami? Neni, FEA Pad, Edgino, I was solo. Now, what you say, Ofri Switzerland. Abe PMU, a shake wet cup, our Canada. Yako Panati, son Sirio. Why, yeah, what the papa? 14 spread. Yomi Delicious, always on point. 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Referee, the center referee. Ivan Batten, 35 years of age. I know every Santa Ana, El Salvador. Bonabemo, 120 minutes in the airport. About 90, Obian Shebi. About 30, Obian Shebi. Now, Yaba Panati Shita. Why and ever win it? Betano. Venawata, Aza, Paint, Bigo Energy, UMB Bank, Pep Student, Rush Energy Drink, Sports Water, Vim Energy Drink, Sansu Enna, Sigma Princess, Fortune Spread, Lawson Hepa, Focus Technology, Tabia Takum, Round Lottery, Kiss Condoms and Strawberry Chow, Gwan Estate, Electro Land Kernel Limited, Star Cement, Las Palmas Food Center, Las Palmas Food Center. Oh, Rezona deodorant, a more death, more the year, papa. Fenyagro. Yebe bo penalties, Krobia Asante, game no. Amatriya musio, papa. Bad bebe du die. 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Ube ya ukome entry. 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Mu ina muzi tu se. I bet you are traveling, but you may be a dream. See, I'm going to say, I do a question. Oh, I'm going to say, 2026 in here. I have a question. Now, 1 a.m., now we joke. And the person now we joke.
0: Yeah.
1: But this is Kao. See, Kapan, the form. Fanatics.
0: Yeah.
1: Yes.
0: Well, I think I'm a fair resource in the arena. From the regular time and also the extra time, because game way the only, I mean, I did between me and separating two teams, you know, ASL the cup penalties. One more will be at spa, and now it is the time for what the goalkeepers to come to the party.
1: Now
0: we say to me actually, when we say takers, you know, will do their very best. But one more in the answer, a woman will pay. We say will be here soon. I say the goalkeeper there, the between me, I the hero at the end of it all. So goalkeeper Camilo Vargas for my friend Colombia and also Gregor Kubel for my friend Switzerland. Now watch these two goalkeepers in terms of penalties. Gregor Kubel to me a CV 10 penalties in the footballing career at age what 28. 10 penalties now go to me a save. Yeah. Oh, ne goalkeeping career as a goalkeeper, age 28. Yeah. Now, check Camilo Vargas for Colombia at age 37. Nifi anyway, ni mi yipa. 19 penalty saves. And I'm waiting me aye. Internet just said, waiting me aye. 9 more penalty saves than the Swiss Gregor Kobel. And I'm more there by this year. Okay. I was arguing with him. Now, so we share some two national teams here about penalties here. And yeah, dear, and they know Switzerland, a winning penalty.
1: Yeah.
0: I will knock out face down. A winning penalty. I will knock out face down. The buy a 2006. Switzerland. And yeah, dear, we winning penalty shootout after extra time. And yeah, they were winning penalty shootouts. I will walk up as that.
1: Switzerland.
0: Yes. Mm-hmm. The first time and the last time was 2006 on the Ukraine. I was the same round of 16. 0-0 regular time and penalties. Anna in the Ukraine at the winning 3-0. And yeah, they are Switzerland to me share one penalty crowd. Anna woman the then a free move. And also, and yeah, they are woman winning game. I have extra time. Edit here any South American side.
1: Okay. Switzerland.
0: Womu and also womu yebida. And now woman another South American side. And a quackable. Young Kony and Kokoche Colombia and Sokakra. Now remove Colombia.
1: Colombia.
0: Yeah.
1: Young Fantu said, referee Ivan Totos, a Colombia for the enemy. And the captain Davidson Sanchez, a consulted goalkeeper, and so choose him. And I'm going to choose here and check. And Baba Basso.
0: Yeah. And he said, yeah, it is a maker say. Penalty shootout, no. Switzerland, dear, no. Oh, we need penalty shootout. Oh, walk up with that.
1: Okay.
0: And we'll lose to Ukraine by 3-0. Oh, and penalties. Oh, baby, remove Colombians. Oh, no, so penalty shootout. Oh, we need bigger. Now, oh, we need bigger. And also, now, a run of 16 2018 against England. And it's a game, na year 1-1. And also, penalty shootout, no. Oh, lose by 4-3. Ana Olusi to England. Ana Omudia Babi win. But Colombia Kronanso no any penalty shootout over any European team that. That's what I say. Onya resource, our extra time, our World Cup, I say, over any European side. And I think so, these are some of the gist that a woman will fall into the penalty shootout.
1: See, you have a more penalties now, no. Colombia, Edikai Abo, but who say? Player on Usha number 20. Yeyuan Fernando Guerrero. Jesla 20. Wako Fesi. Swedish goalkeeper Cobel. Juan Quintero. 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Juan Quintero. Adia Tumu. Cobel and Tumianchino. Japan Praco, Japan Pracona, Church Rashisha Ho. Timmy, we know so, yeah, no, you're quite dante, you're quite that, aha. It's a Guantero Wabo Baco, Ama Colombia, and Temuse Cucro, why, and ever Bonsa Yarimi Mena, El Boninsem, Yarimi Mena, El Boninsem. Switzerland, and ever Bo Ticapito Zaka. Rina Zaka, Shanoma Tengesi, Akofa Boro, against Vegas. Capito Beshana, Vegas Ebesebu, Atum 107.3, Asemperano 4.7. Yes. Zaka, go! Kipano Vegas, and who direction, but the power! Power and the channel went to be on some crabby asante.
0: And clearly, Kipanu is an expert when it comes to, I mean, penalty saves in Yadi. And clearly, he even had a touch, but I said, yeah, what kind of the power behind the ball was too heavy for him. Said, a bit to me, I prevented that ball from entering the net. And clearly, it was a great start. Edemar Swiss, you know, our captain. For the side, you know, the leader which may show a final up could take in the first one. Second one,
1: another Edema, captain and Eba Sanchez. Obet media tumana Davidson Sanchez. Siaka Garatasaray. Davidson Sanchez. Anon Eba Bo Panatia Tosumienu Edema Colombia. We face Switzerland goalkeeper Cobel Capito. Oshé Jesse number 23, Davidson Sanchez. Davidson Anghayo. Hey, Davidson Osuana. Kobone Anko. Sanchez, Davidson, Colombia, bo second penalty. Wasero! Wasero, Mekase, Senyo Yeridye. I say, who be a Toroso? Otiso? Ohome? Yay! Colombia, mami. Oche, Eche, be a training Mundial 2026. Davidson Sanchez, your boy, crossbar, and Samojan, the enemy, pepe, crabby asante.
0: Yeah, Nubia pepe, Mzo Obi Tiki Pan,
1: yes,
0: or the keeper not to wrong way. But, yes, all the ball in the best roof, Nasi, wrong net, Nasi, roof.
1: So, Mambo, too,
0: I saw the ball in the best.
1: So much about Kovasevaku,
0: and Fufi Antuata, Fufi Antuata, and
1: Fufi Antuato, Antuata, but Colombia for the against the four, Chroma, Papa, and Omaimo, and Akobo, second penalty, Switzerland, Emoya, who? Crombia, Moya, who?
0: Pa,
1: Maya Guana. Switzerland goal. 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Seka pretno Ziki Antoni. Osiaka ma Bentley. Bentley eno snakai. Now a 2-1 in favor Switzerland. Hey. Masha Ghana here from you. You better make the penalty up crossbar so I say biachi ada. That's why so he hayo. Monaco another penalty up ball this yeah. Come pass. Yeah, goalkeeper Gobel. Bonne run a motum. A run a motum. A dumb one so 7.3. A sampat 94.7 from Krobia. A kade kosomu.
0: I can keep to be uncle to me actually sabon. And I think the BT nikakra. And also bonus, you know, I think say power. One thing I yeah, I'm a power English.
1: Yeah, point to say. Siciano. And to say
0: Siciano, Colombia bombing and Hashimi no Seba. And I Switzerland abomi and washimi and
1: Manuela Kanji. Manuela Kanji never in a chileno. So the bet to dia. Manuel Akanji, just number 5 against goalkeeper Vargas. Akanji was shot born in Sergio Nwacho. Manuel Akanji, yeah, what about him? Hey, you ready? This is what you're born with, or shot born in Manuel Akanji. Hey, baby, you're born in fire, though. Also, this year, Charlie, you're the two. Obelu suru su mo se e ma no kuta obu trophy ti wulu sori ade ato so kakra na o trophy ni crown
0: yeah
1: si aso za am force trophy o mo de kono so e ya ya se bo akanji
0: akanji
1: experience guy pa akanji okay obi atumi se penalty na
0: oh yeah
1: messi se ne o se penalty na babo e ye ne brace hat trick another penalty now colombia babo mo penalty at Osuna, what ball was 7 0? Goalkeeper is 7 0. Goalkeeper! Gobel was 7 penalty. And no team will go to the place to say, Mushed Mamaye, goalkeeper Gobel. Look out! Tournament, pa, we are goalkeeper, we are not ever here, you are now place, be more, bro, hey yo. Hey, ya, pa. Cocho Hernandez, let's see how can my is on what's up on that, you Switzerland ever ball. Siciano, Switzerland ever ball, move 4-1-0. Yes, Switzerland ever 3, or my seba, or my share 2. No, Colombia ever 4, or my share 2, or my share 2. Switzerland ever ball, or move 4th penalty. Switzerland. Swiss. Land. Hey, I end the goal. Odia Tumu, Odia Shum, Ewa Tournament Tumu, Odia Shum, Papa. Ah! Power Nano Day, Krabia.
0: Yeah, Greece Pot Kick now, Brandon, to me, taking me. We any idea I am a power English players or take his porter, no, we're going for power.
1: Yes,
0: it is a keeper and a cry, it is a better crown, and you are going to increase keeper and a surprise.
1: Oh, Fribench, the bayou, Cedric,
0: yes.
1: Yeah.
0: I love players are one way take his spot and I'm going for power.
1: Zisia Colombia for a bomb of final one or send, oh, a man of the capital by the market of money. Mama got a foot. Just a S1, then you come. Which was a Switzerland. We did, yeah. Oh, Washano. Oh, Washano, Louis Diaz, and your shum.
0: Currently, sir.
1: Yes,
0: Switzerland. And a barrel.
1: Okay.
0: One Musha pay upon.
1: Switzerland, and one Musha. Not your quack or the crack.
0: Switzerland, and barrel. Or Bono Shepe upon.
1: Afansa adio mudie Ghana no ebia to amu amusu ne Colombia for musu Orlando. Oh, Switzerland ever bo final one. Tisiano aya free. Switzerland aya bo pe. Anu ya mo final penalty na baye 4-3. Swiss for the supporters, technical team players of one bench obi asore gina ho. Aya winner na. Switzerland ekoshi Argentina na. Switzerland ekoshi Argentina. Kana once no. Na omani na omani da also Swiss e goal e Colombia fosu Colombia fonesi and ne Colombia fosu hey Colombia santi.
0: Yeah. A big congratulations.
1: Yes.
0: And
1: confirm.
0: Switzerland.
1: Yeah, Switzerland.
0: For the fourth time in their World Cup history, Omoiremu in the quarterfinals. For the fourth time in their history, and they are looking forward to make history. Say Omoiremu to me any opportunity to play their first ever semi-finals. So for us participating in the World Cup here concerned, and still now what we dream we will be so I will try three times and ye. This is another opportunity for them. Our more and they are going to face the defending champions and Argentina side. Now what money will to me. So I think say a game one, not penalty, and I will say decided you so know in a very good manner. And Switzerland, a big congratulations to them.
1: Ladia, young Chintra Sokra, Krobia Basa, Krobia Santi, aha, Bibia Swaho, it's called Napadi and Shetra Bibia, come here, bet me up, here, and I saw my first Rohono, aha, me about me do a cheaper. Hey! Colombia forward and then. Hey, yes, here, Colombia, and now my baby, you know. Hey! Atom 106.3 Asempa 94.7 FM. Senia Colombia full suo stadium hono. 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no be rest into France omo ni eye Morocco ebebo Thursday na shisha so en beye March 97 adichi ye te echina ye 8 no game. On the 9th, which is Thursday, France, Morocco, 10th July, every year, Friday, March 98, Spain, and in Belgium. Now, March 99, 11th, every year, Saturday, Norway, England, Argentina, and in a year, Switzerland, and every year, Sunday, March, every year, 100, for two, to be a bizarre say. So your bo group stage na World Cup no could do a year quarter finals no we never cause semi finals. Match do say and just an year bo a 2026 FIFA World Cup. Yeah, but cause my mammy and son a who's na no dear shum say panya who say 100. Na then when you say a quay 100 ye one shana Messi a petit moo you chian say Behu no Messi Leo Messi but ni na mono. Japan no nti France Morocco Spain Belgium Norway England, Argentina, Switzerland, wey any amani makuma ko eye eita omewuremu a omokobo eye 2026 FIFA World Cup ni ahwe de obekọ semi final no so emu 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Well, your premier Ben Nego Ko Mesa, the Dotman. My main king can message Nika Kra. Yes, I need a fair message. Epano, anointing, Nafi, Yam Kwankwada for Echina Anopa. I say good evening, Adam FM, and then I send passports. My name is Wisdom, listening to you live from Hachu. Hachu, but I know they say Colombia will definitely win this match. I'm gonna say extra time penalties. Colombia, and they are more adding to the more they pa. I don't want some at the mamu ever Colombia adding to papa, papa, papa, papa. I'm more team. Sounds now, say I love your commentary. That is incredible. Keep it up. Ubi Doba, no, Diaba. The Swiss coach have done well. Congrats. And or dear man or Switzerland coach no by yeah dear papa with my papa wabo yes our tournament emuntina say head coach a friend Murat Hakim and all can asam no where should you buy or say good evening Colombia is no match for Ghana. Ghana lost because of poor officiating on the part of Ghana bench from Crossway Adesso. Poor officiating on the part of Ghana bench. Wow, okay. And also, Nadia or the upper. I see, my man, God richly bless you, bro. Okay, now the upper. I see a copanatis, Colombia go loose. Oh, that's all predators of Colombia, copanatis, Switzerland. A big cool way to cry, but I'm sure who do the by, okay, and also. Nidino Enho. I see, boss, is your number on Momo? Yes, my number is Momo. Hey. I see, boss, is your number on Momo? Akase Logistics. Akase Logistics, yes. My number is Momo. Ready? To some Kobia. Kobia, I'm ready. Yeah, Kobia, I see, boss, is your number on Momo? Let me see, yes. Yeah, 0542 71092. No, yes. And I can say logistics. Yamisha mo papa. Send the money in Shibomo. Evangelist from Aguna Diakwa, Colombia will win 4-3 on penalties. We are enjoying nice commentary. Okay, yeah, the master papa. We may some kind of commentary. Yeah, and come baby say it's your normal or momo. So would you meet me you? Me do she we and I'm dead here. Fantastic commentary listening to you. From Labadi, greetings to my beautiful sunshine, Mavis Mensa. I'm Sakodie and I say beautiful no miss me the Mason. Internet say a bit no commensa. Papa. Keep the fire burning. Colombia will win. Costorio the free and sawom and the airbar. My name is Kwame Aye Anto from Trabiti number one, Switzerland all the way. God bless you. Why? And the message about Colombia winning on penalties from ice close inside. Bema Camp Air Force Base, okay. I close inside Bema Camp Air Force Base, e chabu pa Air Force Base 49 money ahwabum commentary ya bibia na mo di messages no epa na e chia police force security service no baba kudin wa mo ba kudin na 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no ho bebre maestro ho sans no kobe stone and so ho ye na ye bo adwuma kama pa nti nyame nka obi a ho na onti nanim emfa mo bibiara mo ka ye ho adwuma kwa wo no so still betu abo board na e ye sika 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

0: 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We are ready.
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